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4: But there's some people, I guarantee you, sitting right here that think, well, what about this other person? It's not about you. It's not about everybody getting something. I tell you, selfishness is just Satan's inroad into your life. Did you know that the temptation against Adam and Eve was Satan told them, you're missing out on something. God's holding something back. If you would eat of this forbidden fruit, then you would be like God. The truth was they were already like God. They had more, but they became selfish. They thought there is something that I'm missing out on. And they were willing to rebel at God just to satisfy themselves. You know, if they would have approached it like what I've been trying to present right here, we don't know how many trees were in the garden, but let's just say that there was 1,000 trees that they could eat from in the garden. If Satan would have come and he says, God, has God only said that you could eat of 999 trees? The very way that he presented that would have diminished the temptation. Because after all, I got 999 trees. I don't know why God said not to eat of this one, but man, I hadn't even tasted all 999 yet. They would have just been fine. But see, he pointed out the one thing in the universe that God told them not to have, and they wanted what they couldn't get. It was all selfish. That was the root of everything. Did you know that the middle letter of pride, P-R-I-D-E, is all I? Pride isn't only thinking you're better than everybody else. Pride is just being self-centered. It doesn't matter if you think that you're the worst person around. If you're timid, if you're shy, you are a very proud person. You are focused on yourself. You're thinking about yourself. What's everybody going to think about me? Timidness and shyness is an extreme form of pride. And I'm telling you, most of us, it's just, we're all focused on ourselves. You're all wrapped up in yourself and it makes a very small package. Man, Paul is a great example. What a tremendous example. Here that we just lay our life down and get to a point where, man, if he's through with us and wants to put somebody else on the stage, have at it. You know, we were visiting on the way here today, and one of the things that is a strength of our ministry that I'm just so thankful for is that we don't have one person that makes this ministry work. Now, I'm the most visible, but man, we've got so many people like our praise and worship team, not just Charlie and Jill. They travel with me, but we have a praise and worship team where the woman who runs it doesn't even stand up front sometimes. She'll stand in the back and let other people take the lead. We have other people come in and we do things. It's not all about one person. We are not building a kingdom. We're trying to promote God's kingdom. And I believe that that's one of the reasons that God's blessing is on us. When you are promoting yourself, the Lord God said that I will not share my glory with another, talking about his son, that Jesus would get all of the glory and he would not share his glory with another out of Isaiah chapter 42. And when you go to promoting yourself, when it's all about you, man, it just stops the flow of God. 1 Peter chapter 5 says, humble yourselves under the mighty hand of God that he may exalt you in due time. You have to humble yourself, and when you do, he gives more grace. Man, the grace of God just begins to flow in abundance when you humble yourself. You have to humble yourself. If it's done to you, it's not humility, it's humiliation. But you have to humble yourself. And when you humble yourself and put God and other people ahead of yourself, it just starts a supernatural flow. This is what giving is all about. Instead of you using your money only for yourself, you say, God, I honor you. You're the source. You gave this to me. And just to prove that it's not just lip service, I mean it. I'm going to take a portion of what I've got and I'm going to give it away. And when you do that and you start putting God first, seek first the kingdom of God, then all of these things will be added unto you. And again, I don't know you personally, but I can guarantee there's a lot of people sitting right in this room that you would say, if I had it, I would give it. Every one of you has it. It's priorities. What you're saying is that if I could take care of everything I want and all the stuff that I've obligated myself to and gone in debt for and lived beyond my means, and if I could pay all of my bills, have everything that I want and have anything left over so that if your word isn't true and you don't multiply it back to me, I can make it anyway, I'd be glad to give. But for you to sit there and you need it and yet you say, God, I'm going to honor you. You're my source. And I don't just say it. Here is proof. You start putting God first. You start putting his kingdom first. And I guarantee you, you cannot outrun the blessings of God. The blessings of God will come upon you and overtake you. Amen. I need to get through the rest of this, but this we could stay there a long time. In verse 26, he was doing all of this that their rejoicing may be more abundant in Jesus Christ for me by my coming to you again. Only let your conversation be as it becometh the gospel of Christ, that whether I come and see you or else be absent, I may hear of your affairs, that you stand fast in one spirit with one mind, striving together for the faith of the gospel. Boy, there's a lot in that verse. I'm not going to spend time here, but he wanted us to be of the same mind and of the same judgment. The disunity in the body of Christ today is bad. And Paul said in 1 Corinthians chapter 4, I think it was, he says, as long as there is division among you, you are carnal and walk as men. I tell you what, the division in the body of Christ is bad. You know, if we've got so many Christians that if Christians were to just unite and stand together, we could solve every problem in this nation. But we've got Christians that will pray on Sunday and say, "Thy kingdom come, thy will be done on earth as it is in heaven." And then on Tuesday, go vote contrary to everything they've said. That's not right. And we've got pastors that will not stand up and speak the truth and won't say that transgenderism is a hoax. There is no such thing. We just had in, I think it was Virginia, a man that is identified as a woman that just won the Senate seat on Tuesday. That's terrible. That's terrible. Did you know every cell in your body either has two X chromosomes or an X and a Y chromosome? And if you were to die, they could dig your body up 100 years from now and tell by the chromosomes in your bones whether you were a male or female. I don't care what you have cut off or what you have put on. You are a male or a female. And it doesn't matter how you feel. I love you, but you're absolutely crazy. I love you. I'm not against you. I prayed with somebody today about some of those things. God loves you and there's forgiveness, but I guarantee you, you're just dumber than a hammer if you think that you can change your sex. It doesn't happen. Look at it this way. If having a genitalia doesn't make you a man, then how come cutting it off would make you a female? If that doesn't define you, then why does getting rid of it change anything? That's a pretty good question. And in verse 28, it says, and in nothing terrified by your adversaries. Did you know there's a lot of people that won't? That is about as simple as you can make it. And yet there's people that wouldn't dare stand up and say, what? You're going to offend somebody. You're terrified by your adversaries. In nothing I'm not the one that all feel weird. I'm not the weird one. It's the people that can't figure out which restroom to go into that have got the problem. It's not me. Amen. Well, I hope somebody comes back after this. Greg's nicer than I am, so come back and listen to him. You'll love Greg. He's really a nice guy. So in nothing, terrified by your adversaries, which is to them an evident token of perdition, but to you of salvation and that of God. You know, it's a little wordy in the King James, but I've looked this up in the NIV. Matter of fact, I think I have this on my phone. I've got a living commentary. Here's the NIV translation of that verse. It says, without being frightened in any way by those who oppose you, this is a sign to them that they will be destroyed, but that you will be saved, and that by God. And then the Living Bible says, fearlessly, no matter what your enemies may do, that they will see this is a sign of their downfall, but for you it will be a clear sign from God that He is with you and that He has given you eternal life with Him. So this is what it's talking about. You shouldn't be afraid to speak the truth. It ought to be the people that are telling these lies and taking children 3 years old and giving them hormone blocker. That's pedophilia. They're the ones that ought to be afraid, not us. You know, one of the reasons I think that the conservatives aren't changing the nation more than what we are, I believe it is going to happen, but the reason we're struggling is because Christians are apologetic and the liberals aren't. The liberals are sitting here absolutely promoting that they can have 100 different sex partners. Did you know the average homosexual has up to 5? This is average. By the homosexual thing, the average homosexual has up to 500 sexual partners in a lifetime. Homosexuals have like 11 times as much spousal abuse as heterosexuals. They live 22 years less than a heterosexual does. And instead of people standing up and speaking these truths and stuff like that, even if they stand up and say, I'm against it, they do it in a way that in a sense validates the perverted lifestyle. Like there was a hockey player that refused to wear the homosexual colors because he was a Christian, and he stood up and I applaud him for doing that. And he got criticized for it. But the way he did it, he says, now you have a right to be a homosexual. You have a right to live that way if you want to. And I respect you and that's your decision. I tolerate you, but you need to tolerate me. That's the wrong way to do it. That's wrong, because in a sense you're saying that it's okay for you, but it's not okay for me. No, it's not okay for them. It's sending people to hell. It's destroying their life. And see, the liberals will never sit there and say, well, you're okay, and you just believe this and it's fine, but you just tolerate us. They will say that, but it's not true.
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4: And see, the liberals will never sit there and say, well, you're okay, and you just believe this and it's fine, but you just tolerate us. They will say that, but it's not true. They are actually trying to pass a law in Connecticut that it is against the law for you not to call a transgender person by their preferred pronouns, and if you don't do it, you can be arrested and put in jail. That's wrong. That's wrong. And we shouldn't be apologetic. I love people that are struggling with homosexuality. I've had some people on staff that have had problems with this, and I did not fire them. And we have loved them, and they've been with me for decades. And I have not treated them badly. But I guarantee you, they are not right. And I told them, you aren't right. And I've prayed with them, and we've had people that I've walked things out with you. I'm not against you. I love you. I love you enough to tell you the truth. God made them Adam and Eve, not Adam and Steve, and he's never changed. Amen? Amen? Praise God. And look at this verse in verse 29. For unto you it is given in the behalf of Christ, not only to believe on him, but also to suffer for his sake, having the same conflict which he saw in me, talking about when he was in Philippi, was when he was beaten and put in the dungeon and his feet and hands in the stocks. You saw that happen in me, and now you hear to be in me. Now he was in Rome and had been in prison for 2 years. He says it's not only given unto you to believe on the Lord, but also to suffer for his sake. And brothers and sisters in America, it hadn't cost us to be a Christian. Until recently, you actually were respected by being a Christian. They used to honor Christians, but now Christians are the only people in America that you can persecute and treat badly without being criticized over. And I guarantee you, it is given unto us to suffer for his sake. And if you can't stand up and defend the truth, and if you can't sit there and say that I'm never going to deny the Lord, he died for me, he gave everything for me, and I'm going to live for him. And if it costs me my job, if it costs me somebody criticizing me, rolling their eyes at me, if they won't give me a promotion because of it, they write about you in the paper. I've been on the front page of the paper many times about being such a terrible person and all kinds of things. If you can't stand that, you're missing out on what Christianity is. And we have a breed of Christianity in America that is just pray and ask the Lord to forgive you so that you'll go to heaven. But in between here and heaven, man, you take the path of least resistance. If it's going to cost you anything, you wouldn't dare stand up. I heard a story about a boy that went to a secular camp in the summer. And his mother was worried because he had never been to anything except Christian camps. And she was thinking he would be persecuted and criticized. And so she prepared him and prayed for him the whole time he was gone. And when she picked him up, he was talking about going horseback riding and canoe riding and swimming, all the things they did. And then finally she said, did anybody criticize you because you were a Christian? And he said, oh no, Mom, nobody ever found out. There are people sitting right here in this room that if you were arrested for being a Christian, there wouldn't be enough evidence to convict you. There's some of you that wouldn't dare stand up around the water cooler and stand up and speak. And I love you. And God loves you. I'm not saying this to hurt you, but I'm saying it to enlighten you that that is not what Paul did. He says it's not only given unto you to believe, but it's also to suffer for his name's sake. It says in 2 Timothy chapter 3, verse 12, Paul again was writing, and he said, yea, all of those who live godly in Christ Jesus will suffer persecution. If you aren't being persecuted, it's because you are not living godly. You might be born again. You might be headed to heaven, but you are not living godly. If you live godly, you are going to be persecuted. And it's given unto you not only to believe on the Lord Jesus Christ, but also to suffer for his sake. I'm telling you, brothers and sisters, there's a scripture that says, if you haven't been able to run with the footman, what are you going to do when the horsemen come? And things are going to get worse for Christians before they get better here in the United States. I guarantee you, you are going to be persecuted. And if you can't toughen up and stand here, man, you'd never make it when you go over to Boko Haram and they say, renounce the Lord or we'll behead you. I was talking to Heidi Baker, and she's had, I forget how many, but 100 or more of her pastors that have been beheaded. And she was talking about one of the pastors. They said, you either renounce the Lord or we're going to behead your 4-year-old son. And they chopped his head off and threw it at his feet. And yet, did you know that for every one person that's being killed like that, they have 2 or 3 people volunteering to go take their place? Not many Americans will do that. But we need to get to where we love God more than we love ourselves. And I'm telling you, there is freedom in this. And this is what makes life really count, is when you quit loving yourself and you love God more than you love yourself. So I want to give an invitation tonight. If there's anybody here tonight who doesn't know Jesus, the very first step is that you must be born again. You can't have this attitude that we're talking about. This is contrary to human nature, to love other people more than yourself. It's only through the Lord that you can do this. So if all you've done is just acknowledge that God exists, you can't do what we're talking about, because on your own, you can't do this. You have to have God living on the inside of you. So if you've never been born again, you must be born again. You have to have the Lord come into your life. And even if you've been born again, then you need power in order to be able to live a Christian life. Jesus told his disciples to tarry in Jerusalem because you shall receive power when the Holy Ghost has come upon you. And receiving the baptism of the Holy Spirit involves a number of things, but one of them is speaking in tongues. If you don't speak in tongues, you probably do not have the baptism of the Holy Spirit. You need this. And I know that there's some of you that have seen me on television, and because I don't spit and shout and sweat and wipe my fevered brow, you don't know that I was baptized in the Holy Ghost and speak in tongues. And so you might have come here under false pretenses. You didn't know what you were getting into. But I tell you, I am a tongue talker. I believe in the baptism of the Holy Spirit. And if God has ever used me to minister to you and something's bound to have touched you, or you wouldn't have come to this meeting, I'm telling you that that's the root of what God has done in my life. And if you like the fruit, you can't reject the root that produced it. If you don't have the baptism of the Holy Spirit, you absolutely need it. It's like charging hell with a water pistol if you don't have the power of the Holy Spirit. You need to receive power. And I tell you, when I received the baptism of the Holy Spirit, I was born again 10 years before I received the baptism and spoke in tongues. But man, that's when my life took off. That's just like, an explosion went off on the inside of me. I was born again. But receiving the baptism of the Holy Spirit will transform your life. And if you want to live the way we've been talking about tonight with the Apostle Paul, you cannot do it without the power of the Holy Spirit. And Paul said that himself. So I want to give that invitation. If there's anybody here who does not know Jesus personally, you must be born again. You need to repent. And God loves you. He's already paid for your sins. All you got to do is receive it. He's already done it. You need to receive. And if you've already been born again, but if you don't have this baptism of the Holy Spirit and speak in tongues, you need that. And so I want to give an invitation for those two things. If there's anybody here who either needs to be born again, or you've been born again but you don't have the Holy Spirit, if there's anybody here like that, I would like to pray with you. So would you, if that's you, I'd like you to just raise your hand right where you are and say, that's me. I want you to pray for me and I need to receive. Just be bold right now. Be bold right now where you are. I'm going to ask you to stand up if you need to receive one of those two things, either salvation or the baptism of the Holy Spirit. I want you to stand so I can see who I'm praying for. Just stand right now. Praise the Lord. Hallelujah. And I know there's somebody holding back and saying, well, I think I need to receive, but I don't want to stand. Man, if you can't stand in front of people who love you and will clap when you stand, you'll never stand around the water cooler and be able to make it. If you're seated, this isn't going to work for you. You got to stand in order to receive this prayer. Amen. So if you feel like you need it, you can't bootleg this prayer. You got to be bold enough to stand up and receive it. Amen. I knew that there were some other people. Could I ask you if you would just to come forward right now? Those of you who stood, I want to pray with you and help you to receive. So get up out of your seat and come forward right now. Praise the Lord. Isn't this great? Praise the Lord. Man, this is awesome. All right, before I can pray with you to receive the baptism of the Holy Spirit and this gift of speaking in tongues, you must first of all be born again. Jesus said that the world cannot receive the Holy Spirit. Jesus is the one who gives the Holy Spirit. So you have to receive the giver before you receive the gift. If there's anybody down here who is not absolutely certain that you are born again, that you have been totally changed on the inside, I need to pray with you first. Is there anybody like that? If that's you, I want you to raise your hand. So here's one right here. Anybody else? Here's two, three more. Anybody else? Praise God. This is awesome. Praise the Lord. Man, this is great. Well, I just want to share with you, we're going to pray with you real quickly, but Jesus has already paid for your forgiveness of sins. It's not a matter of you asking, will you do it? He's already done it. The Bible says He's the propitiation, the atoning sacrifice for our sins, and not for ours only, but also for the sins of the whole world. So Jesus has already died and paid for your sins. It's not a matter of will He do it? It's a matter of will you receive it? And the way you receive it, it says in Romans chapter 10, verse 9, that if you will confess with your mouth the Lord Jesus and believe in your heart that God raised Him from the dead, you shall be saved. So that's what you've got to do, is with your mouth confess that Jesus is your Lord. That's more than just saying the word. That means that you're turning your life over to Him. He's going to, from this time on, rule your life. Doesn't mean that you have to do it perfectly. We all fail and come short. But this has to be your commitment, that I want you to run my life. And if you will confess that with your mouth and believe in your heart that God raised Jesus from the dead, the Scripture says you shall be saved. You believe that?
5: Yes.
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0: yourself every give every day opportunity to become a better day. On to mother ladies, good morning to you now inside this morning. Round the bank and my name is Zengbe Master, the marathon talker, the good one of Super 88.1 FM, the Ogbudu Remy of Esaland. On to mother ladies, we say good morning to you now for today when it happens to be Monday, the number 14th day for the month of September 2026. And based on the way things position, I say this is the Super Early Morning Breakfast Show for your one family, one radio station, Super 88.1 FM. And on to mother ladies, now it clears, so we say time, not there to say no time, because the song with the year and Joy is coming from a feed now for Inside the Matter. And before then, you hear Thank You, Jah, by a busy signal, because this is not brand new day again. So we need to give thanks for Inside Matter, because it gets a lot to do with our ginger wall.
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2: 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Now we

All right, with the boiling enter inside our ginger word for inside this morning, because the Super Morning Breakfast should already kick off like this now. And our ginger word for this morning talks to us, say, give every day the chance to become the most beautiful day of your life. For the fact, yes, you enjoy yesterday, or things not to go as yesterday, you go use that the effects today. No, my brother, no. No matter how joyful yesterday day, today still get another way when the BCS go give you joy. You may get the joy yesterday based on proper things. Today, if we give you the joy in a more mental, balanced way. So with this, I want to say welcome to the Ginger Segue for Inside the Super Early Morning Breakfast Show.

0: All right, call me for 07055-129881. Or you call me for 07055-727-881. Your feisty call and also send a WhatsApp message to 0902-672-2592. But when you call me, not forget your ginger word. And remember, reduce the names of people when they say yes. You don't ill for inside your WhatsApp message and also when you call me too, because time, not day to say no time. Our ginger word once again, talk to us. Say, give every day the chance to become the most beautiful day of your life. Good morning, my neighbor. Hello.
1: Good morning.
0: Your name, where are you coming from?
1: My name is Madrid.
0: Madrid, Ala Madrid.
1: From Texami Road.
0: Oh, yeah, now. Drop a mass in the hot.
1: Yeah. I want to wake.
0: First of all, give me your ginger word. You see my ginger word now. Our ginger word for today talks to us. Say, give every day the chance to become the most beautiful day of your life. So you go give me your own too.
1: In my ginger word, we say, no play. And no sleeping on the bicycle.
0: I did tell you. Take them again.
1: No play, and there's no sleeping on the bicycle.
0: Because you go Lego.
1: Yes, too. Everybody stand away.
0: Stand feet.
1: Stay your lane.
0: That kind thing.
1: So, I'm a ginger word. Well, I want to thank God first for life and for my family life. So, I want to wake everybody for my family, my mom, my brothers, my sisters, all of them. So I want to wake my spiritual wife. I want to wake members of my household on the week. Everybody is the person. In fact, I just want to wake everybody well for giving that day. Everybody wake well.
0: All right.
1: I wish I get to talk with that.
0: I agree. So
1: I want to use holy water for everybody.
0: That kind of thing. Thank you. Good morning, my neighbor.
2: Good morning, my neighbor.
0: National Breast, though.
2: Edamika, Alas, of Nigeria, for your last year. God bless you.
0: Amen, and you too.
2: My ginger word for this morning is that whatever you cannot finish, don't start. So, Shabba, I want to greet the executive governor of Edo State. I want to greet all the civil commissioners in Edo State. I want to greet all the newly sworn in local government chairman for Edo State. And God will bless all of you. Good work.

0: want to greet all the Adalike Alliance members, both our patrons, everywhere on our day. This morning, I greet all of you. I got to bless now on our continued support for the growth of Adalike Alliance. We have come to stay beyond boundaries. May God continue to strengthen all the monks. May we not have any old man that died this time. May they live long. More years. I wish all of you at the Adalike Alliance. Yeah, I want to greet my brother from the Dome Winner and the young Were of the Dome Winner. I wish you all the best in following the affair. And my brother, Sir Sudeh Mudia, is team, the Dome Winner, and the OE, and the entire member. I greet you. I greet Oga Oba. I greet Obina, and it's what I mentioned. I greet you. That's the time for Uniben. I greet Lucky Dance Man. And I wanted to greet the entire family of Okpara, of Zabaya, the Adobe of Iyanam, and the other good people of Iyanam Philip in Sapla Road. I wish I was pretty happy day. I wake them up. Then, take care, Koboko, plug all the bad people. We don't have like we stay at those states, Adalike Alliance, and Iyanam community. Take care, plug them. Then take the helicopter, carry all of them to the Upper Palace in preparation of this.
1: Good morning, my neighbor.
2: Good morning, Nigerian.
1: I greet you specially, Obi-Wan.
2: This is Obi-Wan calling for Apple Road.
1: Hello? Obi-Wan.
2: Hello?
1: Yeah, Chapali.
2: Now, I want to celebrate the following people. First of all, my beautiful wife. I love my watermelon.
1: Hello,
2: can you hear me?
1: Oh yeah, Chapali.
2: No, I'm not. I want to celebrate my mother-in-law, my very good landlord. I bet deleted happy birthday to your man, even though one did not celebrate on Friday, no problem.
1: You remind me.
2: I remind you on Thursday, say, Emmanuel, I invite
1: you. I tell you, say, send me message. You get my number, send me message. And I wish
2: yes,
1: I tell you, now, you do am. You not do am now.
2: Yes, sir.
1: Figure out.
2: Come in the flock.
1: Yes.
2: Did anybody like the flock me? Okay, I'm going to celebrate. Everybody that listened to my voice this morning, the listener, the caller, everybody, I'm going to celebrate them with 20 million naira. Every time we send a visit, I'm going to go.
1: He said, all right, Emmanuel Obina, say happy belated birthday to you. So sorry, say, and off he give you the shout out on a Friday because your daddy, he failed to do small assignment when I give her small one. Make a run enter inside the WhatsApp. This also, I say, good morning, Randy Mike. I say, hope you sleep well. I say, yes, I say, happy new week. I say, my ginger, what we say, the lizard, when he won't wear trouser, go first, consider where he go put his tail. It's a life, na sense. So make a wake up my wife, my beautiful daughter, Fortress, my siblings, Joshua, Florence, and the Abians. Say, not forgetting Fedra, Jennifer, Obina, SL Love, Mr. and Mrs. Eddie Osadiae, Kindness Osayon Wunosa from Eagles. I say happy birthday to Pastor Olalekan Adekumbi. Say my area pastor, ROCCG, say ROCCG, Otidukba, I'll be off in Dokba. Okay, anyone? You see, my benefactor, Dr. Daniel Carifo, HOD Mass Communication Department, Uniben, the Vice Chancellor of Uniben, Professor Edoba Bright Morugay San, staff and students of a Faculty of Communication and the Media Studies, Uniben, as a special mention of the Dean of the Faculty, Professor Marcel Kakosa, Dr. John Izevige of Economic Department, Uniben, Mr. Igbinoba Ojo, PA to the Vice Chancellor, Uniben, Mr. Charles Ogben, Uniben, to make a wake all of an up with the sound of trumpets. This will come from Eda Awaka Worldwide. And they're still inside the WhatsApp. This was a good morning, Randy Maika. Say my ginger would be say not give up, not giving up, not going back, no surrender. He said your better days are ahead. He said I celebrate my amiable wife, Mrs. Kindness, Mercy Osanyewu, the Rattle Movement, Edo State Chapter Coordinator, Prince Obanosa Imade Esquire, Prince Gosa Agawa, Mbeke Patrick 101 for their successful general meeting yesterday. They say PPRO Zone 5 and Nigerian Police Force SP Tijani Momo, Lucky Dance Band Sapeperepe Worldwide, Mr. Amadi Agame, Mr. Morgan Enatama, Eda Awaka Worldwide, Comrade Gift Esosa Igbenedu, aka SLOV, Mr. Jide Abiodun, State Coordinator, Shattered Institute of Public Management of Nigeria, Dr. Roland Omorochonwa Osayonwu, aka the Elocution of Pastor Road Okuon Community, as well as all the Wiki Wiki callers and the entire management and staff of our Super 88.1 FM. Mr. Maker use helicopter to carry on out on our various destinations and flog our enemies with Koboko. Yeah, now all the enemies take on first. Then helicopter for everybody to their various destinations. All right, this was a good morning, Randy Mainka. Say, my ginger word be say, say today be my ginger word be say, far away in the shot kukuruku, far away in shot kukuruku, when they shot kukuruku, me say, make all man get up from their sleep and go look for work. He say, make a clap on for Jesus, because now my God, they run on.
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1: I say I want to wake up my the following persons. My amiable wife, Mrs. Celine Eberime Nauru, my siblings, Bishop Chris Otagbe, Reverend Dr. Godwin Enauru, Reverend Abraham Owokorie, Bishop Samuel O. Osage, Dr. Christopher Igbe, Mr. Samson Efosa Okwarobo, Mr. Emmanuel Immunitier Nauru, Mrs. Blessing Eriofolo, Mrs. Franca Aslem Igbo Momo, Mr. Augustine Omoni, Mr. Andrew Agoten, Mr. Christopher Umole Eregbe, Mrs. Maureen Enauru Ekpere, Fred Newton Eronse, say make a greet everybody. Say toilet to everybody. This is where they come from. Not that person, but Samson Enauru. And then this one for inside WhatsApp too, which is happens to be the last one. So sorry, Shano, if you take another call. This was where I say good morning, Randy Mainka. I say I beg, make a clap on for Jesus, say, because another miracle don't take place again. And Baba God, they run on. Okay, Samson Enauru, you still ask for trumpet too. He say by ginger word we say, say the matter with the, if you don't want to make the talk the matter of yesterday, say make you know over and over again, make you not do anything when it's still good, when go make you not do anything when not do waiting go resemble the yesterday matter. Speak and wake up the great families of the Igbenedu, Edda Sir Patrick Igbenedu, Dickness Mrs. Victoria I. Igbenedu, my siblings and all Igbenedu's home and away. Say special regard to Obina Sapeperepe Worldwide, Mr. Joshua Aimowu, Jennifer Amorukpa Nosa from Igosa, Ife Oluwa, Imabinuri, Brenda Izu, Omoye Igbede, Mama Happiness, Lucky Dance Band, Settle from Sapele Road, Edda Awaka Worldwide, Pastor Stanley Ochoria Omige, Kindness Osayunwu, the staff and management of a Super 88.1 FM, and all the Wiki Wiki callers in the position for the other side. They say, Oba Atokbe, hey, I say, it's this one they come, speak, I wake everybody up with the sound of the trumpet, and this one they come from Comrade Gift Esosa I. Igbenedu, aka SLO. So sorry, sir, enough to take more calls again. Make we run enter inside the good book. For inside the good book for Isaiah 43 verse 19 says, see, I'm doing a new thing. Now it spring up. Do you not perceive it? They say, I am making a way in the wilderness and streams in the wasteland. Then for Revelation 21 verse 5, you see, he who was seated on the throne said, I'm making everything new. Then he said, write this down, for these words are trustworthy and true. Remember our ginger word. It talks to where say, make you give every day the chance to become the most beautiful day for your life, because every morning they bring new potentials. But if you dwell on the misfortune of yesterday, you do one kind to overlook the good opportunities when it go come today. So my brother, Now, you will take a break for Inside Matter. Or to battle like this, glory days don't come.

0: Yes, something matter like this now without boiling enter inside the segue with the call money nugget. Money nugget that's the segue we designed to encourage those speaking language. So I go talk the proverb for pidgin. You go call me, you go use your language for a those state to talk the proverb and tell me the meaning of the proverb for pidgin. Number to call now 07055-129-881 or you call me for 07055-727-881. 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
0: All right, on to matter like this now. So the proverb talks to where say, Percy Wink Parry Pekin. Percy when he carry. It's a person when he carry pot for head, not supposed carry pekin for back. Person when he carry pot for head, not supposed carry pekin for back. So call me for 07055-129-881. Good morning, my neighbor.
2: Good morning, my neighbor.
0: I greet you, National Press. Do. Yes. I get you. 07055-129-881 or you call me for 07055-727-881. You first call 0902-672-2592. The proverb talks where say person will carry pekin for head, we carry pot for head, not supposed carry pekin for back. Person will carry pekin for head, carry pot for head, not they carry pekin for back. Hey, now call me for 07055-727-881 or you call me for 07055-727-881. You also if you call 0902-672-2592 for inside 556. We'll run enter inside the Rhapsody of a Reality. That will take us to 6 o'clock where we'll meet Pastor Chris, and Pastor Chris will take us to 6:20 where we'll do news trend with Paul Oshonogo. Good morning, my neighbor.
3: Was over here. Motor was carrying a timber down with Audi. The timber for he killed one person. He killed a woman. But people gather, not only that woman, I don't know whether another dead body there.
0: So we have for Ikubahi.
3: After the breach, immediately after the breach.
0: If you come, right. If you come Ramat.
3: If you come Ramat, they come. They come in good. Immediately after the breach.
0: Okay.
3: Yeah. If I call RFC or Red Cross, I beg. That's not the only one I see. But you brought another one there. Thank you very much.
0: All right. Thank you, Obina. That now situation reporter for waiting the app now for a inside about having to get to do it the Boba Hill based on if you from Ring Road from Ramat now they go Ring Road for after the bridge Timba get accident there, but we carry Timba get accident there and then we get one casualty. So the security agencies and traffic wardens, ESMA and road safety Mona Airports for that particular area and any vigilante when the BCS day within that area too. I'm gonna still try to see help for them to maintain orderliness. On to matter like this, the proverb now we'll talk to you and I will take back a break now for money nugget. The proverb talks to where say, I beg if you get any other observation in situation report about that place, send a WhatsApp message to 0902-672-2592 so that we'll fix the app, alert the public, and also let the security agencies do their work. Send a WhatsApp message to 0902-672-2592. If you get a current situation report about within the app currently now for that Ikuba slope there, just send a WhatsApp message to 0902-672-2592. So security agencies, I beg me gonna try do the needful. The proverb talks to us say person when he carry pot for head, not supposed carry pekin for back. What do you mean? Be say make you not overburden yourself because too much load will make you break down. Good morning.
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Today, September 14th, Pastor is saying to us, He enlarges your vision. Our opening scripture comes from the book of 1 Samuel chapter 10, verse 6. And the Spirit of the Lord will come upon thee, and thou shalt prophesy with them, and shall be turned into another man. When God chose Saul to become king over Israel, there had to be a transformation in his life before he could function in that divine calling. Though he looked physically impressive, head and shoulders above everyone else in Israel, he still had a small vision of himself and of life. He came from the tribe of Benjamin, the smallest tribe in Israel, and his thinking reflected those limitations. But God had chosen him for something far greater than his background, upbringing, or personal estimation of himself. This was why the prophet Samuel said to him, The Spirit of the Lord will come upon thee, and thou shalt be turned into another man. That transformation was necessary because God needed to enlarge Saul's vision, increase his capacity, and empower him to see, understand, and function according to divine purpose. It's part of what happens in your life when you receive the Holy Spirit. He changes the way you see. He enlarges your vision. He enables you to perceive what others can't perceive and understand things from God's perspective. This is important because many people may all look at the same thing and yet not see it the same way. Men interpret life differently because of the level of vision, understanding, and insight that they have. But one of the beautiful blessings of the Holy Spirit in your life is that He opens your eyes to realities others may never recognize. He gives you wisdom, foresight, understanding, and divine interpretation. Perhaps you've looked at yourself merely from the standpoint of your human abilities, family history, or present circumstances. It's time to see yourself differently. You've been empowered and equipped by the Spirit to fulfill your divine purpose and accomplish the impossible, the unthinkable, and the unimaginable. Even now, the Spirit of God is working in you. He's increasing your capacity for greater impact, greater influence, and greater accomplishments. He's bringing you into contact with people, opportunities, and resources that align with His purpose for your life. Many are going to wonder how you accomplished what you did in such a remarkable way. It's a result of the wisdom and grace of the Holy Spirit at work in you. He's found in you one through whom He can fulfill His purpose and establish His righteousness in the earth. Glory to God. Please say this prayer with me. Dear Father, thank you for the ministry of the Holy Spirit in my life. My vision is enlarged. My understanding is increased. And I see from your perspective. I walk in divine wisdom, excellence, and supernatural ability today, fulfilling your purpose for my life gloriously. In Jesus' name, amen. For further study, please read Ephesians chapter 1, verses 17 to 18, and 1 Corinthians chapter 2, verses 10 to 12. The one-year Bible reading plan, please read 2 Corinthians chapter 13, verses 1 to 14, and Ecclesiastes chapter 6 to 8. For the two-year Bible reading plan, please read 1 Timothy chapter 1, verses 15 to 20, and Jeremiah chapter 32.

0: Hooray! 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
2: One thing is certain. If you stick to the word, you will come back with a testimony. What God wants to give you in your life is not a healing. What God wants to give you in your life is not a job. What God wants to give you in your life is not money. What God wants to give you is the word of God in your spirit. It'll make you what it talks about. And you are shining. And you are shining by the power of the Holy Ghost. You are shining by the power of the Holy Ghost. You are shining and nothing can stop you. It is your season. It is your time. Nothing can hinder you. This is your time. This is your hour. Favor is yours.
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2: The Word of God has the ability to build you up. He'll build you up mentally. He'll build you up spiritually. He'll build you up physically. He'll build you up financially. He'll build you up every way.
3: God bless you.
2: 1 Timothy chapter 4. I'm reading to you verse 15. And Paul, writing to the young man Timothy, said these words. Meditate upon these things. Give thyself wholly to them, completely to them, that thy profiting may appear to all. You know, while I was thinking about you, and thinking what God wants to do in your life, I was thinking, how I wish you would understand the ministry of the Holy Spirit and the Word of God in your life. You know, we were talking about the Holy Spirit a moment ago when we dealt with prayer, and there was so much to learn. But then the Word of God has a ministry in our lives. And this is something that we're going to have to emphasize. Apart from praying, we're going to put something to it. And that's the Word. We'll become voracious for the Word. You understand? That's what we're going to do. Rapacious for the Word. We'll open up our minds, our hearts for the Word like never before. I just read something to you in 1 Timothy chapter 4, verse 15. He says, meditate upon these things. What things? There's a lot of things he had shared with him. It's all the Word of God. He says, meditate upon the Word of God. There were specific things he talked about. And then he says, give thyself wholly to them. It's all in the Word. It's all the revelation of God's Word. And he wants you to give yourself to the Word. He says, meditate upon these things. So you write down meditation. It says, meditate upon these things. Give thyself completely to them. In other words, yield yourself to the Word of God. Let the Word of God have power over your life. What does that mean? You know, when you hear the Word, yield yourself to it. A simple example. Imagine that someone said to you, stand up. Without him carrying you up, you have a choice to stand up or not to stand up. If he says, get up, you can decide to get up. You can decide you're not getting up. If you don't get up, you're resisting the instruction. But then you choose to get up at that word. That means you're yielding yourself to that instruction. You are giving yourself to that instruction. And because you've given yourself to that instruction, you will enjoy the benefits of that instruction. How important this is. So he says, meditate upon these things. Give thyself wholly to them, that thy profiting. It's from the Greek prokope. It means thy furtherance, a progress, an advancement. Isn't that your furtherance? Your advancement, your progress may appear to all. And I kind of like the word that the Greek used for it. It's translated may appear to all, appear. But it's more than just to appear, you see. It's the Greek phaneros. And phaneros means to spread abroad. It means that your advancement, see, your furtherance, your progress may spread abroad. Become widely known, openly known. Your progress will be seen by all. You see that? So if you will meditate on the Word of God and give yourself wholly to the Word, completely to the Word, the time will come where that Word will propel your advancements. And it will be seen. That, oh, and they begin to say, something's happened to that man. Something's happened to that woman, that young girl. Something's happened. You're not the same. You're making progress. You're advancing. He says, that's your furtherance. Your advancement, your progress may spread abroad, may become widely known. You see, so the Word has a ministry in your life to get this to happen. Now there's more. In the book of Joshua, chapter 1, I want you done in there. Joshua chapter 1, I'm reading to you from verse 8. It says, this book of the law shall not depart out of thy mouth. That means keep talking it. Shall not depart out of thy mouth, but thou shalt meditate. There it is again. Meditate therein day and night, that thou mayest observe to do according to all that's written therein, for then thou shalt make thy way prosperous. Did you see that? God, he's put in your hands, right before you, what you need to make your own way prosperous. You can make your life prosperous. You can make your way prosperous. The responsibility is yours. You can do it because you're a child of God. You're made in his image. You're born in his class. You belong in his class. You see, the Bible tells us that we are exactly like him as he is. 1 John chapter 4, verse 17. As he is, so are we in this world. So we can function like him. Remember, the Bible says he made man in his own image and in his likeness. In his image, meaning that he made us to look like him. In his likeness, meaning that he made us to function like him. So we look like him, we function like him. And how does God function? God's a God of faith. He functions in the arena of faith. Faith is a law of the Spirit. So take that seriously. He says, this book of the law shall not depart out of thy mouth, but thou shalt meditate therein day and night, that thou mayest observe to do according to all that's written therein. For then thou shalt make thy way prosperous, and then thou shalt have good success. Thou shalt make thy way prosperous, and thou shalt have good success. Good success. Oh, glory to God. You can have good success. There's something I'd like to mention to you there that's very, very interesting. When you study that verse in the Greek Septuagint, it tells us something. It says that you will not only have good success, he says you become perceptive. You become perceptive. See, you become perceptive. It's the Greek word tsunami. See, what it means is that you become sagacious. You become perspicacious. Your intelligence would rise. See? It means that your thinking level is different from others. Acutely insightful. That's what the Word of God does in your life. It makes you wise. The Word makes you wise. It makes you wise. Penetratingly discerning. That's what it is. So, another version says you become wise in the affairs of life. You see, you become wise in the affairs of life. You become wise in your dealings with people. You become wise in your dealings in business, in your dealings in finances. You become wise. Did you know that some people don't function wisely? They don't function wisely. And that accounts for the failures that they experience in their lives. Failure after failure. Because they don't function wisely. You can function wisely. You can function wisely. And the Spirit of God, through the Word, brings into your understanding that sagacity of the Spirit that a child of God, only a child of God can have. Praise God. Praise God. Praise God.
4: We trust that you are blessed by the message you just listened to. We invite you to make Jesus the Lord of your life by saying this prayer. Oh Lord God, I believe with all my heart in Jesus Christ, Son of the living God. I believe he died for me and God raised him from the dead. I believe he's alive today. I confess with my mouth that Jesus Christ is the Lord of my life from this day. Through him and in his name, I have eternal life. I am born again. Thank you, Lord, for saving my soul. I am now a child of God. Hallelujah.
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5: Almost halfway through the month already. 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Thank you for joining us. 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Paul Ochonogos, my name, mighty God, to boot you this lovely Monday morning, 14th of September 2026. Hanging out alone this morning on News Trends. And at this point in time, about to unleash what is trending in the country, and particularly some stories are also making the headlines. But also, I came across this particular story that has been trending in this part of the world, that has been trending in the country, and it got a lot of people talking. It got a lot of people talking, especially as this particular information got into the news space, and people started asking questions about the economy and also what is being talked about, and not just only that as well, with the state of the nation. Particularly, we've got two stories making rounds in the country right now. And one has to do with the deposit banks in the country. There's a report coming in from the CBN that banks shut 476 branches in 3 years. Banks shut down 476 branches in 3 years. So deposit money banks in Nigeria closed a net 476 branches and cash centers between 2022 and 2025, reducing their physical footprint by 8.8% in 3 years, according to data from the CBN, which is the Central Bank of Nigeria. Figures contained in CBN's 2025 statistical bulletin for the financial sector show that the number of bank branches and cash centers around the country declined from 5,410 in 2022 to 4,934 in 2025. The decline occurred despite an increase in the number of banks operating in the country over the period, pointing to the gradual contraction in physical banking locations. According to analysis by some news sources, showed that the number of branches fell by 37 from 5,410 in 2022 to 5,373 in 2023. The pace of contraction accelerated the following year, with 229 locations disappearing, as the total dropped from 5,144 in 2024, as banks closed another set of 210 locations in 2025, bringing the total number to 4,934. So, consequently, about 92% of the 476 net reduction recorded over a three-year period occurred in 2024 and in 2025, as the CBN explained that the figures cover branches and cash centers operated by commercial, merchants, and non-interest banks. And so the data were sourced from the Apex and the Nigeria Deposits Insurance Corporation. The reduction in physical banking locations came from the number of banks increased from 32 in 2022 to 33 in 2023 to 35 in 2024, before declining slightly in 34 in 2025, as the number of branches operated abroad remained unchanged as throughout the same period. So, a state-by-state analysis showed that Lagos recorded the largest decline in absolute terms, as the country's commercial hub had 1,602 branches and cash centers in 2022, but the figure fell 1,532 in 2025, 1,521 in 2024, before dropping further to 1,405 44 in 2025. This means that a closed net of 158 locations in Lagos within 3 years represented 9.9% reduction. The state alone accounted for about one-third of the net decline recorded nationwide. Look at the FCT as well. They also recorded the decline with the number of locations in Abuja stood at 400 in both 2022 and also 2023, before falling 391 in 2024 and 362 in 2025. Ekiti State also suffered a massive decline, 107 locations. Also, Enugu State had 44 locations from 162 to 118. Particular. The decline was also evident in some of the northern states, Kano to be precise, Kaduna as well, also suffered a massive decline, and Delta, Edo also, but Edo rose in terms of added location, 155 to 165. Now, the real question here is it down at banks, these banks that are closing, okay, these deposit banks or commercial banks that are closing, is it down to maybe the rise in cashless policy from a lot of people now? You go out a lot of times and then you see people don't move with cash a lot as before. People do not have to go to the banks to deposit money. But at the end of the day, is it down to the economic situation of the country in particular? Or is it down to something else that was not really stated downwards in this particular report? That is the thing. Not here for speculation, though, but it is what it is. It is what we have on our hands, that 476 banks, physical outlets of some of the commercial banks in the country dropped significantly. 476 banks closed, bank locations closed in 3 years. Real questions. Anyways, to the other story we're hearing, because particularly followed up a news story yesterday, and in Abuja already, we are hearing that there's a massive increase in the pump price of premium motor spirit. That's PMS. And that's also another conversation that is making rounds on socials. In some locations, in Abuja, I guess, particularly what was mentioned, that fuel was going as fast 1,500 in Abuja. 1,500 as at late last night. And the Monitor television program that I saw with respondent sharing their views, commercial motorists as well, and also commercial drivers, hailing cab drivers as well, also share their thoughts about it. Real questions needs to be asked. 0705-512-9881 or 0705-572-7881, 0705-512-9881 or 0705-572-7881, 0902-672-2592, 0902-672-2592. Hello.
1: Good morning, sir.
5: Morning to you.
1: Talk to my great online.
5: Welcome.
1: Thank you, my brother. Thank you for life for the new day.
5: Yeah, thank you.
1: 470 bank closed in 3 years. I think this is because of the online banking. Many of the banks now are using online, as you see it. Physical banking and due to what is it towards digital and electronic banking. Because myself now, I think it's over how many months now I never enter bank, because I can transfer my business with my phone. Always I have issue that you carry me to the bank. That's why I go into the bank and solve it. But all this why, I don't think I've moved into bank. And I think that is why all these banks are closing, because they cannot pay all these workers and many are doing nothing. That's what I think. Because of this electronic banking, that's why many banks are closed down, so that they are work for the business more and they're able to pay them. They're coming to the fuel. My brother, 6 months to generation, I'll be 4 months to generation. Everything increasing day by day. It's Dangote, I said it last week. They're increasing the pump price. $1,350 from depot is depot. If market are buy $1,350 from Dangote, how much they will sell? That's the problem. As a woman, as a girl, have the control over everything in Nigeria. So we have no choice to move with Tikango. Any price you put in for, we will buy. Because our government has failed us. They refuse to reply finally to be working. That one man is controlling. Dangote is the same pump price now. From depot. From the final is 1,350. Before the sellers told that they're buying for him, we said to us, now, 1,005 in this country. You're telling me that you're reviving the economy. You hope agenda. Which hope?
6: Thank you
1: which
6: very you much. Hope? Thank you.
1: Which hope?
6: Thank you very much. Ultimately, thank you very much. We have to talk to
1: you
6: others.
1: You are dying. You are dying.
6: Thank you. Thank you. Actually, it's 1,395 naira per liter as at on Saturday across filling stations as they adjusted the Dangote Petroleum Refinery's latest pricing regime, which has increased when it comes to the gasoline price. I mean, fuel going as far as 1,500 and also seen a whole lot of banks close within 3 years, 476 locations. Hello?
7: Hello, Paul. Good morning.
6: Morning to you, Mr. Sonny.
7: Thank you very much, Paul. This issue is not just dicey, but there's a lot to it. And I'm not going to blame the online banking, because online banking did not start with Nigeria. The issue is the fact that the laziness that we have experienced from many of us to think outside the box and to be creative is one of our challenges. But I'm sure it will be good for opposition. You understand?
6: Mm.
7: It's a better opportunity for opposition to not say, well, if I vote me into office, I will bring all the bank that was closed back. There will not be opportunity for them. But having said that, truth be told, there are a whole lot of business you can actually do with the banking. Nobody can say that somebody is in the bank is not doing anything. It's not even possible. Because with that one, you have said that they were already on that staff. It's the same thing what we face in the public sector, same thing with the private sector. But what they need to do, you remember Buhari administration, when it came in, they had over 7,000 or more accounts with federal government. When you go to bank there, you will see that they don't take you serious. They don't bother about you. Because they just go there and collect money. But when the Buhari administration came and closed those up, they woke up to their responsibility. But unfortunately, we're supposed to cash into it because there are a lot of businesses that need money, that need reform and all that. They don't have access to them, so they don't find that support. That's why you find out that right now is working on them because they have that work outside just the normal banking that you can get. So I think if you cannot find that out, you will have a problem to close it. Don't forget, during the Twitter hole that happened with the condition of what happened that
6: hunger protest?
7: No, that sickness that went on when everybody was at home.
6: Okay, during the pandemic.
7: The pandemic, everybody was at home. Don't forget, some banks gave $1 billion to federal government and in turn went back and attacked their staff. Instead of them not to look for a way, we're talking about federal government should give money to banks so that they can retain their workers like what they do outside this place. They get over $1 billion and sack their staff. So this is the repercussion. For the issue of fear, it has been said and be established. Until we have at least revived our policy finally to ensure that it works, they ensure that we produce what we consume, that as far as Nigeria is concerned, as a matter of policy, that every refinery in Nigeria will not go to OPEC market to buy, they will get proof from here and we sell the rest of the world. If we don't do that, yesterday I wanted to buy from another independent marketer. It was only selling 1,410 naira. You understand? So the body will continue. Although the Nigerian Prime Minister told us after the mid-year election that they will stop the war. We don't know whether that one. We have to not be waiting on the report to stop war for us to happen. I think that is a wake-up call for us to.
6: Thank you very much, Mr. Sonny. Thank you. Good morning.
8: Good morning, sir.
6: Morning to you, Mr. JV.
8: Thank you. Yes. The area of banking.

0: this war they are fighting in Northern Iran. That according to them, that is what is affecting it. If I told Nigeria I will have 100 refineries, you think that before we still reduce? To my own surprise now, MNPC, they are the first to be critical before the Dangote. If I told Nigeria I will have a refinery, is it not the same equipment? It is good Nigeria have a refinery, but we should know that if I told they have 100 refineries, the same way they are increasing, that is the same way they will still increase it.
1: All right, thank you very much. Thank you very much for joining us. And we know everything boils down to, just as most of us has mentioned already, most of these things boils down to the global oil pricing. That is it. With the global oil pricing, that determines if or not the fuel here will increase. Hello?
2: Well, good morning. Good
1: morning to you.
2: Yeah, Innocent from Texas.
1: Hmm.
2: Yeah. From the story, to me, from the first story concerning banks frauding, to me, is as a result of the economic situation in the country. Because there's a thing in our daily that no ego RFA, like a bank, that's money we get transferred to go bank. But as salary earner, maybe who is owing a lot. Because of maybe food that is cooked and that before the salary comes. The salary is coming, it has got nothing to do with the bank. It's not to sell certain things. So, all those things, maybe most of those branches are lacking customers. Then, it still has to do with all these POS of your thing that we have everywhere in the street. You understand? If you contribute in those. That's frauding. But the major reason is the high inflation in the country. Okay, imagine the discount story now. This is high fuel price now. That's in Abuja now. Story like this. Once some other states say that they are sending social and so, the social and so place, they will on their own, maybe nothing happens in their own state, they will just increase it automatically. Understand? So this case will still, if you continue, things continues like this, we should expect more to fall. Maybe before the year of 2026, there will not be up to 3,000 bank branches in the country. So the government has to do something as urgent as regarding this. That's what I have to say.
1: Thank you very much. Hello.
3: Hello.
1: Good morning.
3: Good morning.
1: Yeah, good morning.
3: The voice of ordinary man.
1: Okay.
3: Yes. I just want to comment on that banking that you just mentioned. From what many of us are looking at, thank God that you mentioned from 2023 having to 2025.
1: 2022 to 2025. Yeah,
3: okay, really. Okay. Well, what many of us are looking at, what is one of the things that's responsible, majority of the things that's responsible, is that the harsh economy of the country. I can remember that many of us that time, about 10 years ago, 15 years ago, we have a lot of savings in the bank. Even me talking to you. But because things are very expensive, sometimes you will just spend your money will just get finished. You can't even pick enough savings in the bank again. So that is why, I mean, there's no savings in the bank. Where is the bank going to work with? It's true savings because, as Mr. Swami said just now, most of the government money have been removed from the bank. So it's people, you and I, saving that the bank are relied on. And many people cannot save now. Apart from all those politicians that have million people. The ordinary people, they only save money now because the money is not enough. I mean, the money is not enough. Where is the bank going to work with? Most of money, we just spend everything. That's number one. Then that Dangote we just talk about, that fuel that is very high now. And for me, I don't blame Dangote. The problem is the federal government. Because if you watch that, we know the price of food have increased, yes, we agree. But that one has nothing to do with Nigeria because Nigeria is the oil producing country. If you watch, Nigeria is the highest producer of crude oil in Africa. The highest in Africa. But if you watch all the oil producing country we have in Africa, let us come to Africa now, let us leave other country because Africa is very close to us here. Now, they are pricing.

0: are consumer, that domestic consumer, are very low. Just think this, I told you before when the honorable was there, I would the honorable take it to the program. You both saw it. Nigeria is the highest. Algeria, Libya, Angola, take all these countries that have oil. And Nigeria produces more than them. Their price is very low. It's not even to 1,000 naira a liter. From 500, from 200 liters, from even 800. No one is up to 1,000. So Nigeria, if the government doesn't care about us, that's what I'm looking at. Thank you very much.
1: Thank you. Hello.
2: Good morning, Mr. Paul.
1: Morning to
2: morning,
1: you.
2: Morning, Mr. Paul.
1: Morning to you.
2: Yeah, this Kenny. This Kenny, so are you.
1: Welcome.
2: Well, for me, the closure of bank branches may be part of transition to digital banking, but financial inclusion must remain the priority because banks do not just measure their efficiency only by the number of the branches they can close. They must also consider how easily ordinary Nigerians can access their money and banking services, because a CBN should therefore ensure that every branch closure is accompanied by adequate and reliable, accessible alternatives, especially in those rural areas. The customers should also have access to what we call stable mobile apps. These USSD services, functional ATMs, and responsive customer care system before a bank is closed. They must put this into consideration. What about those elderly, those with disabilities, those low income earners, and people with limited digital literacy? These people may depend heavily on these physical branches. So I will ask the banking sector to avoid withdrawing completely from communities where digital alternatives are inadequate. So they must put this into consideration. Thank you very much.
1: All right, thank you very much. Hello.
3: Hello, good morning.
1: Yeah, good morning. Welcome, Mr. Wofasa.
3: Mr. Paul, how will you explain it when they will be appearing the president administrator that they have strayed too much resources in the foreign reserve? How do you think our country can run when we have saved so much resources in the foreign reserve, of which these foreign resources that they say here, these are our resources that they say in the foreign reserve, are supposed to be working for the ordinary people in Nigeria? That is my big first. And continue for, who is the Minister of Petroleum? What is the Minister of Petroleum doing to solve the problem of Nigeria? Just help me to ask the Minister. Thank you. God bless you.
1: All right. Hello.
4: Hello.
1: Yes, good morning.
4: Good morning, Paul.
1: Yeah, morning to you.
4: My name is Owagboy from Ewotubu.
1: Welcome, Mr. Owagboy.
4: Yeah, this software issue. You know, if you go back to history, when Margaret Thatcher was the Prime Minister of Great Britain, she fought Gulf War. You know, Gulf War, the mother of all war. Everybody had a fit then, those who were born then. Nigeria were having about 4 refineries. We didn't suffer anything, crisis of fuel increase, because we're having our crude oil here. Other countries were coming from other African countries all over Asia to come and buy crude oil from Nigeria. Today, our government, according to Bega, they are using for every day. They sold our crude oil in advance. Like somebody said, if you have a 2 or 10 refinery, it will be the same. It can never be the same. Yeah, according to Sony, if you have enough crude oil to give refineries, we will not have anything to suffer for fuel. Because we don't have enough crude oil, why should they go to Gulf War, where they are fighting war, to go and buy crude oil? If we have enough oil in our soil. So the government is giving us problems. We are the one, the past government and the present government, they are all who use our crude oil to borrow money. So we should, that's just like what Sonny said. If you have crude oil here, that country will be increasing its worth. If you go and buy crude oil from one country and supply it with acid, then it will increase. So because they have sold our crude oil here, people don't know who we are not born during the way they fight Gulf War. Back in that time, there was money, everybody were enjoying. People were coming here to buy oil. Now the crude oil is not there again. They sold it in advance. Our refinery is down. So that is the problem. Thank you very much. Bye-bye.
1: Thank you very much. for joining us this morning. Hello.
5: Paul, good morning.
1: Morning to you.
5: Yeah, on the closure of branches
1: your
5: of
1: name,
5: banks.
1: Your name, please.
5: Okay, Joshua is my name.
1: Well, okay, welcome.
5: Joshua.
1: Mr. Joshua.
5: This was expected and predicted in the banking sector that as they recapitalize, the bank will do away with some branches and staff. As some callers have said, you hardly go to the bank now unless you don't want to do some maybe checkbook, correct anything in your account. So that's why account for the closure is expected. Then for the petroleum, yes, as some caller have said, especially the last caller, what is affecting our poor price is not really the Gulf War at all. God has blessed us with crude oil. And if our refineries are working, we don't need to go abroad to buy crude. We have crude, our refineries are working. If we have that situation here like that, our poor price will not be more than 500 naira. The problem is that they have mortgaged our crude even to the extent that Dangote that has a local refinery cannot have enough for his refinery. How can you explain that? The refinery that is surviving in nature cannot have crude within the country. He has to import with hard currency. Yeah. But I want to beg the NSC and all civil society out there. They should not ask for salary increase. They should make sure they find this injustice we are suffering in Nigeria. God bless us. We don't need to suffer like this. It's unfortunate, my brother, very unfortunate. So if NSC is asking for salary increase, I'll be so angry with them. Thank you. God bless Nigeria.
1: Thank you very much for joining us this morning. We appreciate you. All right, let's head straight to the WhatsApp portal to take some of your messages. This one says, good morning, Super FM. I think the money in the banks are going to federal government treasury bills, which has the highest interest in the country. Going forward, I see many deposit banks crashing. This Julius from Benin. Good morning. Good next few days to the house. Closure of bank branches is most likely to continue due to the effects of online banking, coupled with transformation of some online loan services, providing apps into microfinance banks. These online banks are effectively and efficiently offering banking services that the commercial banks rarely offer to small-scale business owners easily. The cost of maintaining and also managing those branches must also be a factor. This in respective banks are also opening new branches in strategic locations. As for the fuel price, it should not be surprising because of the failure of the government to refine its own crude. How will the federal government be able to regulate the pump price when they do not refine? Thank you for joining us. Good morning, Mr. Paul. Bank branch closure. The current reason I can pin this is the rise in fintech and POS operations in the country. Citizens don't need physical branch again to conduct online business, as online platforms are now available to majority of Nigerians. Pump price of PMS, when the monopoly of production is encouraged, Nigeria should brace up more increases. Okay, brace up more for more increases. Maybe that's what you mean. PMS at 1,500. How many liters can 70,000 naira minimum wage get for a Nigerian worker? I forgot the last time I drove to work. My car is on permanent state of parking. Which way, Nigeria? God bless Nigeria. Thank you very much, Elda Akawe Worldwide. Okay. I made some couple of stats in here, but Saikani, I can see your messages, but that's where we'll have to draw curtains on the show this morning. Many thanks to your apologies. It's my name. We're back again at 9 a.m. for what the only bear has to say, the first for this week. Enjoy the rest of your morning. The rest of the breakfast show continues shortly.
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7: My friend,
8: good afternoon.
7: Where are you going to?
8: Where are you going?
7: Now your place I be they come now. You know they don't say why I see you.
8: Ah, that's true. Ah,
7: baby, how are you?
9: Attention.
8: Which school do your children attend?
7: They go school. My children, all of them they go school, but they be like picking when they go school. If they talk, people will say, who they teach them? Me don't tire, I don't change from one school or the other.
8: You haven't heard of Ascension Schools, huh?
7: ascension. Yes, now, get the place there.
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0: 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Giving you the best in politics, business, education, security, sports, entertainment, and much more. 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
2: Good morning and welcome to Super FM News at 7. I am Paul Ochonogo. First, our top stories. Finance Minister seeks new framework to lower manufacturers' borrowing cost. Edo State Government targets 1 billion naira economic activities from second edition of annual carnival. On the foreign scene, Russia hits Ukrainian train shortly after top European officials leave station. And in sports betting insurance, Flash Kun Khalifa 4-2. In Nigeria Premier Football League game. We bring you details of this and many more after the short break. Now the news in details. The federal government plans to submit the 2027 budget proposal to the National Assembly in September. This is in an attempt to advance the budget cycle amid persistent implementation challenges and overlapping fiscal years. The plan is contained in the federal government's 2027 personnel costs budget, called circular dated September 4, 2026, and signed by the Director General of the Office of Budget of Federation, Tamimu Yakubu. Documents provide guidelines for ministries, departments, and agencies preparing and submitting their personnel cost proposals for the 2027 fiscal year. The Minister of Finance, Taiwo Oyedele, has called for a coordinated financing framework that will enable manufacturers to get cheaper loans. Speaking during the Ministerial Roundtable 2 of the Industrial Revolution Work Group, Federal Ministry of Industry, Trade and Investment in Lagos, Oyedele noted that the high cost of loans to manufacturers is unsustainable. The Minister presented at the event by the Special Advisor on Finance and Investment, Mari Ukpere, stated that commercial banks' credit to the manufacturing sector contracted by about 1.9 trillion naira last year, representing a decline of more than 22% from 8.5 trillion naira to 6.61 trillion naira. He said manufacturers were borrowing at prime rates, averaging about 27%, with maximum rate reaching the mid 30%. Operatives of the National Drug Law Enforcement Agency, NDLEA, have intercepted two shipments of synthetic cannabis, popularly known as Colorado, weighing 44.45 kg in consolidated cargoes from the United Kingdom. The NDLEA also recovered two consignments of substance concealed in music speakers at two motor parks in Lagos. At least seven suspects linked to the seized consignment have been arrested. The agency confirmed that in a statement issued by its director of media and advocacy, Femi Babafemi, real estate agent Abedin Salami, who showed up with a secret collection code relayed from the UK-based product collect a large luggage containing the illicit substance, was arrested on the 9th of September 2026. The National Agency for Food and Drug Administration and Control, NAFDAC, has inaugurated a 600-member pharmacist reserve volunteer program to strengthen its fight against substandard and falsified medicines. The program will also help the agency improve its ability to respond to drug-related emergencies across the country. The NAFDAC Director General Mojisola Adeyeye revealed this while inaugurating the pharmacists drawn from 36 states and the Federal Capital Territory. Adeyeye said the initiative would create a pool of trained and vetted pharmacists who could be mobilized at short notice to support the agencies during product recalls, suspected circulation of falsified medicines, and emergencies in hard-to-reach communities. Former National Commissioner of the Independent National Electoral Commission, INEC, Festus Okoye, has said the commission's digital platforms were targeted by cyber attackers during the 2023 presidential election. He revealed this in a monitored interview. Okoye said INEC officials encountered difficulties uploading results during the election and initially believed that the problem will be resolved within minutes. However, clarified that he could not establish whether the cyber attacks contributed to the problems experienced with IREV. The Edo State government is set to stage the second edition of its yearly carnival from the 13th of December to the 26th of December 2026. This year's event targets more than 1 billion naira in economic activities and close to 100,000 participants under the theme, The Spirit of Edo. Announcing the projections at a press briefing in Lagos, the chairman of the Interministerial Planning Committee for the Carnival, Emmanuel Kwabo, said the maiden edition held in 2025 drew more than 10,000 people and offered an earlier indication of the carnival's economic potential.
3: We are here to unveil the activity of the 2026 Edo Carnival to the world. We are here to let you know that Edo is a place to be in December. December will come alive in Benin City, where we are going to be celebrating our great culture, the rich cultural heritage of our people. We are going to be celebrating colors.
2: Commissioner for Finance said the projected economic activity in this year's edition is expected to benefit hotels, restaurants, transport operators, fashion designers, food vendors, and entertainment businesses supporting the carnival. Authorities of the Edo State Gaming and Lottery Regulatory Commission and the Federation of State Gaming Regulators of Nigeria have declared gaming operations of Stake.com unlawful in the state throughout the 24 member states of the Federation. A statement in Benin City by the chairman, Frank Okiye, made available to journalists explained that the action became necessary due to the failure of Stake.com to register and declare its operations and remit applicable gaming taxes and levies despite receiving multiple compliance notices over the past 2 years. Kie advised members of the public to stop wagering on Stake.com and use only duly licensed operators, while banks, fintech, and digital platforms have been advised to conduct proper regulatory due diligence. He added that the commission's action, insisting that it is aimed at protecting consumers as well as minors, strengthening market integrity and ensuring compliance with Nigeria's gaming laws and tax obligations. This is News at 7:08 FM. More stories after the short break.
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On the foreign scene, Russian drone hit a train near the Ukraine-Poland border shortly after the former UK Prime Minister Boris Johnson and top European security officials had passed through. No casualties were reported after the strike at Yundin, which hit the train's engine. Ukrainian authorities said all the passengers had been evacuated. Johnson and other European national security advisers, including the UK's Jonathan Powell, had passed along the same line on the different train on their way back from the conference in Kyiv. And in sports, Better Insurance FC continued an impressive start to the 2026-2027 Niger Premier Football League Euromatch campaign on Sunday, rallying to a thrilling 4-2 win over Akun Khalifa FC at the iconic Samuel Bamida Stadium in Benin City. The team wasted little time announcing their intention, with Alex Oyalefa heading home the opener in the 5th minute before Suraju Lawal doubled the lead in the 90th minute. Insurance came out firing after the interval, with Chinedu Nwosu striking almost immediately after the restart, making 3-0 in the 46th minute. Akun Khalifa missed a penalty before eventually converting another spot kick to pull one back. But the Benin Arsenal refused to surrender their dominance, with Wonsu completing his brace in the 66th minute to restore Insurance's 3-goal advantage. Vizard added a late second goal, but Insurance helped them to seal the 4-2 triumph and send the supporters into wild celebrations. And that concludes the news. But before we go, a recap of our top stories. We brought to news that the Minister of Finance, Taiwo Oyedele, has called for a coordinated financing framework that would enable manufacturers to get cheaper loans. Also brought to news that the Edo State government is set to stage second edition of its yearly carnival from December the 13th to 26th, as this year's event targets more than 1 billion naira in economic activities and close to 100,000 participants under this team, the Spirit of Edo. We brought to news on the foreign scene that Russian drone hits a train near the Ukraine-Poland border shortly after the former UK Prime Minister Boris Johnson and top European security officials had passed through. And lastly, in sport, reporting news, the Better Insurance FC continued their impressive start to the 2026-2027 Euromatch MPFL campaign on Sunday, rallying to a 4-2 victory over Akun Khalifa FC at the iconic Samuel Bamida Stadium in Benin City. Super FM News at 7 was edited by Israel Adebi. I am Paul Ochonogo. Remember, security is our collective responsibility. Be sure to play a part. Thank you for listening and good morning.

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10: 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Chop chop!
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4: 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Here we are. From Pride Rock to the Pit of Shame. We're so low on the food chain, we're underground. But you don't have to take my word for it. I'll just let my fellow meerkats do the talking.
5: What was that?
6: 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What was that? Where? What was that? Quick before the hyena comes.

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1: 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My Uncle Paul is live and about this lovely to you. This lovely Monday morning, rather. Okay, we're above this time, but yes, happy to have you this morning on the Super Kiddies Game Show. So we're back to school officially. On my way to work this morning, I saw so many kids on their uniforms already. And after two whole months of us enjoying ourselves during the holidays, some of us learning a skill, some of us also reading our books, some of us enjoying the holidays, playing video games and whatnot. The time for us to resume has officially come. Some of us resumed last week. Some schools will also be joining the fold today, officially resuming full time. So that is what we have on our hands right now. It's time for us to have the affirmation, regardless. Okay? I have some really interesting affirmation this time around. And for the affirmation, it's quite easy and has to do with our academics. Okay? Now is the time for us to also focus strictly on our academics, knowing fully well that this is the first of two more terms to come. Okay, you have the first term, you have the second term, and you also have the third term. Okay, so after first term, after second term, then the third term will just be to finalize things. So for you to have a good cumulative, okay, for you to have a good cumulative, your first term has to be very good, your second term also has to be very good, and your third term also has to be very well as well. So some of us, then when I was still in school, we used to have first term and second term combined together, and then you get third term. Okay, your third term will also matter, but in terms of how they get your results, your first term and your second term is also important. I don't know if that still happens now, but one thing I know for sure is take every term seriously. Okay, some of us will do well in first term, will not do well in second term. I don't want that to happen with some of us, and that's why you need some affirmation. You write down the affirmation. I always urge you to write down the affirmation. After writing down the affirmation, you can go back to it after now. When you come back from school, you can remind mommy or daddy to say, oh, mommy or daddy, or you remind your siblings as well, that you need to go back to the affirmation. I will read my books every day. It's an affirmation. So all you have to do is now for you to follow it up. When you come back from school, you read your books. Is that simple as that? Some of the best minds you see, some of the best students you see in your class, they go back and spend extra time reading their books. Okay? Some of the best students or some of the best people, they end up reading their books most of the time. That's why they come out in flying colors. So you have to do the work. Okay? You have to do the work. As long as doing the work now, you also need that careful part. Okay, some of us might not assimilate things the same way. Some of us, we do not need extra lessons. Straightforward, we'll just get it done. Some of us, we also need to go through that route of having extra lessons for us to understand. That's why we are not the same. Everybody's not the same. We can never be the same. Some of us understand things differently. Some of us, it takes time for us to understand things. Some of us on the spot, we just get it done. Some of us, it takes us time for us to understand things. So that's why I'm saying that you need to take your academics really seriously. Okay? So let's have some information this morning. I am capable of learning anything I set my mind to. I am capable of learning anything I set my mind to. I am capable of learning anything I set my mind to. I am capable of learning anything I set my mind to. I will remain positive during difficult subjects. I will remain positive during difficult subjects. I will remain positive during difficult subjects. I will remain positive during difficult subjects. I am proud of my intellectual abilities. I am proud of my intellectual abilities. I am proud of my intellectual abilities. I am proud of my intellectual abilities. I embrace every learning opportunity. I embrace every learning opportunity. I embrace every learning opportunity. I embrace every learning opportunity. I embrace every learning opportunity. I embrace every learning opportunity. I enjoy discovering new ideas. I enjoy discovering new ideas. I will be confident during my presentations and assignment. I will be confident during my presentations and my assignment this term. I will be confident during my presentations and assignment this term. I will be confident during my presentations and assignment this term. I will be confident during my presentations and my assignment this term. I will be confident during my presentations and my assignment this term. I will excel in understanding new subjects. I will excel in understanding new subjects. Some of us are moving from primary school into secondary school, and some of us will find new subjects as we enter into GS1 or even GS2 or even GS3. But the most important thing is you excelling in those new subjects. Okay? You coming out in flying colors while you also figure your way through the academic session. I will excel in understanding new subjects. I will excel in understanding new subjects. So those are the affirmations for this morning. I just decided to pitch this up in time. Also, give you a little bit of advice for you to get hold of at least something to take to school as you start a brand new academic session. Uncle Paul is out. Make sure you enjoy the rest of your morning. And make sure you enjoy the rest of your day at school. Make sure you listen to your teachers. Make sure you copy your notes. Make sure you don't play rough play. Make sure you keep good friends as well. And make sure you listen attentively. Some of us are good with just listening to our teachers, and we already know what to write when it comes to our examination. But it currently goes way beyond just assimilating what the teacher has said. Do you understand in particular? Can you also teach another person that same subject? That is how we want our education system to be. It's not just reading for our exams, but also reading, learning, and understanding the situation. Thank you very much for joining us this morning. Uncle Paul is out. Enjoy the rest of your day and the rest of your morning at school. Remember, be a good student, be a good pupil. I'll see you all tomorrow.
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have to eat my words right now because I said on Saturday that I was not expecting our very own Falconets to do 11 or even 10. This time they wowed me and they surprised me. 10-1 against New Caledonia. They are now true to the next round of the FIFA Under 20 Women's World Cup. And particularly, we've seen goals, and goals in this competition. We'll tell you who they'll face in the next round and also what's going to come in the competition. Out of four representatives in the CAF Champions League and the CAF Confederation Cup, we have only two left. One from the CAF Champions League and one from the CAF Confederations Cup. And they both got huge fixtures in the next round of the competition. We're going to talk about that this time around, and we'll touch base with the Nigeria Premier Football League, what Ben Deshara said yesterday. Also, we'll touch base with the top five leagues in Europe, the controversial decision in the Manchester Derby. We'll also talk about it this morning. Good morning. Welcome to Breakfast Sports. It is time for your own Family One Radio, 88.1 Super FM. Paul Ochonogo is my name. I've got Randy Micah, using Bay Master.

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1: All right, Swati, good morning. Good to have you. It's a pleasure.
2: Good morning.
1: Okay, so let's get the ball rolling. Let's start from the fact that Falconets Middlesbrough have qualified for knockout stage of the 2026 FIFA Under 20 Women's World Cup after defeating New Caledonia 10-1 in the final group match in Poland on Sunday. The victory took Nigeria to 4 points after 3 matches, enough to finish second in the group behind Spain and advance to the round of 16. Ramon Tahila, Karim, and substitute, talking about our winner, David, scored hat-tricks for Nigeria, while Rebecca Adegbemile also scored a brace, as well as Shemi Yagan, Kikomori, and also Tosin Rafiu also found the net. 10-1 Randy Micah, 10-1. That is a lot. That is a lot. We praise Spain for doing 11. And I said on Saturday that I expected them to score a lot of goals. Maybe 6, maybe 7. But I didn't see 10 coming.
2: Well, first of all, we say congratulations to them. And they do the needful. So which they need to do now to prepare for the next stage, which happens to be whoever come their way now. So they just get to prepare for that particular game. But thanks to Spain for doing us the favor. Because no matter the goal amount where we score, if Spain not beat China, nothing or can't. Mm. So for Spain beating China 3, that not the most important thing. So despite the effort when the girls then put, make sure say yes, they go the extra mile to get these goals then. At least now something when they say yes, we still get to commend them, but without forgetting the good job of Spain. Moses Aduku, congratulations to him, and the girls, congratulations to them. But they're not going to forget everything when they say yes, they pass through these group phase now, because they get the opportunity to learn in everything when they pass through for this group phase now. In the reality check, we wait to make them understand to say yes, the defense, they need to tighten the defense, and also at the same time to they need to upgrade and convert their chances. Yes, you score 10 goals against New Caledonia, good news to you. Not take them away from them. We just see so many players too in the BC, or so many games in the BC, with clear cut chances when teams they throw away, not even goalkeeper nine save them. So, but this will now go teach them to see what say as they advance to the next round of this particular tournament. May say that 10-1, if you go into UEFA or FIFA coefficient like that, now in terms of when you get to do it, a golden boot. That 10 goals now like 2 goals they score against Spain, if at all that team like Spain. Mm. So that 10 goes now too. So when they meet other formidable teams now, how well

0: they tried to stand tall, but you see the quality and capacity of both team now. So when it comes to facing the European team, they go fi hold their own. Then when it comes to facing the top teams, then for inside North America and South America, they go fi hold their own, just like US.
1: Now you made mention of facing the European team. We've got another European team and also a top nation at that, England, in the round of 16.
0: So waiting, these guys go fi stand against team like England. They go fi hold their mentality. It will be their mentality going to that game. So what is now the question when the BCS Moses Aduku now need to answer? Do not be him they play the ball, but now be the chief cook for inside the house. So now he gets all the ingredients. So the soup when he, whatever I bring out from that kitchen, now be the food when he cook, Abby. So definitely he get to understand that too. When you say formidable team too, England not did that too formidable when it comes to junior category when for the female football, but Nigeria gets the mentality, the ability, the coaching know-how to maneuver and to get a result from a game like this, because this stage, Nana, take one and take all.
1: Take one and take all. Winners. Our winner takes it on from this particular round. Anyways, from on Saturday, we saw United States of America. United States beat New Zealand 9-0. It ended 1-0 between Japan and also Italy. And for South Korea,
0: New Zealand to not say yes.
1: For South Korea, they beat Ecuador 3-2. And France spanked Ghana 4-0. Nigeria beat New Caledonia 10-1. And also, just as Mandemaka mentioned, that Spain did the job for Nigeria as they beat China 3-1. And also, North Korea beat Colombia 3-0. And then we saw Portugal, they thrashed Costa Rica by 3-0. For the round of 16, Brazil will be up against United States of America. This is a cracker. South Korea against Argentina. Spain against Portugal. Italy against China. And Nigeria against England. That game is at 2 p.m. on Thursday. And then we'll see France against Canada. And then we'll see North Korea against Japan. And then we'll see Poland against Colombia. Those are the fixtures for the round of 16. The FIFA Under 20 Women's World Cup. All right, so from there now, let's look at the CAF competitions that we found ourselves. Yes, for 3 years, CEO of Ibadan, they exited the Continental Football Competition as the CAF Confederations Cup after a 2-0 defeat to Fassien. And that game ended 2-1 on aggregate. So Shooting Stars won the first leg 1-0. And I talked about the fact that it was a very, very slim advantage. And then they lost 2-0. In the second leg, and the ULA Warriors 27-year return ends in the first round. Academy Warriors as well advanced to the next round of the CAF Confederations Cup after a 3-1 win over UD Internationale de Bissau, and the side from Maiduguri lost 1-0 as they qualified 3-1 on aggregate. For Rivers United, they are out of the CAF Champions League after being forced to a 2-0 draw in Uyo by San Pedro FC. The Pride of Rivers exits the competition on away goals rule after finishing the game 3-3 on aggregate. For Enugu Rangers, they won a penalties 5-4 after a 1-0 draw against Supermap. And what this means now is that for Enugu Rangers, they are through to the next round. And they are going to take on MC Orgers in the next round of the competition, which is the CAF Champions League. And the Algerian champions, just a couple of days ago, I got a 5-0 victory as they qualified into the next round. The first leg will be played on the 16th to the 18th of October. Second leg will be played in Orgers. First leg will be played in Abeokuta, 16th to 18th of October. Second leg will be played in Orgers on the 23rd to the 25th. And then for Academy Warriors, they are also going to take on Raja Casablanca for a place in the group stage of the CAF Confederations Cup.
0: Too bad for the way things play, most especially for Rivers United. Rivers United for the first leg, we say they get the best results, being said they go away, go get a draw. And so unfortunate, they turn things around. Just like with Tiffany the George talk, say he look forward to capitalize on early goal, but so unfortunate, instead of him to score early goal, now he can concede two early goals. Which is very, very bad and very, very poor. Game management when it comes to the players and the coaching crew, that something the BCS we really, really need to question. Our coaches and our players too, most especially our players, how do they see themselves? Talent not there enough. I sabi play ball not there enough. How you

0: manage the game, how you they read the game, how you see the game. You just they play the game to make money, or you they play the game to end a career, because ending a career will even give you more money than just playing the game to make money. So all these are the questions we need to ask ourselves. Because when you see a technical team, a highly technical team, it not necessarily means the coach will always go the drawing board, now go show you this. Yes, when the coach don't show you this, what do you they apply to it? What do you they put into it now? Because when you see Ronaldo, you see Messi, you see Pedri, you see Bruno Fernandes, you see Rodri. I never see where coach, as the game they go home, coach wanted to say, as the body come at you, do like this. As the body move, you run like this. The coach already tell you all these things before, during your training section and your pre-match meeting. The coach already tell you all these things. During the game, the coach go only call you when they say you did off game or you did off position. What did the coach tell you and what did you add on your own to make it two or three things when they say yes, you did use the play. So, this thing make me ask the question, because when I see our players they play, yes, they get the talent, they get the ability, but what about the technicality? Because I don't stay day two when we say yes, a player talks to us, say waiting in just need not a small experience of Cesc Fabregas, and that time Cesc Fabregas just the break into the Arsenal team. Not last said they sell out for supermarket, make you go buy him. You understand? Now you go train yourself. You go train your mentality. You go learn to think twice ahead of your opponent, the man in front of you. Because football, the way you play football, now that's a kind of a brain you use to run business too. Because you calculate ahead. You see things ahead. You evaluate your profits and the risks involved. All and right. What it takes for you to pack that risk to get the profits. And sometimes too, when you get the profit, you take a bigger risk to get the profits. Then you go ask yourself question again. What it takes now to sustain this risk when you don't take? Because every profit when you make for front, now something you take to gain that profit. How you want to regain back that chin now?
1: So let's listen to that stand coach of Rivers United, Yemi Olarewaju, formerly of Inba at some point.
0: He said, them are formerly now.
1: Yes, and he said something really interesting that is already causing a conversation already. Let's hear from him. Let's hear from Yemi Olarewaju. What he had to say after Rivers United crashed out of the CAF Champions League.
2: I think for us, it's not really about Rivers United. Like, if you look at the highlight of this game and the number of chances we created, it is criminal for us not to have won this game with the chances we created. But it's not really about Rivers United. It is the whole Nigeria and the whole club. Every club is suffering from a lot of... We struggle to score goals. It's not just about us. It's about the whole Nigeria club. For us, we have to move on with what we have. Like I said, there's no striker in the league. You understand? There are strikers in the league, but there are no more. Let me say, a lot of good scorers are not in the league. There are a lot of strikers in the league. But this, look at the league. We played 13 games. The high scorers score 11, 12 goals. I think that was not good enough if you look at it overall. So for us, it's not about us alone. It's about the whole country. And we hope that our striker pick up.
0: So
1: do you agree with him?
0: What do you mean the difference from Witty at the talk? I never ever see in post-match conference, I never hear anything about it. But what is the difference between that they talk? Because you as a player, you need to develop yourself. You need to improve yourself. Then I go come back to him when you say it's not about Rivers United. It's about the whole Nigeria. Fine. When you say about the whole Nigeria, Man City, Pep Guardiola to win league not be issue with Pep Guardiola, Abi. But when it comes for Man City to win the Champions League, na big issue. What did he do? He bring in Haaland. Because Haaland a goal scorer. He get players who can play. We understand now, say, the previous season, he get like 5 to 7 players, if not up to 8 players, when he will go up to, give him up to 10 goals for both league and the Champions League. Abi? Fine. But yet, they not still win the league. Arsenal, they play the come since. Then they take second. So then they lack a goal scorer. What did they do? They bring in Gyokeres. Even if Gyokeres creep, at least we still see the figures speak for him. And Arsenal do it. They win the league, Abi. So Bemolodi Sunday they do the same thing. Why you not go and get a goal scorer? When you know say goal scorer not the Nigeria League, the Premier League, why you not go outside and get a goal scorer? The other cover should be say yes, they carry come from Liberia. Abat, when they carry come from Liberia, what did they do to sustain those players? And when they go. They enter the street of Port Harcourt. Say the striker not the street of Port Harcourt. or the whole of River State, the Enterprise striker not there. Not to talk about Nigeria. Because sometimes too, when they look for the experienced player, what can you do to develop the one when you get? Cristiano Ronaldo, René Mollison and Sir Alex Ferguson tell him two things. When Sir Alex Ferguson says Cristiano Ronaldo, that player when he says yes, he not in a light to it. What did he do? He built the physique with the change in nutrition. René Mollison carry him enter inside the room, a show and video cassette of Dwight York, show him Andy Cole, show him Ruud van Nistelrooy, Mark Hughes, and even Eric Cantona. And he asks, what do you observe? He said, this guy's the score goes. No. He play again. What do you observe? I said, they're not just the score goal. They make the goal. When they enter the field, when they take position, when their teammates hold the ball, and how they take the convert. That now, the team when he changed Cristiano Ronaldo from the team where he make people, they talk to Cristiano Ronaldo, now product of training. Not be skillful player. Remember at that time when he come, they say if they do leg over, they show skills, Even some of his teammates complain about it. But when you watch that clip and with meeting with René Mollison and Alex Ferguson, we see a different Cristiano Ronaldo. Luis Figo tell us that some time ago to say, Cristiano Ronaldo leave him, say time go come, he go become like me. Say I was once like him.
3: All right.
0: But we see the changes now. So waiting our player, the coaches they do to develop our striker. Last season, you're in the talk now. So last season, it will be the highest the number of goals winning striker score. So what did he do about it? What did them as a team do about it? Even if they're not going to buy another striker?
1: To them, and to what he's currently referring to, the talent is not there. That's what he's trying to say. The talent is not there.
0: The same thing. Before you enter school, you know how to solve maths.
1: No.
0: Not be when you, from your kindergarten, now you start to the go small, you begin to solve maths. That will tell you, say, a teacher help you to solve maths, Abi. Then when you come into Super Heaven, you don't really be like this. Hands touch hands, you become like this. Even me not start like this. So hand touch hand, I become like this. I play the game too. What I get today, what I know today, from hand touch hand to assist in one.
1: All right.
0: So what did them do to improve the striker when they get?
1: All right, well, a serious question. Anyways, let's get straight to the Nigeria Premier Football League. Doma United continue their fine start to the season as they beat Enyimba 2-0. And in the Lagos Derby, Inter Lagos were thrashed 3-0 by Sporting Lagos. Ben Esharant beat Kun Khalifa 4-2. And also for Barrow FC, they got the better of Franchise Bees by 3-1. Aquara United beat talking about Casino United by 3-0. All right, let's get straight into Europe. And let's talk about the Manchester Derby that went
0: but
1: down.
0: If you look back, Paul, I've been talking this thing for a very long time now. See how our striker, highest goal scorer for Nigeria League, will use 13 goal win, highest goal score. So we'll use 10, so we'll use 7. The last time when we will see 19, I'll be 20 safe. Now, how many years ago? And before that time, when we see our last?
1: Let's get straight into it. Let's look at the Manchester Derby. Manchester United, 4 games, 4 points for Manchester United Football Club. Two losses and also one win and a draw for Manchester United Football Club. Not a good start for Michael Carrick. And although the goal, controversial goal scored by Erling Braut Haaland. And for Manchester City, they are the first side to beat Man United in the Premier League 10 times at Old Trafford. And what this also means for Haaland is now the top scorer in the Manchester Derby with 9 goals in 8 Manchester Derby games for Haaland. Now, the referee body that for what was formerly known as the PGMOL, the referee body, ProRef, they've admitted to an error of judgment in awarding Erling Haaland's goal in the Manchester Derby. Lisandro Martinez held himself down. He said he does not want to really say certain things. But, I mean, Manchester United beating 1-0 at Old Trafford. I've seen so many people say, maybe with Bruno Fernandes' situation, yes, for Philip Foden, that's a red card, 100%. But some have said Bruno Fernandes should have also been shown the yellow. That's Maresca also making that assertion. Man United, nil, Manchester City won.
0: Well, so many, many questions there for inside this game. But first of all, I'll put all the thoughts to our Sewinga and in teammates. When they change rules, they introduce rules. You got to remember to say, as a winger, say the man need to touch the ball before you call him offside. Would it be the offside? meaning say you stand on favorable position to your opponent and a favorable position to you or to your team. That be offside. Then they judge offside from when you kick the ball. They judge offside from where you stand and when they take play the ball. So why you come, they say, okay, maybe they wait till the man will always play the ball. You understand?
1: Mm.
0: So make we go back to the normal rule, the foundation rule of offside. That will save us.
1: Mm.
0: The foundation rule, that will save us. And first of all, you ask the referee, which rule ain't he judge the ball as offside? And ask the lines, the video assistant referee, which rule ain't he pronounce the goal as goal?
1: Mm.
0: Because we remember to say, when ball touch your opponent, come meet you, some time ago, now off, not be offside.
1: Mm.
0: Then they later change and say, not be intentional pass, not be direct, as in not be direct play to you.
1: Mm.
0: That's when they call change them again, Abi.
1: Mm.
0: Because lately, before this goal, when they see ball, they touch your teammate, you touch your opponent, they come meet you for offside position, they go still call her offside. So this is a question we first need to ask these two people, then before they go back to change the rule to the normal one when he did before. But on the part of Manchester United, I'll say Manchester United, like I talked on Friday, so Manchester United still need a lot to do. They never really control game. They never really dominate game. Yes, you possess the ball. You get all the goal attempts. About 20-something touches inside your opponent 18. What will be the purpose of those touches?
1: Mm.
0: Not just to pass the ball within yourself, or you play for your striker. Marcus Rashford, now they make some runs, dangerous runs them. But he released the ball late. But fall back to just the first day, early days of Cristiano Ronaldo.
1: Hmm.
0: You don't need to dribble three people for touchline to release ball for person to score.
1: Quick one. After the game, I listened to so many people, even I made assertions to the fact that Man United would have played better if City were not shown a red card, because that also altered Manchester City's game plan. I think Maresca also made mention of that. That Man United are dangerous when it comes to transition, and the compact nature of Manchester City made it difficult for Man United to play, because United had their game plan already. It scattered City's game plan. That's according to my scan. And that red card also scattered Man United's game plan.
0: The red card not scattered Man United's plan. And Man United might not play the way it's supposed to be. The way they're supposed to be. Sometimes, not just sometimes, most times, I always question this first nine of a team.
1: Mm.
0: Because Martin Skriniar are first nine. So if I go play Matheus Cunha, I'd rather play Rashford at the top and Cunha from the left than to play Rashford from the left and play Matheus Cunha for right as first nine. Because we see most times when we say Matheus Cunha and Rashford now go make some dangerous runs now.
1: Nobody
0: did it. Why? Yeah. Because now first nine. But if Sesko did, you play your main striker, Ruud van Nistelrooy not be the fastest. But in presence there, they change things. How many times Alan leg the touch ball? So Alan, they really play within team. How many times for game? But Alan's presence there, they change situation. And also at the same time too, they create a big space between the defense and the midfield of your opponent.
1: All right. So let's look at other matters. So we'll look more concerning this game at 7 p.m. for the EPL show. And also if you get it for Sports Waka. Harry Kane scored his 150th goal for Bayern Munich over the weekend. Lamine Yamal continued his surge as well as they continue to show their quality all around. And Ferran Torres as well, can't stop scoring. Was on the score sheet over the weekend for PSG. Let's look at the results across all the leagues. Started off on Friday in the Spanish Liga. Sevilla also beat Valencia 1-0. And also Union Berlin lost 3-1 to Schalke 04. Valencia lost 4-2 to Fiorentina in the game played on Friday. Akko Adams scored in that encounter. And then for Rennes, they beat Marseille 1-0. On Saturday in the Premier League, Bournemouth had a 2-0 draw against Brentford. Aston Villa lost at home 2-1 to Nottingham Forest. Chelsea played a 2-0 draw against Hull City. And also Crystal Palace lost 3-2 to Ipswich Town. Liverpool played a goalless draw against Fulham. Tottenham played a goalless draw against Everton. Sunderland lost 2-0 to Arsenal. And Arsenal are now asking the pro ref as well for questions about the penalty being awarded against them by the referee of the day. Anyways, Racing Santander beat Deportivo Alaves by 2-1. Osasuna lost 2-0 to Espanyol, and 1-0 between Elche and Athletic Bilbao. Real Madrid spanked Rayo Vallecano by 4-1. Also popular at the tour draw against Bayern Leverkusen. Borussia Dortmund beat Paderborn 3-0. Freiburg lost 5. Freiburg beats Borussia Mönchengladbach by 5-0. Hoffenheim also got the better of Stuttgart 2-1. Mainz 0-5 as well. They lost 3-1 to Eintracht Frankfurt, and FC Cologne played a 1-0 draw against Werder Bremen. And in the Italian Serie A, Genoa played a 100 against Frosinone. AC Milan played at the 200 against Lazio. They had to come from two goals down right there. Atalanta lost 2-1 to Cagliari. And also, Strasbourg played at the 100 against Monaco. Austria beats Nice 1-0. Goalless between Angers and Le Havre. Also, we saw Lorient play at the 200 against Toulouse. And goalless between Paris FC and Lyon. For the games on Sunday, Taouni was sent off. That's Coventry lost 5-0 to Brighton Hove Albion. Manchester City beat Man United 1-0. Celta Vigo played the 1-0 against Mayaga. Barcelona beats Levante 4-2. Aubameyang continued his fine form in front of goal as Etafe played the 1-0 against Deportivo La Coruña. Three late goals from the 84th minute as for Atletico Madrid beat Real Sociedad by 3-0. Leipzig spanked Hamburg at 5-0. And then we saw SV Bock. They lost 2-1 to Bayern Munich. And then in the Italian Serie A, we saw Lecce got the better of Monza 3-2. And also, Napoli beating Bologna 1-0. Juventus, that game was 1-0 until the 82nd minute. And then that game ended 3-2. Crazy game either between Juventus and also Sassuolo. Lille beats Troyes 2-0. La Masia had a 2-0 against Lens. And PSG beats Brest by 1-0. Later on in the Premier League, Leeds against Newcastle United. Villarreal against Real Betis, Como against Parma, Torino against AS Roma, Inter Milan up against Udinese. Big US Open results from the weekend, and yes, congratulations to talking about Alexander Zverev. 2 Grand Slams out of 4 this year as he beat Ben Shilton 6-3, 7-6, 5-7, 6-2 to win the US Open. French Open, US Open in the bag. Congratulations to him. And also for Elena Rybakina, she beat Aryna Sabalenka 6-4, 5-7. 6-2 to win the US Open. Massive congratulations to them. Also, lastly, in the world of Formula 1, before we wrap things up this morning, we can tell you that Kimi Antonelli continued his fine form and also winning the Spanish Grand Prix over this past weekend with a fantastic showing of his zeal, resilience, and the rest. Max Verstappen came second. Lando Norris finished third. Right in the standings. That's our show for this morning, man. Thanks to your Apollo Channel. That's my name. I've been in this around my card using Baymaster.
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0: 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Chop chop!
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0: Yes, on some other light, it's not clear. So, what's the bowling inside this again? What would they call our owner Siam? And our owner Siam, like I tell you every Monday and Thursday, and that's the game in the BC. Yes, we take the touchlight things when they happen to us personally and our society and state as well as our country at large. Moku roll inside time, no day to say it in no time.
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0: Yes, what's the matter like this now? So the song where you feel just another pity for horse by Timaya, and before then you hear why when they say Eriga carry Vito Edi put her inside the body, and that one the same thing too, the same message speak to our politicians, our leaders too for inside the matter. And today matter when they say yes, we get to do when they on ground, I get to do it more with politics and our leaders when they say yes, they for inside the power, and based on the team now because I had a surprise. Some go rule 4 years. I don't really know how many years or how many time it will take for a person to make a great impact. So currently, matter when the short man not talk too much, we could just go into the matter because we understand that too. For inside, how Nasiam Nasi will say the first lady senator Oluremi Tinubu, the ginger voters now for inside the South East Nasi make them support the re-election of our husband, who happens to be President Bola Tinubu for the 2027 general election, which not be crime. You understand? Yes, not be crime for she to say so. And not the out of place for she to say so. But waiting can really bring my attention to this. Now, the statement when you follow. She said make the re-elect her husband for the post of the President of Nigeria come 2027. So based on say she want to enjoy a better Nigeria for her old age. On to say she and her husband, which is the President of Nigeria, President Bola Tinubu, they committed to work for the development of Nigeria. For her old age. Based on say she and her husband, they ready to work for the development and the betterment of Nigeria. So that she go fit enjoy Nigeria for her old age. Good. But the matter not just end for there too. And because today we the reason to matter now. And we still see, say for another side now, the Adewale Adebayo Bugaji presidential campaign of the Social Democratic Party, SDP. Konyan too say, like this. He say 4 years, they enough to rescue Nigeria from corruption, insecurity, poverty, and bad governance. This one now could bring make me the ask the question. See, so now how many years, how many time you feel say person need to rule to take give Nigeria a better, to make Nigeria a better country, to develop Nigeria to a state when the BC one will enjoy for an old age. The first lady that is now make this comment now when last week Wednesday for inside the Owerri, the capital of Imo State, during our official visit now to the Southeast now for empowerment of women, say make una vote for my husband, make una vote for Mr. President, say we go work for una and Nigeria go better. Now what did she talk? Say she want to enjoy Nigeria for her old age. So I want to work for Nigeria. That my statement when she make. So not be crime to appeal for votes, to call for votes, but enjoy Nigeria for your old age. The first tenure not reach to make things work for Nigeria for somebody, or if you really want to Nigeria now. Must it be to re-elect your husband for you to enjoy your old age for Nigeria? What about the old age of other persons inside Nigeria, the other citizens inside Nigeria? A lot of questions there for inside. Then the campaign manager, the campaign councillor of the Adewale Adebayo Bugaji of the Social Democratic Party, as the pinna, whether they talk now, so we say you don't need 8 years. Say 4 years, they enough to turn things around for Nigeria. He said another thing again too. When you know the vote, una mo go just say na party una dey vote for, una go look the credibility of the person, whether they get this inbuilt, they get this ability to make things work, see, just like their president, their candidates too, because they too they still the campaign. So I'd merge the two words together. So make we look into it well. This one say give us a second term. This one say 4 years they enough to turn things around. So that's why I bring a come out and I say, I'm so okay, make we put math now for inside this matter. Look and from both side and put math now. We don't see other countries too for inside the world when it still be like this too. So call me for 07055-129-881 or you call me for 07055-727-881. You feel the call and also send a WhatsApp message to 0902-672-2592. Or you run enter inside their socials for Facebook, drop your comment there. Because right now, the phone lines, they fight. Hello, good morning.
3: No, Alan, good morning, sir.
0: Ottima, the great.
3: Number one, you're a great man. Thank God for everything.
0: Mm.
3: No matter what, no, we're going to thank God for life and good health.
0: Yes, sir.
3: That's one thing government cannot take away from us.
0: Yes, sir.
3: Life and good health. Still, they suffer, they say, not be us, not be me and you, so they suffer. What do you expect from First Lady? Who go say in soup, mama cook no sleep? Or a husband cook no sleep? You know, if you talk, it's fine for vote. Now, no, who know the, who know, stop and to look for vote, you do well. May they find vote, you go vote for your husband. You say, may for enjoy for old age, which old age? Which old age? They don't prepare themselves for everything. They know the minor. He said, we will vote and for second thing, everything go good. Our people say, the king will know, first the king no work, the second one no go wrong. That is what our people say. First the king no work, the second one no go wrong. See what is, for 4 years now, see what thing they happen. Now, before they don't put money again. Before they don't put money, they promise of everything to go better. And when they pack money, they keep for your children. No problem. The election go talk. Now, January go talk. Or what if the big goal behind me? Let them later vote count.
0: But ultimately, anyway. Great. So, yeah. How many years you feel say it day enough to make impact?
3: Landy. Who the serious of a government? 4 years is enough. That's why we'll be saying 4 years. Man, Nigeria give up 4 years. What in the governance? Accountability. Openness. 34. 2-4. If you make budget, use that. If you budget for something, use that money for what you budget them for. And monitor the budget, monitor the money you spend to give people. Now, the president saw me, they give hold the governor for accountable. I won't call my story to my board, I go and get it. For well, I'm the money what people give you, what you take and do for Nambla, who means to go ask my brother to do that kind of question? You want the pack money they give them? You see, they know a good deal. Why don't we use the money? What are you supposed to do for us? Repair road. People are like, you don't do it. He said, my God, Mr. Governor, the one way is supposed to do, repair road. Our federal law, no one good. Right, you know, good. He said, my God, ask the governor, the one way is supposed to do one first. Then they talk about governor. Who the fool who? So that is the thing. So they know they take a mirror, look waiting the people hand. Nigeria don't take waiting to happen. Change, you don't change them. Do what you change it up. From fire to bam, from to fire. If somebody tell me that the government I don't believe.
0: All right. Thank you, Otima.
3: What's happening right now? Is it for second to you?
0: Hello. Good morning.
4: Hello. Good morning.
0: Good morning. My shifting.
4: I must greet you, my friend Bibu.
0: I greet you, Mr. Obioma, all the way from Ubeson Fatima Junction. Hello. Mr. Obioma, do well to call back. Call me for 07055-129-881 or you call me for 07055-727-881. 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Hello, good morning.
5: Hello, good morning.
0: I greet you specially.
5: My name is Pastor Morgie Michael.
0: Welcome to the show, sir.
5: From Ogbeson Quarters.
0: Welcome.
5: Yeah, thank you very much. My take in this discussion is that actually 4 years is not enough.
0: Okay.
5: To turn this nation around.
0: Why you say so?
5: Yes, the reason is this country has deteriorated in the last 12 years. So much so that it is not going to be easy for any president to turn it around for 4 years. That's on one ground. But on the other hand, we are looking at these last three years of this administration. They are not making that effort, though they are trying in some areas of development. But they are not making effort to turn this nation around morally, psychologically, and so many other areas. People can no longer buy trucks because of the high cost. You can't buy cars. So many things are going down. Then there is no hope that this system can turn Nigeria around. There's no hope yet, as far as I can see. But, well, for those who think that 4 years is enough, well, I think 4 years is not enough.
0: All right, thank
5: but
0: you.
5: However, the 3 years we have seen, there is no hope that these people or this present system can turn this nation around from what we are seeing. So that's my take this morning.
0: All right, thank you. 07055-129881. Hello, good morning. Hello. So sorry, do well to call back. Hello, good morning.
6: Hello.
0: Good morning.
6: Yeah, good morning. Henry Bartholomew from Kobahi.
0: Where you go hide put since?
6: Hello?
0: I said, where you hide put since?
6: Yeah, I did now.
0: Nah, I don't feel you now. Nah, nah, here you are, I feel you.
6: Maybe not just more time.
0: No, I like, welcome.
6: What did we want to talk regarding this issue, Nigeria matter?
0: Yep.
6: We want Nigeria youth to wake up. That is, this time we would take this dispensation, this era, this generation, now for the youth. And we are still backward. People we did now, go and check history. Now they don't do right from time. Our president, we did now, go look history when he start politics. Go and study when he start. He has followed, he has dined with ancient politicians even before himself start becoming governor and start becoming, even his wife. And they are still here. Maybe they still come up now, they will still come against, because they aspire for one thing. And that's what they do, they'll come up for governor. They'll go back, they're going to do senatorial this thing, candidate. And they don't leave. Then you govern a whole full state. You will not come out after 8 years for you to go and look for somewhere to sit, open the platform for either your children or the next generation. They will still come back again. They want to control senatorial district, one small district again. They'll come back because you cannot let them come out. Most of them, they fear. If they come out, how do they survive? The blunders they don't do, maybe the consequences, the karma will come. So most of them, they are afraid. And they are not able to leave the platform. This is my final submission, which I always say anytime. Until Nigerian youth will wake up to that responsibility to take this country. Boy, at least that will go. This time, at this digital age, we need fresh mind. Fresh mind. Not this old mind and this old cargo. Thank you very much.
0: All right. All right, call me for 07055-129881, or you call me for 07055-727-881. Hello, good morning.
7: Good morning.
0: Good morning. Your name, where you call me from?
7: My name is Malaki. I'm the first time caller. I'm calling from the
0: news. Welcome to the show, sir.
7: Okay. Based on your question, whether 4 years is enough, it's only for him not knowing what he's doing that will tell you that 4 years is not enough. For example, go to Abia State. The governor of Abia State is not up to 4 years. Go and see how Abia State is. Those governors that have ruled there for long ago, there, now and then, just go and check how the place is. So 4 years for me is more than enough. Any government who knows what he's doing to change the country around. Thank you.
0: All right, thank you. Make we enter inside of Facebook and they see if the kind of a comment that we need there based on the matter when BC yesterday for grand now for inside the on a Siam. For inside of Facebook, make we see the comment then first for inside Facebook. Okay, make I take this call first. Hello, good morning.
8: Yeah, Mr. Wendy Master.
0: Freeman, I greet you specially.
8: Buongiorno.
0: Welcome.
8: Freeman. So
0: You know they call me free man, Abi.
8: Nah, children wahala.
0: You too conscious.
8: Nah, children wahala. I know you don't start. I know you worry, sure, worry, man. Randy, more than enough, Africa. 4 years is more than enough. Look at the former governor of Lagos, Abosi. That guy, now 4 years, now he finished Lagos. So he arranged Lagos, like, man. With Baba do come to that he compare Baba 8 years and have these 4 years together. So 4 years is more than enough. Anybody will say 4 years won't be enough for him to work. That person don't want to work before. Now just personally want to embolize him. Because 4 years is more than enough. I first make an example with Abia Zoe. The last one they complain for being Abia only get some power not be governor do. I don't know why you say they're not feed well. So anybody who wants to work 4 years is more than enough because the money is there. The Niger will make it get the right thing. So you not get people when they talk, only talk, they tell they please government. They know they just have people to go on. So if you get the right thing, 4 years is more than enough for me. I greet you, Randy.
0: All right, I greet you, Freeman. Hello, good morning.
9: Good morning.
0: Good morning. Your name, where you call from?
9: I know been my friend from all over here.
0: Welcome to the show, sir.
9: I think for me, 4 years is enough. Because if it's somebody who has 4 years to work, maybe the next one continue with that one for stop. I think why is this country going to move forward? The country will move forward. I beg, 4 years is enough to work in this country. I beg. Thank you.
0: All right. Hello, good morning.
10: Hello, good morning.
0: Good morning.
10: Yeah, my name is Promise. I'm calling from Benin.
0: Welcome.
10: Thank you, sir. Based on the discussion on ground, I feel that at least, even in 4 years, you say that it's not enough to see the full picture, but at least if you can see the beginning of the effect of the governance. That's what I feel. Because we need a policy that is made in government. For it to be a good policy, you need to see the effect of the masses almost immediately.
0: Okay.
10: But in this one that we're experiencing right now, let's use the idea of a subsidy, the policy of subsidy that was removed. The moment it was removed, almost immediately saw the effect on the lives of the masses in Nigeria immediately. And now they are telling us that, okay, this policy is a good one, but we've not seen the proof of these particular policies in the life of the masses, but we've been experiencing the negative effect on the life of the masses. So I feel that for you to qualify for something to say, okay, this person is a good governor or this person is doing a good job in his office, at least we should see as the masses the positive effect of policies that they are effecting out to the masses.
0: Okay.
10: Thank you.
0: All right, thank you. Hello, good morning.
11: Hello.
0: Hello.
11: Hello, Randy, good morning.
0: Wire.
11: Good morning.
0: I greet you especially. All city not wire the bridge well. You know, make a, I see I say they affect your voice.
11: I don't understand the one you have. Don't do nothing. Okay. For the discussion.

0: And number two, seeing the, like I'm talking, like that means they talk to you now. So please don't come for this country before someday they return back. That's the effect of the foundation being laid since 2023. Okay, let me tell you my again. The comment, direct flight from Nigeria to Brazil, he was not there before. That's foundation, my brother. You understand? So, lots of things, I'm not feeling sure of the too many. I think, 4 years, he told you to lay the foundation for the brighter future. You understand? So, giving such a government another 4 years to come back again, I think it's a very good idea. I think we are heading to a brighter direction in this country. Thank you and God bless you.
1: Right, thank you. All right, Emeka Ubonle enter inside of Facebook. This one they come from Amidu Hassan. He talks how we go get a better Nigeria on no how we go get a better Nigeria on no accountable in a government expenditure. I will get a better Nigeria when they say the not if they give a good account of government expenditure. I believe that he referred to that in the mean for inside now. So call me for 07055129881 or you call me for 07055727881. You fist call and also send a WhatsApp message to 0902-672-2592 or you run enter inside of Facebook to drop your comment for Facebook. For inside of WhatsApp, this also say good morning, Oga Randy. Say make this Tinubu wife stop putting salt on our injury with all this talk when no go all water. Say 4 years is more than enough if the right steps are taken. They say every single day things they get worse. If enough fix the country, make it give another person chance. This one they come from Larry from Domez. Hello, good morning.
2: Hello, is that to Palandi?
1: Yes, so Moringo, I greet you specially, sir.
2: Ah, God bless you.
1: I make you pass.
2: God bless you.
1: Amen, and you
2: Moringo,
1: too.
2: Moringo, they pursue you. Good morning.
1: Amen.
2: What did they do, man? Randy is Bill. I said that they look what you want to talk. If I'm not this, is then we'll be safe. Okay, for now, how much again now? My motor not cheap. You don't say where I ride now, Rich. But why would ride down? Make people not say, which in my area now they feel like that. So, what if they make them give us a chance to kill us? I beg, I just beg with the federal government. Leave and let Petty enter there. Now, I beg. I don't know why this one is the delay us now. I beg. God will come. Let's see where the fair apple for Abacha home. Now, God, now see airport. I beg. See airport for this. Well done.
1: All right. Thank you, Mama Ringo. All right, onto information when they reach me now. Talks to USA, serious and a massive hold up. Day for bypass, Benin Aoshi Road by bypass. So those of now when they ply that side, make una find an alternative route. So gonna find alternative route. And earlier this morning too, by this Kobahi, if you from Ramat Park now they go Ring Road. I hear one kind of accident happened within that road. After the bridge, something like that. Say accident happened there. Motorway carry timber and a casualty day for inside involved for inside that particular accident too. So the relevant authorities are beg make on go that area, go check road safety, police and ESMA vigilante mona go that area. And currently, if you stay within that area too, I will still advise make you give us an update on how things be for there. You send your message to 0902-672-2592, our WhatsApp line, because if you call, I feel not know your number because the phone lines they ring, so I feel not know your number, or I feel not go touch you call the line where you're called there, because we know the same number. So just send a message to our WhatsApp line when it be 0902-672-2592. Hello.
3: Hello, Oga Randy. Good morning. I'm here, man. I come from Mount Bypass.
1: I greet you specially.
3: So, you don't pay. Don't be smoking. This is Mount Bypass. They messed up.
1: So, wait till they call us now.
3: Porthole, we did there.
1: Oh, the porthole.
3: Trailer stick, we're inside the porthole. If you are just support, another one just to take the enter. You know, if you come out.
1: So, which side of the Aoshi Bypass? If

0: they from NT, from our side, now they go bypass, or if they come from the bypass?
1: Yes, for front of Bobizwa Market, Bobizwa Complex, they ready to load down. See that? So, yes. Now, the portal, they the very portal here is the cause. Now, so now, the customer is going to blow one way now. You know, the kiosk, you know, small one, brother. Let's try a small one.
0: All right, thank you. Thank you.
1: All right.
0: For inside of Facebook, this one come from Eden Francis. He say, my brother, he say 4 years day enough for any political office holder to take work well. He say, but for me, I not support the first lady for this one. Say make them go rest and make we still try another person if he go fit use the 4 years do better thing when Nigerians go benefit weller. Hello, good morning. Hello, good morning. All right, do well to call back. But we see leaders when the BCS they take a bold step. We still see Nelson Mandela. We understand say South Africa does develop a lot before the emergence of a Nelson Mandela. But when he come, it transforms South Africa in his own form and in his own way too. Then what about Ibrahim Traore? Some go say, well, say this one, a military governor, the military president or head of state. But how many years is it that? 2022 to 2026. So make we talk about that one now. Ibrahim Traore now Burkina Faso. We say and to see he come into power now for inside of September 2022, and currently now this month of September to go make him 4 years when he done the. But within that period before this 2026, we don't see great strides there when they say yes, this man make. Within office as the head of state of Burkina Faso. So they ask the question, how many years it will take to make a better Nigeria? Because the first lady talk for inside Owerri, say make the re-elect her husband again so that she go enjoy Nigeria for her old age. See, because she and her husband, they committed to work for the betterment of Nigeria. But the campaign team of Adewale Adebayo of the Social Democratic Party, SDP, come out to talk, say 4 years they enough to make Nigeria, to transform Nigeria. So me they ask now, how many years you feel say a day enough to make Nigeria better or for somebody to enjoy Nigeria for a old age? Hello, good morning.
2: Hello, good morning.
0: Good morning.
2: I call back.
0: Okay.
2: All
0: right.
2: Bye. And you see, if we see president, where would they see the green light that the area is a go? I trust Nigerians. Anytime you want to speak, as far as we don't say get the vision to develop this country, we go follow. Nigerians are very patient people, very, very patient people. I mean, know that. They will align with the time. For whereby you never even enter, you just utter one word. The very day of your inauguration, you just found word, very, very unguided statement. Now we did so. In that time, President Buhari, all you know, everything's on track, everything's on lockdown. The same thing, when this one enters, they just swear in, now they just talk one thing. Oh boy, now we did it. No, that one word with that man, whether I'm mistaken, whether I consciously talk about. Now it is it's wearing in Nigeria don't kind. What kind of thing is that? It's a bad woman. So if we see a very good man, we for the youth. No, not those out there so already do. Not be all those ones. I am not joining all those moves. We need a very vibrant youth with vision. You see this guy with just the message to for Burkina Faso. You see the world, they don't try to distract them. America, in Europe, all of don't try to distract the guy. The guy is focused. Outside that, don't try to knock him out because they say they don't use you. And the only set up assassination. The assassination of any president is controlled by the world power. The change of president is controlled by the world power. We know that. International politics, that is the regulator. If they're not saying you're too very stubborn, they will find me out. Just, okay, imagine what America do for Venezuela. You just step in, just kidnap people, president and his wife, just carry and commute because you're not God, you're not assistant Jesus.
0: All right, Mr. Bartolome, because of time.
2: I'm trying to say that if we see somebody that is patient and focused and he has a vision to really liberate this nation, Nigerians, we are patient people. We will follow through.
0: All right, thank you. For inside of Facebook, this is what they come from, Marvin Stone. He say, well, say good morning, Super FM. And that information he reached me now, apart from the caller when he call in, he say, well, it's not port old. They cause the hold up now for inside the bypass area. For inside of WhatsApp, for Facebook, this is what they come from, Siri Don Osato. He talks to us, say, principal when they control school, they retire when he never old. So now, Grandpa and I, our president B, say make he suppose they enjoy the fruit of a labor. So not be now he the one carry millions of Nigerians for his head. Oh, but the man still willing to carry. Okay, make I take this last call for the road. Hello, good morning. Oh, so sorry. On to matter like this, now to confirm to Naya, we'll take back break now for inside the hour. Now, Siam, the conversation not end. The post today for inside of Facebook. So go to Facebook, follow the post, comment on the post. We'll still continue to react with you, retaliate with your dialogue with you, talk with you, man. The common one self, we'll continue to talk with you. We'll talk the matter, they post their Facebook. So go there, drop your comment for Facebook now. If you never did follow us before, just run enter inside of Facebook. You see at Super FM Benin, Super Space FM Space Benin. Just like the post, just like the page. Then go through the page, you see the post for there. Currently, Naomi, the first post on the basis yesterday for inside Facebook now. So go there, like the post, follow the page, then drop your comments. The conversation still continue for inside Facebook. The talk still continue for inside Facebook because currently like this now, so many persons pledge to Nigeria, my country. But at the end of the day, the pledge where you pledge, waiting you the user to do, because no matter what, we must rise to the top. Yeah, yeah, yeah.

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4: Whereas Nigerians are being murdered daily by terrorists, terrorizing people all over the country. 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
7: Yes, good morning. Thank you for joining us. This is your own Family One Radio, 88.1 Super FM. Paul Ochanogo is my name. Welcome you all to what the Honorable has to say this lovely morning. This is Monday, the 14th of September, 2026. And yes, happy to be with you all as always. Head of News and Current Affairs, Izel Adebi, is also live. Izel, good morning. Good to have you.
8: Well, thank you very much, Paul. Good morning to you. How was the weekend?
7: It was very well, and yours?
8: Not bad. So it's a wonderful place to start. Speaking this morning as we got into the studio, it was Osas. I was asking, where's that Smalley? I said, she's gone back to school. And I said, wow, wonderful. Because, yes, that's the basics for our conversation this morning. Schools across the country, and Edo State in particular, resumes today for the beginning of a new term. First time for that matter, and a lot of people are in high spirit. A lot of children are in high spirit. A lot of parents are also in high spirit because, yes, it means a lot to them. It means a lot to the parent, and it means a lot to the children. For my own end, my children were so eager to go back to school. I was still at home from July down to August and now in September. And I can assure you, not just children are happy to go back to school. Also, is the fact that a lot of parents are also happy. It's like they can have some form of relief after a lengthy holiday season. A good one, a commendable one. But beyond that, yesterday, Brenda Izu went to town in anticipation of what will happen, and then she asked a lot of people a couple of questions. What is happening? Are schools ready for the resumption? Are parents ready to have their children go back to school and all that? We have that sound. We'll come back or we'll play them. But why is waiting for that? Just to speak to our realities and expectation for a new term. Yes, for every parent out there, the expectation will be that schools are able to deliver and deliver at their best when it comes to a new academic section. They will be looking for some level of improvement coming from the schools we have, both the private schools and those in the public school sector. And as such, the expectation is there will be a level of collaboration between the schools and parents across the state, that they can deliver in the interest of the children a wonderful academic season. And this is my sincere expectation. Some of the school owners and administrators we've spoken to in the past, many of them will tell you the big challenge they often have of late, they will say, is about taxation when it comes to private schools in Edo State. I've spoken to a couple of administrators, at least at the last count, maybe more than three of them. And it's the same narrative that they have, that the level of taxation they have at the moment is high. And they are looking at having a way government can review it. Some of them will argue that the taxation they got went astronomically high from more than almost 100%. Some will even tell you, I think the last person I spoke to said more than 300% was the level of increase in the tax they pay to the state government. And they are looking at, okay, can the government look at a way of reviewing this? Because it's also have a way of impacting what they do when it comes to school management and administration. So I think that will be one of the areas private schools will be looking to the government to say, okay, please, can you provide some level of assistance and let's review the taxes we are paying? Because under the last administration, it was different. In this administration, it's a bottle of kettle of fish altogether. Something different entirely. It went up astronomically, they have said. I've also spoken to Courage Eboide, who is the public relations officer at the Edo Internal Revenue Service, to ask what's happening. And he provided some logical explanation, but I think most schools are not buying the explanation, and this would be the right place for me to also say, let there be some level of interface between the school owners, school administrators, and the revenue service, so that they can have a level playing field and they can meet each other halfway. Having said that, also is to look at schools. For schools, we are expecting that it will be a platform for them to develop our children. I argue most times that the children spend more hours in school than they even spend at home. And because if you check it, some of them from past seven, they're already in schools. And they will be in schools the way we do school these days. Even when there is closing time, there is after classes, there are a lot of classes after classes. So some children stay as far as 3, 4 p.m. in school. So they spend a lot of time in school. And if you go back to what we learned in social studies, that school is one of the primary agents of socialization. A lot of people pick a lot of attitude, a lot of habits, a lot of narrative from the schools. So it's a big place where children can be inculcated, either with sound character, even academic, or they can pick other vices at times. So it's the expectation that schools will also pay attention to the development of the children who are in their care. I'm also curious and to add that we also expect that in this time, there will also be some level of security provided in our schools. We know even before the break came, we know how the Safe School Initiative has been a subject of conversation, because a lot of people say, well, schools generally were becoming frighteningly unsafe for many children. But we are hopeful that this new academic section, there will be a level of security that will be provided across every school, both private and public schools, to ensure that nobody have any incursion into any schools to cause any harm or wreck any havoc. For parents, I know a lot of people have spent money. A lot of parents have spent money in the build-up to this resumption. And it's good investment. Because the best investment you can do is to invest in your children's education. Because when they are educated, they can make informed decisions about their own life and about their society. So let's keep our fingers crossed. Let the expectations, let them continue. Let's demand the best and quality also from our parents. And then parents, please, when children come back from their school, pay attention to what they also learned. I think it's in order. Check their homework, check their assignment, as we call them. Check what they've learned in schools. Be sure that they have learned something, so that we can have a balanced upbringing for our children. There are a lot to talk about, but we look at the expectations. We also look at the challenges. Paul, you may want to add one or two things to what we're discussing.
7: Quick one. In particular, I know so many parents, they have talked about, I think that was towards the end of last academic session, where so many parents talked about the cost of taking children to school in terms of transportation and the likes. And this is a brand new academic session, whether I would like it or not. And because it's a brand new academic session at this point in time, there'll be a lot of money to be spent. Most of the kids and the wards, they'll be moving from one class to the other. Some are moving from primary school into secondary school. Some are moving from primary one into primary two. Some are moving from pre-KG into KG1 or KG2. Or some are even moving from KG3 down to primary one. So a lot of parents will have a lot to spend in terms of buying new school shoes, buying uniforms, buying textbooks. I think I saw this particular tweet just before the start of the show where someone's wife listed what she needs for a brand new academic session, or what their children in particular needs for a brand new academic session. And the list goes as far as almost ₦1 million for just three kids. There's textbooks in there, there's school uniform in there, new school uniform, textbooks, and all of these things. So I feel in particular, in as much as some parents are very much happy to see their children or their wards return back to school, some are also looking at the cost of taking them to school, especially for those who have their kids in boarding schools. They will go as far as spending over $300,000-$400,000 aside the school fees now, because they also want to get provisions. They also want to get certain things, certain items added to the equation. And those who also have their kids in day schools, for instance, they will also have to spend every day. Now, there are soft drinks, there are snacks that the kids, they will need to take to school almost every day. They also have to prepare food for these kids or maybe give them money to buy food at school. Transportation is also in there. So all of these things, and with the current situation of things in the country, I think we should all feel for parents at this point in time.
8: Well, you are in order, and I think we may have to listen to some of the interviews we had earlier that Brenda Izu actually brought across our way. While we listen to some of them, you'll see it reflects some of the things we have analyzed this morning.
3: Honestly, it is tighter than last time. Fees went up, transport costs are higher, and even lunch snacks are more expensive. We're making it work. But it means cutting back in other areas, you know. Our major concern is the hidden costs in schools, you know. Extra lessons, PTA levies, project that pops up midterm. Quality versus cost. Getting value for the higher fees. Security and well-being. With everything happening, just making sure they are safe at school. Worrying that cost might increase again. For the deterrent.
9: I believe every parent is aware that resumption into a new term, especially first term, that's when we're starting a new session, it's usually very, very expensive because we're getting a new set of things for the kids because they are resuming a fresh session. For example, their school books, their school uniforms, sandals and shoes, and so on.
8: And so those are the voices of some of the parents we listen to. But we also caught up with the school administrator who also spoke on some of the challenges they're having.
10: The major challenges teachers and schools are currently facing is, number one, we have a cost of running the school. Diesel, payments of salary, learning materials, they've all gone up. So that is a major challenge for us. Another challenge that teachers and schools are currently facing is teacher welfare. You know, there's no motivation, and they don't have what it takes to retain their teachers. And of course, with the rising cost of living, it is expected that teachers are being motivated, you know. And then we would like parents to help to ensure that this term is a successful one by checking homework, ensure that children are reading daily, and communicate early with school if there's a fee issue, there's a health issue, there's a behavior concern, you will ensure that the school knows on time instead of waiting.
8: All right. So for the school administrator, Paul, there is a place I actually want to emphasize or re-emphasize based on what she has said. In Plateau State, there has been a lot of challenges in that state when it comes to health concern. There was outbreak of diphtheria disease, which affect children a lot. Some couple of children have died in that state. And to the point that the state government, as a matter of fact, had to postpone resumption of school in that state. So the point I'm making this morning is for parents, pay attention to the health of your children too as they resume school. I'm not saying there's any outbreak in Edo State. There is none. But pay attention to their well-being. And when you notice a child of yours has one issue with her health, let's be fast thinking. Like the school administrator said, inform the school on time. Because at times it pays to isolate a child and then put that child in the midst of others. Mm. It can endanger the life of others. So it's a collective responsibility for the parents, for the teachers. I want to see more engagement between parents and teachers. Parents and schools with this term that just started. There used to be a time Parents Teacher Association used to be very active.
7: As PTA.
8: PTA. I want to see a lot of activities in that line. I want a lot of schools to do more of inter-sport. social activities that encourage and build the capacity. And not just all these, we're having cooking day, we're having color day, we're having skills day. Yes, this might not be bad in itself, but I want to see skills that actually build up our children in the various schools they go. So, to all the children, congratulations on your resumptions today. And for the teachers, it's going to be a handful one. I know they are up to the task. Beyond that, also, to the parents who have spent a lot of money, may God keep blessing them. And then we have a lot of expectations. You can call us this morning, share your expectations. What are the challenges you think government can also pay attention to? And if you're a school administrator, you can also point us in that direction. I know Dr. Osagie has always spoken about this, and when it comes to taxes and all that. So let's have a collective responsibility. I know the government are listening this morning.
7: 0705-512-9881 or 0705-5727-881. 0705-512-9881. Or 0705-572781-0902-672-2592. Hello.
11: Rapport, good morning.
7: Morning to you, Ultimate the Great. Welcome.
11: My body is good morning.
8: Ultimate the Great, good morning, sir.
11: Yes, so our school is now many of our responsibility for mom, for parents. Yes, as you said, my body is there. I want to congratulate our children for the visit today. I more engagement between parents and the teachers. But I want to beg our government, because of this new system now, some of our many of our changing class. I know many schools now, buy this, buy that. And I think years past, myself, what mother, I used the books of my siblings, the one that you know me. And after me, some of my young ones use my own. But why not? My house now is full of books, abandoned books. A kid can use book and after graduate for that school, that's the book we abandon. They will not use it again. We will call for new ones. Why? And even now, many schools are the money for new uniform. They want to change the uniform. And all this thing are from the parents' pocket. They should consider us that paying this money. So the government should look into this thing. We are doing two tasks for these schools. I don't need to put a child into school right now, my brother. But continue to try, because that's the best you can do for your child. To give your heart good education. He can follow up anything anyway, finding your heart safe. But let them see concern with his parents that spending this money. So I want to go to our government. Let them look into the school. They are passed too much. Too much.
7: Thank you very much. Morning.
12: Good morning, Paul.
7: Morning to you.
12: Good morning, Uncle Israel.
8: Good morning, sir.
12: Yes, I'm Engineer Uche. I'm coming from Sapere this morning.
8: You're welcome.
12: You guys, you actually hit the nail on the head. Parents are the worst hit, but haven't spent all this amounts of money, huge amounts of money in trying to bring your kids, put your kids in school. And somehow, just discovered that a lot of schools in the loops and corners of Benin City are actually not accredited, not approved by government or relevant bodies. You know, how will you feel and report if this is just a brand new section and at the end of this first term, second term, and even third term. Like when you enroll your child in a school to write like, and eventually you see these schools taking these kids to another school to hide under the guise of another school to write this like. So parents are the worst hit. Haven't spent much. Government needs to come in. A lot of schools need to be closed down and scrapped so that we know the rightful academic institution that needs to be patronized. You understand? A lot of things need to happen. Schools, like what Otmar Digwe said, the books that my children use, they change it automatically. The same school, what it means is that in the whole of one section, they use, for example, Mr. Z Publishing Company. And on that new session, you just change it entirely. I will now start to buy and buy and buy again. They actually was it. Government needs to win and do a lot. Thank you, Bob.
13: All right.
7: 0902-672-2592. 0902-672-2592. We're going to school resumption in the state in particular. Today, Monday the 14th, officially, schools resumed. We know that some resumed last week, Monday, but we can guarantee you that every school in Edo State is resuming officially today. Be a part of the conversation right now. We're looking at it across all fronts, from the parents' aspect and also from the school's aspect. Something was also mentioned in one of the inserts that we played, where one of the school administrators mentioned that learning materials are now on the upside. And from the parents' point of view as well, they also mentioned about school uniforms, new academic session textbooks, and the rest. But nobody is also looking at the teachers. From both sides, everybody has their complaints. But what about the teachers? What is the welfare of the teachers as well? That's also something that people also need to look into.
8: Well, Paul, another aspect we may have to also touch light is the fact that we have regulators when it comes to schools. You have people that go about from Ministry of Education that monitor schools. I want to believe that they've done a lot of that in the course of the holidays, but I want them to intensify effort. Go around, one of the callers just mentioned that, how do you feel when you pay a lot of money in some schools and at the end of the day, it's time for them to write their exams and they are taking them to another school because they are not accredited? So those who monitor schools should actually do their job too.
7: All right. Good morning.
12: Good morning, Mr. Paul.
7: Morning to you.
12: Good morning, sir.
8: Good morning, sir.
12: I'm calling from Nigeria.
8: Okay. We didn't catch your name.
12: My name is Sunday.
8: Okay. Go ahead.
12: This two questions. What you said, what is your job in the sense that in the school owner are complaining and telling about the parents, the fact they are feeling in the government should make it to that aspect. Because at the end of the day, not overdoing us, we are able to meet other things that we need to do. And you know, this question was that this money was empty. And also the roads. This money was meant to be shared with the roads because of the roads will be something else now.
7: So we're looking at the resumption of schools in the state in particular today, Monday, the 14th of September, 2026. Let's hear from you. Parents, we want to hear from you. What's the reception like taking your kids back to school? Let's also know how much you spent during the course of shopping for your kids as well. Because I know a lot of parents will complain. I know a lot of parents will complain. Oh, I got new school shoes. Oh, I got new this and that. And also, two of our colleagues have mentioned something about passing down books. From the school's aspect, or what most of them will tell you is that there's a little bit of changes when it comes to the next level. So, for instance, maybe this year they use a particular textbook and maybe they want to use that particular textbook for the next year. There might be one or two changes according to them now. This is me quoting most administrators, and I think one of our callers, when we've had this conversation previously, has also mentioned that sometimes there's a tweak or two in terms of things that are in those books. So if they are to move forward to the next level, they also have to inculcate or introduce some of those new stuff. And that book might not be what they will need at that point in time, or it might be backdated. So that's also one aspect of things.
13: Okay.
7: Hello.
14: Hello, Mr. Paul. Good morning.
7: Morning to you, Mr. Freeman.
13: Yeah, that's Freeman.
14: Yeah, good morning, Mr. Israel.
13: Good morning, sir.
14: Yeah, kudos to Edo Life Parents. Not easy. Nigeria parents as well. Mr. Israel, you know what I mean?
13: I do.
14: I'm just going to be I know what it takes. We are just sitting down with the professor, taking the books, trying to check the old book. You know, the school fees are behind it. and it's not a new thing again. And that's why I say, as Mr. Clayton, the parents, it's not easy. We just ask a few questions and begin to this answer to us. This is what happened. This is what happened. That's what to do. The children must go, they won't go to school. But all this then, it's not easy. It's not easy. And the road and all that, going to the road, the one of your callers said it now, the road is not good. The government needs to come in. So now the pathway is from 7 o'clock, they now get to school, 10 o'clock, 9 o'clock. The school gate is locked because of the bad road. So it's a big problem. It's a hectic something. Parents going up and down, trying to kick them. This school work and all that. It's not easy. It's not easy. I pray that the children, this academic season will be favor for, it will be a good thing for them. Because the money that will be spent and the condition of the country, not easy. We pray that, but we have said this before, there's one thing to the textbook, you still say the same thing. We have not changed it on the textbook. The textbook still remains, they say you pay this, but the one they used before, you cannot see. I don't know, they say she wrote down first, if I'm going to change it once, they will be telling that I don't know, it's because it's the same new textbook, it's one that my other son used. The students cannot use it. Don't know, different author, different things. I don't know how they are doing it in the school. I don't. The government will come with this pattern. The school will change another different pattern. I don't know.
7: Thank you very much, Mr. Freeman.
14: The big problem. All the same. Thank God for everything.
7: All right. Hello.
15: Hello. Good morning, Paul and Israel.
7: Good morning, Lolo. To you, Madam Lolo.
15: Hello from Cook Road.
7: Okay.
15: You see this issue of school, This school resumption and the rest. Because the parents will have this, whether they don't like hold PTA meetings again, unlike before, whether the PTA meeting is falling along with Nigerian system of things falling out, I don't really understand. How can government like give directive, then the school goes out to do something else? And at the end of the day, we come up with one excuse to like back it up. You are talking, maybe say something about this usage of books. The one following me will use. That one is out of Nigeria's system now. And they are giving the excuse of, don't they have school curriculum? Is school curriculum not supposed to take care of the whole system of the school, whether secondary or primary education level? Don't we have school curriculums again? Do they have their own papers? School curriculum that they keep changing books. I don't have kids that I change school books, that buy books for anymore. Just my guardian here. But the issue is, parents now, can they come together? It's like they find it difficult to come together again. Because why I say so, this last group that graduated, now, you know, most of them did graduation. They did it on a kind of they had to do it. They still forced them to buy things for their kids so that they would do graduation, which they succeeded in doing. And we have ministry, at the Commissioner of Education here. We have Minister of Education in Nigeria. Who is backing who? Then you go in terms of somebody made mention of accreditation. They need to look into that particular area, even if they don't want to talk about that. How can you, after paying a huge sum of money for your kids in a particular school, then they will now move, say, from a sixth examination. You will not go to that school that is not, you say it's not standard. You are not paying, they are paying low. They are paying change to admit them. You will not go there to write your exam. Whereas they are paying huge amount of money where you are coming from. Why don't you write your primary school standard examination in that particular school that they need to move you? Then another thing, teachers, before I know that teachers day will come, you will see things from school, they will hardly give that teacher one day in a year that is, this is your day. They will still make them to come to school, children will come to school. How bad? Let's hope like, if we put up a rule and put up holidays, if it gets to that teacher's holiday, give it to them. It's just one day and allow them to rest. And to even organize things for them. I'm not forcing them to come and enter inside the classroom to teach. That's what I say. Good morning.
7: Thank you. Good morning. Good morning.
16: Good morning, sir. Emmanuel from Akapawa.
7: Good morning.
16: I feel that the government would have not lived up to expectation. You want to go after someone, telling that person what to do. But your own schools, are they in order? If you go through Apapava now, you see the number of schools there. How many teachers do they have? Are the classrooms okay? Is the environment conducive? The only thing you can speak for government schools is when you go there, you see that it's a vast land. But it's a vast land of with empty teachers, empty promises. As a result, parents will resort to where they feel and where they believe that they will get the best for their children. Secondly, I feel again that the system is compromised. Because government that is unable to put its own house in order wants to go after someone who has conducive environment for learning. That is my take. Good morning.
8: Yeah, right. Good morning.
7: 0902-672-2592. 0902-672-2592. Let's hear from you this morning. This is what the Honourable has to say. And we're looking at the resumption of schools in the state. Parents, guardians, teachers, school administrators, let's hear from you. Let's get the pulse from the people this time around.
8: Well, Paul, a couple of days ago, the Commissioner for Education, Dr. Washington Osifo, was in town to flag off the Project EduRescue from street to school campaign in Benin City. And under that project, the emphasis is that when school eventually resumes, which is today, the state government does not expect that children will be on the streets. The expectation of the government is that every children will go back to the classroom for studies, for learning. And it also urge a lot of people to comply. Parents are to comply. Ensure that in spite of the fact that, yes, the holiday seasons have come, they are now gone. There are children who have hitherto been going up and down, doing a lot of errands in school hours. School time is school time. Let those children go back to school. Let them go back and face their academic activities. The commissioner issues 10 warnings to parents. He was at the New Benin Market and other popular market. And he issues 10 warnings to parents that any child of school age that is seen roaming up and down will be seriously, the parent will be dealt with. Mm. So the expectation is that a lot of people will comply with what the state government is trying to do. And then let me also pick. You know, it's an aspect I was trying to say, okay, I'll come back to what the last caller said. In one breath, yes, we want our private schools to do well. But in the other breath, government must always provide a quality alternative. That has always been my argument. If you say the privates are not doing well, what is the alternative the government has provided? If government have public schools that are running, can it beat those private schools? That is where the bigger question is. Government schools oftentimes tend to be more cheaper than what you have in private schools. But in spite of how cheap or, in quote, affordable they could be, and most people too still gravitate towards private schools. Why? And most of the time, it's the quality that you render in those places. It's not about quantity, about the quality. The last caller said government schools most times are just vast land with empty promises. I don't think that's what we should know government schools with. Governments should upgrade. Yes, this administration has employed a lot of teachers. More than 5,000 has been employed. But beyond that, you still have a lot of schools that don't still have teachers. So it means that there is still more work to be done in that regard. And I'm expecting that the Commissioner for Education, Dr. Washington Osifo, will speak to the state governor about this. We still need recruitment of more teachers in many of our schools. We still need to look at the condition of infrastructure in most of those schools. Do we still have schools where they learn, where children sit on the floor to learn? Do we still have schools where you just have a principal and his assistant? That is the only teachers you have in that school. So we need to rejig some of these things. Look at what we have in our public schools. Can we up them? Can we increase them? If the public schools can give a run to the private schools, you see a lot of people going to public schools. And I don't have anything against public schools. The only thing I want is level, the quality should be there so that at least people can say, if I don't attend the private school, I attend the public school. A lot of those who you have in government today, most of them attend their public schools. Public schools. And they were in good condition in their days. So we can do something better with what we have at the moment.
7: So talking about government schools now, what really changed from back in the day till now, because a lot of grammar schools and a lot of government-owned schools now. I use grammar schools because that's literally the name of any government school that one can really lay their hands on at this particular point in time. What really changed? Is it that the private schools got better, the private hands got better in terms of investing in equality, or the government withdrew at some point?
8: Paul, there's this argument. I don't very much buy it. It's not in my own school of thought. People will say government have no business doing business. And when people argue along that line, they further tell you that government does not have, all the government needs to do is to create an enabling environment. But I think there are some particular areas of interest where government must be actively involved. And I say that because the Constitution of the Federal Republic of Nigeria expects that the federal government and state government can provide education. It's within the right of the people. To the point that we even have Universal Basic Education Commission, UBEC. You even have, at the state level, you also have. So it shows that the state government and the federal government recognize the need for us to have education made available to children at the basic form. So if we have that in our constitution and it's an expectation of government, the best government can do is to invest massively in it. We can't surrender everything to the private sector. Yes, we must support the private sector, but we can't surrender everything to the private sector, because there will always be indigent students. There will always be students whose parents are not well-to-do, yet it's their right to education. So if government can provide that alternative, it will be good. Government should not surrender everything. I think education is too critical a sector to surrender just to the private sector. I have nothing against the private sector, okay? But I think government must do well with its own public schools so that it can give the private schools a run for their money. And I can bet you, if I go to a public school and I see the public school is better equipped and the condition of learning is better than a private school, I can take my child to a public school. It's not about this school is a public school or is a private school. It's the quality of what they render in that place that matter. So if government can up the game at the public school, I think a lot of people will take a second look and say, well, it's not a bad one.
7: Not a bad one. But there are some pictures and videos that you come across, and especially when some of the students also talk about the fact that there are some schools that they are not adequate materials. They are not enough chairs. Some of the boards are very, very in terrible state. They are worn out. Classroom is overheated at some point. Some have to sit on the ground. All of these things come into play.
8: Paul, have you realized that there are some private schools in such conditions too? You know, I told you.
7: Maybe they are not up to standard. The required standard.
8: That is the point. There is a dropping of the ball. You know, when in the course of this conversation, at some point I've said there are people who are supposed to go from schools to schools to monitor schools. Why do you think a school is not accredited? What are the conditions for accreditation of schools that make a private school not accredited in the first place? So the point I'm making is, it's not exclusively in a lapse in just public school administration. There are some private schools that are also not fully equipped and fundamentally equipped. But the point is, the expectation is that every child deserves quality education. Either you are getting it from a private school or you are getting it from a public school, it should be quality. It does not matter where the source of that education is. What government can now do is that the one under its care, government can provide the best alternative. That's what I have always advocated. Government must provide the best alternative.

0: 0902-672-259. But we'll have to go right now. Many thanks to you all for joining us, and all the best to school administrators and also teachers and the students. Who will all be converging together.
1: And Paul, don't forget, most of them call you Uncle Paul.
0: Yes, Uncle Paul. So, all the best. I think this is from now till December, clearly. So, that's for the first term academic session. Anyways, Paul Ochenogo is my name. I've been doing this with Israel Adebi. Maybe some other time we'll also look at how far they have gone during the course of this term or this academic session in general. Paul Ochenogo is my name. Many thanks to Israel Adebi. Enjoy the rest of your morning. The rest of the breakfast show continue shortly.
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7: This year, we're doing it way bigger. 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
1: And now, back to the music. 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
3: Alright, good morning. Thank you for joining us this time. 70 minutes past of 10, your own Family One Radio, 88.1 Super FM. Hope you're locked in for So This Happened. First time this week, now rocking in on the show. How many questions can you confidently answer at this point in time? Can you do 10? Can you do 6? Can you do 14 points? Whichever one you can do, let me know this time around. Call me up this morning, 0705-512-9881 or 0705-572-7881. 0705-512-9881 or 0705-572-7881. 0902-672-2592. 0902-672-2592. You're locked in this morning too.
4: So this happened.
3: Hi, good morning.
5: Yeah, good morning. How far
3: on? Yay. I do. Who's on the radio?
5: Williams from Oluku.
3: Okay, now, Williams from Oluku. Are you ready this morning?
5: Yes, that's you.
3: Yes, now. How was last night now? What happened now?
5: It was fine.
3: What happened now? At Old Trafford?
5: I believe that's it.
3: Willem Echo Sonin, first question for you this morning. Akwa Ibom State Government denies involvement in EFCC seizure of ex-governor Lagos residents. Okay? So, Akwa Ibom State was created out of which South State? This is easy, though. This is easy. They are so similar with your own state.
5: Cross River.
3: Very correct. Question number
5: Thank
3: two.
5: You.
3: Federal government,
5: yeah.
3: United States of America plan mining corporation deal on sidelines of UNGA. So UNGA means what? United Nations dash dash. What does the GA mean?
5: Assembly.
3: Yes, assembly is right. What does the G now mean?
5: General.
3: Very correct. Let's go. Question
5: Thank
3: number
5: you.
3: Three. Nigeria sustains OPEC quota compliance on oil outputs as it hits 1.68 million BPD. Okay. OPEC means Organization of.
5: Oil exporting countries now.
3: Okay. Hello. Organization
5: OPEC
3: of.
5: OPEC exporting countries.
3: Very correct. You're hot this morning, though. Like, what's holding boy? Let's go. Question number four. Obasanjo mourns Bamanga Tuku. Okay. So, Obasanjo, former Nigerian president, Olusegun Obasanjo mourns Bamanga Tuku. Bamanga Tuku was the former national chairman of which political party? CPC, APC, or PDP?
5: PDP.
3: Okay, very correct. Wow. Question number five. President Bola Ahmed Tinubu arrives Paris for second leg of European holiday. All right. So President Bola Ahmed Tinubu was sworn in on what date in 2023?
5: May 27.
3: Okay, final answer.
5: Yes.
3: It's actually May 29. Okay. I'm sorry. Question number six. Wizkid set to headline Live Out Music Festival in Abuja this December. What is the title of Wizkid's debut album? Ayo or Superstar? Hey, I don't hit time for you already. I was just waiting for the answer.
5: Ayo.
3: Ayo.
5: Yes.
3: Ayo Deji, Brian Balogo is. It's wrong, all right? It's Superstar. That's his debut album. Followed by Ayo. They'll have Sounds from the Other Side, Made in Lagos, More Love, Less Ego, and Morayo. Okay?
5: Oh, Ayo. Superstar before Ayo. Hey, yeah.
3: Yes. Question number 7. Haaland scores controversial winner for 10-man Manchester City at Man United. Okay? Which side has beaten Manchester United most at Old Trafford in the Premier League? Liverpool, Manchester City, Chelsea, or Nottingham Forest?
5: Manchester City.
3: Final answer?
5: Yes.
3: Very correct. 10 times they've done it, and 10 points for you too. Wow.
5: Hey, yeah.
3: 10 points.
5: I
3: nice try. Why did you say May 27? It was formerly our democracy that used to be May 29. And that's how I said, are you sure?
5: I don't say that. That's why I said that's too long. The controversy was too long, so then we'll forget now.
3: I understand it. Thank you very much for joining us. And hold your air.
5: No, Allah.
3: Hold your air, right? Are you holding your air well?
5: Yes.
3: Are you holding it well?
5: Yes, so.
3: 4 points out of 4 games. Is that a pass, man?
5: No, Allah.
3: 4 points in 4 games. Back. Is that a pass, man?
5: We'll bounce back.
3: Thank you very much.
5: Give us our point to say they're going to say now.
3: You just have to know the story.
5: Very painful, very painful.
3: Thank you very much for joining me this morning. I appreciate you, all right? Hey, listen, join me again tomorrow from this time, from 10:15 till this time, okay? Enjoy the rest of your morning. This is one of my favorite songs of Victorious brand new album, Titus Star Live. Teams up with Benson. It's called Who This? Good morning.

0: BBCD. What's good? What's popping? More music, more variety, and you're checking it out. Another one on Super FM.
1: Matter long, get the matter long. 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

0: Rotty Me, alongside Nasty C and Mayoko. This is Scott Shady. Good morning. Thank you for joining us. Before that, you checked out Loyo by Chella. Also, you checked out Laba Laba, the remix, IFF, 5 DML, DJ Latitude, Gratitude Ashake, Big Performer, Black Bones, all on your own Family One Radio. Good morning.
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0: seen Eru nodding her head for the last couple of minutes. Okay, I think she's feeling the jam. Anyways, good morning. How are you doing?
1: I'm very, very good.
0: Okay. Yes. Tell me about your weekend. It seems you had a fantastic weekend because you're excited.
1: I did. I had one spectacular time with myself.
0: Alone again? No plus one?
1: I don't know what's happening.
0: No plus one?
1: No, let me tell you, the best time an individual can spend.
0: That is what they always say. That's what they always say. But I spend a lot of time alone, and almost every time I still want to be around people.
1: If you don't enjoy your own company,
0: I enjoy my own company, but not every time.
1: But my own is not every time I'm here.
0: My own is not every time because there are some things that will just happen at that particular moment, and you just want to turn to talk to somebody and just say, Oma!
1: Soliloquizing exists over here.
0: That's a thing for a lot of broadcasters, though. Because most of the time, we all just imagine, say this thing just happened. And I might just be sitting alone, and I'll be pressing my phone, and I'm talking to myself as well. To say this thing just go like this.
1: Do you know how many big ideas I have found or I've brought to life because I sat with myself?
0: I do it too for my content, the content that I post online. I might just be walking and I will just think about something, I will just start laughing a little. But sometimes I'm in public and I do not do it.
1: Okay.
0: I do not end up laughing. So I do not look insane. But at the end of the day, I still just, probably decrease. This guy. What do you mean by this?
1: See, I've passed that stage of reasoning myself to be insane. I look at it like I am just that girl talking to herself, and it doesn't mean anything. I'm talking to my consciousness, my subconsciousness. Hear me and hear me now. It's a way to take charge of every cell in your body when you talk to yourself.
0: Yeah, it's a way, but regardless,
1: what?
0: You see the people.
1: No. I'm not telling you. I'm not. What?
0: But,
1: wait.
0: Your own from your own POV.
1: Uh-huh.
0: What I'm trying to deduce from your own POV is you enjoy your own company more than being with people.
1: Yeah,
0: 100%.
1: 100%.
0: Because last weekend you said that you were alone. This weekend again you spend it alone.
1: Self. You know what, this one, you want to find yourself. So my weekends are usually the time I spend with myself. So yes. It's a choice. Don't worry. It's not
0: a very big choice.
1: Yes, a choice.
0: I don't know about Joyce. Joyce, good morning.
2: Good morning, babes. How are you doing?
0: I love that smile. Give me again.
1: Oh my god.
0: Anyways, good morning. How was your weekend?
2: It was okay. I've been under the weather a little bit.
0: Oh, sorry.
2: I was mostly just resting. Just trying to gather myself. I'm still a bit under the weather, but no, my mom.
0: Joyce is looking like a corporate girlie this morning.
2: Yeah,
0: I think for some weeks now, she has been in that mood. On Mondays, she just looks really serious.
2: I'm mentally prepping myself for my corporate girlie role.
1: Okay.
0: Oh, is there something that you're not telling us?
1: Let me support Paul today. Spill.
0: You have to spill now. Somebody's now on my side.
2: The thing about working in radio is that people don't know what corporate means because I'm literally wearing a pair of Crocs. So how am I looking corporate today?
1: Paul, I'm not on your side.
0: My mind did not even go there.
2: Because I came to show you this morning.
0: But, sorry, I forgot. I
1: stepped
0: forgot.
1: Back I from supporting you, actually. I realized that she's actually wearing clothes.
0: No, but from her hair down to the clothes that she's putting on.
2: Oh, really? Looks fringe really corporate. Is just a corporate look.
0: Anyways, what's happening on the Switch? A lot to unpack,
1: yeah.
0: I guess. Well, what's happening? Are we making money?
2: Let's make money Monday. We're always making money.
0: As you guys are making money, you will just credit my account too now.
2: Honestly, this number we're talking about money, can we talk about how quickly money is spent? It's almost like spending Monopoly money. I was just thinking to myself that 3 or 4 times this year, I've blown through ₦1 million in like a week. And I know if you point what in a really take and do. And it's just...
0: It's insane. It's a purchasing power. But
2: I don't know.
0: It's quite crazy that, for me, whenever money comes in, whenever money just comes in, that's when bills just from nowhere just...
1: I don't know if they're even waiting on the side.
0: I don't know.
2: The thing is that it's not even really bills. They are just casual things that you're doing.
0: Yeah, but...
2: But they just cost an arm and a leg.
1: That's why
0: that is life.
2: Like I went to get some groceries yesterday from Market Square, and in my head, I was like, 25K tops. It was
0: 40,000. Okay, okay.
2: And I was just like, what are we even doing
1: here? I usually don't go by that anymore.
0: What are we even doing? If I'm going to the mall, I will tell myself, maybe 40K, for instance. I'll tell myself 40K. But I'll still budget 45K. Or tops 50K.
1: Don't put it. I would just
0: because if I, and most of the time, if I should fight that odd, there are many times where I see something that I really like. I'll just be like, let me just drop this one first. Maybe my next shopping, I will eventually get this. And at the end of the day, I might not just really get it anymore. I mean, Tinoops, what's going on? Anyways, good morning, Joyce, Aaron, and Paul.
1: Good morning.
0: Joyce, serve some men view of your peng looks. Tega,
1: I should have known.
0: How did you know?
1: No, Tega has something when he hears Joyce.
0: I noticed.
2: Mind your business.
1: Tega
3: and I have is private.
1: I mind my business.
3: Please mind your business.
1: Tega is being obvious. So
0: do you know? Do you know that Joyce is trying to be polygamous in nature, but she's not.
3: What do you mean, Paul?
0: Because tell me why I'm sitting here and you're talking about Tega.
3: The woman's video you keep posting on Snapchat. I never posted me.
0: What's your woman?
3: My competition, of course.
0: Oh, how many competitions?
3: Always posting this babe. After all I've been doing for years.
1: Where is my tea? I need to sit. This is hot.
3: Preposterous.
1: Paul, you.
0: Why do you have to expose me? Why?
1: Oh my God.
0: Why do you have to expose me?
3: I will text him. I say, Paul, will you not post me? Paul said no.
0: Yes. Oh no. Oh no.
1: So when he comes on radio,
3: you see what I'm going through.
1: He tries to act like the love.
3: Exactly.
1: Oh my goodness. It's all fake. You are wicked. I've been hearing men are wicked since I never knew Paul was wickedest. Oh my goodness.
3: Over wicked.
0: I don't even know what to say again.
3: I don't even know what to say
0: at this point. We have to go right now. Joyce and Aero got you covered from 11 down to 3 p.m. Like I said, from 3 down to 7 for the Super Waka Waka show. 3 p.m. Join around the Micah the Zingbe Master for Sport Waka. My United fans, you can line up. You cannot beat 10-man Manchester City. They say, okay, we could just remove one player from these settings. And you guys ended up losing. So be there for that. 7 p.m. back up for the EPL show. It's going to be a great time as we review all of the weekend's action. The 9 games played and the one to go down later today. Crazy Paul is my name. But before I go, I must say shout out to the Falconets. They made us proud. 10-1 over the weekend in a football match.
3: Not basketball.
0: No. This is football. 10-1 against New Caledonia.
1: Wow.
0: It happened over the weekend. But anyways...
1: Oh my goodness.
0: I want to say oh no to Joyce this morning. Let's go to brand new Rema. It's called Oh No. Dropped on Friday. Crazy Paul is my... No, I'll post you later.

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1: My people, I salute una. The voice when I dey hear again, the voice of Chief Iyabiye Taishi. Iyabiye Taishi, I tell una say no be ordinary name. Na name we be say they kill yamayama for inside body. If you get any problem for inside your body, no lose hope. The challenges where enemy they take the face person is for make sure say they discourage you. No let that spirit of that discouragement enter inside your heart. May you stand gidigba as a man. No let them kill your soul. No let them kill your spirit. Get up now. Fight your battle because the battle is for the Lord. May you not lose hope. Not to say, you don't drink medicine. The medicine, no, they work. You don't take medicine from here. Now, so then they talk. No, let your enemy, myself, discourage you. No, let them discourage you. Say, all of them are the same thing. All of us, no, be the same thing. We are not the same thing, no. Iyabiye Taishi name is quite different from others. My GSM number, in case you want to talk to Iyabiye, 080-3410-2250. I repeat, 080-3410-2250. If you call me, nobody go pick my call. Now me go pick my call by myself. I don't dey been here over 30 years. If my work no dey work, you don't go even dey hear my voice. My voice for don't go down. We get many of us where we start together. We be say they know they are alive thing today. We be say they know they hear their voice again because of the nature of the way they take plan their life. So if you want to remain gidigba in this work, you must be truthful. You must be sincere. Sincerity. Now you go make sure say your name blossom. I'm not looking for money, but I'm looking for integrity. They build future so that my future go feel good. So that anywhere where they see my children, they will say, now make me survive today. God give some people power. God give some people anointing power. Pass each other. If you get any challenges for inside your body, the person will be safe for you to walk out from one pole to another and a difficult thing for you. Body gonna prepare you, leg they prepare you, your belly swell up, your body swell up, your legs swell up. They don't even put medicine for ground for you when you march. You be person will be say you they get severe waist pain, you they get severe headache. Inside your body they hurt. Something they work out for inside your body, kulu kulu kulu. You don't take medicine to stop that thing where they work out for inside your body. They even they work out come your head. It's still no great stop. Come see Chief Iyabiye Taishi. Or you be person will be say your stomach would make noise. Or back they pain you, chest they pain you towards your back. Or for you to waka, it dey difficult for you. Or if you go toilet like this, na so blood you dey shit. Sometimes myself, you feel even the shit kata. Sometimes myself, your anus go come dey pull out. If you don't go toilet finish, go use force, take carry and enter. All these things na problem we be say you're not supposed to dey inside our body. Challenges is for human being, but the ability to conquer that challenges make you a man. No sit down, tere. This life, they know they sit down, put. You need to waka, because disease na be our enemy. The disease na dey cut person life short. Now they shorten person dream. Now they shorten person prosperity. Now they shorten person progress. So you must make sure say you fight that disease to the barest minimum. Fight it to your with your last blood. Because when disease don't enter body, the prayer of disease is to make sure say he put us for inside grief. So no allow that kind thing to happen to you. You must come and see Chief Iyabiye Taishi. My GSM number, in case you want to talk to Iyabiye, 080-3410-2250. I repeat, 080-3410-2250. No sickness where no get helps. Be person will be say for you to fire woman well, you no fit. You be man, you can't be like woman for inside house. Your wife don't complain, tire. You go sleep, nothing they happen. From night to night, nothing they happen. That's also complain. How long you won't continue the complain as a man? Where you no go fit do well, where you no fit satisfy your woman. All these things now. Problem will be say you're not supposed to. Today inside our body. Or you be person will be say you take excessive alcohol. Alcohol don't kill your system. It don't debilitate your system. Your system is no longer working the way it's supposed to work. Or you they eat for dream. All those things, bad thing that you they do for dream. May you come see Chief Iyabiye Taishi. If you get any health challenges, but you don't carry from one place to another, come see Chief Iyabiye Taishi. Where Iyabiye Taishi day? We there for area street by Sakpamba Road. Off Sakpamba Road there. Enter that area street where they change dollar. Number 31, now there you go see Iyabiye Taishi. And you where you there Saple? We there for Godo Road, Bausa Road Extension. For Saple, for Delta State. You where you there Agbo? 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And you where you there Benin here, our head office still remain gidigba. We there for you don't win out by Mobi Filling Station. 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
2: 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Yeah, yeah. Bodies.

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0: This is Slick by Vic Tony and Push Play We Had Happier by Marshmallow featuring Bastille. And Strawberry on Ice. That's exactly how money's gonna feel. That was by Emerson featuring Davido. This is your one Family One radio station. It's your girl, Simply Erin, on your speakerphone. Stick with me.
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0: Hey, if you miss me, I miss you too. It's exactly the time you think it is. It's 11:19 on the DOT. And it's time, the funnest part of radio of the day is the switch. Yes, and in the switch, we have something very sweet in the morning. It's called What's Poppin'. Yes, if you're just joining in, this is your girl, Simply Erin, on your speakerphone. It's your One Family One radio station, Super 88.1. Now, wait. Hold on. Every Monday morning, we usually do something where we say it's a Make Money Monday. And I'll give a shout for that as well. I'm so happy today. You cannot even... Okay, so, hey! Now, today we talk about the back. It's Make Money Monday. The hustle, the goals, the big dreams. And of course, that sweet, sweet account a lot. But hold on. Before we start calculating millions in our head and planning what we will do when the money finally lands, let's talk about something money can never buy. Appreciation. Give it a shout. We're going to talk about the things money can't buy this morning. It's Make Money Monday. You know, matters also has to revolve around the make money sense. Now, today, we are switching things up because it's a brand new week. We're alive. We made it through another weekend. And honestly, the only thing it deserves more than anything is a little appreciation. Now, think about it. There are things sitting right in front of us that we sometimes forget to appreciate. Your family, your friends, your health, your peace, your job, your business, or that person that genuinely cares about you, even in the simple fact that you woke up this morning with another opportunity to try again. Now, so today, before we chase the money, let's appreciate the blessings we already have. Now, sometimes what we call small things are actually the big blessings we prayed for yesterday. So yes, it's Make Money Monday. Let's hear it. What's that one thing you are grateful for this morning? It's Make Money Monday. We're talking about the things money cannot buy that you have. The numbers to call me in are 0705-512-9881 or 0705-572-7881 or 0902-672-2592. It's Make Money Monday, and we are talking about the things that we appreciate that money just cannot buy now till tomorrow. Like I said earlier, the numbers to call me on are 0705-512-9881 or 0705-572-7881 or 0902-672-2592. I'll call our text line later, but first of all, let's get this thing on. Hello.
2: Yeah, hello.
0: Hi, good morning, sir. Please, what's your name and where are you calling me from?
2: Yeah, I'm Benjamin. I'm coming from Ira.
0: Oh, hi, Mr. Benjamin. How was your weekend? How are you?
2: I'm fine.
0: Okay, now it's Make Money Monday. We're talking about the things we appreciate that money cannot buy. What's that for you?
2: Yeah. Joy.
0: Joy. You have joy, yeah. Joy in your soul. I yeah. like that about you. How was your weekend, sir, by the way?
2: Fine.
0: Thank you so much for calling. Do call well as well. Hello.
3: Hello.
0: Hi, good morning, sir.
3: Oh, sir.
0: Biggie, why? Hey, it's been a while, I'm telling you. Good morning, sir. Like it, sir.
3: Good morning.
0: Hey, baby, it's here. And man, don't speak my don't speak for here. let us deal with English. Let us deal with English today.
3: I hear you.
0: Okay.
3: I get you, sir. Your voice during the handover.
0: Yeah, she's fine. She just went to pay some bills. She'll be right back afterwards.
3: Okay, say hi to her for me. I will.
0: So what's the thing money can't buy for you that you appreciate this morning?
3: Okay, that is life.
0: We thank God for life.
3: He left my sister. I'm not a bad life.
0: Bye bye.
3: Yes, now you need to appreciate God every morning.
0: Exactly. Exactly, sir.
3: Yes. Thank God for at all.
0: Thank you so much, sir.
3: Thank you. God bless you.
0: Thank you so much. Keep that calls coming. You get the vibe now. It's Make Money Monday, but we are talking about those things that money can't just buy. You look up in the sky, you see the clear clouds, you see the sun on your face. Oh my goodness, I am grateful. Now, yes, it's the money to appreciate the little things that actually matters. Now you have the numbers to call me, keep it coming, keep the text and the phone lines as well. Don't dull this morning, no. It's appreciation morning. Hello.
4: Hello.
2: Hello.
0: Please, can you reduce the volume on your radio?
2: It's done.
0: Okay, thank you so much, sir. Good morning. What's your name and where are you calling me from?
2: My name is Jeremiah. I'm calling from Upper.
0: Oh, hi. Hi, Mr. Jeremiah. So, what's the thing money cannot buy for you that you appreciate?
2: For me, family.
0: Family. Yeah, you're my family. You don't know, Mr. Jeremiah. How was your weekend?
2: Money can't buy family.
0: Money can't buy.
2: Fine.
0: Money can't buy.
2: Yes, and how was your weekend too?
0: Mm, it was nice. It was okay. It was just fine.
2: It was nice.
0: It was. It just day. Man, just put something like that. It was there. I enjoyed myself. Thank you so much.
2: Okay.
0: Thank you so much, Mr. Jeremiah. Mm-hmm. Hello. Okay. Keep the phone lines coming. Yes, the numbers to call. I'll call our text line, by the way. It is 0707-895-0331. And our numbers to call on our phone lines are 0705-572-7881 or 0902-672-259. That one doubles for WhatsApp. Now, wait. For the spirit of the morning, I want something very good to happen to us this morning. And that's why I am giving you Feeling Good by Michael Bublé. Now listen to this and we'll be right back afterwards.

0: Oh my goodness. I'm so much in the zone right now. Anyway, it's your one Family One radio station, Super 88.1. This is Feeling Good by Michael Bobo. And yes, it's all about appreciating the little things in life that are actually big. Sometimes we navigate time, give times to the source that create life. And this morning, we are appreciating those times in our life, those things in our life. You can call me, text me, and WhatsApp me to join in.
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0: Now let's pause for a moment and talk about appreciation, because honestly, there are lots of some things that money cannot buy. There are lots of things money cannot buy. Now, you buy a beautiful house, you can't buy peace of mind. You buy the finest food, you can't buy the joy of sharing a meal with the people you love. You buy a bed, you can't buy a good night's sleep. So the beginning of a brand new week, and before we start chasing our goals, let's take a moment to appreciate the little things and big things that make life beautiful. Now, maybe you're grateful for your family, your friends, your health, your job, your business, that one person who always checks on you, or simply the fact that you woke up this morning with another chance to make things happen. So today we are creating blessings before we are counting our money. Now, what's that one thing you are grateful for today? Let's appreciate it, because sometimes the things we already have are the things we prayed for. Now, call me, text me, WhatsApp me. Let's get this vibe on. Hello.
2: Hello.
0: Hi, good morning, sir. Please, what's your name and where are you calling me from?
2: Good morning. My name is Fantasy. I'm calling from GRA.
0: Your name is Fantasy? Your name is Fantasy. Did I hear that correctly?
2: Yeah, that's my nickname.
0: That's nice. I'll celebrate that name. I mean, this is the first. So, hi, Mr. Fantasy.
2: Well, I'm fine. I'm good.
0: Okay, so what's the thing you are appreciating today?
2: Well, right now, I really appreciate my life. I thank God for my life.
0: We thank God for life. We thank God for life.
2: And happy Monday to you.
0: Happy Monday. How was your weekend, by the way?
2: Well, it's okay. It's good.
0: Anything jiggy happened?
2: Nothing much. Just a normal life. With my family and friends.
0: A normal life should be celebrated as well. Thank you so much, Mr. Fantasy.
2: All right, bye. Thank you.
0: Please, don't forget to keep those calls coming. I mean, there are a lot of things to be celebrated this morning. Do not bottle it up. Do not ignore this voice. Call me, text me, WhatsApp me. And the numbers to do that are 0705-512-9881 or 0705-5727-881 or 0902-672-2592. Now, that one doubles for WhatsApp. And we have our text line. It is 0707-895-0331. What are those things you just know money can't buy? And I am grateful I have something in my life like that. Anyways, keep the calls coming for me. I was on my way to work this morning and I realized I saw this traffic where you have this, traffic lights where we stop for it to count. Then you go your way, the other person goes his way. I was in a vehicle and I saw some beggars and they were crippled. Some were walking really slow just to not get jammed, actually trying to cross the road. And I realized something hit me. And that was what brought this conversation this morning. So I appreciate the things I have. And make it big in my eye that it is actually not, it's very big. Some people don't even know walking is a privilege. So please, there are a lot of things to appreciate and I want us to call in and share. So if anyone can listen to me and is feeling down at the moment, just know that if you're breathing and if you have life, you have it all. And as long as there are breath in your lungs, according to what some wise men would say, as there's breath in my lungs, there's hope for a new day. Now call me, text me, WhatsApp me. I want to hear what you are appreciating this morning. Hello. Okay, call me back. Hello.
3: Hello.
0: Hi, good morning, sir. Please, what's your name?
3: My name is Elvis.
0: Hi, Elvis. What's the thing I appreciate today? For life. Yeah, tell me. Elvis, don't come and dull my vibe. Please call me back. I'm here. I literally have nowhere else to go. So call me, text me, WhatsApp me. Keep those vibes coming. Yes. Hello.
4: Hello.
0: Hi, good morning, ma. Please, what's your name?
4: My name is Sophia.
0: Oh, hi, Sophia. What's the thing you appreciate today?
4: For my life.
0: Your life. Okay. We plenty.
4: And I'm the first caller.
0: Oh my God, this is for you. Sophia, you met me here.
4: Yes.
0: Welcome to the one. Welcome to the one big family. Thank you so much.
4: Thank you. Thank you. Wait.
0: Oh my God. I'm so sorry. But your voice at the end was not too steady. Anyways, see you also. Look at us celebrating the big things in life. Now, this is by Bonobo. He calls this one, I Be Common Person. We are common people, but we have big things in our lives to celebrate. Listen to this one. I'll be right back for the Super Trend.

0: appreciate every little thing that is happening to you right now. The troubles, the happiness, the sadness, every feeling. Just know you're only feeling it because you are alive. You even have a place to stay, whereas there are some individuals that just do not have it. And that's where our super trend for today is stemming from. This is Common Person by Bonaboy. 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
0: Hey, hey, hey. Now, you're listening to your super trend of the day, and this is one for all of our NYC members. And honestly, anybody who has ever looked for accommodation in Nigeria should understand. Now, imagine finishing orientation camp wearing your fresh khaki, ready to serve your fatherland, only to ask the big question, where do I sleep? Now, according to a report by Vanguard, NYC members across different parts of the country are crying out over the difficulty getting accommodation living camp. Now, for some COP members, accommodation is simply not provided, leaving them to fend for themselves while also dealing with transportation costs and expensive rent. Now, in Jos, Plateau State, one COP member said she had a place to stay with another COP member for about 4 months while searching for somewhere affordable. Now, eventually, she got a self-contained apartment for 300 thousand naira. And it doesn't stop there. A COP member living in Kaduna also said finding accommodation was a major struggle, and with a modest self-contained apartment costing as much as 400,000 naira. Now, imagine being a fresh graduate, entering your Alawi, trying to feed yourself, transport yourself to your place of primary assignment, and then somebody says, oh God, bring 400k for rent. Now, but interestingly, the situation is not same everywhere. Now, so COP members are saying they receive accommodation through their places of assignment. Now, one medical COP member in Plateau State, for example, said she was provided with accommodation to access water

something very special. It sounds sweet, it looks sweet. This one is Kofi and she sang a toast. Listen to it and we'll be right back at Maybe for the Game Show later.

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1: 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Self-talk matters. Internal talk with eternal significance is very important. 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No, but say to yourself what God says about you. You are not born to fail. You are not born to lose. You are not born to be insignificant. 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

0: cannot born to do any other thing than to win and to enjoy God in this life. 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
4: Good afternoon and welcome to Super FM News at 12. I am Joyce Chukwuka. First, our top stories. Ado CPC warns against use of harmful chemicals to ripen fruits. EDSA gives 14-day ultimatum for mandatory billboard registration. On the foreign scene, a multi-car crash kills 21 in South Africa. In sports, striker Kareem reveals Falconets are ready for England showdown. We'll bring you details of these and more right after this. As schools across Edo State reopened today for a new academic session, Edo Council Chairman Honorable Gabriel Idusari at the weekend led a clean-up exercise in various schools across the 12 wards in his council. The clean-up exercise, which had on board the Commissioner for Education, Honourable Washington Osifo, visited Owa Primary School, Igbesanwa Primary School, Izelige Primary School, Izoma Primary School 1 and 2, amongst others. Honourable Osifo commended the Council Chairman for driving the SHINE agenda at the grassroots for a cleaner, safer and welcoming environment for pupils and students to learn. Still in the news, the Edo State Consumer Protection Committee has warned residents against the use of harmful chemicals to preserve or artificially ripen fruits and crops, saying the practice poses serious health risks. In a public notice, the committee urged residents to buy unripe fruits and allow them ripening naturally at home. It also encouraged households to cultivate fruits and leafy vegetables through home gardening as a way of improving food safety. The committee further advised members of the public to report anyone suspected of using harmful chemicals to preserve or ripen fruit and crops. The Edo State Signage and Advertising Agency, EDSA, has announced a mandatory registration of all billboards and outdoor advertising structures in the state. This was part of an ongoing computerization and data harmonization exercise. In a public service announcement signed by the Managing Director, Honorable Patrick Agunede, EDSA said the exercise is to create a comprehensive database of all advertising structures for proper planning, regulation and revenue management in line with Governor Manioc Bewilo's SHINE agenda. According to the agency, the directive affects the general public, billboard owners, advertising practitioners and schools, organizations and owned billboards across Edo State.

The Okao of Owinawzebu in Orede Oleki government area of Adai State, Chief Osayende Omorui, has commended the Oba of Benin, His Royal Majesty Oba Ewaye II, for his sterling leadership which has transformed the kingdom and the state in general. Chief Omorui gave the commendation in Benin City while appraising the 10 years of Oba's leadership on the sacred throne of his forefathers, characterized by peace, unity, love and development to the kingdom. He commended the Oba's continuous advocacy for the revival of the rich culture and traditional heritage and the restructuring of the community leadership, arrogating more powers to the Odjowe, Enigis, Igoheng and Okao to oversee the administration of various communities in the kingdom. Chief Omorui appealed to His Royal Majesty for the revival of the ancestral Okalogba Nobeware Owinawzebu Shrine, which is claimed had lost fame and spiritual efficiency in the past 2 years. He explained that there are two Okao in Owinawzebu and they play important roles in the kingdom, adding that people are now experiencing retrogression and affliction as a result of the neglect of the annual worship at the Okalogba. To deepen security in Edo State, Ahmed Sound and Standard Security Company Limited is exploring collaboration with the Edo State government and security agencies to enhance the safety and security of residents. The Federal Government Licensed Security and Investigation Outfit made this known while announcing a series of announcements. Honorable Patrick Osiebembe was named the new Edo State Director. Retired Chief Superintendent of Police Obo Momodu was named Director of Intelligence and Investigation, while retired Army Captain A.A. Ikaria will serve as Director of Operations. The firm appealed to security agencies to cooperate with the new state director and other appointees in the spirit of unity and peaceful collaboration. It insisted that the new appointment would strengthen its intelligence gathering, investigation and operational capabilities while reaffirming its commitment to promoting peace and security across the state.

0: Some residents in the Do State have called for stronger measures to curb kidnapping and other crimes along major roads in the Do State. A respondent, Igodaro Paradise, called for increased security patrols and better monitoring of areas considered vulnerable to criminal activities.
1: What they should do is, number one, improve their emergency response. When they are called in case of emergency, they should respond on time. They should install CCTV systems and surveillance. They can't be everywhere at a particular time, but with the help of CCTV systems and surveillance, they'll be able to know what is going on in a particular area or community. Also, they should increase their road patrol. There should be more of road patrol.
0: Emmanuel and David urge communities to work closely with security agencies by providing useful information that could help prevent crimes and protect road users.
2: Security agencies should increase regular patrol and intelligence gathering along major roads and surrounding communities, especially in areas known to be vulnerable to kidnapping. They should also improve checking points, surveillance, emergency response, and cooperation between the police, military, and local security groups. The community also have an important role. Residents should report suspicious person, vehicle, and activities early.
0: Both respondents called for sustained collaboration between security agencies and communities to make major roads and surrounding areas safer. Following the declaration by the Edo State Gaming and Lottery Regulatory Commission that Stake.com is operating illegally in the state, respondents have called for stronger regulation of online betting platforms. Paul Agbula said the action was necessary to ensure betting companies operate within the law and protect members of the public from platforms that do not meet regulatory requirements.
3: My take to this Stake.com is that most people are wasting their money, like money they are supposed to use to survive, they are using it to stake. So that is causing harm to most of our youth of today. So I think that the government should ban it because it's causing more harm than help to the youth of these days.
0: Isaac urged government and regulators to strengthen monitoring of betting platforms and create more awareness among young people about the risks associated with excessive gambling. The respondents also called for stricter enforcement of betting regulations and measures to prevent minors from accessing gambling platforms. This is the news at 12 on 88.1 Super FM. More stories after this short break.

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2: 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Now the rest of the news. On the foreign sea, at least 21 people have been killed when two minibus taxis and an SUV collided on a highway in South Africa's Western Cape province. The Road Traffic Management Corporation, RTMC, in a statement said the crash happened about 380 kilometres northeast of Cape Town. According to the information, 21 persons sustained fatal injuries. Police said they had opened a culpable homicide investigation following the crash and said several other occupants had been hospitalised. In sports, Falconet striker Ramotalaye Kareem says Nigeria are determined to give their all when they face England in the round of 16 at the FIFA Under-20 Women's World Cup. Nigeria secured their place in the knockout stage after a resounding 10-1 victory over New Caledonia in Lodzi on Sunday, with Kareem scoring a hat-trick to inspire Moses Aduku's side to a comprehensive win. England also advanced to the round of 16 after finishing second in Group B behind Brazil, setting up an intriguing clash with the Falconets. Kareem is confident Nigeria can overcome the challenge posed by the English side and progress to the quarterfinals. And that concludes the news. But before we go, here is a recap of our top stories.

0: The Adair said Consumer Protection Committee has warned residents against use of harmful chemicals to preserve or artificially ripen fruit and crops. The Adair State Signage and Advertising Agency has announced a mandatory registration of all billboards and outdoor advertising structures in the state. At least 21 people have been killed when two minibus taxis and an SUV collided on a highway in South Africa's Western Cape province. Falconet striker Karim says Nigeria is determined to give their all when they face England in the round of 16 at the FIFA Under 20 Women's World Cup. Super FM News at 12 was edited by Esther Owulabi. I am Joyce Chukwuka. Remember, security is our collective responsibility. Be sure to play your part. Thank you for listening and good afternoon.
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0: You are welcome to today's edition of Renew Your Mind. I am Dr. Simeon Onakuwotan, the President of Society for Positive Living. 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The Power of Contentment. One of the qualities that is needed for us to enjoy life to the fullest is contentment. Contentment means being satisfied with what you have or who you are at any point in time. It does not mean that when you have contentment, you will not make improvement in your life again. No, that is not what contentment means. Contentment means be satisfied with what you already have while you pursue what you don't have. Lack of contentment means you are not satisfied with what you already have. That is why you are pursuing what you don't have. Contentment is so important for you to enjoy what you already have. There is a saying that there are two things to aim at in life. First is to get what you want. The second one is to enjoy it. And only the wisest of mankind achieve the second. For you to achieve the second, that is to enjoy what you already have, you have to practice contentment. That deliberate effort to appreciate what you already have. Not ignoring what you have, seeking to get what you don't have. So many people, because of lack of contentment, they are unable to appreciate what they already have. They don't take time to enjoy and appreciate those things that they have because they are occupied in pursuing what they don't have. There seems to be a natural tendency for human beings to look for more and more. We need to control that if we want to be happy. For us to have lasting happiness, we have to eliminate that natural tendency and develop contentment. For us to enjoy life, we need to learn the habit of contentment. We need to force ourselves to appreciate those things we already have. It doesn't stop us from pursuing what we don't have. We must learn to be happy regardless of the circumstances we are passing through. It was St. Paul that stated, "Not that I speak in respect of want, for I have learned in whatsoever state I am therewith to be content. I know both how to be abased and I know how to abound. Everywhere and in all things I am instructed both to be full and to be hungry, both to abound and to suffer need. I can do all things through Christ that strengthens me." This is written in Philippians chapter 4, verse 11 to 13.
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0: Contentment is that ability for one to be happy irrespective of the circumstances of life. It is a quality that makes someone to enjoy life. Circumstances no more determine your happiness. And when you have contentment, you have peace of mind. And when you have peace of mind, it attracts good ideas for your situation to improve. But lack of contentment will bring envy, will bring hatred, will bring jealousy, and it makes you to have a confused mind and will not enable you to improve the situation. So we all need to choose contentment. We flow into our mind and it will reduce stress, it will reduce depression, and it will promote happiness. So let us learn to practice contentment. Contentment drives away perfectionism. If you are addicted to perfectionism, your enjoyment of life will be affected. You will not find satisfaction in your partner. You will keep on looking at the fault. There is a saying that a fault finder will find fault even in paradise. So try as much as possible. When you find fault in your partner, look at all the other good aspects of your partner. That one will put that fault in the right perspective. No one is perfect in this world. So try as much as possible to generate contentment is to not to ignore those other aspects that are going on well with you. Appreciate those things and it put into perspective those things that you lack, and that brings peace of mind. Contentment brings acceptance. If you are content, you will be comfortable with the prayers written by Professor Ren Nebo. God, grant me the serenity to accept the things I cannot change, the courage to change the things I can, and the wisdom to know the difference. When you are content, it enables you to be an overcomer. It enables you to endure setbacks. It enables you to improve your life. One who is content will appreciate whatever nature bestow on him. It will not be envy of other people. And be envy of other people will not bring those people blessings to you. It will demoralize you. What will make you to be unsatisfied with what you already have? Worrying will not bring about those things you are looking for. So let us learn to practice contentment. He will see himself as something new in this world. Someone who is content. Someone who is content will not be envious of others. Rather, he will see himself as something new in this world. We have all come across that saying that a man was crying that he does not have a shoe until upon the street he saw someone else who does not have feet and he stopped crying. So no matter the circumstances you find yourself, no matter what you have, be content with it. With what you have, if you have peace of mind, you can still enjoy life. But if you are not content with what you have, even what you have, you will not enjoy it. That is what lack of contentment brings. So we should all learn the habit of contentment. It makes us to enjoy what we already have. But lack of contentment will not bring what we don't have to us, and will also make us not to enjoy what we already have. So let us learn to practice contentment. In order to form the habit of contentment, you need to tell yourself several times a day, what I have is good enough. What I have is good enough. What I have is good enough. By the time you repeat this over again, it sends a message to the brain that you want to practice contentment. When you repeat it, what I have is good enough. What I have is good enough. Tell yourself that over and over again if you want to form the habit of contentment, that it is good enough. Who I am is good enough. Remember, the goal of achieving contentment is to enable you to enjoy what you already have. But if you lack contentment, you will not get what you don't have and you will not enjoy what you already have. So if you keep on saying, what I have is good enough, what I have is good enough, over and over again, 100 times a day, it sends a clear message to the brain that you want to practice contentment. And over time, you see yourself appreciating what you already have. And you have lesser time to think about things that you don't have. We should all learn to improve on our contentment. In 1 Timothy chapter 6, verse 6 to 8, it is written, "But godliness with contentment is great gain, for we brought nothing into this world, and it is certain we can carry nothing out. And having food and raiment, let us therewith be content." So we should all learn the habit of contentment. It makes us enjoy life the more. It makes us appreciate and enjoy what we already have. If we do that, our life becomes happier, healthier, and more successful by God's grace. I am Dr. Simeon Anakuwoto, the President of Society for Positive Living, SPL. 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
2: 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Mother and Child is our quintessential parenting show where we talk about everything that has to do with parenting, including childcare, mother care, child rearing, and the entirety of it. And I always tell you that this show goes two ways. It goes way A, I have a medical practitioner, which means we're talking about health matters. Or way B, where I do not have a guest or a medical practitioner, which means we're talking about raising our children and parenting in general. Do you know what? Today we're doing a tiny mix. I do have a medical practitioner who's joining me via phone call, and she'll be talking to us about something really, really, really, really important. Let me tell you a story. So you see, when I was younger, I play for outside. I don't know about you, but I play for outside. And if you know you played outside, you're going to fall down as a child. You're going to have scabs and scars, a little peeling here and there. You're going to step on a stone or a nail. You're going to hit your head in a very weird... Children are just doing things. And one time, one of these many... I still have the scars on my shoulder. I went into my neighbor's compound. Sir Victor, wife of blessed memory, the street I grew up in, he had a space that he would rent, a compound that he would rent, and he kept on building and adding rooms everywhere, every corner, every corner, every corner. So the place got a little bit tricky. And we used to go in there to play because it had like a really big yard. And one night I was there playing. It had rained earlier in the day. I fell and I had a scrape on my shoulder. It was a big, pretty big scar. It's still there, actually. You can see if you see me. And I was bleeding. My parents were not home. And they took me to the house. That my friend started plucking a bit of leaf that they would put on the saw. And then my neighbor came out and she was so alarmed. And then she brought out something I had never seen before in real time. She brought out a first aid box. I was flabbergasted. But what made it really interesting and why I think they had it was that the father owned a medical hospital. So they had these types of things in the house. And as I grew older, I realized that many people do not own first aid kits. If something happens to the child, we're probably going to go and start plucking bitter leaf to put in the saw, or we have to rush to a pharmacy if it's that serious. But these are things that are normal. I see it in movies, especially in the Western Hemisphere. Something happens to the child, the mother opens the first aid box, brings out a cute band-aid, they say, oh, bring it, let me make it, make it better. And then they put all the things that they're going to put. And I just think, what happens in Nigerian homes? Why is the concept of having first aid boxes been relegated to just businesses or homes that have medical practitioners? So today we're joined by a nurse. She'll be speaking to us on the importance of first aid kits. What is a first aid kit? What would be in a first aid kit? And why you should have one in your home? Her name is Augustina Osigbeme, and she's a nurse at the Hills Medical Center. Augustina, good afternoon.
4: Good afternoon, madam.
2: Thank you so much for finding the time to join us today. I am very, very happy. So she's joining us via phone call. So her voice may not be as sharp because she's on the phone, but it doesn't affect our conversation. I trust her. I trust her solidly. Augustina, let me ask you a question before we start. Why did you become a nurse?
4: Oh, it has always been on my head when I was growing up, like, I love caring for people generally.
2: That's amazing. So when you did what you want to be when you were growing up, your mother sold you one small nurse uniform, right? Culture day.
4: Like, you know this culture, career day.
2: Career day, yes.
4: The thing that the uniform was not even my size, I had to manage it.
2: Well, let's call that manifestation, because look at you today. You're already a nurse.
4: Yeah.
2: And I know that in the back of your head, you're planning your jackpot to the US to go and enjoy what it really means to be a nurse.
4: You know, right?
2: But before we lose you, let's talk about the matter of the day. First aid boxes in homes. Is it really important?
4: It's very important. Very, very.
2: Talk to us a bit more about that.
4: Okay.
2: Okay, so let's even start from the beginning. What is a, for people who don't know what it is, because like I said, I saw it one time in my childhood, one time only. The next time I saw it, I was an adult and I was already working in Super FM. That's the next time I saw a first aid kit. So what even is a first aid kit for people who maybe have heard of it, but they have no idea what it truly entails to have a first aid kit?
4: A first aid kit, it's a small container that holds basic medical supplies used to provide immediate care for injuries or sudden illnesses before professional medical help is available.
2: Thank you so much. So let's now go to, let's go to why it is important to have one. Is it even important? Because sometimes we like to, some of us laugh at our African ways. I mean, I did laugh at the bitter leaf, but the bitter leaf has always worked. There's no, they did not work. So is it even important to have it, or is it one of those things that the white man is forcing on us?
4: No, they are not forcing it on us. It is an essential item every parent should have.
2: Okay, give us more detail. Why is it so important?
4: Okay, because emergencies can happen anywhere. Children can suddenly develop high fever, convulsions, food poisoning, falls, and injuries. You know, this situation can occur anywhere, at home, in schools, while traveling, during social gathering, and all of it. So imagine a child falling at home and injures. You don't know what to do. You don't have Cosibu. You don't have antiseptic solution to take care of that wound as soon as possible. That child will surely develop infection can set in into the wounds, you know. But providing that specific care before a medical service is available, it's a good one.
2: Okay. That's nice, but I was also wondering, this is mother and child. Clearly, we're looking at children's health and parents' health. But in a family where you don't have children, do you need a first aid box?
4: Yes, it implies for both adults and children, everybody.
2: Everybody. Okay, let's now go a tad into the nitty-gritties. In your experience as a nurse, what should be contained inside a first aid box?
4: Okay, a first aid box, you have cotton wools, plasters, bandages, the antiseptic solution I talked about, thermometers in cases for children with high fever, gloves, oral radiation salts, to mention.
2: Okay. You mentioned that first aid boxes are good because there could be an emergency and parents would need to use it before going to the hospital. What kind of emergencies can be easily solved with a first aid box? Give us an example of a situation where it would have been better for the person to receive first aid before going to the hospital, or a situation where the first aid box is really all you need, you know, with its content.
4: Okay, like I said before, it costs. An injury. Imagine a child playing around and falls. They sustain an injury. So a first aid box is needed to treat that injury at the time, to clean the blood, then use the antiseptic like spirit to help the blood stop. So imagine not having a first aid box and the child continues to bleed. That can cause loss of blood.
2: Okay. If you just join us, you're on to your One Family, One Radio station. This is Mother and Child. We're talking to Nurse Augustina, and we are talking about having a first aid box, why a first aid box is important for your child's health, for your safety, and the kind of things you should have with your in your first aid kit. So in my office, we have a first aid kit. And one of the amazing things we have in our first aid kit is even Agboniki. Agboniki is there. Everything is inside our first aid kit, and that Aboniki has saved me so many times. But there's something about first aid boxes that also should be in conversation. And while we were digging into our first aid boxes, we're looking for paracetamol on this day, and I was given a packet of paracetamol by my colleague. And before I popped it, I looked at the box in, and the paracetamol had expired. And it made me realize that buying the first aid box is not the only thing that's going to happen. if you don't use the things in it, they could expire. And there are some things that we may not even be able to see the expiry date properly. Like, for example, if you buy a pack of paracetamol, the expiry date will most likely be on the pack and not on the sachet. And so you may have one that is in there for so long and you have no idea. So how often should people restock their first aid box? How often should we check it to see if all the things are in good order? Is there a specific time frame, or as your buddy as you tell you, you go check?
4: So, you know, most of the things produced, they can last for up to a year before they expire.
2: Mm.
4: So we can do a general checkup, maybe monthly.
2: Mm.
4: Yeah,
2: okay. Monthly. All right. Now, let's talk about storing. We've spoken that first aid boxes are good. We should have them in our homes, especially if you have children. But children are very curious animals, you know, for lack of a better term. They want to see, they want to touch, they want to smell. I remember one time I was at a salon making my hair, and we were having a good time. You know, the salon is the best place to gossip. You're going to be gossiping about things that don't concern you, people you don't know from anywhere. So while we were in the heat of the gossip of a woman we don't know from anywhere, another woman just shouted and said, "My child is too quiet. Where is my child?" And we start searching for the child. We found this babe under a chair drinking shampoo. So children just I don't even know why they are so interested in putting everything in their mouth, but they do. So where should we store our first aid boxes? Everything says keep out of reach of children. But to be honest, some of us don't even know what that means. What is reach of children? Should we child lock our wardrobes? Should we put it on top of the shelf? Like my nephew now is a climber, he can climb anything. So what is really the best space to store your first aid kit?
4: Okay. You can store them at a very high reach. Mm. Or most importantly, the first aid box that we have now, they have lock, so it can easily be locked and kept in a place that cannot be reachable by the kids. Even if they have to climb a step to get it, their hand will surely not get there if it's high above them.
2: Mm. Okay, so I'm going to keep it that a high space where the children cannot reach. That's fantastic. So we've spoken about why we need the box. We've spoken about the kind of things that should be in the box. We've spoken about the kind of people that would need the box. But I feel like the biggest elephant in the room is the fact that many of us do not have any medical education. I'm not a nurse. I'm not a doctor. Honestly, I'm not entirely sure I know fully what I would do in an emergency situation. For example, I get my nails done pretty often. I'm not sure even my colleague has ever seen my natural nails. That's how often I get my nails done. And one of the downsides of getting your nails done regularly is that you would injure your actual nail bed. So my trick when I injure my nail bed, sometimes my nail will break in the middle of my finger and it's so painful. I would dip the hand into really hot water, which I don't know why I do it, but it always works. Fast forward, I had an accident and I pulled my full toenail, the big one. And in my mind, let me just go and put my legs out water as usual. Let me just, you know. But then a colleague said, oh no, you should go to a pharmacy. And I had a bit of the nail still on the toe. It hadn't fully pulled. And so I got to the pharmacy and I was expecting that they would just maybe cut it off and tell me to pull water inside. And the first thing that the doctor, the pharmacy says is, whatever you do, do not remove this nail. Allow it fall off by itself. If you even open it, you're opening yourself up to infections. And then he put me on a course of antibiotics. But with my own layman knowledge, I would have never known to do that. So how do we know what to do when we have a health emergency? Are there procedures for different type of health emergencies? And can you give us some of those procedures so we know when the day comes? Should I give you like different examples and then you tell me what to do for each example?
4: Okay. Yeah, that would do.
2: All right. So the first thing you mentioned was minor injuries. So my child is playing, or me and my husband went to play ball, because men play ball for free. I don't know why. He went to play ball. He injured him. He has now a little bit of a scar on his leg. You know, the injury is open. It's not deep. It's just maybe a graze. Yeah. What should we do in that situation?
4: It's simple. You get a cotton wool from your first aid box. Get antiseptic from your first aid box, wear your gloves, and clean the surface.
2: Okay.
4: After cleaning with the surface, you apply Providone iodine, an antiseptic that will help it heal fast. Then you cover up a bandage.
2: Okay. Now that you've said this Band-Aid, I want you to help me to make a dichotomy, because there seems to be a confusion between Band-Aid and plaster. Now, because we call everything Band-Aid in this place, even sometimes I go to pharmacies and they don't know. When I say, oh, give me plaster, they'll bring gauze, or they'll bring one giant thing. And we have to go back and forth and explain what a plaster is. So, you know, what's the difference between plaster and the bandage, and in what situation would they be appropriate?
4: A plaster is brown in nature.
2: Okay.
4: It's gummy in a way. Then a bandage is white. It's not gummy.
2: Okay.
4: So, yeah. A plaster is used to hold cannulas, CS cuts after an operation sites. You can use plasters for all this one. Then for wounds, external wounds, you use bandages.
2: Okay. That's nice. I'm writing this thing down so that I can have my own first aid kit. So let's move on to the some of the more common things that parents complain about, especially for parents that have babies. You could have a baby, your baby is 6 months, 7 months, 3 days, the baby has not pooped. And then you take the baby to the hospital. As soon as the baby sees the doctor, baby will poop and embarrass you. As if you've been lying this whole time. So now your child is purging. Now, we know for infants and even toddlers, doctors advise you that you take the child to the hospital just to be very, very safe.
4: Okay.
2: But before you go to the hospital, your baby has been purging, your toddler has been purging. What should be administered?
4: Oral rehydration salts. The layman, they call it salt and sugar water.
2: ORS, okay.
4: Yeah, ORS.
2: So that's what we should give for purging. So we should not give them Flagyl, because this is a very important thing. We should not give them Flagyl.
4: Flagyl is an antibiotic.
2: So okay.
4: You can't give it without prescription. So the best thing to do is to give the ORS to replace the electrolytes that have been lost. Then take the child to the hospital.
2: All right. Did you go here? Flagyl is not a casual thing. HRO, can you hear me? Because you're always offering me Flagyl when I say I'm purging. We shouldn't randomly take it. I feel like it's because we're so commonplace to the name Flagyl. If we were calling it Metronidazole, we wouldn't be taking it the way that we're taking it. Flagyl sounds very casual. All right. The next one, your child just comes from school. They're running temperature. Their body is hot. What should you do?
4: You have a thermometer in your first aid box. Check.
2: Okay.
4: You check the temperature. So every parent should know how to check a child's temperature.
2: Okay. Please teach us.
4: Know the ranges. Okay. You get a thermometer. It has a battery on it already. You on it and put it in the child's armpits.
2: Okay.
4: It should touch the skin of the armpit. Yes, that's how to check. It will beep after a minute when the temperature has already reached.
2: Okay. So how do we know it's too high or it's too low? Thank you.
4: Yeah, that's what I'm going to. The normal range is 36.2 to 37.2. Anything above that is not normal.
2: Okay. All right.
4: 36.2
2: to 37.2. I feel like I'm in medical school right now. I'm learning so much. Now, if you'd like to ask our nurse any question, sorry, Augustina. If you'd like to ask the nurse any question, know that you can text or WhatsApp us. WhatsApp is 0902-672-2592. For text, it is 0707-895-0331. We're talking about the value of owning a first aid kit. And currently, a nurse is giving us different things that we can do and different emergency situations that would require you to take something out of your first aid kit to administer to your child before you head to the hospital. She's currently teaching us how to use a thermometer correctly. Please go ahead, nurse.
4: Okay. So if the temperature is above normal range, So, can you hear me?
2: Yes, I can hear you. Go ahead.
4: Okay. Do you can sip it sponge as a first aid method.
2: Okay.
4: Sip it sponging is cleaning the baby up with warm water.
2: Okay.
4: That's what it means.
2: Okay.
4: Yep. So, you get a lukewarm water and it smells so well and just clean the baby up.
2: Mm. Okay.
4: If this doesn't help, you bring the child to the hospital.
2: All right. That's fantastic. I also do that for myself when I'm running temperature. Let me clean myself. I'm also somebody's baby. Now, I mentioned earlier that one of the things in our corporate first aid box here at the office is a Boniki. And I can only imagine that there are so many other questionable things inside people's first aid boxes. So we've talked about things that should be in your first aid box. What should not be in your first aid box?
4: Sharp objects.
2: Okay.
4: Yeah, the sharp object cannot be in your first aid box. Unprescribed drug can also not be in your first aid box.
2: Okay. Sharp objects. Some first aid boxes, I've seen one that had a blade, although that one was with a doctor. The time that I saw that one being used, I stepped on a piece of wood and they had to remove a splinter from my leg. And after trying without any success, the doctor used a blade to cut it a little bit and then bring out the splinter. So would a razor blade count as sharp objects that should not be in the first aid boxes?
4: Razor blades, it's not a surgical
2: equipment,
4: a medical item per se. Yeah, in places of razor blade, we have surgical blade.
2: Yeah,
4: the surgical blade can surface razor blade.
2: Okay. So, no poorly prescribed medication, no sharp objects.
4: Yeah.
2: Should antibiotics be in there?
4: No, please.
2: No, please. Okay. HRO, please remove that flaggy there. Thank you so much. So let's now talk about purchasing a first aid box. I'm going to be honest with you, Angelina. I have no idea where a person could get a first aid box. I'm not even sure I've ever been in a conversation where they've mentioned where they got a first aid box. So is there specific places that we should go? Or can we just buy any random box and fill it up?
4: This is where they sell medical instruments. Yeah, have first aid boxes.
2: So I can't DIY my own first aid box. I can't buy the things one and they come to my house and make one wood.
4: You can buy... No. For children's sake, it's safer to get a box that has a lock.
2: Okay.
4: You get your box, then you go to... a facility where you can get the items to buy and put your lockets for children's safety.
2: All right. Then you've already told us a few things that we can do: injury, running temperature, purging. But let's say we've gotten the first aid kit. I didn't join the beginning of the show, or maybe I fear that I'm going to forget. Is there somewhere that we could go for training? Do hospitals offer it? Should we go on YouTube? Is there somewhere we can go for training on using the basic things in your thermometer? Or is it something they learn in antenatal? Where can young parents go for something like that?
4: Okay, for expecting mothers during antenatal visits, they learn those things. Then for non-antenatal, life is easy. Everything you want is on YouTube.
2: Okay, fantastic. All right, so we have this question here now. Afternoon, nurse. Thank you so much for this explanation. I am learning a lot. My name is Mama Favor to ask for this first expensive. Over to you, Nurse Angelina. Is it expensive?
4: No, it's not.
2: Okay.
4: You can... A kotiwu, a small size of kotiwu is 100 naira. The spirit is not to 500. They are smaller size, they are big sizes. So you can buy the one you are convenient with.
2: Okay. This one says, good afternoon.
4: The small bus is the big bus.
2: Okay. This one says, Nurse, good afternoon. Please, I want to ask about ink. There's this blue ink that they used to put on injury back in the day, but I don't see it anymore. Is it bad? And can we have it in our first aid box?
4: Okay, it's not bad, please. But life has evolved, I think. So they got better items that work faster. Like Providone IOD. Works, it's more effective.
2: Okay. Amazing. All right. Thank you so much for this conversation. We have about 3 minutes left, and it's been such a robust conversation. You've answered the question, short, simple, straight to the point, and I really, really appreciate it. I have a final question before I allow you do your conclusion. At what point can a parent know that whatever they're trying to take care of at home with their first aid box will not be enough? At what point should the parents say, oh, this is beyond the first aid box, let's go to the hospital?
4: Okay, when there is zero to

0: no response of what you're trying to do. So for high temperature, when you've done the tippy sponging and after 30 minutes, the child is still running temperature, you bring the child to the hospital.
1: Okay. What about for those that have maybe fever medication? You know, it's a medication that will say if you don't see an improvement in 3 days. So you mentioned 30 minutes for high temperature. What about purging?
0: High temperature.
1: What about injuries? What's the time frame for those ones?
0: Okay. Purging, when you've given the ORS and you see that the child is still very weak and is not responding at all, bring the child to the hospital.
1: Okay.
0: Then for cuts, if you try to control the bleeding and there is no response, just take the child to the hospital.
1: All right, fantastic. Thank you so much. We've been talking to Nurse Augustina Osigbeme. Did I pronounce your name correctly, by the way?
0: Augustina is by
1: Osigbeme for Temi Sins. I've just been going. Augustina Osigbeme, she's a nurse at the Hills Medical Center, and she spent the last 27, 28 minutes educating us on the values and the need for a first aid kit in our homes. As a closing statement, what do you want parents to take away from this conversation?
0: Parents should know that first aid is not replacing medical treatment. It is often the critical first aid that we do to save a life.
1: Fantastic. First aid does not cover real treatment. Thank you so much, Nurse Augustina. This has been absolutely amazing. Hopefully we'll have another chance to do this some other time. Enjoy the rest of your day.
0: Thank you.
1: Thank you. Bye. You. And that's our conversation on Mother and Child for today. We'll back up again next week, Monday, from 1 p.m. to 1:30 p.m. However, the shenanigans are on your radio, still doing shenanigans, and we're going to be here till 3 p.m. today. Stay there.
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11: You know, when you were looking through a keyhole into a room, like you only see this tiny sliver, maybe just the leg of a chair or, I don't know, a patch of rug.
12: Right. Just a tiny little fragment of the whole thing.
11: Exactly. But the second you turn the handle and throw the door wide open, your entire reality changes. You suddenly see the whole picture.
12: Yeah. You realize how much you were missing.
11: Right. We are looking at the September 14th edition of Rhapsody of Realities by Pastor Chris. And we're exploring this concept they call enlarged vision.
12: It is a super fascinating topic, honestly, because it tackles those self-imposed limitations and, you know, the background-based insecurities we literally all carry around.
11: Yeah, those invisible ceilings. So I guess how does this text actually approach kicking that door open?
12: Well, to really show what that looks like, the devotional pulls out this perfect historical example, the biblical figure of Saul.
11: Oh, Saul. Okay.
12: Yeah. And think about the contradiction here. So physically, Saul was incredibly impressive. He was literally described as being head and shoulders above everyone else.
11: Wow. So literally a giant among his peers.
12: Exactly. And he was chosen to be the first king of Israel. But mentally, He had this shockingly small vision of himself.
11: Right, because he came from the tribe of Benjamin, which was the smallest tribe in Israel.
12: Yes, exactly.
11: But wait, that really doesn't add up for me. I mean, if you are a literal giant and you're getting the ultimate external validation, like you have just been chosen by God to be king.
3: Right.
11: How are you still insecure? I mean, why doesn't that massive physical presence and that status just automatically translate into internal confidence?
12: Well, because external validation doesn't erase internal conditioning. It is kind of like those circus elephants tied to a tiny plastic chair.
11: Oh, yeah, where they could easily break free.
12: Exactly. The elephant has the physical strength to rip the chair out of the ground, but because it was conditioned from birth to believe it couldn't break the rope, it just stays put.
11: So Saul was basically a giant tied to a plastic chair.
12: That is exactly it. His thinking was completely boxed in by his small tribe identity. And to fix that, the text points to 1 Samuel 10.6, which says Saul had to be turned into another man by the Spirit of the Lord.
11: Turned into another man? Wait, like a complete mental overhaul.
12: A total spiritual and mental overhaul just to do the job. His calling was so massive that a physical giant actually needed this huge internal shift.
11: So he needed his internal tether cut. I mean, that makes the ancient story clear, but most of us are not being anointed king of anything today.
12: Right. Obviously not.
11: So how does this actually work for someone listening right now?
12: Well, the mechanism they describe is exactly the same. The devotional positions the Holy Spirit as the catalyst that cuts that tether today.
11: Okay, so it's not just about trying harder or, you know, pulling yourself up by your bootstraps.
12: No, not at all. It is about moving past your baseline human abilities or your family history or whatever circumstances are keeping you tied to that chair.
11: Oh, I see.
12: This spiritual empowerment is described as this active force granting wisdom, foresight, and divine interpretation. It basically aligns you with the right people and opportunities.
11: Wow. It sounds like gaining access to a hyper-advanced networking algorithm or maybe a master career strategist, but like elevated to a divine level.
12: That is a really great way to frame it.
11: But the claim here is huge, right? That this alignment leads to unthinkable and unimaginable accomplishments. Mm. How does simply changing your perspective actually create real-world, unimaginable results?
12: It really comes down to how an enlarged vision alters your behavior. When you stop seeing yourself as just a product of the smallest tribe, you just stop self-sabotaging.
11: Right, you get out of your own way.
12: Exactly. Mm. Two people can look in like the same room through that keyhole, but interpret it entirely differently, based on their past.
11: And the other person.
12: The other. The unthinkable happens because you are taking the bold risks required for massive impact, because your internal capacity has fundamentally expanded.
11: Think about what that means for your own life. We all have a smallest tribe excuse we fall back on, don't we?
12: Oh, for sure. Absolutely.
11: Maybe it is the zip code you grew up in, or your family history, or past failures that you led to find your ceiling. We spend so much time trying to change our external circumstances.
12: Yeah, trying to fix the outside.
11: Right. But this suggests you can't actually step into a larger reality until you change the lens you view yourself through.
12: Precisely. Overcoming those deep-rooted insecurities requires you to fully let go of the identity that is keeping you small.
11: But, you know, walking into that larger room creates a whole new problem.
12: How so?
11: Well, if a massive expansion of vision fundamentally changes who you are, like literally turning you into another man, as the text suggests, what happens to the people you leave behind in the hallway?
12: Oh, wow. Yeah, that is a heavy thought.
11: Because there are real psychological and social costs to outgrowing your old community's expectations. Once you finally kick that door open, you really can't ever go back to looking through the keyhole, can you?
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1: My people, I salute you now. The ear winner, they take the listening to this health enlightenment program from Chief Yabi Taishi. God no go let the ear get problem. And the body will be say, would take sit down, will be say, would they take the listening to this program? God no go let that body pack out too. Would always they advise sooner? Because we don't get any other job around to advise sooner on how to feel, make sure, say, na take care of na body. Because when body know they are all right, when the system of the body is being debilitating, or the system of the body is being threatened by sickness, by diseases, by affliction, by calamity, you go see, say, at the end of the day, the person no go fit plan what he is supposed to plan for life. Because everybody will be say, he come this life, he get purpose. He get purpose why he come this life. He get the reason why it make God even create you come this life. So if you know if you fulfill that promise, we be say God already anoint to your head. Say, ah, my son, go into this earth, go fulfill your righteousness. Go fulfill your promise to the people, to yourself, to your family. At the end of the day, if you know come achieve this thing, now you can't become problem. You can't be say, you can't think how to say, okay, waiting your mate they do, you too won't do them. And what did they make all this dream not to come into pass is because of the fact that we with the two neglect our body. Because what we give our body, now our body will give us. If you don't give your body the right thing way your body need, at the end of the day, you can't put yourself in a jeopardy. You can't experience movement all over the body, general body pain, inching all over the body, severe headache, severe migraine, all these things now problem.

0: And we be say, you know, suppose today inside our body. Then some people then will experience, say, something they work out for inside their body, like say, now warm nine they work out. Sometimes their body go they bubble, like say, the vein they vibrate. Sometimes for you to even work out from one pole to another, it very difficult for you. You go experience chest pain. Sometimes myself, inside your body go they hot. In the morning like this, when you wake up, you go feel weak, feel tired, like say, you go play football, come back, or you go play football in the midnight, your body can't be tired. So you can't experience bitterness of the mouth. Some people myself, they go tell you say that they feel dizziness or dimness of the eyes. Some people myself, in the midnight, they feel wake up more than 3, 4, 5 times before they break. If then they piss myself, they will can't experience burning sensation when they urinate. Sometimes myself, their urine feel they divide into two. Sometimes they feel waist pain. If something even drop for ground, for them to pick up, it will become difficult for them. So all these things are problem. We say we're not supposed to give chance for inside our body, because sickness they spoil person dream, sickness they spoil person spirits of the body, because you don't go let your body feel move, go find his helper, go find with who's supposed to even help you. Spirit, what would they see? So where our body carry, so sickness now they make and they redundant, so that sick, that spirit no go feel move out to find what he's supposed to find for you for future, to open road for you. Maybe say the road way don't close to open up for you. All these things are problem. So we need to make sure, say, we deal with that sickness. Maybe say, if they afflict inside our life, but we make sure, say, in dealing with all these things, we go the right place. So, because many are in the field, few are choosing. Don't go and meet all those 419. Those people will be say they don't get experience of anything about herbal treatment, herbal care. If you go there, they will just eat up your money, they will waste your time, they will waste your energy. At the end of the day, you don't go see results. That is why we always they tell you now, make una go see Chief Yabie Taiyeshe. Yabie Taiyeshe, the man of God, will be say they provide solution to every sickness. Will be say if they afflict humankind. That is why, if you are going to Yabie Taiyeshe, make sure say you get your faith. No talks, no doubt. No talks say because you don't work out from Mr. A, Mr. B, the sickness, no get solution. The things still remain the same. Now, I give you my Yabie Taiyeshe address. 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You where you they call me from Delta State. And you where you there Benin here. We there for Area Street. 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My GSM number, in case you want to talk to Yabie, 080-3410-2250. I call it again, 080-3410-2250.
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0: Oh yes, it's exactly the time you think it is. This is Isaka by Scissors. You featured a lot of persons on this one, a lot of spectacular stars. We have Thames, we have O'Malley, we have Tekutela, we have Jazzworks. At Pushplay, we had Julia. I remember her. And this one was by O'Malley, Pushplay. We also had Hold This by Victoni featuring Benson on that one. It's been a spectacular dream afternoon from here, Super FM. This is your one family, one radio station. It's your girl, Simply here on your speakerphone. You know what time it is. Don't act like you do not. Exactly the time every Monday where we play together. It's a game show. So yes, do well to sit tight. Call me, text me, get that phone ready because it's exactly the time you think it is. It's 2:31 on the DOT and exit every time Monday. We make it fun and fun all the way. So yes, let's do this together or never.
1: We're the reason they put speakers in your car.
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0: Okay, it's exactly the time you think it is. It's time for the Think It, Say It, and Win It edition. 2026, September 14. It's your girl, Simply Erin on your speakerphone. Now, in case you are just joining in, it is time for the game show, which we play by this time every Monday. And the theme of this game is Think It, Say It, and Win It. Now, on this game session, we have fun. We play, but with our minds and our place words are our fast thinking. There are three rounds, and just a minute to answer them all together. And if completed, you do very much stand a chance to pick the next song on our playlist. Yes, you do stand a chance to pick the next song on our playlist. Now we have the nature round, we have the pop quiz round, and lastly, we have the this and that challenge. It's very easy. Let me explain it for you. Now, the nature round is asking things around us that has to do with nature. Sometimes I have free will, I can tweak it. Now, we have the pop quiz round, asking literally anything at all. And this part of the game is not limited. And lastly, the this and that challenge. The this and that challenge is 5 words will be given, and the response should be words closely related to the original word I gave you. Now, it's very easy. I don't think we've gotten to this and that challenge. We're most times stuck in the nature round where I tend to ask you about name 10 things, and you know, like last week, I had a spectacular time, by the way. But yes, it's another Monday, and this is our time to shine. This is your time to shine. This is your time to decide the next song on our playlist. Okay, and now, something very interesting happens here over here in Super FM, where we do the most spontaneous and spectacular things you cannot know or find coming. Anyways, I have with me my IT student. She's a very spectacular girl. Hi, what's your name? Tell us. I don't want to say it.
3: Hi, my name is Uche.
0: Okay, hi. Now, she says she wants to be involved. She wants to see how it goes with the game show I run, Think It, Win It, Say It. Now, thank you for joining us. I really do appreciate it. I'll be asking you first. Let me say you'll be my escape. You'll be my love bunny. Or should I say scapegoat? Which one? Anyways, I'll test it with you so that my other family, he can hear what I want or understand the game better. Are you ready?
3: Yeah.
0: You heard my instructions on the game. It's Think It, Say It, and Win It edition.
3: Okay.
0: Please, I want your mouth to be on the mic. I want it to be there like you want to tell it something. Something very important because we want to hear you. Are you ready? Do you want to play?
3: Yeah.
0: Are you ready? Are you sure?
3: I am.
0: Okay. Okay, now on this round, I'll ask you something.
3: Okay.
0: This is the nature round. It's the first one. And you have 1 minute to answer them all together. You see how sweet it is?
3: Wow.
0: 1 minute. Okay. Now, let me give you an easy question. This one is just out of the box. Name 10 things you can't leave home without.
3: Key, bag, shirt, cup, necklace, shoe, earpiece, my phone, my watch.
0: Another one, lastly.
3: Money.
0: Nice one. And now the second round. Which animal is known as the king of the jungle?
3: Lion.
0: Mm. Now, the last one is a this and that challenge. Are you ready?
4: Okay.
0: Dance. If I say dance, you think of the next word that comes to your mind, but make sure it makes sense.
4: Okay.
0: Dance.
3: Afrobeat.
0: Money.
3: Pop.
0: Money.
3: Wet.
0: What did you say?
3: Wet.
0: Wealth.
3: Yes.
0: Okay, it's wealth. Mother.
3: Father.
0: Traffic.
3: Cars.
0: Party.
3: Dance.
0: Music. You got it. You see, it's just like that, and I'm going to celebrate you, obviously. Let me get it. This is for Uche. This is the first time she's joining us, and she got my easy questions correctly. Obviously, I went easy on you, if you notice.
4: Yeah.
0: I went easy on you. But you're listening to me now. How will I go on you? Now call me, text me. No, sorry, don't text me this time. Just call me. Now the numbers to do that are 0705-512-9881 or 0705-527-881 or 0902-672-259. So let's do this. Hello. Hello.
5: Hello.
0: Okay.
5: Good afternoon.
0: Hi, good afternoon. Please, what's your name and where are you calling me from?
5: I'm Benjamin. I'm calling from Era.
0: Ah, Benjamin, I remember you. You called me in the morning, yeah?
5: Yes.
0: Mm-hmm. Okay, let's start. No time. It's Jiggy Vibes.
5: Okay.
0: Yes. The first question is, name 10 things you find in the Nigerian market.
5: What is it?
0: Name 10 things you find in the Nigerian market.
5: Tomatoes, potato, onions, wristwatch, bag, shoes, jewelry, stationery, cream, foodstuff,
0: Okay. Now the second one, the pop quiz. How many months are there in a year?
5: 12.
0: Now the this or that challenge. I say something, you say another word that comes first in mind. Rain.
5: Okay. Sir?
0: Rain.
5: Song.
0: Phone.
5: Earpiece.
0: Money.
5: Purse.
0: Money. What did you say?
5: Purse.
0: Baby.
5: Mother.
0: Fire. Ah! Yo! You went just 1 second. But you know what? I will give you this
5: okay.
0: Because you tried. Thank you so much. And you know, you have to decide the next song on our playlist. So
5: okay.
0: What's it gonna be?
5: Don't give me gratitude. That's okay.
0: Gratitude. I like that. And the spirit of the morning, thank you so much for calling. The next questions might not be so easy. So yes, if you are there and you can hear me, text, call me on the numbers I mentioned. They are 0705-512-9881 or 0705-572-7881 or 0902-672-2592. Now, this one is for Benjamin. He said I should play gratitude this afternoon. I'm grateful for you calling me, by the way. Let's meet you after this one.

0: That's exactly the time we think it is. It's 2:41 on the DOT, and we do game shows every time at this Monday, every time on Monday by this time. And yes, it's the Think It, Say It, and Win It edition. It's your girl, Simply Erin, on your speakerphone. Let's get right to it, don't we?
1: We're the reason they put speakers in your car.
2: You better ask somebody.
1: We are Super FM.
0: Okay, I see the phone lines buzzing, so I'll just get right to it. Hello.
3: Erin.
0: Hi, good afternoon. Please, what's your name?
3: Good afternoon. It's your boy, Austin.
0: It's my boy, who?
3: Austin.
0: Oh, hi, Austin, my boy.
3: Yeah.
0: My guy, let me put it like that. Hi, Austin. So, you sound nice. How are the afternoon they go?

0: Okay, I might not be here though, but it's alright.
1: Where's Andre?
0: She's around.
1: Okay.
0: Bye. Mm-hmm. Hello. Hi, good afternoon, sir. Please, what's your name and where are you calling me from? Who?
2: John.
0: Hi, John. Please, mind you, would you reduce your volume on your radio, please?
2: Okay.
0: Are you done? Have you done it? Okay. Are you ready? Are you ready for me? Okay, please. I can't hear you very well, so I might need you to call me back. Thank you. Okay. Hello. Reduce your volume on your radio, please.
3: Yeah, I'm coming.
0: Good afternoon. Hi, good afternoon, please. What's your name and where are you calling me from?
3: My name is Bosnia. I'm calling from Belarus.
0: Okay, hi. Are you ready for me?
3: Yeah.
0: Don't worry. The questions are not hard today. I'm taking it baby steps, so I want you to get accustomed to the whole program. Then we can take it from there. Okay. Are you ready? I'll start the timer, then ask you. Then start the timer. Okay. Name 10 Nigerian food.
3: Okay. Have I don't know.
0: Don't do this to me now. No.
3: We have Bangladeshi pastas. We have delicious soup. We have Obolo soup. Yeah.
0: You still have one more. Okay, now the next one is the pop quiz. How many sides does a triangle have?
3: How many sides?
0: Yes, does a triangle have?
3: Three sides.
0: Okay, now the this and that challenge. You ready?
3: Yeah.
0: Beach.
3: Boat.
0: Oh la la. Well, it was nice playing with you though. I hope I'll talk to you some other time.
3: Okay, no problem.
0: Thank you so much. You see, I didn't do this for anybody today. I'm very happy today, Oliver. I don't know. I didn't do this. Did I do this?
4: No.
0: That's the wrong buzzer. So nobody actually, is it me? I'm just very happy today. Anyways, thank you for calling and participating in the game show. This is the Think It, Say It and Win It edition. We'll be back next week, Monday, with the same program, the same vibe, and the same smile, I hope, on your face as well. Now, this one is Chanel by Black Bones and Asake. There's something going on with those two on the two on X. And I like the vibe, but it's funny. Listen to this first and we'll be back.

0: It's an interesting matter I'm seeing on X. I think you should go look it up. This is Chanel by Blackbones and Ashake. It's exactly the matter evolving around the song. It's funny if you find out. It's a One Family One radio station, Super 88.1. Listen to us. It's exactly the time you think it is. It's 2:49 on the DOT. And this time, it's the handover show. Every day by this time is the handover show. I don't know what you mean again. Anyways, good afternoon, my sister in the Lord.
1: Mommy.
0: My woman.
1: Good afternoon, mommy.
0: My woman. How is it going?
1: I do all right. Energy too plenty like this.
0: Overflow. Overflow.
1: My use more energy.
0: I don't know overflow. If you had your own wala, it's never too much.
1: See, the talk since never tire.
0: It's never too much. I'm actually happy today. I don't even know.
1: Okay, you get it the way you deserve it. What's it make you happy?
0: Sometimes. So I'm why not even they, going to like, I don't know. It's just my. Maybe it's a dopamine rush or everything. It's the good chemicals that happens to you when you don't even know, you know. I'm just happy. Today, and then what's popping, we did how to make that back, or what to do, or how was the funniest way you've gotten the money, or what was the funniest way. Today, we did something special. We did an appreciation day. Okay. Appreciation morning. So we looked at the little things that we didn't know were big things and thanked God for them. Or we're happy that they are in our lives, like our family. Things that money cannot buy. From there, I noticed my mood just gone up. When you now realize that you are in a better place than you didn't even
1: 5 years ago,
0: there's a realization surrounding appreciation that people cannot even thankful sometimes. Gratitude.
1: Gratitude is actually very important.
0: And you realize that you're
1: because most times when you sit down and think and say, mom, the way they even when we carry the money matter enter, it is the way they make money, the way they spend them, but still yet you they get some, you they chop every day. The way the provisions they come back to back, you can always say, mom. You need to thank God, though. Because if you say you want to depend on that, you're also. Ongi go mama you, my brother.
0: My guy.
1: Oh, shall we thank God for his grace.
0: Those little things that are actually big.
1: Family, good friends, understand, Super FM. Super FM. No, be Super FM. Hungry for they beat me. Oh, my God.
0: Neutral. I feel you, sister.
1: I will thank God for you.
0: I thank God for you, too.
1: Thank God for your beauty.
0: I thank God for your beauty as well.
1: I thank God for your height.
0: Stop.
1: You want to go to my height as well?
0: Oh, please don't crack me up. I'm on. I do not.
1: I see the happy. I'm not really laugh now. You understand?
0: Oh my God! Thank you, man.
1: Smile for me.
0: Anyways, how are you doing? How was your weekend?
1: Oh my God! The weekend. Not really weekend like that. But we thank God, not really weekend. I know really that weekend. Say now, they enjoy. Come here, I know they enjoy the weekend.
0: Wanna spill?
1: A day, Saturday. Afternoon, I go class. I finish your class. I go ask if I reach as 9 and then you reach that to sleep. Sunday morning, go shush. I dey spend 24 hours for shush. I dey reach as around like 7-8 from shush. So I reach as no be to sleep. What a dinner?
0: Super FM.
1: Exactly. You won't show. You don't see that. I will quick on.
0: Thank you very much. I wanna report to you. I wanna report to you to you listening to me right now. If you know, sometime last week the yab leggers the diplomat.
1: Why not the yab?
0: Say in a chop, turkey. Say in the chop everything. I met you, my sister.
1: Smarty where God used person to bless me.
0: You were supposed to always have my back.
1: I get your back now. Wait till you welcome me. Wait till you come.
0: I met her.
1: No, nah. When you welcome meet me, wait till you come.
0: Continental. This was
1: you
0: not even lie. Nigerian dish.
1: You what I want for see continental.
0: This was a full blown 5-course meal. My sister, who was supposed to have my back.
1: I thank God for his provision. You know, it's easy for the shopper. Exactly.
0: No wonder.
1: You welcome with me. What are you going to do? No, you can't play me baba inside the office.
0: Wait,
1: man.
0: Wait.
1: You can't do tinko, tinko, tinko, tinko, tinko.
0: See, I came to relax.
1: You came to relax with something with your hand and something with this lilong. No, now you want something for her. You can't hold lilong, join. You can't sit down. As one person enter, he move. You say, no, when the person beg him. Now he run, pium. Stingy! I won't hear you beg you for the biscuit. I see how you stir. I see how fear not go let me beg you now. She don't see take away from my table.
0: I can't believe you. I know that
1: you go there expose me to the world. Me say why I expose you to
0: against me.
1: That's the way you hold. You know how much for that biscuit.
0: As I enter,
1: you know how much. And that's the way you hold for hands.
0: As I enter the
1: office, who gets 15,000? No go fit
0: for that. Now some blades. You all use hand cover cooler.
1: I take cover cooler.
0: You use your hand cover cooler.
1: You know you finish before you reach there, Abi. But like you don't finish that. You know if the thing happens,
0: don't worry. No worry. You. It is alright.
1: No worry about you.
0: No, leave me alone.
1: You know what said it is about
0: you.
1: You
0: buy me. Okay.
1: I go buy you.
0: Thank you.
1: Just in one chop today. You should in one chop.
0: Just give me more of protein. I'll be fine.
1: You be thief. You be serious, serious thief.
0: Okay, sweetheart. How is the super waka waka show going?
1: Okay, on a Monday and everything they go well. Me diplomatic leggers, we they active. I don't know about leggers, me I see I'm for inside kitchen in done they wallow some kind of things. So, see, I see every of us with the chop because we need strength to do this work. You understand? So we they active. So walk out as one enter now energy I take on. I just pray say leggers get this energy because if you don't get some while I go they go come out for the office.
0: Why?
1: Yes.
0: Why
1: no come out?
0: Why no go get energy? No.
1: Why no get energy? He cook mad too the shots. So.
0: Now
1: you don't go chop now. Now you I know the chat too, actually. Call, no.
0: I might.
1: Our callers go tell you say I know the chat.
0: I might have to receive a call for this comment.
1: Serious, call if you want, if you get time.
0: This is going to be.
1: They go tell you say now leggers to the chat.
0: This is going to be an exclusive Monday handover show. Okay. Now, I just heard the biggest lie I've heard on the.
1: So you want a side leggers?
0: This is coming from the source. Now, listen to me. She said that I heard. No. This one, she said. The reports were given and someone beside me said she does not shout. I find that odd. I find that repulsive. I find that wrong. I'll accept this call and let it determine.
1: There was a reason her leg is a shout for speaker now. Hello?
0: Hello?
1: My leader.
2: You go just be here.
1: Oh, Jeremiah.
0: Oh, hi, Jeremiah.
1: My love, how are you?
2: You want to bribe me?
1: And bribe you, can why?
0: No, Jeremiah.
1: Jeremiah, you know me, my love.
0: Success. Let Jeremiah speak.
1: Jeremiah, speak the truth.
0: Just say something. Let's hear it.
2: The truth is, she does not shout.
1: Mm-hmm.
2: What she does is ponder.
0: Ponder.
1: Jeremiah, I mean, you do this too.
0: Oh my God! Thank you so much, Jeremiah. You don't know what you did for me.
1: Jeremiah, I mean, you perceive with the laugh for the background. Jeremiah, you do this thing.
0: Jeremiah does
1: I
0: not
1: don't,
0: know.
1: I don't mark Jeremiah number. If I pick your call again, I bend. Jeremiah, if I pick your call again,
0: you will come
1: bend. I go bend. I don't mark the number, Jeremiah. Hey.
0: Okay, I will be leaving you in the hands of the radio Razorblade that doesn't shout, and alongside his diplomatic leggers
1: that shout a lot.
0: Now, this has been fun. It's been the Mike Money Monday with Simply Aaron. And believe me, I am as tired or as I am as happy as I'm tired. So I'll be leaving it now. Before that, by the way, I'll give you something. This one says sad girls love money. I don't believe it. I don't believe it. Don't sad girls love money?
1: Sad girls.
0: Yeah. This is by Amari. But anyways, before she decides, I've decided. Sad girls love money. Credit one today.

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0: Yes. my people, are you there? Oh, where to the apple? Hey, are your area? Hey, now what? Are they come? Let me know. Very sweet. I've been doing so if that's a paper for years, though. Yeah, man, I'm gonna choke because of you. I don't understand. If paper for years, better say I can go. We shall come better. See, I can go shook. Eh? See, I can go shook. Ah.
3: So why you not do this thing before you open it? Stop this thing where you... It's early. Why you not this thing where they do? So why you not do one before you come this place?
0: Nature.
3: You get... You get all the time in the world before you climb or say inside this way. You get all the time to do... You go. You not do one. Now you not say... You see, they do. You get all the time to do this, you don't do that now.
0: They complain.
3: You don't shout now. See, me, I feel they say, me and Erun, they talk just shout. And they tell Erun, say, now you, they shout too much. Erun say, no. See, that means they shout too much for this place. I say, no, now, leggers.
0: You shout with him.
3: No, be you, they shout.
0: Ah, I'll tell you, shout. If you shout, you go now. If you see the shout, you go now. Short leg like
3: me.
0: Like.
3: Cash you. But talk this way. Stop him.
0: Stop him. You smoke?
3: Legs. Stop him.
0: Who know this guy?
3: Because if I smoke, you go soon know. I go show you say yes.
0: They complain.
3: Who told me so that they complain?
0: I bet they complain for us.
3: I go
0: complain. Like,
3: why you not do and finish before you come here?
0: So
3: this way they do say go against work ethics.
0: Work ethics.
3: You go against my work ethics.
0: If
3: go try out for here.
0: Call the shots. They talk. Work ethics.
3: As you shop finish, everything we say you want to do it concern your match, you go do it for Zan.
0: They complain.
3: They complain.
0: Super FM complain.
3: Yes, they complain.
0: Who complain?
3: Ma go report
0: to
3: Echaro.
0: Big complain.
3: Ma go report to Echaro.
0: Echaro complain.
3: Ma go report to Echaro.
0: Echaro where the Zola
3: call? Ma go report to Echaro.
0: Zola call for down. Go
3: even
0: there
3: though, at least not go come back. Cause you go arrange yourself before you reach here. If you not fit, you stay down.
0: Man, I felt now the job to talk if I say office there. Two.
3: But I feel she not call here. She not call here. Call
0: okay. Now, my own are the see.
3: Yes.
0: Now, my own are the yes.
3: You de expose yourself.
0: Okay.
3: Let me say, my people, I talk. I want to do my teeth.
0: They collect, oh. Now, police off a road. Now, the whole world they see. Police, they don't.
3: They make their own deal with us. I think, man, I feel the issue. You're not going to call my call. Now, you, they call it. Me, I know it. I don't know it. Who do I?
0: Evil,
3: you don't want to show yourself.
0: Evil,
3: they show your bad dirty character.
0: Evil
3: you get.
0: Politician. When I use bad, they collect big money.
3: Very soon now, you go begin the cough. You not go cough before you come here. You not go do clean thing before you come here. For you want the one.
0: You're the shots for nothing. You're the shots.
3: Shall not try him again.
0: What do you want?
3: I say not try him again.
0: Wait, what do you want?
3: Not try him.
0: What do you want?
3: Not try him. It's too early. This Monday just the start. The afternoon of this Monday, and now they begin.
0: But the food,
3: calm down.
0: The food sweet, though.
3: Food sweet, though.
0: Are they worry?
3: Don't go buy. You never buy for me. Very wicked, stingy, evil man.
0: Let me burn you.
3: And now you burn me.
0: Hello? Yeah. Hey, I just saw you for this.
5: When
0: This is my fatness.
3: No, be complain. Not reduce. No, stay this, like this.
0: This my. You come say my.
3: No, reduce.
0: The belly don't go.
3: Yes, I like you like that. Stay like that.
0: Wow.
3: Stay like that. not reduce. Just stay the way you stay. Oh, they go hit you for old age. You don't even cook my day old self. As much in I remember for you and
0: okay, wait,
3: old
0: I say people went fat now. So what did they talk now?
3: Me they tell you now, say you don't near your you don't so reach the old age.
0: People went they fat now.
3: Now yours, how many bed they remember for you now?
0: You de-
3: after this year bed where you go do so now, your old age you
0: went as well. Wait, una went slim, they teach you.
3: After I'm
0: wait,
3: I slim.
0: Una went slim, they teach you una day the past we went
3: I
0: fat.
3: Slim.
0: Yes.
3: Now you go to ask the question, no be me.
0: Una went slim.
3: Erun slim.
0: Una won't be a super car. But the last thing that we went fast now, we know the
3: no, no, you're not Eddie.
0: Una won't be a super car.
3: See, my you're not Eddie. My you give you this life. My give you this life realization. I will be saying you never agree. You never agree once may hit you. After this year birthday, eh? Now your age, your old age, you don't climb so. If you like not set yourself where. May you fine for you. You know if you cook my fine. Okay, go to SS. I mean, you say okay now. Nah. You say no. They complain to your belly. Your belly don't leave.
0: When fat say, they know the who tell you? You know why they don't enter? You feel
3: why
0: wrong?
3: You feel wrong. I see they like this. So. To even climb up, say, don't they beat him?
0: May set first you, if you don't see me run.
3: Wala na. That day, we go call all of our listeners. When they call look as you do your release.
0: The office say, I know people.
3: Flair, no fair run.
0: People, they do. The office say, all those Asukpaka, when they play a broom, say, that they held the pass, who fat? Who tell you say, who fat? No, they held. Who tell you like that? Okay. Who talk up? That's what they say, you're not like, who tell you?
3: So, as you did like this, so you did Eddie.
0: Okay, I know the Eddie.
3: As you did like this.
0: Now you carry me come work.
3: As you did like this.
0: Now you carry me come here.
3: The way you come, I know you tell you why you sweat like this. Even when cold, day you sweat.
0: When I sweat, so no day.
3: When cold, day you sweat.
0: The heat not beat you.
3: The heat not beat you.
0: Carry my
3: even smaller and say, if you move forward, you sweat. They sweat like who they beat.
0: People might be like, Asupaka, we can't compare this thing. When God, they share who fat now.
3: Like, no, I arrange yourself.
5: Hello.
0: Because I'm you now.
3: Hi.
5: Good afternoon.
3: To you too.
5: I get one thing I want to ask you on the part of honesty. And like, we don't see you before now. This one is confused. Are you a very fat person?
0: You're
5: not a fat person. I've been a king. Because me,
0: me
5: don't see you.
0: You just have me see
5: so. I'm going to do documentary now.
0: No, even you see you.
5: Not be me,
0: you see it myself.
5: Oh, we caught away, come and do on your street. Now, to be with erosion, don't watch.
0: Not be me, you see it now, me.
5: But you know, we make that the things say like you know.
0: Okay, no, be me. You see, I don't understand. If you see me, I don't. You don't see me before.
3: Never.
5: I don't see you.
0: You don't see me.
5: Several times.
0: You fat, Sabi? You fat?
5: No, me not fat.
0: Asupaka. Asupaka.
5: So me just get a moderate body now.
0: Moderate body.
3: We get ready. What about moderate
0: body? Una we slim. Go the teacher. Una they had pass us when fat. I don't know what they took like that too.
5: You are talking ironically.
0: Oh, okay, what's that?
3: What's
0: this grammar? Now you I don't understand. No road for that place. Why? No road for the OBSF. We need speak grammar for that place. Road, no.
3: I had a chat thing. The leg where it was AC. Because the one way they here with me. Oh, God, the fool everywhere.
0: Nobody today started the body shame me. So, my fatness.
3: Body shame you.
0: If he easy.
3: If the body shame you, your feet talk. Your feet on mic, they talk. You the body shame you.
0: If you.
3: I didn't tell you your reality. You see that body shame me.
0: I don't see this tire.
3: I didn't tell you your reality. You see
0: that. Well, market women don't gossip. See, I pass the fat. They don't begin to gossip. They cost me. I don't do that anything. No. So, no.
3: So, shame, no. You
0: know,
3: shame, no.
0: I don't understand. You cannot do me anything. You don't touch me.
3: Okay.
0: If it is,
3: if you not touch, why you call it? Don't say your belly don't be like say don't they?
0: No, you come like say I call the Brit go.
3: If they touch you sooner, the reality they hit make you.
0: I beg my people, more you get what you want play. I beg this what you want play so.
3: You even connect to what the English now where you come break for us. Yes, so.
0: I don't know what you connect to, but the cocoa be say I beg. Now the language you go focus on. Forget the message. I beg. Forget the message. Where this person talk. Now the language. Now you go focus on oh yeah. You just say the yes.
3: The yeah. Then you they go focus more on the language.
0: You should not be that one. Huh? I said make them focus on the put a man for the language now.
3: No,
0: not be so you talk us now.
3: I said make them focus more on the language. Not be what I talk so. Like guess what the defend my body.
0: No, but that's so.
3: Play and make the yeah.
0: I beg go the language. Oh yeah.
3: Play something. Play something.
0: Now you employ me for Super FM.
3: Play something.
0: No, tell me. Now you go.
3: Play something.
0: Now you go. The other time,
3: player.
0: If I say okay,
3: oh,
0: you are
3: not playing.
0: What is okay? What you
3: play
0: want?
3: Play it.
0: Do? What do you want to do?
3: Player.
0: What
3: you do not you get want choice. Do? You go player. They get player now.
0: The other me.
3: Player now.
0: Now you give me.
3: Player now.
0: Yeah.
3: Be time I approve of the phone. We give you that thing. Player now.
6: Let me say straight away.
7: Right.
6: Without any degree of agripency. That the endorsement of former President Matthew Aremu Okikulaka Obasanjo, drips of logoroic megalomania that verges on messianic monomania as characteristic of him. Nobody says that Aremu Okikulaka Obasanjo does not have a right to his preference. But his preference is not a political Roma locuta et cosa finita et. When Roma spoken, there's nothing more to be said. He has no moral compass to pontificate on the direction of this country. I dare say that the endorsement of former President Obasanjo is both a political incubus and a political succubus, a cancer for Peter Obi. Why do I say so? Peter Obi has gone to Martin Olympus to announce to the whole world in Kabudo and in Olus Bolus that his mantra is to retrieve Nigeria from the ancient regime and give it to the new generation. Is former President Aremu Okikulaka Obasanjo not part of that ancient regime?
0: Now to just explain to us, waiting in talk. Now voice notes. Now you go to 1 minute, no pass. Make your voice note, no pass. 45 seconds, at most 50 seconds. No call. Voice notes. They explain waiting in talk. So waiting in talk are very easy to know. I don't hear waiting in talk.
3: I won't doubt if the host where they host them 7 months. You get it?
0: maybe you for us. You shall be. I beg. Explain waiting talk. Voice notes. Send and enter our WhatsApp. Our WhatsApp now 0902-672-2592. No use foul language, Joe. No use language. When we say radio, no go allow because we go play them out. If he did, we no go play them. So just put them. Make it no pass 50 seconds. I feel see upset 1 minute. At most, say IS. Voice note. Tell you explain because the where I call the chat since now, I don't chat to capuz and to the ability capuz ability the color. I don't try to understand what it is, so I don't know. Let me ask you. So what do you talk? Come explain. Give us for voice note 0902-672-2592. You get a RLA per se, Abi. So
3: you
0: can
3: just know you see this matter, so you don't carry me and the puma for the matter.
0: Queen Eliza,
3: RLA
0: per se.
3: Feel like go speak Igbo for you.
0: Hey, go do by you. Send a meta voice note. Once we come back, we go play a diplomatic lege.
3: Success, the radio razor blade.
6: Let me say straight away,
3: right,
6: without any degree of agripency, that the endorsement of former

0: sick of him. Nobody says that Aremu Okikulakan Obasanjo does not have a right to his preference. But his preference is not a political Roma locuta et cosa finita. When Roma spoken, there's nothing more to be said. He has no moral compass to pontificate on the direction of this country. I dare say that the endorsement of former President Obasanjo is both a political incubus and a political succubus, a cancer for Peter Obi. Why do I say so? Peter Obi has gone to Mountain Olympus to announce to the whole world in Kabudo and in Olus Bolus that his mantra is to retrieve Nigeria from the ancient regime and give it to the new generation. Is former President Aremu Okikulaka Obasanjo not part of that ancient regime?
1: Ladies and gentlemen, he's gone.
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0: Yes, welcome to another section of Avanta Monday now for Inside Your One Family One Radio Station, Super 88.1 FM. Random mind, kind of my name, Joe Zengbe Master, the Marathon Talker, the group one of Super 88.1 FM. On tomorrow, like this, that's a confirmed, so it's a time, not there to send the time as the State Sports Commission Shemo, Honorable Amadi Desmond in Abulele, Ale Bengal Insurance Performance for Inside Victory over Kun Khalifa home on Sunday for Inside the Samuel Ogbomudia Stadium. And on tomorrow, in matter currently like this now, so you get a lot to learn. For Inside La Liga, this night one will be saying yes, Jose Mourinho, the tell it you Monday for Inside the Matter and the Ballon d'Or Matter. Now you be chasing one, now maybe chasing one, now you be chasing one, now maybe chasing one. Oh, but that too. Now something will be saying yes, the play now between two French players, Kylian Mbappe and Ousmane Dembele. These are many more. They come your way now for your one family, one registration, Super 88.1 FM. But before we go, you know, say yes, now Banter Monday. So we get to throw your banters now. They come for Inside the 07055129881, or you're coming for 07055727881. You fisty call and also send a WhatsApp message to 0902672252. Hello. All right, do well to call back. All right, I'm going to call in anytime Inside the Matter like this. Now, because not be news again, I say Bengal Insurance now close Kun Khalifa at 4-2 now for Inside Match Day 3 for the Samuel Ogbomudia Stadium. If you say yes, he put them now for third position with a 6 points from three games now, because they're currently like this now, so they're 3 points behind first and the second. When you say yes, the tie for 6 points now, Baro Duma United and Baro FC now. And we understand now, too, so we say the Sports Commission Shemo, they call Desmond and Abulele come out now to talk to us like this. He described the winner as something in the BCS. It's a powerful statement when the BCS really showed the intention of a Bendel Insurance. Now, he talks to us, the performance like this has demonstrated the growing confidence of the squad and also reflected the renewed ambition to restore Bendel Insurance now to a rightful position among the leading clubs and for Inside Nigerian Football. The Sports Commission Shemo, like this has caused the ginger the team next to remain focused, discipline and consistent, and also talk about this now the long serving the season they very long say, and at this now the demand when you say yes the season go need for Bendel Insurance now. And of course he talks to us like this now, so say the Benin Arsenal like this now, so say that team when you say yes don't they ready to bite again, and say he declare last we like this now, so say the player they need to keep the winning fire burning and at the same time to continue to make the people proud now, and they encourage the fans now, so they continue to support and show serious support now to the team with their presence, especially for their own matches them. And contact to Wesley after the, we understand now, so after the victory like this, now the Caribbean Deliverance now put for inside the third position with a 6 point now behind the Duma United and the Barua FC. So the Benin Arsenal like this now, they are only lost for this season now. They lost to Nasarawa United 1-0 for inside the Lafia, and this now match when the BCS really set them back. I wish they win that match, maybe they first did it off with a superior goal difference for inside this matter now. But more quality that side now, it took to all these ones now, and they react through the media officer, when they call it Edoko Winston Edoko. Hello? Hello?
1: Andy.
2: Hello?
1: Andy.
0: I better turn down the volume of your radio before me go banter you.
2: I don't have my radio down. I'm a plumber, you plumber.
0: No, now you have a vest plug. Because I still hear myself. I see the year myself, and I will continue to flog you till you do the right thing. All right, for Inside WhatsApp, this was always a good afternoon, Garandi. He said, not be to the use a sentiment to take the drag your team. He say the team now say, can your team deliver the pulling unit? Deliver their pulling unit. This one, they come from Gabriel from Ramat, my brother. Somebody, they send a voice note now. Wait till you want me to make I play your voice note. I know, wait till you talk for the voice note. So, my brother, you get to send a written message, a written statement. Now, that one, let me go fit talk, put now for inside this one. And so, say, good afternoon, Randy. You say, I want to ask you one question. If you work for Jam or WAEC, may you just, if you find work for Jam or WAEC, I will show you where their office is. WAEC office not far from here. He talks to Wesley like this. He say, waiting Rashford don't do for Man United since he returned. 4 matches, 4 points. He say, Carrick bring Rashford back to come waiting to call run and scatter our team play. He say, he go receive envelope. if things continue to be like this, which kind of envelope again Sunday from Medical Store Road. Hello? Ah, your volume low, well, low. I beg, increase the volume for your phone. Very, very low. Bros, you get to call me back if you know you know increase the volume. Now they hear you now. So you they still use volume for your phone. You see they pay a B for your volume. Papa Daniela.
2: Which
0: what do you do now, sir? I know say for that your prepaid meter if you they come out for us, you they offer.
2: Randy, don't flog anybody for me. I know
0: because you know they can't go touch your team too.
2: because I don't lose now. I think I team money with 1 point. I managed with 1 point. Some people when they say they are open and get red card for first half, they still use the red card, they flog the enjoy house. I don't call anybody name or we'll go on outside again. I'm outside. They don't feel we know that person knows himself. Randy, I greet you. Well, I'll call you back later.
0: That's a great record. When you say yes, 94 matches or 95 matches straight. When you say yes, they don't score. Now, River Plate for inside the Argentina. I hold that record before for 1930 something. My brother, I'm create another record too. I don't know that Chelsea get that record. Not be banter. Don't worry. Matter than a banter Monday. She said that for the past how many matches now. They never win for Stamford Bridge. They struggle. They never get three straight wins for how many matches? How many seasons that? They struggle. Now, you want a banter person when you be say yes for 90 something straight matches. They score, whether home or away. They score. Can she do that? Hello?
1: Yeah, hello.
0: Your name, where you coming from?
1: I'm Benjamin, I'm coming from Old Trafford.
0: That means you got to speak English for. I'm Benjamin, I'm coming from Old Trafford, the old area where you waiting for the call. In short, take that rub, take a man, I give you. And what, man? You see, they speak English to me again. I want to lose.
1: We want to speak for the mistake. We try our best.
0: It was a mistake. You see, they speak English, said that it was a mistake. Oh, now we lose. People will win, not speak English. You will lose, they speak English. Benjamin. Benji, are you there? Oh, Benji, so sorry. Hello?
3: Hello, good afternoon.
0: Georgio?
3: This is not George. This is from above.
0: A receiver for Aduawa.
3: I beg, flog the best attack for the world for me. Not be to get one more advantage, you see, not be to get the best attack for the world, you feel me?
0: Who say Man United get the best attack for the world?
3: They say CPR on best attack for the world. Why the other people, when they get that advantage, they begin to disturb us over the world, but they see you,
0: all right, I greet you. All right, Moko Bolin enter inside the matter like this. Now, so as he confirmed, Nancy said, Nancy will see football administrator, they call it Barrister Joe Nyabo. They'll come out now to ginger the Nigeria Sports Commission. Say like this now. So, some of they prioritize the competence for position of the new, whether they compose the new board of the Nigerian Football Federation. It seems they need to use ethnicity, seeking adjust people for this region. Say now, what you go free do? Show workings, maybe they check your track record. It's not that. All those kind of people that we need, you see, because not until they do something like this before Nigerian football will go back to winning ways. Osas, welcome to the show.
4: Well, I agree to the Zingwe Master. Drawing board done full finish. Make we wait to see what's in this interim. How they call them the FBOLA group when they don't put for NFF matter to see how they restructure our football, to see what thing they go still need to do, because for different angles now, we don't hear about different names to handle different positions. First off, for matter we concern coaches, we don't hear many former coaches of the Super Falcons now. The player said that now they break all of their name, now they come out again. Of recent, Thomas, the name, the show.
0: Not be so they talk before, say we go, pronouncements, if they call three names, the next thing now we hear, Guavon.
4: The world running, see the show again. So, make we just wait. it, because as a day like this now, direction never to really day. And the big question be say, if NFF now not day in order like this now, the list of the Super Eagles when one come out very soon now, who go screen the list? Or Kocheko,
0: your the list, you know that the players already get invitation now, because who the list? Clubs and already they say, not the coach did there before. The technical crew did there now.
4: Say the coach, they submit the list to somebody.
0: Uh-huh. Uh-huh. They're not disbanded so, the technical crew now.
4: Okay. Uh-huh. But the technical crew, then the organ of the technical crew, then the coach.
0: work never start now. Okay. Even if they will sell list, go give us a number. Go just look at A, number one answer, A, number two answer, B.
4: But according to waiting before, president of NFF to say in players, they did now. Which person players will come the day now?
0: Eh? In players.
4: When we say that, make sure say this particular player go play this tournament.
0: Tomorrow they still the work, because Finidi George. Finidi George.
4: Who will come do that one?
0: Finidi George tell you now, say senators and the rest, if they call, say, when this player not in good shape, get bad character, they go say he must play. This is put pressure. So tomorrow still the work. But the team is say, over shouting and don't celebrate Otto Okonkwo this thing now. Otto Okonkwo, matter when you get to do with invitation. I think Brighton do the same thing too for Femi Aziz, something like that too. And they see express a disappointment over Yohana when he has to get an injury. So
4: which injury? Now they don't want me to play, which will be injury. The injury time frame now during the international break. After international break, you come back to you. Tell us, say you don't want me the player. You see, they train the player, make it they use of the environment. Simple.
0: All right. One person where the para seriously like this now. So the person in former Super Eagles goalie, they call it Peter Said Ida. The guy say, they say not really the RP with where Rivers United take come out for the CAF Champions League. Peter, the pride of Rivers like this now. So they come out for the tournament after they play 2-2 draw for home. And for goal aggregate, they end with 3-3 against Ivorian side called San Pedro. Imagine a team who you play better, play well against for their home, for Ivory Coast. You say you want to score early goal for here. You come now, you concede 2 early goals.
4: Well, all these ones, I'll point the fingers to not just the players, but to people who will be saying, no, the right thing, but they fail to do the right thing, which is the board of directors for inside Rivers United, because this not be the first time all these kind of things happen. Fine, you don't use somehow swim your way come out, but you see they face the same problem, and this same problem is not the far of home support. We see the stadium itself as the way the Gospel Akpabio Stadium be like an intra ground. Because nothing really shows say Rivers they play for home. No fan support. Everybody so San Pedro, they see they motivated because it they on 11 playing field. So all this one they bring the attacking game come and they use the game play to their advantage and they get
0: but
4: the goals.
0: When you they come, when you go after you go get away draw, even if you win away match now, so you like win 3-0, you like win 4-0. But you supposed to know, say, the game plan of your opponent coming into your ground, as well as now, home and away game. They want to make sure, say, it's the first 20 minutes now, all-round attack.
4: And Nigeria now, away and away, because none of the Nigerian team, they play home and away.

0: Olamide go na brother, and then I sing energy.
1: So sometimes this one will still take us back to the conversation when the government.
0: But see the statement. See the statement now when they say Rivers United coach make now. Yemi assistant coach Yemi Olaraju. When talk to us say not be just Rivers United problem. It bring us back to which we talk since. Say that the entire Nigeria say strikers day but no goal scorer. Say how you imagine say person win IS goal scorer for last season with 11 goals.
1: That one not be issue, say striker, say not be coach, you coach them. You your work as a coach, not be to and to even make them worse. This one and legal ABC, so you don't need to spend 200 naira to take some players. Can so imagine. Inside the full country now, no strikers.
0: No goal scorer.
1: No goal scorer. You don't see goal scorers from inside
0: striker
1: the team.
0: Striker not the position, goal scorer not the ability.
1: So it just shows say clearly say our football, we know they do football with ambition.
0: And we get Shino do for Western boys. So they be say yes, now for Port Harcourt for a call. When we say if he score, Belego they shake, he say they do Abina Kunya.
1: When last you hear say the same player from a grassroots.
0: If you see this guy, Shinedu, if you see Shinedu, because of the way they score, they call name him Oshuku. If he score, if he go to that Kunya celebration, he's off, he waste, he leg, they shake, now he belay, they shake.
1: Well, last year, say, okay, a particular club for Nigeria, then sign players from amateur side. The last word they get now, this particular club, A, for they don't sign 35 new players, 11 come out from ABCD United. This one from this one, this one.
0: No, but the truth is, apart from that, Sef, we understand, say, the purpose of team playing are to score goal. So it not means that only the striker must score goal. But how many Nigerian teams now they finish the season with 30 goals? The team in general.
1: The last time we will get, I think the highest we don't get in the season has to be 23 and 22. I think.
0: No, I didn't talk about highest goal scorer. No, entire team now say the goal with the score for the season. How many of them they get 30 goals?
1: No, they talk about strikers now because this will take our mind back to the early.
0: The Judaneke.
1: Yes, because that time would they see
0: Judaneke Ufomundo.
1: People they get purpose. Say okay, as I enter
0: then,
1: the season.
0: Then Charles Asimini and this boy for Nasarawa United that time. How do they call it? Silas.
1: Now everyone Musa first started this package when in boss come and say okay this is I want to deliver 17 goal. He delivers 17 goal at a point, he hold the time I was gonna Judah Neke enter in
0: hold. No, Judah Neke hold on before Musa before then Charles and Silas come break
1: Aneke home before Silas come overtake. Will they see those purpose at the entire season? This time my target, this time but our team not they get what team we supposed to expect team not qualify. As team not qualify based on poor performance, what is supposed to be the outcome of those performance? Don't be say coach will say based on say I don't do like this, I go step down. But this same coach, he go continue the job, and you they expect her to bring with him quality entire inside the team. When we say the quality not carry and reach anywhere, and with the play operation home must win for our league. How we want to survive this?
0: So what you try to tell me now? So now the referees and be our goal scorers.
1: Our mentality today low. And we don't already play football to that point for our league. Say, if we reach away game, any away plan, if we two get job, we go happy. We know they play, say, with the goal, despite how the ground go rugged, this any how you want to be, we go figure 3 points from that ground. And this one now, don't already they affect the mentality of the players because how many of the teams play for this weekend? How many secure away victory? Apart from Enugu Rangers, when we say they win via penalties.
0: So, Shinedu, prepare your boots on Saturday. You go Port Harcourt because Rivers United they look for goal scorers, not striker.
1: To even make and worst, you want to say strikers not there our league. You know they Nigeria.
0: No strikers the day, okay. But goal scorer.
1: Goal scorers not there our league, but the day NNL. Economy would have scored 3 for their match.
0: They're not the Ghana. They're not the Liberia. They're not the Benin Republic.
1: No,
0: so we just stop them.
1: They say Rivers United they never get foreign based players. They fit pay their salary.
0: Okay. All right, for instance, WhatsApp, this also will say good day, Mr. Randy, and why you don't call Mr. for Osas own? And I mean, you call the give Mr. Okay, next time, if you give me Mr., give Osas, Papa. So, he say, Randy, I beg you, say not to do any harm to Chelsea. You say, Man United and Liverpool, because Man United and Liverpool. He say, because they get a. Which they deserve, and for my darling Arsenal team, you see, I not see anything that will stop them from defending the title. Moses from back of Ogbe. Remember that this kind of statement, 9-6 Titanic ship. So I think you know.
1: They don't start 1-1-0 football.
0: Hello!
2: Randy Michael, he has been the monster.
0: Let the true blue, they come on, sir. When I call record for the night, they run.
1: Up, Mayu!
2: Which Mayu?
0: You
2: don't have a year for my man saying that Mayu had
0: something. They support Ronaldo. It's Ronaldo FC. So anywhere Ronaldo go,
2: I bear me to the media the year.

0: And that concern me now. So not the one with that. What did they play the weekend, sir?
1: They play draw. 1-1 draw.
0: Okay, no problem.
1: That right. Set the record of 97 straight games. They don't score for every match, home and away.
0: Okay,
1: well, they win or lose, now we greet you pass. Hello. Okay, you not big. This one say well, he say okay. Now don't take this one before the next message when you call the person delete time. Hello. Hello.
2: Hello.
1: Hello.
2: Good afternoon, sir.
1: Let me greet you pass. Welcome.
2: I greet you, sir. Too.
3: Yes, welcome.
2: Arsenal match, the officiating, I'm not sure what happened that one.
3: What did you do the match?
2: No, nah, the referee, the way they blow whistle, it's very stupid. Well.
1: Not be referee, referee walk, not be to blow whistle.
2: Not to blow whistle, but that's it, that go with the alarm for the match. I mean, if he throw more light on it, then others are neighbors where they just say
3: last
2: they get
3: better
2: backer.
1: They not get, that's why it's me you
3: last
1: throw light.
3: Day your area.
1: No lights. Let me ask me you throw more lights.
3: Yeah, you say me for because see lights throw put.
1: Super if they get lights now.
2: I bet any club gets you say they get best scorer, but they not see they have scored more clubs.
1: See port where they call Keto black.
3: Go not be going. He scored two.
1: If I score that, when I score that one, I go lose. Hello? This one must be Man U fan.
4: Yes, sir. My dress are the call from my
3: door. No, Chelsea. No, say they don't draw. They call the draw their voice.
1: I don't just understand why they will go build all for inside the bridge. Not when you know, see that bridge now, where you see they jump river.
3: When they say sound hole.
1: Different from Bada Blue. And a blue, Chelsea, go be your daddy.
4: Yeah, for this year, that one Saturday, so they don't play. I know that how much they play. They start the game, but when you don't call it that 30 minutes or 25 minutes, I'm not going to understand the game. They just know what they deserve, man, be that one, so they'll learn the first question. And for Manchester United, they say that the United, they may not see United for you. They say if Carrick to start season with them last year, they say now they're for carry league. No, carry now you don't call enter.
1: Ross, they never they win league now. Nah, one league. For you.
4: They don't start. Four matches. They don't get.
3: Why you say Chelsea they found the one draw for nobody?
1: I wonder.
4: No problem. On Wednesday, Brighton their life that day.
1: All right, no wahala, greet you. All right, confirm. So we say this one for inside the start. This one for WhatsApp. So we say, which one be goal scorer not day Nigeria? Say what IB. He say if Gyokeres, king of Tozu, can did it, I too can did it. He say greetings from Ugbowo. Hello. Somebody they say voice note. What do you want make I do? Make I play a voice note? I don't know what you talk on inside. You want put me for trouble?
5: Hello, good afternoon.
1: Welcome to the show, bro.
5: How many Arsenal play for weekend?
1: Arsenal play last match, they win 2-0.
5: Okay, I bet me flop chest, let me touch
1: it. Oh, now Arsenal, you won't laugh before. Sure. Hello?
5: Cha, am I queen?
1: Yep. Let me hear you pass.
3: Why you call this off for the talk now? They draw your voice.
1: You don't know what happened.
5: Oh, they do say, I didn't
1: just say, what happened for good ass?
5: perfect weekend.
3: Chelsea fans, why be say, before we play match, they always count on our points, and they cause Wahala, so.
5: See, the thing is, wait, you say, you know, if I be the Arsenal fan.
3: I believe I have good football, but insurance fans.
1: I lie.
3: Bellomi.
1: This one for instance, WhatsApp. He say, good evening from champions of England. He say, with red card, you still lose for home. He say, I beg. Now, Arsenal or Man City get the league. He say, I beg. My daughter, Giovanni, birthday. Now, today, MC God sent. Oh, Giovanni, we wish you happy birthday. We wish you happy birthday. Giovanni, the water we get, we won't pour you. Now they pour for Man United on Sunday. I don't know if I pour you that one, whether I go sweet you. But all the same, from you, on behalf of your pops here, MC God Saint, myself, and I, Randy Banka and Osas, Papa, waiting. Papa, waiting.
3: Happy birthday.
1: Okay. We wish you happy birthday, Giovanni. Okay. Thank you. Hello.
6: Hello, Garandi.
1: Say, all these people really the earwoods. You see the way you're greedy, you they talk, you want to hear yourself for your own radio.
6: I'm already now.
1: In short, look at you, the man.
6: I got a good afternoon.
1: Which is special.
6: I beg you, that is not my you. Not the way.
3: Wait, which club do you support?
1: All right, thank you. Osas, the coach of the super the Falcon now, where they call Moses Adoku, he said that's why he said the team win 10 Kondo against New Caledonia. He said the team they work in progress. So when they won't finish that progress,
3: well, they must remind
1: finish that work.
3: It reminds me of what happened for Confederations Cup when we play Haiti. Now, only Nigeria, the scores go, they go, they appear at that, and they look at it the same way because when you see our next game, England. When it comes to age grade tournament, for any tournament at all, England not they always be easy opponent for us.
1: But for this category now, so we, England not day. Now for only senior, we don't say England day.
3: The last time we see jam there, Milan and draw, we still play for inside that match too. For I think that was 2020
1: for Olympic.
3: No, for the under 20 World Cup, we still meet them for group stage. We play out a goalless draw for that one. So I feel like the game go day very tough and it go day difficult for the Super Falcons. But one thing that they need to do now to they convert their chances. They create chances. We see the chances that they create and they get a good goalkeeper against China. The test come for the goalkeeper. She will stand. In fact, I'll see that she keep us solid for inside that game. Now we'll be say we get opportunity to score more goals. We want to see how they go to build on this performance we then get against New Caledonia. But on a very good day, Caledonia and England, they're not there on the same level, so they go still need to see how they'll review the performance of the English team, see the weakness of that team, and how they'll capitalize.
1: All right, on to matter like this now. So, we see one of the team now for inside matter between Kylian Mbappe and Ousmane Dembele. We understand that. So, we'll see Mbappe now talks. We'll see with the hacks about the Ballon d'Or now, despite seeing Dembele and the car and they come now. See, what do you think about Ousmane Dembele? He said, we're seeing a good player. When everybody knows, yes, he get talent. He said, but in the hallways, they see him as the choosing one for inside the matter. But Dembele on him too on Sunday too. Come talk to we're seeing like this. Now, so in the back of the class. See, and na person win this year, they work hard last year. Now, so that the reward for in working at maybe the Ballon d'Or. So well, who be choosing one and who not be choosing one?
3: Well, everybody gets claimed for what they talk. For last season, we see Dembele do well. And this season, now everybody on the hype and for the Ballon d'Or. But I feel say they're not supposed to push and go for that direction because Mbappe, Lamine Yamal, Harry Kane, all of them don't show us they get a good season. Everyone Mike already said they show us they still get a good season for inside this one. But it go that tough. Maybe the choosing one will still get them. Or maybe the one will be see they play football when they win different awards, they break records. We still get them tough to win for this one.
1: All right. So also this is a time not day for the team. So you say yes, the blues. I'm gonna collect this one. Then for the team, when you say yes, we say the ones we draw two, and also the one where they win. I'm gonna take this one.

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2: 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My name na Kelly Otoide. As a school for Isad Awiedo State, they open today for new academic session. The already local government council Shemo, Oga Honorable Gabriel Dusari, for during the weekend, come carry clean up exercise, go different schools, when we say they are across the 12 wards for inside the local government area. This is a clean-up exercise. Council carry waka follow body, the Commissioner for Education, Honorable Washington Yosifo, we go visit our primary school, Igbisama Primary School, Izevigi Primary School, Ezomo Primary School 1 and 2, and others. Honorable Sifo, contact the Castle Shemu to say, in the carry the Shana Jendao, enter the grassroots for very clean, safe, and better environment for the pupils and the students to fit learn. The Edo State Consumer Protection Committee don't want people for inside our Edo State. Say, make them know they use the chemical. Take the preserve or to the ripe fruit and the crops who contact. Say, that kind of thing. Now, seriously, Kasala and Wala, and I say, be all to our head. For inside one public notice, the committee can tell our people, say, make them buy fruit when we say, it never ripe, and allow them to ripe it naturally for their house. They can see, encourage everybody, say, make them cultivate fruit and correct vegetable through their home garden. Say, this one, it go help food the safety. The committee can advise the members of the public journal and say, make them report anybody when they suspect, say, if they use the chemical to the preserve or to the wrap a fruit and a cross, make them report a that kind of person so that they can collect the woto for the hands of the law. The Edo State Signage and Advertising Agency, ETSA, do announce very compulsory and important registration of all the billboards and outside advertising structures when they for inside the Edo State. This one, not to make sure, say everything go can enter inside the computer. For inside the one public service announcement, when they signed by the managing director, Honorable Patrick Aguinede, ETSA, can talk, say this exercise, not to create a better database for all the advertising instructions for correct planning, regulation, revenue management. I see they with the big bros or Gagov, Senator Monday Okpevolo is shine agenda. According to the agency, this order, the contour say it affect the general public, people when get a billboard demo, advertising people, and even schools, organization when we say they get billboards for inside we do state. Some people for inside that we do state to don't call for very, very strong measures when we say don't fit a use to stop a kidnapping and other crimes when we say they happen along the major road for inside we do state. Some people, when we say talk, in the first person for year, when we say in name, now you go Daro Paradise, call for very, very strong security patrol and better monitoring for areas when we say they don't know, say that kind of place, now they're not criminal matter, they always they happen.
3: What they should do is, number one, improve their emergency response when they are called in case of emergency. They should respond on time. They should install CCTV systems and surveillance. They can't be everywhere at a particular time, but with the help of CCTV systems and surveillance, to be able to know what is going on in a particular area or community. Also, they should increase their road patrol. There should be more of road patrol.
2: Another person, when we say his name, now he must wear the video, contact community, say community, so make that they work with security people and they provide the useful, important information when we say ego fit help them, they stop the crimes and protect people when we say that they use the road.
4: Security agencies should increase regular patrol and intelligence gathering along major roads and surrounding communities, especially in areas known to be vulnerable to kidnapping. They should also improve checking point surveillance governance, emergency response, and cooperation between the police, military, and local security group. The community also have an important role. Residents should report suspicious person, vehicle, and activities early.
2: They can call for more akugbe between the security agencies and the community so that they don't make the big major road and other areas make the for the very safe. My people, now so we take a break ritual onto the Super 88.1 Pigeon Tori for inside the 4 o'clock. Now Esther Olabi arrange for me. Remember say akbobi a day for inside unity. Make we do tolerate each other so that our country Nigeria e go moving forward. Na mi yo. Kelly Otoyi, the other carry my kaya. I don't waka una abayo.
0: 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Keep it locked in Super 88.1.
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Zapam, Zapam, Zapam, Zapam, Zapam, Zapam, Zapam, Zapam, Zapam, Zapam, Zapam, Zapam, Zapam, Zapam, Zapam, Zapam, Zapam, Zapam, Zapam, Zapam, Zapam, Zapam, Zapam, Zapam, Zapam, Zapam, Zapam, Zapam, Zapam, Zapam, Zapam, Zapam, Zapam, Zapam, Zapam, Zapam, Zapam, Zapam, Zapam, Zapam, Zapam, Zapam, Zapam, Zapam, Zapam, Zapam, Zapam, Zapam, Zapam, Zapam, Zapam, Zapam, Zapam, Zapam, Zapam

0: Ah yes, now we they use it here to take the point in one.
1: Let me say straight away,
2: right,
1: without any degree of agripency, that the endorsement of former President Matthew Aremu Okikulakan Obasanjo drips of logoroic megalomania.
3: Continue.
1: That verges on messianic monomania as characteristic of him. Nobody says that Aremu Okikulakan Obasanjo does not have a right to his preference. But his preference is not a political Roma locuta et cosa finita. Where Roma spoken, there's nothing more to be said. He has no moral compass to pontificate on the direction of this country. I dare say that the endorsement of former President Obasanjo is both a political incubus and a political succubus, a cancer for Peter Obi. Why do I say so?
2: What way?
1: Yes, why do I say so? Mm-hmm. Peter Obi has gone to Martin Olympus to announce to the whole world in Kabudo and in Olus Bolus that his mantra is to retrieve Nigeria from the ancient regime and give it to the new generation. Is former President Aremu Okikulakan Obasanjo not part of that ancient regime?
0: Well, then a question, yes, there. Me, I don't know, but make a pour water for Honorable Patrick or Bayagbon body. After that grammar, you need water.
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2: Oh yeah, so maybe we read some WhatsApp message. Diplomatic lege lege.
3: Success to radio is a blade.
2: Oh yeah, I say we say we ask. Wait in talk there. Just explain now. Forget the message. Now the language. Now we do after. If you understand the language, oh yeah. If you know them, just send a true voice note. WhatsApp voice note. Enter our WhatsApp. We go read them. We go play them. 0902-672-2592. Make it a clean, no. You know, understand? If you know the claim, if I talk, play, you know, play, you know, CP. So, sharply, sharply. Mo, take some, we don't enter your time, no day to waste your time. This one, don't feel it for you. This person, I enter our Waka Waka community. Where the message just now? Where the message just now? Where the message just now? See, I just now. Okay. Mega Clothing. Mega Clothing. Oh yeah, I'm over here for Mega Clothing.
4: Oh, hello guys, good afternoon. According to you, say 50 seconds, ba. Let your buyer go talk. They say, he say, Obasanjo's second tenure, way they give him, was given to him based on political reasons and political purpose. Say Obasanjo don't deserve that second tenure. Say now, Obasanjo's endorsement of Peter Obi is also a political endorsement. But he can't talk, say, Peter Obi go outside Nigeria, tell the whole world, say, he want save Nigeria from the shackles of the old politician. But funny enough, Obasanjo is part of the old political class. Maybe say, Peter Obi say he wants to save Nigerians from. That is the whole English way. Use almost 30 minutes to speak. Let me tell you 50 seconds. So that's the funny. That's the funniest thing about a Bayagbo.
2: That one.
3: That's the funny thing.
2: Anyway, he said now. What's he here with that one? Though. You ma. Oh yeah, more here from this person. More here for this other person. More this other person. Oh yeah, more listen to this one. What did he talk?
5: Waiting or buyer when they talk, you see. The one way former president Obasanjo endorsed Peter Obi, he said it will affect Peter Obi negatively for a bid to become president because former president Obasanjo not getting moral grant to endorse Peter Obi because Peter Obi they plan to take power from the old politicians and give out to the youth if he eventually become president. So you know, it will affect her negatively because former President Obasanjo are part of the old politician. So now what did they try to talk with that? Thank you.
2: Different interpretation of success. I bet if you decide your voice note, they put your name. They put your name. You just put up for the write up journal. Put up for the write up journal, or you go call and see they talk the voice note. Oh, yeah? They put up. This other person too. Maybe we'll listen to this other person. Wait till Obayagbo talk. Different interpretation. They say the same language. They say the grammar. Hi.
6: Oga Legas. Good afternoon for studio. The thing way Obayagbo they try to explain maybe this. He say one. Peter Obi say he wants to save Nigeria from the hand of the old politicians. Which means the Obasanjo endorsement to Obi. Where Obasanjo endorsed Obi. So now the same old politicians where we they run for. We say want to save us from. Next they endorse and so. So that's the whole English thing they try to explain. But the Obi Opo, the all English they speak now. What you mean? Say even the first one where Obasanjo first come at. The first one was Obasanjo for combat. They're still political motivated. That's why it's not a state combat. So.
3: Political motivated.
2: If you want to say your own, send a message on WhatsApp. Your voice note, send a message on WhatsApp. 0902-672-2592. Make sure your name or you put down, join the voice note. Oh, yeah? So I will call your name for the plan. Oh, yeah? Now that's a backbone matter just now. We don't play just now. The big what he speak there. Success no one understand one thing when he talks.
3: I know they don't explain that they get every plan again. I go use what thing they don't use, they talk now, take channel with him talk.
2: So you should say all of them when they say voice notes since the even me no, no, no, I know I just
3: me say no, for it, I don't know what they talk correct, but I see what they don't talk now. Not get her 1, 2, or 3 person to go. You not take chane to wait till he sent come. You understand?
2: That means one of the at least the good day in point.
3: Yeah, all of them now that they talk almost the same thing. That means they
2: don't be the same thing they talk.
3: I listen to the talk. Not be the same thing. Listen to the talk.
2: Not be the same thing.
3: Nah, the same thing. Nah, I want to all of the dolly talks. So they say then, now they with the poor English. Yeah, yeah, political motivated just now. Yeah, they poor English for inside. And the same thing. They talk.
2: Like, good evening, Mr. Adi Patolomo. I leave my size. I beg. Miss me no fat. Tega, okay. Now Tega, nice and that first one. No, the second one I play.
3: Tega, I see this voice. This voice, they sweet me. Why they sweet me? I don't know why.
2: This kind,
3: my Tega.
2: Which voice be that?
3: The Tega. Why they talk? I say they sweet me. Yeah, just they listen to them. Just they cool my brain. And I don't know why they sweet me. Now Tega voice.
2: That voice is sweet to you just now.
3: Yes, yes. Unlike your own, but this one they give me joy. But your own, they give me a.
2: My own pockets don't finish. The pockets
3: your own, they give me. No, you don't. They talk at all safe.
2: The pockets
3: your own,
2: they
3: give
2: finish.
3: Me a dick.
2: I see. What is my mind? I don't want to talk about.
3: How you want to talk about?
2: See the. This is like. Play him again. Okay, more go play him again.
3: Okay.
2: More play him again. You listen to her so that you can say your own voice on tenta. Oh yeah, more play him again. Listen to her again. Sharp, sharp. Sharp, sharp.
7: Let me say straight away.
3: Right.
7: Without any degree of irrelevancy, that the endorsement of former President Matthew Aremu Okikiolakan Obasanjo drips of logoroic megalomania that verges on messianic monomania as characteristic.
2: Don't explain this logo. Moon like menarurenia. I believe oh, mama, explain. Hey, oh, characteristic megalomania. Oh, mama, explain that one.
3: Okay.
7: Speak of him. Nobody says that Aremu Okikiolakan Obasanjo does not have a right to his.
2: In the way they give Obasanjo this name, because
3: the way they call the name, man, I wish I want to talk.
2: Okay,
3: if not, you want to know how Obasanjo is full of us and
2: Obasanjo. In the day for the demi ceremony.
7: Preference. But his preference is not a political Roma locuta et cosa finita et. When Roma spoken, there's nothing more to be said. He has no moral compass to pontificate on the direction of this country.
3: Continue.
7: I dare say that the endorsement of former President Obasanjo is both a political incubus and a political succubus, a cancer for Peter Obi. Why do I say so?
3: What way?
7: Yes, why do I say so?
3: Mm-hmm.
7: Peter Obi has gone to Martin Olympus to announce to the whole world in Kabudo and in Olus Bolus that his mantra is to retrieve Nigeria from the ancient regime and give it to the new generation. Is former President Aremu Okikiolakan Obasanjo not part of that ancient regime?
2: I wonder. I beg Martin Olympus, Abi. Which Martin? Which? Okay, what Martin? Anyway, Mo will enter.
3: I don't want to bite my tongue that week.
2: Mo will enter our Martin. But Abi not saying go Martin Olympus.
3: He shall do that. Oh, Abi, legacy.
2: Abi, you talk something. I say, yeah, no. Man. Okay.
3: He shall travel around. You don't know that you go Martin Olympus.
2: Mo, you're this person only.
8: Super FM family, I know if you keep person with laughter. Lega, success, I know if you keep person, now good afternoon. Well, all these grammar, now the youth, I feel say they talk to. They hear me so.
2: Who are you?
8: Oh boy, yeah. Now the youth they refer to.
2: Okay.
8: Otherwise, I see no reason why person no get dictionary to interpret all these grammar.
2: Mm-hmm.
8: I mean Jennifer from MMW.
2: Okay.
3: What did they tell the youth?
2: Where they go, Matthew Lupus?
3: I don't tell what did they tell the youth. Everyone know. So if we know, we know what guy are come here.
2: As in,
3: what did they tell the youth?
2: Oh yeah, more here for this other person. Oh.
9: Like, good afternoon. What did the man they talk? What did the man they talk? We say more commons Nigeria from the hand of the old man. More give her for the hand of the youth. The youth who won't give her. I need say happy to be. And what I need say in the talk for them.
2: Okay, oh, you should say that you said
3: to collect and give.
2: You should say that you said to hear sooner than this.
3: I'm a different opinion.
2: Hey, hey, like I talk, focus on the language. Waiting, talk. Send your own enter, no call. People, they call, and they pick us.
3: Send your voice note for our WhatsApp.
2: Jennifer, they do them, and the other people don't do them. Send them like that. Voice note for our WhatsApp. Now, 0902-672-2592. And we enter the Martin Olipos of music. Diplomatic lege lege.
3: Success, the radio is the
2: Therefore, 4:30, we'll enter the Martin Olipos of latest news when the trend will be.
3: Sharp, sharp.
2: Mm-hmm. Then later, we'll enter Martin Olipos of Adewale Amala Sports.
3: Bam.
2: Bam.
3: That's how we're going to move on.

0: Number 11, AJ Bobo, Famous Pluto, and the rest, the match for year. How far the remains? How far now?
1: You just want to bam and G with the big boys?
2: You want to bamba? 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
1: 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We guarantee we will make it happen for you. 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
0: Oh yeah, so welcome to your super Waka Waka show. And like this now, we don't enter the segment, the hot to Reed Junction. That time we be say, we today tell you, onto the news we be say, the hot now, the trend. You go hear them for inside the auditory junction. Now me be diplomatic lege.
4: Success, the radio is a blade.
0: Okay, all this one now, when we say day for yes, say Nigeria, so if he face another set and another round of, say, transport price, go can go up, and food price, man, go can go up, auto say, that go take petrol people. They can go increase the price of their petrol. The refinery can raise the price of their petrol. We say, then they say, give a market so they can raise them from 1,265 naira per liter, can go enter 1,350 naira per liter. Can't see this one. Now, Saturday, September 12, 2026, so now we say, this one is start to. This one, oh, because if you have your own to say people, because if you say transport, oh, go can go up now, food price will go up now, and other cost businesses, those ones go can go up as you concern. This is the latest one when we say Dangote petrol people, it can go increase.
4: Secondary, where they now to say people will be say they hustle, they travel around the Yenagbaja to Yenagba area for Lagos State, they don't answer some kind of serious wahala, or on to say some kind of bus drivers or some of the bus drivers, then they don't start to do. We no go agree waka o for Lagos, so because see they vex. Unto say some kind law enforcement officers, then them they chop money for their hand too much. Oh, and to the con they show say these drivers, then them don't park their motor, to where their key, oh, their daughter say they no go load passengers for around that area. Oh, and they call the taxi officers and from the Lagos State Traffic Management Authority, some kind of police people and Federal Road Safety Corps, them they don't they constantly they force money come up for their hand every time we say they drive for the road. Oh, they call the territory people, they call the poor their heart, yeah, I beg you, this daily extortion, it does they too much, or it does they cause wahala for them, and it does they scatter their business. They don't invest now, make government control mats inside this matter.
0: Okay, oh, this one for year, he said the Economic and Financial Crimes Commission, when country master be as a EFCC, don't talk, you say, then go begin, they arrest all these lawyers. Say they go begin to start to arrest them, especially those charge and pay lawyers. When we say then go they charge the client money, they ask for dollars, they ask for other foreign currencies. Now the acting zonal director of the Lagos zonal office of the EFCC, when in a Bawa Usman can't go. Now he give this warning, no, he can't talk. Say this one, oh, he know he good at all at all. In here, this one, when we say he can't receive the delegation of the Nigeria Bar Association, NBA Lagos Tax Force. So when we say then they for matter of illegal practice of the law. Katungo, Kansho, Kosan, Otto say, all these lawyers, especially the Chanja Bay lawyers, go they charge their clients money, they ask for dollars. We say, na Nigeria, na we say, iwide.
4: Second story where they now to see the Lagos State lawmaker, movie actor, and Desmond Elliott in Dogo Nidao, don't they beg chief of staff to the president, to Femi Gbajamiala, say, I beg, go, no vex for me because of the way we say they misbehave during the last APC primary election, and for me to say they hold with the chief of staff. He got talk, say, I beg, Mona, forgive me, I be small picky, no vex for me, I beg. He said that period of time, so now, so kind of people, now be misleader, now deceive me, now make can go, they behave the way we say they behave. Like this, in the ask for forgiveness.
0: From Desmond Elliott, when they ask for a bego, we can enter this one when talk is say onto matter to LLP learning condition for inside the public is to go for inside where those states say the Edo State government don't distribute school bags, books, shoes, and other education materials. Give pupils when we say they across the state 18 local government area. This intervention they can implement through the state universal basic education board SUBEB. Senator LP learning matter for the students so that they go feed they use all those learning materials for their basic education for Isawe Edo State. I see they talk for the flag of a ceremony. SUBEB is Shemo Honorable Ayewo Ambrose Oyahilome contact the state government to onto say the state government they do every to transformation and to transmission the public education.
4: Another matter we concern security for inside those states. I want to see some of our army people for 4th Brigade Nigerian Army. Then them don't go arrest one suspected kidnapper. They catch up with one AK-47. Some kind of twiggy. We be saying no sharp for along Benisa Play Road for Ibobaoka local government area for those states here. Yeah, and they can talk say this suspect. So they trace now and go enter our barity community. They come arrest and come catch them. And while some other soldiers they come make sure see they flush out all the criminals. We be say they do baba things for that area. They can talk see like this. So this suspect like this and the weapons on there with the soldier. And they don't they do some kind of correct investigation on to say they don't fit trace which gang member and they don't confirm see now them they do all the old kidnapping worky for that road.
0: The management and the children of the home for the Needy Foundation don't appear well. I can go thank the Edo State government to say they can go distribute exercise book and all the writing materials. Give his children for the IDP camp when they for Uruguay or via Northeast local government area for inside our Edo State. This is thank you very well. If follow in one visit, we say they go visit the camp on Sunday when we say this is materials, they can present and give the children. Onto as a school don't already resume for the academic session for Isawe Edo State. These students can appear well low. I can't thank the state government. Say, state government for Isawe Edo State. Una do we say una remember also for this IDP camp.
4: For matter we concern health for inside those states, unto say the those state government, then them done they warn, no very serious warning, you know, give our people, say, make them they buy unripe fruits. They may they keep them for their house, make them waste, maybe see that unripe fruits, eat ripe for natural way, they call the toxin. Many people will be say that they use unkind chemicals, say they preserve their fruits, like go quick ripe, well. It's say not good, though, because they cause unkind bad disease for the body, the management committee for those state and consumer protection committee. Now that they talk this one, though, they call the advice. Say our people say I better go do one small this thing farm for your yard. They plant the small fruits, they plant green leaf so that they go feed the chop healthy food. Oh, they cost it to say anybody will be say they catch it where they use chemical, they force fruits make it ripe or preserve food. Say if they catch that person, they go deal with them more. And anybody will be say they see them, may they carry them come straight to the committee.
0: Okay, oh, this one for you. Say, are we those state lawmaker, one of the lawmakers for there? When we say her name, Natasha Osawaru, don't declare. Say, she go become the president of Nigeria. I can't tell her grandpapa when be Chief Gabriel Osawaru Igbinedion, when be the Esama of Ibini Kingdom. Say, she will be Natasha. She go become the president of this country. When be say Igbinedion will be the chief, still they alive. Osawaru, yeah, this one will be. Say she the celebration the birthday of her grandpapa, the Esama of Ibini Kingdom, when can turn 92 years old for September 11. She can't say she promised so she go become the president of this country in Nigeria. This is statement to call the getting many talk for inside the social media on to matter. We say it concerns the politics for Isa Awiedo State.
4: For matter we concern sports on to say Man City, then they've done jump. Will join Arsenal for top of the Premier League table after they drop Manchester United 1-0 inside derby match for yesterday.
0: Oh yes, so as far as say the matter, the Tory and the story is the hot, the trend. You go hear and for inside the hot Tory is John Shaw. Now maybe diplomatic lege.
4: Success, the radio is a blade.
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1: You want to bamba? 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
0: That's right. We guarantee we will make it happen for you.
1: Are you the wrong kitty kitty? You the wrong get a coffee drink with a drop cup.
0: Super FM.
2: Oh yes, another two round they come. Two round of Amala. Adewale Amala Sports. Oh, twale to you, Adewale Amala Sports. 24-1-4-6. Benin Algeria. Opposite the big show for Aduawa. Adu, I say jealousy is the root of hatred. Anyway, Adewale, actually for you, you know the jealous. Adewale know the jealous. Iyamala know the jealous. He just not get your time. You don't jealous anybody. You know, bless some bad belly when they're there. No, Adewale, very, very honest. You know the jealousy you at all. Lala. Nice. And they tell you, correct man, when Sabi.
3: Yes, so very
2: Adewale say they greet all your customers. He greets you. You want to buy from her. You can
3: greet
2: you. They can't customers. Adewale, you can't you now. Ah, yeah, my papa.
3: Yeah.
2: Yes, now.
3: Okay.
2: Adewale, know the customers then. You know the customers when we say, yes, all the customers shower, but so there's no journey. But Adewale, the toilet to the customers, all

0: very, very special.
1: You know, coffee carrier and that person, you know, that one they give you.
0: Not so really now, they give you that time. Say, okay, come between so and so time. If not 11 to 1, come that time. Eh?
1: If not.
0: I beg, one of the try they keep to the time. African time, now they cause that's why the person when they now you know get respect. So African time, because of African time, we keep too much. Eh? So I beg, they follow time when we say, they want to give. Lao. Eh? Not be say.
1: Coming say, from
0: what
1: you.
0: What you talk?
1: Coming from you.
0: What you talk just now?
1: Me, they tell you now, coming from you.
0: No, what I talk? I don't know what I talk just
1: okay, now. Okay, how you didn't know what you talk? That's why they tell you that they say your memory don't they wave, don't they shake, you don't balance again.
0: I talk something just now.
1: What you talk something just now? Okay.
0: Poto.
1: All right.
0: I don't know.
1: I'm going to call you because I don't know what happened.
0: I need to hear you. So, I know. But what you just, my mouth move.
1: Okay. Your mouth no move. If your mouth no move, no wala na.
0: No, I did ask now.
1: No, if your own mouth, if you say your own mouth no move, no wala na. Yes.
0: Anyway, are they only number now? 0805-564-4345. If you go for what is the color now? For Adewale WhatsApp for this WhatsApp because this somebody for WhatsApp. Adewale just see the
1: Amala.
0: Oh Adewale. Hey! Oh! I see they can't correct me.
1: Wait, just they you now your identity be that. Your piss stamp.
0: Okay, fine.
1: What do you define for them?
0: I like this one. Bam. Oh, go lobo. I beg. If you sabi, okay, make the number again. See this number one call, so now Adewale number. Now for this question one ask, it could be related. So keep this Adewale number now. 0805-564-4345. Now that number for WhatsApp. Now Adewale, now for business. So now if you go that WhatsApp with this number now, you will see the profile picture. When are they only used for the WhatsApp? The DP. You go see on there. Wait till the plate. Just list.
1: Highlight them.
0: The kind soup. And even me, no, the kind soup.
1: That one not really concern you now.
0: Okay. But just list.
1: People, they will go know them.
0: Just list the kind soup. And two things when they the plate.
1: Okay.
0: No, three things when they the plate. Three things. Yes. Just list there. Three things when they the plate.
1: Okay, rush go. I don't see him before, but I never observed him. No, one was that one.
0: So just list three things for the plate.
1: Hey, your God, you only.
0: And you go send them through voice note for our WhatsApp. Now, me and voice note today. I see also. No call, no nobody. Voice note for WhatsApp. You go list the three things. If na fufu, you can like success, na do. Adewale, I'm like, call Adewale. If I say Adewale, you say, oh, God, Adewale, just share anything about Adewale, just talk. You understand? They can't mention which did that plate when they are they only DP for WhatsApp. He did now. They see and now, nyanya. Look at me, look at Bush. No, Bush and look shall me and look and you look me too. So just go there now. You see and there. Name three things when they said that plate. Just only three now talk. If you go to Obasabi, ATK, I don't know. Correct, must be the worst. No, wahala. Just shall name something when they the plate. Three at least. We are? So go there now. Go check out. My call, are they only WhatsApp number? Give me, go check out WhatsApp. 0805-564-4345. So just go there now. When you don't see him, send us voice note. Just call your name, where you talk from, and just anything about the Walisha. Then talk the three things when we say day for there. We go play him. Yeah, sharply, Amala. Two plates of Amalas, 9 day to day. Adewale Amala Sport. Adewale Amala.
2: Hello, my guy. Hey, Lemo.
3: Oh, this food here enter my body.
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4: Adewale Amala Sport. 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Chepro Cotonio, Sesakinio, Sekpamonio, Ombembe. 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They wash them down, Kule.
3: 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Adewale Amala Sipoti. Is it that, Gidigba? For number 146, Bini Awuji Road. Opposite Ibijo for Easter Tatuawa.
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1: 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Onto what they happen for that area. 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
3: 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Call number 17A, Downsey Road, after St. Philomena Hospital, opposite Yam Market. Or we feel green green also for our number will be 0703039918 or 0911833-1382. 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

0: Yes, so your one family, one radio, 88 to the point one. Oh, God, God, by Mr. Soft, come feature Blessing Boy. 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GC full grand. Oh, yeah, now, make we collect them each by each. And you know now, you know, say we day on air. 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

0: Yes, so if you check your time now, your sense now 14 minutes don't pass out of 5 o'clock for your one family, one radio, 88 to the point one success. The radio is up. Let ya, oh, Mata de Grand, everywhere they are. Hey, hey. I said, I see G's, I say, what did they happen every day? Every day, nice social media, they show us new things. Okay, the first matter where they trend now, na Pella issue. Pella Mata just the trend. Now, what did they make Pella Mata the trend now? Hey, you should get one girl. We come outside. The girl come outside though. He, as I see the video, I felt shocked. I say, which of the Pella? Now the Pella, what we know, I've been around that Pella. Because she called the toss here. Say, Pella, don't give him belle. Say, Pella, don't give him belle. Say, you know, go come out the beginning. Say, Pella, no one Greek can take responsibilities. You can't really come outside though. Really serious though. He say, enough he born Pekin like that. Say, me Pella can't take responsibility of his baby. Where be say, he date Bele. Say, he don't date Pella. They consider him before Pella even marry safe. Say, Pella promise and say, for the video, well, they church. So, he say, Pella promise and say, he go marry her. Say, no, Pella no one marry her. Pella no give her Bele. Pella want run. Say, Pella no one take care responsibility of the Pekin. Say, he don't try to settle the matter privately. Pella no agree. Now, make she don't come myself on social media now. Don't they talk her at last. Say, me they can't talk to Pella. Now this matter under the cause for her for social media. Others they say because if I get one matter will be say wait up we never able to take between Pella and one some kind Baba will say they do some kind things and when the market they talk say yeah Pella finish Pella no agree can't pay homage to Ram Pella now don't fair deal with that one small people call they talk some because Pella they calm because Pella no they talk because Pella just they calm down the moment that they do the boy self say this one now don't come out and say this girl if she better get lawyer if she don't get better lawyer say you better say me the girl lawyer even get lawyer now what people they talk now. Because Pella now don't come and say, you this girl and that Baba so the 12 now. If I face the 12 now, una family no go fit beg me. Oh, now social media don't they hurt for this matter. All that they say, if it be I be not true, I be not be true. Hey, matter here. You know, see as the matter they hurt, I go they give you, you understand? Okay, the second story where they trend now onto Rewari Pekin. I'm at the trend do now. We began one this thing, one music team BBC they do 2026 Afrima Award BBC they do for United States BBC she go and our popular singer Timaya he did in a part of people which they come we can sing onto the kind thing so we say hey you understand now. So I see they sing now, he come they do their no you know their stage now the way they do their thing, they dance, they sing, he can invite Rewari Pekin may come join her for stage. For you know, you worry, they call it down. As I watch you before I open my eyes, close now. You worry, Pekin don't jump on top of Timaya body. Wham! Timaya don't hold like bam. Hey, God, oh. Now, people where they did that particular event, so then come the video, like the thing for the event, people use until laugh, like they don't really see us anything where they're serious. But now they don't post now for social media. Social media, they kind of say, why we boy Pekin go drop for Timaya body like that? Say she not get respect for husbands. Why she go do that kind of thing? A unmarried woman like you, you go to dance with Timaya, you know, you really follow and dance, you can't go jump. You will be married woman for public space, you go to jump for Timaya body. Why you go do that kind of thing? Hey, people where they did the event, they be not taken serious as they post the video for social media. That's why they take care of the matter. Everybody does the jaggy worry picking. See why she go do that kind of thing? Say you no nice now. She not try at all. Now, we worry picking, she don't come outside though. She come talk to her, I beg Nigerians. Moguna no vest for me. Say she take full responsibility of her action. Say not be waiting really day intentional like that. Say for the event, people not really take her serious. Say they come post them for social media now. People don't they assume so kind of thing they're not supposed to assume. See all those things not really affect her personality. Because like this now, people don't they judge them. They see the judge that even she don't even post the video self. Don't they beg Nigerians or people with social media say I beg go. Say make not take her easy on her. See not just very harmless dance and harmless jump. Even when she jumped for Timaya, but he said Timaya said no feel now. She takes time. But when I carry and carry and get, before you know, he land for ground. Nobody say she fuck bagada. She just land small because Timaya no feel than where you understand. Now she come the talk say I beg go. May they know they talk to her like that. Say she na better person. You understand? Say may they not use waiting happen. Till they judge her personality. But like this, social media they out. Hey, they talk say why she go do that kind of thing. Hey, you will be married, Duma. Hey, you go the jump on top and Timaya body. Timaya safe you, my people. Hey. Oh yeah, because it's time. No, you should take time. We go bar break onto the Staffo corner with your girl Success. The radio is a blaze for your one family, one radio 88 to the point. Oh yeah, now no touch your radio. You know, because of all they put speaker for inside your motor and the matter for grand go to enter one very serious one that they grammy and lege we go come enter. May we talk about that matter? Oh yeah, now more listening to this one from Timaya. Ah blem blem, baby kulo kulo.
1: 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Your motto.
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0: 88.1 and we be Super FM. Welcome to Matter for Grant. Mo kon shukman, as you can Matter for Grant for inside our state. Because the matter for Grant so, and a matter of development, because we should come put every day like this. We will talk for Matter for Grant, including on Friday too for the Ring Road Parliament and other of our programs. We see the run, so we do amo. So Matter for Grant, because we carry our kayak go one street, one road when they Benin Lagos Express Road area, and we go there during this weekend when we just finish. So we go there, we go see this for ourselves. Want to say people for that area. They say the kind their area, that they hear woto, their road, the gas bio. You see, this matter of a gully erosion sources. And the thing, we defeat say gully erosion. Now, small thing. When you hear gully erosion, you'll feel say just a small. It can't be like the thing can't be too much now for Benin, for the state to gully. Now, we get one waka when we say our crew, wakago, for this area, for do our side, back of Agbo Road side there. When we go see one gully, when they there. So, even this kind of thing, day for year. And for my mind, say, okay, maybe now this one, now only a day for within the Benin City. Until one of our friend, when they follow this station, where? And then Ibuka, Mr. Ibuka, not be Ibuka Catalyst, he can see a beg, say, who can see this area? Who can see this area? In fact, I see the talker, man, maybe what I expect be that one. And they say, maybe. Now, just maybe their road, no, of course, now road, not no good. But not be what I expect the level of decay when we say that area. They don't be what I expect them at all.
1: And people, they say that area.
0: When I go there and the crew, the first thing when I say, when I see gully, you know, when they look when deep, not even I don't know how to put them. No,
1: when, no go fit be whole now.
0: When head don't expand, when are they looking? My leg, they shake. If you see the that thing, story building too, go swallow one. As deep when we see that TB.
1: Ha.
0: This area where they talk, so it's there for off Ubobo Lagos Road. Benin Lagos Road then. They call it Izu Osayoge Street. Bam. That be the name. They say they call it Tipa Road.
1: Okay. Okay.
0: If you did those night area.
1: Oh, okay. I don't know that area. I did from
0: now that area.
1: Area.
0: Now, exactly. Now that area. Now we say day. You do we now quarters day. Now day your day. When we come there. In fact, I open mat for some minutes. That's why I look. And when you dead there, you go to see this area, this upper mission. You know, say Benin very unique area.
1: You get a connection there.
0: You go to see the hill. The slope, you're going to see them from there.
1: Wow.
0: That means extra road there for that place.
1: Yes, we go fit connect.
0: To this upper mission area.
1: Upper mission area.
0: That's why when the big bros, Oga Govo, Senator Mendo Kwevulu, do that, this road, Temboga, when you come out for back of investor being there.
1: Yes.
0: People will say, he lead there, he connect. He connect to.
1: He connects. Road for Benin is they connect where way.
0: Network day.
1: They connect where way.
0: So success, when I go there, I think you follow us go that day. You've not even gone close to that thing. Because when you
1: go
0: see
1: us,
0: you go, that can say wait to children. Say God so kind. Then for that place, then they mention say children. No, they play out.
1: Because so people they see that area.
0: Many of them are landlord when get house there now. They get house for that place. Where they say where you say me they go. So don't come out go rent house. Leave the house. Houses don't swallow. The gully don't swallow houses.
1: Wow.
0: In fact, when we see them,
1: very risky.
0: Because I you know say rain they fall. Rain they fall. I say fall. Now so they expand. One of the community person went there. When he tell me, he could show me one of the stretch. He said this stretch. So he said as at early this year, January of this year, the gully never reached where it reached. So, said that. Said they can't start now.
1: Now it can't expand.
0: In fact, if you leave me say like how many years you to say this thing don't be like this? I go say like 10 years or within 3 months. Not that it didn't long be like that.
1: You know,
0: and as they continue like this, he may say in the next 1 year.
1: That full community don't finish. Don't finish with that.
0: They don't do self-help. They don't do the member when they represent that area because now that of your northeast.
1: Okay.
0: Now in that place, the honorable member for the house of for assembly. Say don't assure, they don't promise, they say they will come help them to come so that they will feel help them. I mean, they say they guide the whole thing. They don't see cry, go give the rep member almost a day, Gabriel, like
1: fix
0: radio.
1: That scene, eh?
0: Now she they represent that area. Now that of ya. When I see him, I open mouth. They say that road, now road where moto tipa they pass him. Don't be say, I will say, where did they pass? They said this road, man, they see where they see big O for here. So this gully, now here be road.
1: People they pass him.
0: People they pass him. So this is, it surprised me. But man, we hear from the people, Matt, because we talk to many people for there. So we don't feel play all of them. But the few, like two, when we say we play, maybe we hear from them. Maybe they explain the place well. How it don't be, when it starts, every, when we say that particular area now, the face, they call it Izu Osayoge Street, the Sabian Stipa Road, off the Benin Lagos Express Road for there, for that 90 area, 90 junction for that place, this area, now it's there. My people, what we hear from some of the residents when we say it day for that particular area, until when they cry, they happy, they tell government their situation for that particular area.
2: My name is Sir Mark Emiato. I live for this street. This street, Nene, they call Izu Osayoge Street, off Ugbowo Lagos Expressway, opposite Naite for the express. Uh-huh. So this street. Another name when they call her, now it be Tipa Road. Tipa Road. Now here, Tipa, they pass. This road, now Tipa, they pass. About 3-4 years ago, now Tipa come off for this road. They not they pass this road again. Since they when they were coming here, now they degrade them. Now they make the road passable for us. We they drive, enter our houses. They just come out. We not even know. But before we knew it, erosion just came and just destroy the road for us. We know they park for house again. In fact, when rain they fall, with the fear, make the rain not go sweep up. In fact, it has already swept some houses inside the cave over that way.
0: Because at the year say some houses don't fall for year. People don't fall for year.
2: Yeah, some houses don't fall. Even people, honorable people, they were here before. All of them, they don't run come out. People wait they here now, you will see here, they silent. Not because people know their houses. So. It's because many of them, they have gone to different areas to go and rent. And landlords landlord don't turn to people where they rent. Even as we day here now, our children don't even let us stay. Because they say, make we go, come on from here, make we go rent house for outside. Now, stubbornness, now people like us still day here. Because how we go leave our house? Then we will go rent. So that is why I thank Super FM for coming here to say make them come see how our area be. Our area not good at all. It not good at all. This gully, it not there here before. It there where they dig sand before. Where they dig sand, now the gully there. The erosion now is just coming and sweeping the road away. If you look here now, you go see, say, there is a road there. People were there. If you can pan, you can see those houses over there. Not be small thing. They're not, they pass this road again. Nobody, they pass this road again.
0: So, Motobi, they pass this side.
2: Abba, trucks. Trucks where they carry load of sand. See where they dig sand for over there. Now, the hole, now they come so. Not be any other thing. Now, the hole where they dig for there. And when they carry sand, now the hole, now erosion, they break, they come. Now that's how we are here.
0: Okay. But
3: you know, they find no, since how many years now? Since when Tipate spread this road? Since then, almost 4 years now, the road not good. And this road before, market they go home.
0: For this area?
3: Yes, now, nah, market, they go on. We don't feel they do market again. If you dare, if you're there with this store, money to 90, you know, we will sell like 300. Huh. So for 90, for that side, you go, after motor don't drop you for that place, you go use leg, take carry, reach your house. So keke no they reach this place again. This place be good before. Nah, not come good again. I beg me they help us. With their help, with their please, I beg, may they help us, I beg now with day. Because the stuff is too much. It don't carry many poor for year, don't carry many house for year. I beg now with day, I beg. May not be like person who a fair girl before, you not gonna get again.
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0: So my people, we don't hear that from the community people for that place onto their streets. This particular area, when they call Izu Sayoge Street, when they off the Benin Lagos Road, the Tipa Road, Iduna area, then let me say day. If you survey that 90 area for that particular place for Iduna, now then the street day. When we go there, we don't see no motor, we don't see any motor there, no keke, nothing. They when we say the waka or drive come there, and houses in that place. If one church, when we see they close, the church, they think don't close to the church. I know, see the next few months, that church will go inside that particular, this gully, when we say he did it now, like this.
1: You see, like, guess, I always talk and say, now small something till it starts. And they always they talk. And one thing about our government now say, if the thing never worst, they know the poor body. Most times, even after it don't even worst, before they will come for it, because obviously, before the co government chairman, obviously, suppose they that place. We supposed to they work on that before they even do the correct relationship. They do the ones of before. They don't report to them. Obviously, you not get how this community go sit down. See, they don't go talk. You
0: know,
1: go.
0: They don't make a appeal now to the member when they the member when they present them for those status of assembly.
1: So nothing that will be said. They do.
0: They don't assure them. The rep member for Abuja, Barrister Moses Debinodion, they say they don't do everything to reach out to her. I mean, she can't see the situation when we see that they face there. They don't spend money on their own. The committee people say over millions where they don't spend. To try to control her. To control and make you know they come. For where? They control and make you know they come. If you see her, man, you don't chop, you know,
1: No, I said, as you talk an idea, I imagine.
0: Just imagine her. Just imagine.
1: I imagine
0: her. If you see her, I say, your eye, when you look at your eye, I go to turn you.
1: And the fact that people see that community, they're very, very risky.
0: Like you hear for one of the residents.
1: They're not feel come on when they can't go rent house.
0: Me can go, it's not come out. But they own now, maybe no be money to rent house. And besides, you won't get house.
1: You can't go on that man.
0: Can't go the rent house. You look at me now. Not be say.
1: Even if you say you want ever say you want to sell your house, who want buy?
0: Who want come back the house for that kind of area? With the condition will be the area day.
1: I mean, now till when the whole gully does swallow the environment before government go can't take action.
0: Because this kind of issue, if you know this this queue aside for this when the big boss walk there, get one road when he walk there. There's a similar thing like this when it walk there, when make people for that place come they appeal, come they praise the governor. They appeal away. Say almost similar thing like this. So which means this one it feel they corrected. Even engineers when they don't talk, say they don't carry come.
1: Go they corrected, but the time space will be say go for you stay correct time. But
0: no, not no be time. If you know this QR side, when you get one call with that area, but if you see that, they're not they go there before. But the state government go there. They do. If when I stand there, my friend they tell me he say, Lega, this place where you stand so. Before Governor Kwevu will come to this road, you know if you stand for here. This place is swallow story building. I don't believe him.
1: No, Golly is
0: now people went there.
1: They swallow.
0: Say this place before now, Golly erosion there. Not be saying a road there. When you look, when you stand, now motor the drive pass. Now Golly big one, two story building go chop him. Nine there. And the engineers, when they don't go, because say after this thing, now they say they just say is don't fit correct. Now, what the government go fit?
1: Obviously, they go fit.
0: So that's why then they appeal.
1: The people where they do the work.
0: That's why then they appeal. Say, may the state government call to their aid, come to their rescue. And we get things like this across the states.
1: Yes, so that's the thing. Because if they say we will not go check this one now before, no.
0: If, I say, me, I don't know.
1: So only God know how many day around we'll be saying we never even hear of.
0: Me, and I said, I'm surprised. I said, this kind of place is there for year. Because when you
1: and they
0: pass,
1: see that place, they very busy markets. They do things for there.
0: If you get up, is the time you say this place busy before you go see
1: no
0: that
1: go
0: line.
1: Believe.
0: Because everybody they don't come out.
1: No, they're very heartbreaking, you know. They're very heartbreaking.
0: So if you know that area very well, or your area be like this, or you want a pee, join them. I beg, may you call in. What can they happen? Is it that government, this one, I don't know what I will talk. When I will talk about this and pass them, or they never know what they happen. Because
1: they don't forget, say they don't go up to give them.
0: If you
1: before.
0: Start something as it's spoil, you repair them. At least the thing will go worst. And you see all those tipper. Because many of
1: now,
0: them.
1: Now, the woman talks now, the tipper never can spoil the road.
0: Everybody, when we talk to them, the same thing they talk.
1: We'll not
0: if they play all of them.
1: All of them.
0: Tipper.
1: They don't spoil the road, finish now. They don't come out. They don't go from another road. They go, they pass.
0: I think they hear them now. So, maybe we open the phone line. So, maybe we hear from you. Because this one a very serious matter. Very serious matter. Imagine if they will give you land, they say no collector. If your person give you land, you go
1: no collect.
0: You feel which way for the person to tell you as a bad rich. 0705-512-9881.
1: Hello. Good evening.
5: Okay,
0: I greet you, Biggie. Why are this thing? Why you're the talk? Why they see so? My leg begin shake on Saturday because on Saturday we go there.
5: Okay. Success. The video is updated. I greet you. Good evening.
1: Greet you, my boss. Good evening.
5: I greet you now. You see something like that, you know, say them want to make this government for this kind of this what they call this man go this for bad side one time. We are about where this you see these people they pass sand. I don't know how they say they look about this committee. You just tell me they're supposed to pass sand, result come up for there. Let me say they'll pack up, come cause a lot of problem for the people in there around the environment. That is very bad. This is day one pass where those states were where. It did happen for around this behavior said there for upper ISS. They say people, some good people in gas and they be lose the house.
0: Okay.
5: Because the thing they carry the house, they enter the all those things. If we fall.
0: Tipa, BC, go there, that time go pack sand.
5: Go they pass, the yoke they pass out. The yoke don't deep. You get semi, they reach, don't come out. But that semi said, the yoke do after all, nothing they happen, they get money, they go out of if do all those things. It's not good. Mm. And if not be done one, so that place will not result to that extent. More man, then I appeal to the governor. I beg, may they look those people issue because it is they're very bad. As every year, could they complain us now for radio?
0: Mm.
5: Thank you and God bless you.
0: Thank you, Gabi Dwyer. You do well for your contribution. Hello.
1: Hello.
6: Hello.
1: Good evening.
6: Good evening.
0: Welcome. Welcome.
6: Good evening. Good evening. You see, not the angle to because not the only one, too many for it. Go for not central. See the power she side to be complete. What is the cause of this thing? You know, say this godly enough for every year for being now small when it is that all this borrow pit owner and government to look onto this thing.
0: Exactly.
6: Borrow pit every year they don't cause problem for this state. No, they cause problem for community. No matter they call me. Okay, now nah, they don't stay the sponsors they were said here that they don't rock them up.
0: Thank you very much.
1: Hello.
0: Small Mahala.
7: Good evening, this is good.
1: Welcome.
7: I'm not sure I'll take the you know, if you catch my voice.
0: I will catch your voice now. Don't be a guy, Jalali talk. Voice they change.
7: Good evening.
0: I greet you.
7: Good evening.
1: I greet you, my boss.
7: You'll be the one program that's a little bit of bleed. Let's see what you want to talk to. I know. Even you know, go after the school. So, let me go to my area first. They say you have to cry, or people cry. My area for Tipa Garage here. The way I look at the worry, this area. And the way the way the bathroom is closed. What are we doing? No gay, come and come this Tipa Garage. What are we doing with us? Come and come Tipa Garage. What are we doing with Jimmy K? Come and worry here. So, when you go up, you say, if you rain four, maybe I'll do something because I'm giving up. Because the rate where you going to worry here, it's not I know they blame Baropitona. I blame the regulatory.
0: You don't blame the Baropitona?
7: No, I didn't blame the agency.
1: Okay.
7: It is a bad time. It's a bad time. Government go bring our community. Say, anybody who wants to have Baropit, it's a bad time the government. And it's a law we go face. Don't we don't you don't get dig, not dig you don't collect sand like 600 tipa. Yeah, come and call me. Call it. No, no, no. Must be the first half illegally. The first half illegally.
0: Mm.
7: After like 2 years, the committee will be happy. They will give a start pay. You leave that in your cabinet. I can't yet again here.
0: Oh.
7: They're no gay. One of the no gay. They will tell you where they will show themselves. They will not need that trust. The government say the borrow people that your father called them once. What about your father come the community? Now you give them a camera to be different. Now you, who encourage your trust? We are going to be the government. Say, you know your father come, like, in the next, bam, tomorrow morning, call you, you're going to have place. No!
0: But, Oga Angela, as they come now, the community

0: Welcome.
1: Okay, laga, laga.
0: We greet you.
1: We greet you. Well done, sir.
0: Thank you, sir.
1: Now, David is the top.
0: Okay, you got your details.
1: This board of food matter, now, he's very big. They're supposed to jump there where they're going to carry sand. They have to go even get there at all. They're going to be so happy. Come on, go on the diary, go to the sand. And if you check, the one want to do for this, Alpaca Combana, Bapas area. You see, and I will, they don't near almost about they don't near Federal Road.
0: Man.
1: And they for the current too. You come up to the park there, in the house. So make government, you look at well.
0: Okay. Okay, to be Dennis, now, for this case now, as this community OB now, as they come, they're supposed to pursue them at that time because now development is okay, come take sand, our road, we're not supposed to go spoiler.
1: If you look at that community too, the occasionally, your job will do that community. You get a match where they'll do the people there that they give them. And they come from LC, Tag will do, when we say those will be sure. And they look for nobody to care. Okay, if you look at the one, when I start yesterday for off a local road, or by will not keep. If you get that, no data that when the community go cover. But say God across the world, if you do like that, you people don't see your own for the house, people don't run for the houses. For me, see the heart of the state governor, they don't do that back of Babi, Bariwana, and when we go come up for this other area there. And this area, then when would they start? When government did vote, they will not allow community. Okay, go check the most of those communities, back communities here, and the rest of them, go check the most of them there. They don't cover and nowhere out of the rest, and that is the call going. Because people are okay, what should we talk about ourselves like this? It's okay now, somebody will wake up, where a lot of the data, they will tell them, they will build that on top. But tomorrow you could come for government. Who does that?
0: Okay. Thank you very much. So the Coco Nabi say,
2: Say that the
0: everybody
2: community
0: get
2: now,
0: rule.
2: Rule, we be see they go into the play.
0: Because if you check now, maybe those will collect money for those people, tip, and they know they die there again, you know?
2: Obviously.
0: Because people don't want anything at first now. Now people will come buy land, come build us for when the
2: for
0: place, they're okay. Now, if now innocent now, many of these people that we come by land, I build my house.
2: But not so retirement. Concern,
0: I don't know exactly.
2: The park sound, the park sound.
0: Nah, they suffer now. Some people ask not enter cycle ground. Nah, they collect this thing. Eh? Say, come chop with me. I be at the caller. Now to come begin chop, carry my property.
2: What is
0: this
2: now? Regulation now go need to
0: obey.
2: Regulation go need to obey. Say, if you want compact sound for year, you get the way you take do and we be say. Because last, you get the way you take do and legacy go affect as it does affect these people. So, you understand? So, those audio warrior and the rest, okay, we say the demons of these communities, they always get their own regulation. We say, if you want to carry sand, nobody will not feel stingy with sand now. Nobody wants stingy. If you do, call what you do, but regulation. Go need to day in place to ensure say last or later in the future these things
0: you
2: know go affect the community.
0: Consequences supposed to the day. I think one of the callers talking regulation. As you come, borrow pit owner registered, government recognize you. Okay, now
2: that
0: this
2: one
0: place,
2: one.
0: No one. Now as you don't start work, I think part of the plan or regulation will be say if tomorrow disaster happen for here or one or two things, you go out to play. You go like you call pesos also amount of percentage for to call help the people. No, because, no, of course, now. Nah. Nah, you they laugh.
2: No,
0: okay,
2: like
0: wait
2: it.
0: First,
2: I
0: wait.
2: What you talk
0: see the dangers now. They don't finish work now. They don't come out. Who they suffer now?
2: Now the people they
0: okay.
2: suffer.
0: So if you know, say, you want to enter Boropit business, part of the clause say, if that place tomorrow come talk to Kasala, you responsible. Not be saying you directly involve. So now you cause some don't know your activities like Kasala. But you get contribution to support the community.
2: Okay.
0: Like for their road, if government wants to pay money, you will get your own part contribution to.
2: Maybe say you go play.
0: Uh-huh.
2: Hello.
0: Hello.
1: Hello. Lege.
0: Welcome.
1: Now, big one, I come back.
0: Okay.
1: You see, you get one call, and they call about this people for other states. You know, they do this for peace matter, the way they do it for Benito. Not true. It, because I remember one of my chairman, they get this machine, they carry sand, they come outside for river. I call them, say, why you not get it? Say, no, they don't allow for their state to. If you want to carry sand, just go get machine to the car side, the command side for river. Say you want to go, they say you want to go, they carry, go destroy community. The government not take a likely with you.
0: Even
1: the community, the local government, they not take a likely with you. But if you're company, I remember there was a case, say, I want that to say the more guy that I call from. They said the money get the ball, he said, he destroy for us. He said they invest close to 700 million for a lot. That's the cost of me to do now. Because community things for there.

0: a look. I said, again, I didn't the matter. You know, people lost their property. They say they invest 700 million. I don't want you to go, they talk more for math.
1: Hmm.
0: I don't know the way they play for you. Thank you.
1: Thank you very much. Sean State, come and lie. You must get
2: that one safe, even better safe. Not even the dorm.
1: Oh, yeah, anything goes.
2: Not even better safe.
3: Like
1: hello.
3: You know, River Span, even day more, like better part of the song that because the rest of River. You go in corner and I want to do go PH. Now, this one for beneath. For Lagos, man, the rest of River. Who will call their life to be? They don't believe they don't know what they look again. That is ancient. Ancient. Development of River area, one of these. You want this ground, you know, do a thing on the first time, my own personal business, the cost of.
1: Mm.
3: So government need to look on auto this thing like okay or the laptop. Government need to really come because if not, you'll be problem. What do you say you did now? If you come out, your 4 years finished. Another one, you can't be problem. Who is suffer? So see, they cry again. So when they look at me, they stop this very people. When they go straight to it, when they go buy their machine, you get river, yeah.
1: You
3: need to dredge the river well, what are the good stuff?
1: Yeah, you could flow well.
3: No, they dredge the river. Let me go still be like this. You mean now, you're that could be a river. It's also that the past was for the for only so far this solution. So to dredge the river, you became the good what are the past.
1: Thank you very much, Oga Freeman. Thank you very much.
2: Hello.
4: Hello. Welcome.
1: I greet
2: you.
4: Get your friends like this now.
2: I greet you, my boss. Fire them.
1: Oga Matthew.
4: Yes, you come out here.
1: Okay.
4: You know, for this hour, everybody for this speech, they do like all this vocabulary and, how they call them, Mojo, and they cause all this thing, all this, they collect for people's hands, for people's hands. And as a female, so I say, you'll be, what that speech? They only carry some for the only big sound. Now, I'm sorry, but if you carry some, they come outside. It's a river. But many said, let me say, don't go. Now, I'm sorry, but if they carry some, they come outside. But because of the, if you go now, if you don't see money for hand, they don't finish. They go do it, they go allow the two things. I'm not the 30 people say, nobody said that the sofa, people say that they call it Balam, where the place are, and they call it sofa.
1: So never Balam, near the place, sir. They're there on their own. Now they just call it long, they call it middle.
4: They call it middle. But you know, people are finished, somebody that finished now. You won't go to the tenant. You don't go to the tenant, it don't make sense. I bet, man, it doesn't be like other place. But they go to Kaisa forever. Many rivers say, don't say, no be here, river, don't they say. Many rivers, don't say, sir. When they go river, go to Kharistan. I don't understand. When they go river, go to Kharistan. Okay, see people now, they say, they put life for danger. Now, what about the other children, they say, they're for? What are you praying for? They're have.
1: If you see this, if you see this site, I'll come at you. If you see this site alone,
4: about that, you see, they don't make that bag. All those things. When they start to support this little boy, they come for it, those things. Let's stop. What those things, all those questions are too much for. I don't cost you too much. You come money for the finish.
1: You go get a paper. Most take this other one.
4: Hello.
1: Welcome.
4: Good evening. Good
2: evening.
1: What is your name?
4: Radio Reservoir. I greet you.
2: I greet you. Your name, Oga?
4: Yeah, I'm calling first time with this one.
2: Okay, fire and sharp sharp.
4: I don't call from Oga. Borough Peak of your team. Now, here, now, come on the sea. We are from Port Harcourt, Yenasan River State, to be precise. I'm from two states, Bayelsa and River State. If you go my place now, every sound business person, my dredger than they use. Nobody they get borrow pitch, say they carry excavator, go the big sand. No. Your excavator will go to your site now to put the sand inside tipper. You will pump your sand from river, you come land. Then tipper will come your site, your dump. Will they call and dump. Maybe borrow pitch. You call and dump. You call your dump. Because they buy this.
1: Hello?
2: Hello?
1: Okay, let's say credit finish on the network. Anyway, time no, but we'll come back. In case you just open your radio now, this is Izu Osayoge Street. When they sabi as Tipa Road, when they offer between Lagos Express Road by the night area there, not there, not the wall onto the gully. Like thank God say you come, my friend, they live for that place. Now me, Jesse, I beg that the fear person. Thank you very much, Jesse. We'll come back. We'll talk more for inside this matter. News now will come for inside the 6 o'clock. Diplomatic lege.
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At six, I am marvelous. Bryant Esemuche. First, our top stories. President Tinubu orders release of funds to regional commissions. Edo First Lady calls for greater parent-teacher collaboration. And on the foreign scene, missing South African runner found dead. And in sport, Team Nigeria depart for Morocco for Davis Cup tie. We'll bring you details of this and more after this short break.

President Bola Tinubu has directed the Secretary to the Government of the Federation, George Akume, to ensure the release of all funds approved for the regional commissions. Tinubu gave the directive at a North Central Development Commission summit. Akume, who represented the president at the summit, said the creation of regional development commissions was part of the administration's renewed hope agenda to accelerate development across the country. The president, however, said the commissions should not rely solely on government funding, urging them to explore public-private partnerships, donor funding, and development financing for transformative projects.

Nigeria and India have agreed to work towards restoring bilateral trade to its previous peak of nearly $15 billion. India is seeking to resume stronger crude oil purchases from Nigeria. The commitment was reached during a bilateral meeting between Vice President Kashim Shettima and the Indian Prime Minister Narendra Modi on the sidelines of the BRICS Leaders Summit in New Delhi. Shettima assured Modi that President Bola Tinubu's administration would review India's request to resume crude oil purchases. In the news, the Nigeria Civil Aviation Authority, NCAA, has revealed that domestic airlines delayed 4,765 flights and cancelled 36 others in August 2026, with Air Peace and United Nigeria Airlines recording the highest disruptions. The regulator made this known in a post on its official X handle while releasing its summary of domestic airline flight operations for the month. According to the NCAA, 15 carriers operated 7,961 flights during the period, with 59.9% of their operations affected by delays. Air Peace operated the highest number of flights at 1,864, recording 1,330 delays, representing 71.4% of its total operations.

The Joint Admissions and Matriculation Board has adjusted the arrival and examination times for candidates participating in the first session of the 2027 Unified Tertiary Matriculation Examination. Under the revised schedule, candidates are now expected to arrive at their designated computer-based test centers by 7:30 a.m. instead of the previously scheduled 6:30 a.m. The examination will commence at 8:30 a.m. and end at 10:30 a.m. The board announced the adjustment in its weekly bulletin released in Abuja, saying the decision was aimed at addressing safety and logistical concerns associated with very early morning travel by candidates.

0: The coordinator, Office of the Edo State First Lady, Edesili Anani, has called for stronger collaboration between parents, guardians, and teachers to support pupils' academic and moral development. Anani made the call as pupils across Edo State resumed for the 2026-2027 academic session, urging learners to return to school with renewed commitment, discipline, and determination. She commended teachers for their dedication and stressed the importance of education to the development of individuals and the state. Anani also reaffirmed the Edo State Government's commitment to quality and accessible education through continued investment in school infrastructure, teacher training, learning materials, and pupils' welfare. Some residents in Benin City have called for stronger measures to curb kidnapping and other crimes along major roads in Edo State. A respondent, Igodaro Paradise, called for increased security patrols and better monitoring of areas considered vulnerable to criminal activities.
1: What they should do is, number one, improve their emergency response. When they are called in case of emergency, they should respond on time. They should install CCTV systems and surveillance. They can't be everywhere at a particular time, but with the help of CCTV systems and surveillance, they'll be able to know what is going on in a particular area or community. Also, they should increase their road patrol. There should be more of road patrol.
0: Imasu and David urged communities to work closely with security agencies by providing useful information that could help prevent crimes and protect road users.
2: Security agencies should increase regular patrol and intelligence gathering along major roads and surrounding communities, especially in areas known to be vulnerable to kidnapping. They should also improve checking points, surveillance, emergency response, and cooperation between the police, military, and local security groups. The community also have an important role. Residents should report suspicious person, vehicle, and activities early.
0: Both respondents called for sustained collaboration between security agencies and communities to make major roads and surrounding areas safer.

0: Following the declaration by the Edo State Gaming and Lottery Regulatory Commission that Stake.com is operating illegally in the state, respondents have called for stronger regulation of online betting platforms. Paul Agboola said the action was necessary to ensure betting companies operate within the law and protect members of the public from platforms that do not meet regulatory requirements.
1: My take to this Stake.com is that most people are wasting their money, like money they are supposed to use to survive, they are using it to stake. So that is causing harm to most of our youth of today. So I think that the government should ban it because it's causing more harm than help to the youth of these days.
0: Isaac urged government and regulators to strengthen monitoring of betting platforms and create more awareness among young people about the risk associated with excessive gambling. The respondents also called for stricter enforcement of betting regulations and measures to prevent minors from accessing gambling platforms. This is the news at 6 on 88.1 Super FM. More stories after this short break.

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Now the rest of the news. On the foreign scene, South African police have confirmed the death of runner Elizabeth Moselagagomo, whose body was found days after she went missing during a routine run. Moselagagomo relatives identified her body after it was discovered east of Johannesburg in an area where four other women's bodies have also been found. Police said they were not linking the death to a serial killer but described the similarities as concerning and warned women in Kempton Park to avoid walking or running alone, especially in isolated areas. The discoveries have renewed concerns over gender-based violence in South Africa, with police setting up a task team to investigate the deaths and one person already in custody in connection with the first case. And in sports news, and Team Nigeria has departed for Morocco ahead of the Davis Cup World Group 2 tie against the host from September 19th to 20th. Players and officials of the Nigeria Tennis Federation left the Murtala Mohammed International Airport for Rabat, where the tie will take place. Nigeria will be seeking a place in the World Group 2 playoff and a first-ever Davis Cup victory over Morocco. The team is expected to begin preparations in Rabat ahead of Saturday's opening serve as both sides battle for progression in the competition. And that concludes the news. But before we go, a recap of our top stories. You heard President Bola Ahmed Tinubu has directed the secretary to the government of the Federation, George Akume, to ensure the release of all funds approved for the regional commissions. You also heard the coordinator, Office of the Edo State First Lady, Edesili Anani, has called for stronger collaboration between parents, guardians and teachers to support pupils' academic and moral development. Also on the foreign scene, you heard South African police have confirmed the death of runner Elizabeth Moselagagomo, whose body was found days after she went missing during a routine run. And finally on sport, you heard Team Nigeria has departed for Morocco ahead of the Davis Cup World Group 2 tie against the host from September 19th to 20th. Super FM News at 6 was edited by Esther Owolabi. I am Marvelous. Bryant Esimuche. Remember, building a Nigeria of our dream is a collective responsibility. Be sure to play your part. Thank you for listening, and good evening.

0: BBCD. What's good? What's popping? More music, more variety. And you're checking it out. Another one. 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
4: 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Yama Fariha!
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3: 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Chop chop!
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Yes, so your One Family One Radio 88.1 EJ Love by Yemi Alade. Yes, so you know, seen a Super FM now, we be your baby, yo. Oh yeah, now for time we'll go check time like this, we're gonna enter the Zico or yet traffic report for your One Family One Radio 88.1. How the road they be, so wait to be the traffic update. Now we won't enter sharply. And don't forget, your One Family One Radio, we there on now.

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1: Yeah, so you're One Family, One Radio, 88 to the point. So if you check your time now, now 31 minutes on past us for 6 o'clock. And normally now, you know it, we don't enter, you know, in the Zico or your traffic report. Yes, the part of the show, we see we collect our traffic, also how the road they be, where they go city, where they're there, I be when they go city, where they're there, where door lock, I be when over lock, until say, today, now the first day of the week, oh, Monday, rush hour time, I be say, we don't enter. I don't know if you can say, by this time, now many people, they don't close from their various work, they want to go out. Why others? Now, I be say, they won't go their work. So now, when you can call it now, you give us the traffic update, we go know how the road be like. Like this, where block, where not block, where they go, where I be where not they go, where. I know, say normally, na Zico or yeah, na them nice standard gidba for our back for this part of the show. Oh yeah, oh, how the road they be, oh, my bus driver, see, whether you be private bus driver, whether you be commercial one, you be private driver, you be commercial driver, whether you be market man or you be market woman, whether you be passenger, or you just there where road they shall you they see, they observe the road, you know how it they be for the road, you know, since this time you go call me, you may tell me how the updates they be, how the roads they be, how the traffic they be, where the block, whenever block. I can also talk and say this one will be say they give traffic reports, but they use and see the app our fellow country brother and our fellow country sister, so then they don't say, ah, you whether they close for work now, nah, where they go, Ugbo, so, hey, my brother or my sister, Ugbo, the block, oh, oh no, Ugbo never block. You where they go PZ, where they go Adesua, where they go Inyama, where they go Aduwawa, where they go Permission Extension, where they go Abopaki, where one they go Ramati. See how they be for there, I be see how they be for there. Oh yeah now, make I open the phone line sharply, sharply, so you give us a traffic update. The number to call us to give us the traffic updates on 0705-512-9881, 0705-572-7881, 0902-672-2592. And you feel to send me a text message for 0707-895-0331 or WhatsApp message for 0902-672-2592. Hello, good evening. Oh, no, I don't go. Hello? Hello.
2: Hello,
1: I greet you, my boss. Good evening. How are you, be, Baba? But DJ inside clothes. Come at you. Where are you there for the road, that is? Second junction. Okay.
2: Yes, so don't be blocked more.
1: Ah, what's in the concern? What's in the album?
2: Okay, now, impatient. When this adult is like this, even traffic like now, maybe where would they go to the side, that one would they walk. Nobody will use before the chicken. So now this is the cost, now they only the cost of the individual, and that passport when I saw for first of that people to say they go case the market.
1: Who is only saying
2: that passport? That passport, and you see they contribute for all those things.
1: Okay.
2: I don't speak well, don't speak.
1: But anybody there where they try control the traffic now, we want the Gada, so.
2: No,
1: thank you very much, Ogamatiu. Ogamatiu, you don't give us updates. My porter for Ogamatiu, but sharply. He don't give us updates until second junction, say like this. So that place now, some kind of traffic when they gather for there, and nobody to control them because say most of our drivers, they don't need to be very patient. I beg, drivers, we not try to calm down. I don't always can see that driver with driver shouts. Now he be correct driver. Hello?
3: Hello?
1: Good evening, my boss.
3: Yeah, I'm Mr. Fortuna.
1: I greet you.
3: Come to the place.
1: Now, maybe this.
3: 100 for you.
1: 100 for you too, Baba.
3: My name is Mr.
1: Ayana, where are you there for the road like this? Which side with that?
3: Inye.
1: I got
3: a CNT company.
1: Okay.
3: So, we're not really know what we don't really know what to do for that place.
1: Thank you very much. We believe say the government that they list in and that they put everything in check to ensure say they do what they need to be said they're supposed to do onto our road. Hello, good evening.
0: Hello, good evening, ma.
1: Good evening. Oh, you there for road?
0: No, not road.
1: And our traffic report to the collect like this. Maybe after the traffic report, if you call him, maybe you give your updates. Or if you get with it, you want to talk, if you send go our WhatsApp for 0902-672-2592. Hello, good evening. Hello.
4: Hello, good evening.
1: I greet you, my boss.
4: Yeah, this is Mr. Patrick calling from Dancing right now.
1: Okay, you're there for Dancing, okay.
4: Yes. For Dancing, yes, sir, yeah, traffic, then they park much more for them.
1: Okay, why? What's going to happen?
4: I won't pass now. As usual.
1: Lack of patience.
4: Nobody won't wait for each other. So, I come to a supply road, sir. But for supply road, no traffic, no more, especially by this year.
1: Okay.
4: The thing, they move much more.
1: Okay.
4: So, I do dancing right now. And then, another thing where I want to talk here, that's the construction. That place, where the Ogama
1: is. Ogama, yes, yes.
4: That place bought my tower.
1: Ah.
4: Lost my power last week.
1: Oh, sorry.
4: And there is a picture waiting water drainage. This is called open. I entered the second. I just I road there. I just enter. I don't even know something like that.
1: Oh, chai.
4: My power, my motor just entered there. My power just burst.
1: Oh, sorry.
4: This is come out. These people where they send something for fifth part. They I never look on my hand. Where they push and come out.
1: Chai. Oh, wow.
4: So, what way are they doing? What just a report you may do? I beg. Not our government, maybe, or the local government, anyone. What way don't you mean? What people is now with the go and mechanic? Let me help us now. This is not too much.
1: Oh, Allah, my God. Thank you very much. Thank you. I better take him easy. As you did dancing, so may yourself get patience. As the rest don't get patience, it will go say you do the right thing. And I believe, as I talked about before, the government, they list in onto the kind issues to be seen with the face of our Edo State. And we believe, say that they do the right thing to ensure, say, everything safe, it will go well. For you, when you return your radio, your one family, one radio, 88.1, and so far, so good, but without the collect the Zico or your traffic reports, and many of our callers, they don't call us to give us updates on how the traffic they be, and get one of our callers, we call, even talk to you about school, on top in our school now don't resume, and the school runs movement now, you know, they easy at all. So, I bet more we try to be careful for the road, more they do the right thing, so we say we're supposed to do for the road, then more not a rush, patience, everybody go reach out, and they don't want to say, now driver will drive, reach out, now be correct driver, so I beg, make could they do the right things? My correct drivers, so minibus drivers, so big bus drivers, so private drivers, so where you see where traffic they obey the traffic. I beg, make could they do the right things? So, why you change your bini, you go the kajad. And the other thing is the road is saying, I want it for government to give us road, now that thing for us to drive way for that road. If we not drive way for the road, the road goes point, Because poor see that they yes, your grandma's you that they complain porto here, porto there, and they affect us with the citizens. And we will they drive for the road and we go see collect. You understand? So I beg. They drive where they do the right things. What we say you're supposed to do for the road. And don't forget in Aziko, now them nice stand that gidba for our back for this part of the show. Your one family one radio 88 with the points for my name. Now success, the radio is obliged. All of now you say you call, give us a traffic update. Oh, now be real MVPs. My poor phone, buddy.

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0: Okay, oh, we did, yeah, we never come out for, yeah. That was taco.
1: Even if you go, I know, give you, so I drink and let me cool it. But that is life, That is life.
0: Yeah. Give me my drink now. Give me my drink now.
1: Nah, you won't drink toilet water again, I guess. You won't drink toilet water again.
0: Soon as
1: I ain't called, they asked me for water now.
0: I don't want, don't worry.
2: Let me say straight away.
3: Right.
2: Without any degree of agripancy, that the endorsement of former President Matthew Aremu Okikiolakan Obasanjo drips of logorrhoic megalomania that verges on messianic monomania as characteristic of him. Nobody says that Aremu Okikiolakan

0: is both a political incubus and a political succubus, a cancer for Peter Obi. Why do I say so? Peter Obi has gone to Martin Olympus to announce to the whole world in Kabudo and in Olus Bolus that his mantra is to retrieve Nigeria from the ancient regime and give it to the new generation. Is former President Aremu Okikiolaka Obasanjo not part of that ancient regime?
1: 70 years old man.
2: That one now the voice of Honorable Patrick Obayagbon. Me, I know you to talk. If you call you, good for you.
3: I understand. This is the way they concourse. Exactly. Okay. That's
2: would,
3: the point.
2: Would it be incubus, cubulus?
3: Exactly. What you think it is what it is.
2: Okay.
3: Exactly.
2: We asked some people when try to talk, say they sabi. They see some, don't say they are WhatsApp, voice notes. I send a voice note you go send. More see some when don't send, if you play them. I'm here for this one.
4: Legacy and success, and a good evening. Waiting Obayagbon, they try to talk, they say, Peter Obi go Mountain Olympus, go seek for political endorsement.
3: Damn.
4: Say, Obasanjo can't stand on top Mount Olympus, can't lay hands on top of him, can't endorse him. And Peter Obi now can't promise, say, he won't retire the old politicians, give way for youth. So he called the talk say, Obasanjo on a part of the old politician where Peter Obi won't retire. So you don't understand.
2: I don't understand, do you?
4: The most important thing when you use grammar, they had me say, Peter Obi go on top of Mount Olympus, come go see for political endorsement. Thank you.
2: Mm-hmm.
4: With thank this viewpoint of mine,
3: we believe.
4: I hope I've been able to convince and confuse you.
2: You confuse me.
4: I've been able to interpret the heavy grammar of Right Honorable Patrick Obayagbon.
3: Thank you very much.
2: Now, confuse me.
3: Confusion full grant. Mounty Olympus.
2: He said, "You go, Mounty Olympus."
3: Pastor, can lay hand on
2: for Mounty Olympus. So all the so we not get Mounty. Also, so Mounty, no, you don't go that one.
3: Not go na Olympus.
1: Nice. This man.
2: Okay.
3: Hello.
2: Hello.
5: Hello. Lege.
2: Na Mounty Olympus, you go so.
5: Wow. That time I didn't understand anything.
2: We don't understand. Let me kind of combo.
5: But then I talk to you, let me not smoke you, I'm going to talk to
2: you. That one concern you. That one concern you. Anyway, people want to say try. People say now, like, who will go? Okay.
3: For if I give Tiga first.
2: For our Amala, no.
3: Okay, for Amala, okay.
2: Amala.
3: I will do Amala.
2: Man, see what this person talk.
6: Agalegale. Oga lege.
2: What's now?
6: Success. Now, well done for studio.
3: Well done to you too.
6: Now, me, Faith.
3: Okay.
6: They talk from New Benin.
3: All right.
6: Adewale Amala Sports. What's day for the plate now? Amala, Begiri, and Ewedu Soup. Thank you.
3: Faith from New Benin.
2: Okay, Faith. Okay.
3: Just in Amala, did that place too.
2: Na akpu dide. Na akpu dide.
3: Maybe they see rice and Tokyo.
2: For the plate.
3: Yes, so.
2: Sure, so you are the pain.
3: Rice and Tokyo with your hungry me, I see you.
2: Okay.
3: As I move, they look you see, I see you as rice and Tokyo like this. Because now we see just your hungry me to chop.
2: Okay. Anyway, Faith, we will give one plate.
3: Let me take the okay, me take cool the belly.
2: One plate of Amala.
3: Faith, I bet cost more for me.
2: But who would try to explain that grammar when our brother or girl buy a bone go speak?
3: Take a try.
2: No, try.
3: Then the first person, the very first person, you say if you play before you play, take a and the second person. The very first person, that one self still enter. That mama always say they talk to you.
2: No, see person when I really. Okay, which person? You get one person when you send, they take up plenty. I don't come, no. The one again. You get one when first send, come. May I play this one?
7: Oga Legos, good afternoon for studio. The two way Obayagbon they try to explain, maybe this. He say, one, Peter Obi say he wants to save Nigeria from the hand of the

0: or politicians, which means the Obasanjo endorsed meant to Obi. Where Obasanjo endorsed Obi, so now the same old politicians where we they run for, we say want save us from next year endorse and so. So that's the whole English thing they try to explain.
1: You sure?
0: But the Obi Opo, the all English they speak now. What you mean? Say even the first one where Obasanjo first come at. The first one was Obasanjo for combat. They're still political motivated. That's why it's not tested to combat. So.
1: Okay.
2: Now, maybe the third person, no. The very first person really try.
1: No, maybe the. In your day two before, I did try to go through now.
2: Okay.
1: Okay, the very first person I talk.
2: Yes, now they talk. Before Tiga, before E.
1: May I fair two person before Yabi?
2: Mm.
1: Okay, make a fair. In case that person not come, because make a go pay attention now. Not because I know till the in talk. I just so now anyone when I say lege, oh yeah, now we'll give you. I don't know what you're talk. If we talk, say, I don't know. Now, I don't know. More you're this person, if not, you be this one.
2: No, not me. Super
3: FM family, man. Not me. Laughter. Lege, and success. No, if you keep it.
1: Okay, don't be this one.
2: No, I ain't talk youth. Say, they talk to youth. What did they tell youth? Now, because they say, what did they tell youth? Now, what did
1: you
2: talk?
1: Youth. What did you hear youth for the baby grandma?
2: Nah,
1: now,
2: what did she they talk now? Nah? She they talk say, they talk to the youth.
1: Nah, she call youth just now.
2: Yes, now, she talk youth now. Nah. She you talk sure? Player now. Nah. I get retentive memory.
3: Well, all these grandma, now, the youth. Now, the youth, I feel say, they talk to.
1: Okay.
3: They hear me so.
1: I hear you.
3: Oh boy, yeah. Now the youth they refer to.
1: Okay, thank you very much.
2: I tell you now, everybody says they believe me.
1: But no be now this person just now. When now that person will give be becomes a good person will give. That person just now. That one my fair play before this one.
2: Okay, before this one. Okay.
1: So I don't already take the number in there already. So I don't want to call you, yeah?
2: Now someone
1: put a name. Which name I could put now?
2: I just tired. Yeah.
1: In fact, may I go look for person when you're calling. If you're calling for your own, I just put on. Because I don't know. God is your number. Blah, see, guys, see, be.
2: So you're not putting name for your voice, no? You're not putting name.
1: Abi, no, that person not putting name just now.
2: No, you're not putting
1: name. You're not putting just now. I tell you, your memory is it?
4: Like, good afternoon.
1: Good evening.
4: What is the man they talk? What is the man they talk? He said, more commerce Nigeria from the hand of the old man, more give her for the hand of the youth. The youth who won't give her, and he said, happy to be. And what can you say in the talk for there?
1: Okay.
2: Cannot put name.
1: Not put name.
2: Much check another one.
1: Oh, wow. If not so, now only one. Anyway, who go your send? No. My just say. Take a don't win before me.
2: Take a don't win, my love.
1: Plenty. Don't win plenty. Now, this person for one man, I give you four.
0: My dad, Lagos. I would have to know for studio. The two way of buy a bond, they try.
1: Okay. You not put your name. This person now, you know, put your name, you know, call him.
2: If no, you're listening, this one are the one you play first.
1: Now they talk now. Nah. Now,
2: you know, this one you play first.
1: Nah.
2: Because when they talk, in the first person you play, talk firstly. This one, I don't talk firstly.
1: Message plenty, yeah.
2: Leave and this. They pay attention to detail.
1: Nah, you fail for this one. Nah, I don't see the profile picture. Nah, be this.
2: One visitor, you say firstly.
1: Secondly, too.
2: No, but you don't talk secondly.
1: Nah, be this one. Thirdly. Third junction.
2: Fifthly.
1: Sixthly. Seventhly. Anyway, this one now I'll give you for not put your name. If you listen to this person, if you listen, you put your name. If you not come put your name, you come.
2: If I will come off for
1: you. Now take her, you go give. So take her name already there. Abi? No, not be Tega. This person in there.
5: Legacy and success. Well, now, good evening. Waiting Obayagbon, they try to talk, they say. Peter Obi go Mountain Olympus.
1: Okay, anyway, as a lie. Who go fit call me? You explain. Sharp. Call explain. We don't get one winner already. Yo.
2: We need another.
1: We don't get one winner to make a two. This person went send message for.
6: Oga legale and success. Now, weather for studio. Now, me, Faith, they talk from New Benin.
2: It's Faith. And
6: they wale Amala Sports. Waiting there for the plate now, Amala, Begiri, and Ewedu soup. Thank you.
1: Okay, but this Faith battle don't win before.
2: Mm.
1: This Faith don't win. Faith don't win. Your memory no returns this one.
2: I don't know now. The voice they pay attention. So they pay attention to like this.
1: Face down.
2: Hey, this is Malawi. No day today.
1: That's how you can be now. That's how you can be.
2: Say good be.
1: That's how you can. But if you don't say you never win now, just call me now. If you don't say now win now, just call me.
2: That's the fate, Abi.
1: No, be the fate. Anybody whenever win before me, just call me now. You're winner. Before we come out, if you don't come out, because all the this is what they say for you. Some people they send message. Now, good afternoon, Lagos and. Anyway, this one's the don't we? The don't we? At least I don't remember. Faith is we. Faith don't we? Faith is don't we? No, you know, guys, you want to be. Faith is don't we? Faith is don't we? Faith is don't we? Hello?
7: Hello?
1: Hello? Hello? Retentive. Memory.
7: Ah, never win, no.
1: Umay win?
2: It be your name.
1: What's your name?
7: Sunday
2: from where?
7: Ikobai.
1: Okay, Sunday, call your number. If they call you for us, what way? Call your number, what way? 1569,
7: that'd be the last one.
1: You say?
7: 1569.
2: 1569.
1: Sunday, Abi. You feel send message now for our text message or WhatsApp. Which one you feel send now?
7: Yes, with this number, Abi.
1: Yes, with this number. No, okay. Wait, don't be this number. Hey, come here. That one, I voice me.
7: Yeah,
1: WhatsApp or text message?
2: WhatsApp or text? Which one you feel sent to now?
7: I'll feel sent to this one through WhatsApp.
2: Oh, yeah, I'm going to call the WhatsApp number. May you send and go WhatsApp number with this number.
1: If you're listening now, call your number. No worry, call your phone number. Call your phone number.
7: 0070.
1: Mm-hmm.
7: 60.
1: Uh-huh.
7: 20. Uh-huh. 1459.
1: 1459. Which number? Now 1569, you give me just now as the last phone
7: now. 1459.
1: 1459.
7: Yeah.
1: Well, they make this my work hard. Oh yeah, thank you. Sunday. Okay.
2: For me, I'm a park.
1: Message just now. My name is Isaac from Aurora. Waiting there the place now, Mala Gbegiri. Isaac. Okay. Isaac from Aurora. Okay, Isaac will be the second person one will give. So Isaac from Aurora, and you will be the second person. Your number there, you're ready for WhatsApp. That one, very, very easy. Follow the ring, no time again, more enter inside the music. Then for 7 o'clock, now the Premier League show with Paul Oshonogo and the people. Diplomatic Lege.
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3: It's time to move. It's time to bounce. It's time to lead. It's time to shout. Time for new dreams. Time for new drip. Time for new scenes. Time to tear the script. So bring the noise. Bring the fire. We're flying high. 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

0: From being seen as the noisy neighbours to picking up another away victory against Manchester United Football Club. Yeah, you already know. Manchester City beating Man United 1-0, but in controversial circumstances with Erling Haaland scoring his 9th goal in the Manchester derby, making him the all-time leading goal scorer in the Manchester derby. I mean, this man just can't stop scoring, and he keeps raking in the goals as well. Enzo Maresca and Manchester City, 5 wins across all competitions. That's astonishing. That's a good way to start a brand new season. Can they contend with Arsenal at the top of the pod? Only time will tell. Good evening. Welcome to the EPL show. It's live on One Family, One Radio. It's EPL 125. Paul Ochenoka is my name. I've got Osan Zena live with me this evening.
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2: Keep it locked, car, you will be shocked.
0: Good evening, good to have you.
3: Yeah, good evening, Paul. It's always good to be here.
0: Okay, let's set the ball rolling. First things first, and let's look at what happened yesterday in the Premier League. The Manchester derby, 199th Manchester derby, Manchester United beaten by 1-0 in controversial circumstances, losing that particular encounter. Erling Haaland's goal proven to be the winner in that encounter. But a lot of people have said a lot of things concerning the state of the game, from Manchester United's play down to the red card incident, down to the goal by Erling Haaland, and a lot of things that ensued the game in general. What do you make of the performance of Manchester City being able to play against Manchester United at Old Trafford, and also being able to dominate regardless of what happened in that encounter? And the managerial changes were spot on. Enzo Fernandez having a fantastic game in his first Manchester derby for Manchester City. I can say this one, 10 over 10 performance from Manchester City, but you can't really deny that they deserve to win, or they deserve to get all 3 points.
3: Well, you know, a couple of weeks back, we talked about how this team was set up, and looking at how they made, especially in the midfield position for City, with the arrival of Boadi and also Enzo, and looking at Elliot Anderson. We also talked about the likely options that they would have up there in the midfield, and looking at the possibility of who starts in that number 10 role, how would they have to accompany the likes of Foden and Rashica. And for Enzo Maresca, he did a brilliant job in that midfield. And to also put it into context that getting involved in that red card as much as early in that game, you would have expected to be a one-way traffic. You would have expected United to throw a lot into that game and really dominated it. But for City, it was just all about trying to reshape the midfield, and they were able to gain firm control. And we always talk about the quality of a player like Enzo Fernandez in big games. He did this several times with Chelsea. When it comes to those big games, he's one player that loves and embraces big moments, and it also came into display. But for the red card incident, I was a bit surprised with the decision. Fine, it was a red card, but you also have to look at the incidents that led to that reaction from Phil Foden. I felt maybe for Bruno Fernandes, he should have also gotten some caution in that incident, because I felt he prompts the reaction that came out of that. But another talking point will also be the goal itself. And a couple of weeks back, this will take our minds back to that game between Manchester United and Ipswich, where we saw a goal from Harry Maguire, and people were like, that goal shouldn't have stand, and the goal eventually stood. And from the explanation from the PGMO, from explanation from the center referee, what we get was that there was no interference coming in from Maguire leading to that goal. And if we put that side by side to what happened in that game between United and City, clearly there was no interference, because for Enzo, he didn't get the ball into the back of the net. And if we should take things back in times regarding how the officiating in the English Premier League have also come into play, we've seen situation where a United player, talking about Marcus Rashford, shielded the ball up to the very point,
0: in the same Manchester derby
3: for Bruno Fernandes to score in that particular game. So I would say right now it's more of a deja vu, or it's more of karma coming into play. But the sad thing is, for United fans, this is just happening right in front of them. It's happening right there at Old Trafford, and it's something that is now looking like a bitter pill to swallow. But looking at that performance, you just have to give credit to City playing 10 men against a well-disciplined side like Manchester United and being able to stand up tops with 3 points. And what a man again, Erling Haaland. Sometimes you keep him quiet and he finds space for himself, and one strike, it's all over.
0: It's all over. And a lot of people made pointers to the red card to Philip Foden. But before we come to that, the rules of IFA, or the laws of the game, clearly, it states a player in an offside position at the moment the ball is played or touched by a teammate is penalized on becoming involved in active play by interfering with play, by playing or touching a ball passed or touched by a teammate, or interfering with an opponent, preventing an opponent from playing or being able to play the ball, by clearly obstructing the opponent's line of vision or challenging an opponent for the ball, or clearly attempting to play a ball which is close when this action impacts on an opponent, or making an obvious action which clearly impacts on the ability of an opponent to play the ball. Of all these interpretations, that goal should not have stood.
3: Well, if you also look thinly between the lines, that goal should have also stood. Because from the first part of that IFAB rule is that if there was contact, and was there contact? No. I didn't have any contact with the ball. But when you deep down into that rule, you also have to now look at impacting interference, having that impactful interference. Now, when you look at the positioning of the goalkeeper had this clear instinct that Enzo will latch onto the ball and he was already positioned. But with how swift the ball moved into the path of Erling Haaland, it made the goalkeeper now quickly move its direction, its focus from Enzo to Haaland, which would have made that ball not counted. But this is what we always talk about when it comes to officiating. There should be a proper standard officiating rule, because we keep seeing some decision in match A, it's given in match B, an explanation will come to justify that that incident. In match C, we get another explanation. In match D, so this is the problem that we'll keep facing. If that Ipswich game was properly dealt with, we will not be having cases like this. Because from there, I still keep saying that the explanation that came out from that Maguire incident doesn't really add up. Was he to be penalized for that handball? The answer was clearly yes. But telling us that he didn't. But if you bring marry the sequence of play together, that led to the goal scored by United. And at the end, it was now credited to be an own goal. So I think United are also paying for them. And when it comes to officiating, these things go round. So the fact that it happens to United today does not mean it will end with United. Chelsea, Arsenal, City, everybody expect your own copy, because that's what we have also seen with the English Premier League. The consistency in wrong officiating.
0: Consistency in wrong officiating, clearly. And that's what happened to Manchester United in that game. Although the pro-ref, that's the body in charge of referees, they have now come out to apologise to Man United, and they have admitted that it was a clear and obvious error.
3: It still boils down to the same thing. But is this going to be the last? The answer is no. It has already happened. And when it comes to admitting that it's clear and obvious error, it makes no difference, because the 3 points are already in the bag. It also takes us to what we had several times last season. At the end, PGMO will come out and apologize that, okay, it was wrong call from the video assistant referee. This could also be a title defining point. Now, let's assume every team keep up the pace and United gets that run of games where they are consistent, winning games, and at the end, it comes down to just 3 points. They will have to look at this game and say, if this incident had not counted for City, maybe this would have been our shot at winning the title. So it's all about admitting that 3 points for City, we are sorry. Now, after we are sorry, what follows up with we are sorry? Are we going to see a decision where, okay, for every wrong cause that leads to a goal, maybe instead of a team going empty and then depending on the outcome of the game, where the winning team gets 3 points as a result of that, maybe teams can now be given 1 point each, or maybe instead of three
0: points... It's not going to work, honestly.
3: So if that's not going to be the case, there should be no need. Once you've given those verdicts, Last week, we also got the call of the Arsenal game where they said that Arsenal should have been awarded the penalty. Now, imagine Arsenal didn't score in that game, which means Arsenal would have played that to draw. So all these things keep affecting the club, and sometimes some clubs are happy and they are being able to put out good performance, and sometimes this score doesn't really have that impact. For the Arsenal game, it didn't have any impact on them because they won the game. Now, if they had drawn, maybe Arteta would have been singing a different story. Now, for Michael Carrick, it's a different ball game right now because he's on the losing side. But for Enzo Maresca, he's on the different ball side because he's on the winning side.
0: What do you make of the performance of Enzo Maresca as a manager, and also that of Enzo Fernandez in that game? Big game player. He has never hidden the fact that he could really do it in big games. And for Enzo Maresca, last time out, he was at Old Trafford. He was the manager of Chelsea Football Club. He was the manager of Chelsea then. And he showed that he has learnt a lot from that game. Now, they stayed compact. And something that really struck me was the fact that after the red card was being given to Philip Foden, after that red card happened, Erling Haaland walked to Foden and told him to leave. He told him to leave the pitch immediately. And Philip Foden left. Even Gueye, at halftime, Gueye also had his interview. And they talked about the fact that you just need to move on from that phase, because if you keep that at the back of your mind, it's definitely going to affect you as a group. So that really helped them move forward from that burden of, oh, we are down to 10 men. They played in that compact mode. And I felt the manager was even going to panic and make substitutions, but he didn't. And then in the second half, he took out Ryan Cherki and brought in Illiman Ndiaye. What a player. What a player Ndiaye is. Walk his body off throughout that game, except for Antoine Semenyo. Antoine Semenyo's back to go is quite crazy, that he held the Man United defense, had them on lock in that particular encounter. But all the same, what do you make of City? Do you think they can go toe-to-toe, just as we saw with Arsenal last season? And also, Enzo Maresca and Enzo Fernandez, impact they have at City.
3: Well, for the Enzo, I would say they are delivering. And for Maresca, I would say I'm a bit surprised looking at the level of impact that he's made with City, because making that move from a Chelsea side to City, though he was part of the City setup at the point before moving to Leicester, I was not expecting this type of fast impact on this current team, because you're looking at this City team, so many players left in the last transfer window, and it looked like a side that has been broken, losing their manager who has been high on influence on this team. Some players, key players, leaders also departing. So you would expect City to maybe take time to gel, but they have shown us that they are City. They have shown us that over the years, Pep didn't just build a club. Pep built a squad filled with a lot of characters, and anybody coming is coming with an extra value. But in all this, we are just talking about Enzo, talking about Haaland. We are leaving out one player I've also criticized, talking about Elliot Anderson. I felt he was also key in this game because
0: he was a beast in
3: because
0: midfield.
3: I would say he brought in the touch and spark of Rodri. No comparison with Rodri, but having that ability to balance that midfield, because when you look at what City played in that game, at a point, City felt like they were still playing with 11 because of that balance that he had on that midfield. And this allowed the likes of Semenyo, Cherki, have that space, and Enzo also to operate in. Because if he was not fast in thinking, if he was not fast in terms of having that awareness of his position in the midfield, that would have also been a problem. But that ability to stay firm, stay focused, it also helped and brought out the best in the team. For Enzo Fernandez, big player from the World Cup till this very point, we have always seen that this is one player that once he's settled in a particular environment, he can give you the 101% for his team. And for the substitution, Illiman Ndiaye, another interesting addition to this City side. I think City and Arsenal, it might just be a two-horse race the way it's going right now, but I'm not ruling out Chelsea out.
0: All right, so let's read some start outs, like I did mention off, and then we'll continue with the rest of the show this lovely evening. Quickly, let's tell you that for Mark Gueye, all right, his game yesterday, 61 touches, 46 of 51 successful passes, 6 clearance, most, 4 line-breaking passes, 3 headed clearances, 3 times he won possession, 2 passes into the final third, and 1 block. Top signing that he was for Manchester City, or he has been as well for City in particular. And for Elias Anderson, you mentioned Anderson, let's read out the stats as well. 76 touches, 45 out of 52 passes completed, 7 duels won, 7 line-breaking passes, 6 times possession won, and also 6 passes into the final third, 4 fouls won, 3 clearances, 3 tackles, 2 out of 3 accurate long balls. No player covered more distance than Elliot Anderson, 11.9 kilometers for Manchester City in that encounter. And for Manchester City, the first away side, in the competition's history to win 10 Premier League games against Man United at Old Trafford. Then, most goals in the Premier League in the Manchester derby, Wayne Rooney, 8 in 21 games, Sergio Kun Aguero, 8 in 13 games, Erling Haaland, 9 in 8 games. And all of the stats available in the Premier League, I think this man has smashed it.
3: For Haaland, it may be surprising that he's still underrated. I think Haaland is still underrated in terms of what he's doing out there. People just see Haaland that is Haaland. When you mention Haaland, you mention goals. Mm. So some of these stats are no longer breathtaking. They are no longer eye-catching because of what Haaland has built himself towards. If this was done by maybe some other strikers, maybe we'll be having accolades or this applause going around for him. But once it's Haaland, people are just, I beg now, Haaland thing. But I think Haaland has really positioned himself to be one of the best strikers in the English Premier League.
0: All right, so from there now, let's hear from the managers. We'll hear from both managers shortly. We'll hear from Enzo Maresca and we'll also hear from from Michael Carrick, who has now had 4 points out of four games in charge. Clearly not looking good for Manchester United. And Michael Carrick, he's averaging 4 points or 1 point every match. And if you look at the standards, I don't think that's Manchester United's level at this point in time. So we'll quickly hear from both managers, Michael Carrick and also Enzo Maresca. We'll continue the rest of the show.
4: With 10 players, red card after 2-3 minutes. This season, again, red card. So the emotion was a little bit there. I think to win a game with 10 players is already special, but it is even more special when it's a derby, a Manchester derby, for the fans, for the club, for the players, and also for the coaching staff. It was just I don't know if it's correct to say a normal reaction, but it was just a reaction.
5: Nah, confused, not even confused. I mean, we put things in place in the game now to help to lay referees' decisions, to help how many screens, how many offices, how many people behind off in an office somewhere to make a decision. It's more worrying about if that's the interpretation of the game of football. If we've got people in place that are meant to understand the game and make decisions, if that's the interpretation of not interfering with play or not having an impact on an attack, when you're throwing your body at it with an inch or two of the ball, with our defender next to him who has to react to that, it's really worrying for me if that's how that's interpreted. And it's a staggering decision for it, I have to say. I couldn't understand it once I seen it, and then the explanation almost makes it worse.
0: Now, quickly, before we look at other matters and now other games, let's quickly look at the other contenders, Arsenal. Arsenal, what a game. Games like this, those are the kind of games that wins you the Premier League title. Those are the kind of games that wins you the Premier League title. And what I'm trying to use the right words now, okay? What's a performance from Bruno Guimaraes? Halftime coming off the bench, scoring Arsenal's goal. Immediately, Enzo Lafi missed the penalty at the other end, and Arsenal defended resolutely. I really do not have doubts about David Raya now. He's a top-quality goalkeeper. The best in the Premier League, I can say, clearly. And that saying, that quote by Sir Alex Ferguson still remains the same. Defense wins you titles. Attack wins you games. And that's what is the beauty of the Premier League. The crazy part of it all is Brighton have scored more goals than Arsenal. Brighton have scored 13 goals in the Premier League this season, and Arsenal have scored 8. But in terms of who is at the top, you can clearly see the difference.
3: Well, maybe this will bring our mind to this popular saying of Baba Goslow. Maybe Arsenal now Baba Goslow in the English Premier League. They take things easy and calm. And I think conversation we had on the sports group on the day the game was played, somebody was saying, no matter any style you want to play, you call Arsenal, they can respond to you. If you're looking for fine, fancy football, Arsenal is there. If you are not looking for aggressive football, Arsenal is up there. And I think you just have to give credit to the entire backroom staff, not just Mikel Arteta, but to the structure that they have been able to build in this Arsenal team. But I think the scoreline didn't do justice to the job. If you're somebody who just followed the game on maybe LiveScore or other apps like that, you would just say, okay, it was a smooth game for Arsenal. Maybe it was a stroll in the park. But we saw a game that Sunderland threw everything at Arsenal, and Arsenal were able to build a strong wall to retaliate and to also provide response for every attack that Sunderland were throwing. So many chances for both sides. Arsenal could have also have gotten a couple of goals in there. Sunderland could have also gotten some couple of goals. But when it comes to a point that it matters more, it seems the opportunities were not falling for the right players of Sunderland. Mokiele was one of those culprits in that game. somehow he finds himself in those opportunities to get an effort on an attempt on goal. But you also have to look at Brobby, the battle between Brobby, Konsa. And Konsa seems like a player that has been in Arsenal for a long while
0: That's the conversation the way that is he's going
3: playing,
0: on about him.
3: It seems like he's...
0: And Saliba has not even returned yet.
3: He's playing like someone who has been at Arsenal, then went out on loan, came back to the team, and he blended into the team. You just have to give credit to the defensive unit headed by Gabriel Hens. I feel he's doing a great job at that back line. The only team right now missing for Arsenal, and I think clubs need to avoid that deal from happening, it prevent Arsenal from getting a left winger and a striker. If Arsenal can get in a sharp left winger that can just add flair, that can do more than what Zolis is doing, and a number nine that can do more than what Havertz is doing, it's game over for any team Arsenal is facing. Because looking at the midfield, there's no substitution you can ever think of. Skelly out, Gumarez is coming in, Rice out, you're bringing in Merino, or you're bringing in Zubimendi. And these players, they are like continuing from where they left off. Now, you look at the defense, you have options to play for Arsenal as a defender right now. If you want to do the offensive style, you bring in Kalafuri. If you want to bring in a defensive-minded left-back, you bring in Pero Incapié. Looking at the right-hand side, the same team. Timber is more of a defensive-minded player because it's a CB. Now, if you are looking at the offensive player, you bring in Ben White. So Arsenal seems like a balanced team. And for the penalty, I felt...
0: For
3: Lafiu, it was a penalty.
0: 100%?
3: 100% penalty. You can't have your hands around the player. That
0: Arteta disagrees, and many other people disagree too.
3: That's because of the inconsistency that we have seen from Premier League officials. If these things were being given week in, week out, for instance, the Arsenal-Chelsea game, if that was given in that instant, I don't think Arteta would have been saying that wouldn't have been a penalty. It still boils down to the referees not doing their job across all match days. So, but for me, I felt it was a penalty. For you, it might not be a penalty. I felt it was a penalty. But you also have to look at other players getting involved in the game. For Odegaard, not too sharp or brilliant performance from him. But when it matters most, he also added his contribution up there.
0: Right.
3: So I think Arsenal had a good game.
0: So quick one. According to Henry Winter, who's a journalist with Talk Sports, so he said, Arsenal to get in contact with Howard Webb and ProRef today over Sunderland penalty awarded against Henry Konsa, who it appeared more of a judo role by Dan Balland. It didn't ultimately affect the result, as Raya made brilliant save from Enzo Lafi, and Bruno Guimaraes and Saka also scored in Arsenal's win. Interesting if they mention to Webb the controversial goal in the Manchester derby. That's arguably a more damaging decision for Arsenal this weekend from a title race perspective than the judo role.
3: Well, this is the problem, like I said, in the City game. Inconsistency in officiating. Now, if that incident with United and City hadn't gone the way it went, Arsenal will not be referring to that, will not be referencing that in their response right now. If they have gotten a penalty, they won't be referencing that, because as it stands right now, Arsenal will feel that they already have two decisions now that have gone against them. So maybe when PGM will also make their own announcement, we'll know if it was true or if it was not a clear and obvious error at the end of the day. But the referees, they also have to step up when it comes to their decision making. The explanation coming from the camp of Arsenal, I'm not buying into that. Because trying to bring in another sport, referencing it to football, is not hard enough for me. Judo rule. This is football, not judo. Why will you be bringing judo techniques in football? It's more like tomorrow we'll start bringing in, maybe we are playing handball and we are referencing some officiating laws in football into handball. It doesn't add up. Or you are looking at tennis and you are bringing in football approach into tennis. It's somehow for me.
0: All right. In particular, like I said, that game is a reflection of a team that's ready to defend their Premier League title. And having Bruno Guimaraes and Rice, when can we confidently say that pairing, will start seeing that pairing at Arsenal? Because I feel having those two and having Enzo Fernandez and Lutz Anderson, which will be a better midfield setup?
3: I would say the one of Rice and Bruno Guimaraes
0: has more balance.
3: They have more balance because, for like I said several times, when you look at Elliot Anderson, I would say England is blessed because Elliot Anderson is more for Declan Rice. Typical Declan Rice in terms of every style. He can play as a 6, can play as a 8. So you also look at Enzo having to compliment him. Enzo is more of a big game player. And the same thing is also applicable for Bruno Guimaraes too. So both players for both teams, they look identical in the same way. But you have to now bring in the weight of experience that these players have gathered together. when you put that on the scale, Arsenal has it more, because for Declan Rice, he's been in the Premier League for since he was a very young lad. At a point, captained the West Ham side, started as a centre-back before being pushed into that defensive midfield role. For Bruno Guimaraes, we already know the type of character he is, and to even score in that type of game where he formerly played with Newcastle United, and scoring against Sunderland, it makes things worse for Sunderland fans, because you will prefer anybody to score in such a game, not allowing a type of rival in a way to score against you when it comes to such a game. But I think for both teams, they are right now enjoying a good midfield balance, and when you look at substitutes coming in, I feel Arsenal still have it slightly, because when you're looking at the options that they are having, I think Arsenal, what they just need is those two players I made mention of, getting a number 9, getting a left winger. But for City, they already have that in their disposal.
0: All right, massive congratulations to Arsenal at this point in time for getting the job done. We'll hear from Mikel Arteta, and then we'll look at the game that happened at Stamford Bridge between Chelsea and Hull City.
6: It's a huge win, but it could have been something very different.
7: In what way?
6: You know, in one way, in the way that they could have changed the game.
7: That who could have changed the game?
6: You know who.
7: Are you referring to the penalty save?
6: Yes.
7: The penalty decision?
6: Yes.
7: Explain your thoughts on it.
6: I'm upset. It's unacceptable at this level. Unacceptable. This can change the course of a season, the championship, and it's not acceptable. I've seen it 10 times to make sure, because I watched it live, and I said it's not possible at this level there's going to be a penalty, because it's a judo roll. That's what it is. It just cannot happen.
7: In your view,

0: 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Yes, we just finished looking at the game between Manchester City and Manchester United, and also we looked at Arsenal against Sunderland Football Club that went down over the weekend. Let's look at Chelsea, who played a 2-0 draw against Hull City in that pulsating encounter that we saw this very past weekend. Chelsea resting to a lead through Morgan Rogers. Another goal from the CPR team up, or let's say another goal from the CPR trio, and he opened the scoring. A couple of minutes later, Bellomi drew scores leveled for Hull City with a brilliant effort into the bottom corner. Big mistake from Fofana Malogusto, and then also another one from Jara Hato, which made things really, really difficult. And then they drew scores. They got into the lead a couple of minutes later. Boko Palmer tuned up. Joao Pedro, who won the Premier League Player of the Month for the month of August, with a very, very clean strike to make it 2-2. Fought really hard. Should have gotten a penalty later on. Estaba Williams' cross got into the hands of our very own man, Semilogo Ajayi. But he couldn't really muster anything of assault out of that encounter. 2-0 it ended, although it should have been way more than that. Any of the side that have won that game would have not been so different in our judgment. Would have said, oh, any of the sides who got all 3 points totally deserve to get all 3 points. So that's what happened in that game. But a huge cause for concern for Chelsea is they've continued to concede. 9 goals conceded in the Premier League in 4 matches. That's horrendous. That is very, very much ludicrous to even think about it, and really ridiculous as well. Because in general sense now, you'd expect that with the attack firing from all cylinders, the defense should also match up with it. But that was clearly not the case for Chelsea, as more and more goals being conceded. Some have said it's the defensive structure. Some have even said different things about the team in general. But I would say there's a lot of factors why Chelsea are really conceding goals. Aside from no proper enforcer or no destroyer in that midfield to cut out the pressure, we are also not seeing a lot from the defenders in particular, not taking the wrong steps, not making the right decision, not knowing when to step forward or when to hold on. These are some of the issues that Chelsea are currently facing. You can't be scoring 10 goals and you are conceding 9. It's very, very much crazy. In fact, the only club to have scored Chelsea this season in the Premier League is Brighton and Hove Albion. The other side have scored more goals than Chelsea in the Premier League. Even Arsenal have not even scored more than Chelsea. So you can see that the attack is formidable. The attack is fluid. But the defense is so bad that I might just have to say it's currently levels of Coventry. I can't even lie. That's the level Chelsea are currently defending at. The level of Coventry. So it's bad. It's bad for Chelsea. The attack is doing their job, but the defense is horrendous, to say the least. And they'll keep conceding, no matter what. I still feel they'll keep conceding if Caicedo is not back. We are hearing that Caicedo, and also talking about the former Brentford man now, for Jordan Henderson, they'll both be fit. And we don't know much if they'll be 100% fit for the game, but I think I just saw a picture of Jordan Henderson during the course of Chelsea's training session today. So maybe that's something we might also look forward to saying, okay, he might be back sometime, he might be back anytime soon, but we'll have to keep our fingers crossed concerning that. Anyways, that's what happened with Chelsea. Xabi Alonso shared his thoughts right after the game. Yes, Xabi Alonso shared his thoughts right after the game. We'll hear from Xabi Alonso shortly what he had to say right after. I know a lot of Chelsea fans did not really find that game funny. More and more goals being conceded. But Alonso had his reaction. Here is Xabi Alonso sharing his thoughts right after the game. We'll come back and then we'll head straight to look at the game Tottenham played over the weekend against Everton Football Club. Tottenham yet to score in the Premier League. Richarlison failed to move to Saudi. Failed to move to the Portuguese league, including the Turkish league. And with all of this right now, he was not even registered in the Premier League squad. So right now, they are short of options in attack. But, I mean, that's clear on the side. Before we look at Tottenham, let's hear from Xabi Alonso.
1: Your assessment of the game and the performance?
2: Yeah, we are disappointed with the result and with the performance. I think that we can do better after getting the lead. We were not competing the whole game. Moments that we were probably not defending good enough. That's how they got it. They got the lead. And after we have tried, but we can do better than today.
1: What improvements are you looking for defensively?
2: No, we need to be more solid. We need to be competing for the whole game, not just for some parts of the game. And to have that consistency in the performance is something that we need. We had clear, and we know that it's a process, but it's where we will make the biggest improvement.
0: Xabi speaking to the media after because of that encounter. Let's move on from that game. Let's look at Tottenham. Yet to score in the Premier League this season. After losing to Brentford on the opening day, Newcastle United followed through last weekend again. Another point dropped for Tottenham. And then, just a couple of days ago, another time in the bag for Spurs. Another point dropped. It's clearly not looking good for Tottenham, I can't lie. With the amount they've spent, that is the conversation. Everybody would obviously tilt towards the fact that they have spent a lot. And the manager, De Zerbi, has not delivered at all. If you ask me, clearly it's very much far off it. So, very much far off it. But I can't lie, at this point in time, Tottenham, they really need to fix the attack. Their defense, I would say, is very, very much mid-table level. The midfield is top six material. And the attack is relegation level, honestly. Because I have tried to wrap my head around it. It's just horrendous, to say the least. I've tried to look at what Tottenham have been able to do in recent times, and I've not been pleased. Trust me, I have not been pleased with what Tottenham have been able to do. Goalless against Nottingham Forest 2 weeks ago. Now goalless over the weekend. Yet to score in the Premier League. De Zerbi has a lot cut out for himself. Also, for Everton, I mean, it was a good game in general, but Everton still lack some cutting edge. I mean, the sale of Eleman in DIA down to looking at other players involved in that team setup, down to Brennan Johnson, who have not really had that impact. But I feel the burden is very much more on the player now. That's for Tiomo Barry. But all the same, I feel Everton will be fine regardless. That's what I personally feel about them right now. Anyways, let's move on. Let's look at Delap. And also, looking at the goal he got over the weekend. So, something happened in the game between Aston Villa and Nottingham Forest. Now, for Nottingham Forest, they opened the scoring through Liam Delap. And then for Alisson, he equalized. And that was Aston Villa's first goal of the brand new season. A lot of teams are not scoring. And then again, for Aston Villa, there was a very, very dangerous tackle. Yes, very dangerous tackle on Ian Matzel. Not red card worthy, but a dangerous tackle regardless. And so after he was brought down, he sustained, I don't know if it's a knee injury. I don't know 100% now if that injury is a knee injury. But I've not really gotten hands on what the prognosis is for the player. But at this point in time, he was injured. And Aston Villa, they had already used all their five substitutes. And so they had to play the remainder of the game with 10 men. And they conceded. See, it was just so bad for Aston Villa that I just felt this pity for them 100%. But anyways, it is what it is. They have not started the season well. But I mean, I'm not going to read too much meaning into it because we saw what happened last time out, clearly. We saw what happened last time out between Unai Emery and Aston Villa last season and how they eventually found their levels and started to play really well. Brentford paired a 2-0 draw against Bournemouth as well, and the woes continue for Crystal Palace. They're beating 3-2 by Ipswich. Former Burnley man, now Fleming, also on the score sheet. Liverpool, not impressive, far off it. A lot of things are not really right. The fullbacks, the midfield, you can't just really say Liverpool are looking like a top four material. They are far off it. And this is transition season as well for them. But let's see what all of this holds for the manager. It's halfway out to be part of the show. Later tonight, we'll see the game between Leeds United and Newcastle United. Let's run through the starting lineup quickly. James Trafford in between the sticks. James Justin, Nicole Evidi, as well as Tariq Mohamedovic. Jaden Bogo, Anton Starch, Ethan Apando, Al Tananka, Gabriel Goodmanson, as well as Noel Kafou, Dominic Calvert-Lewin for Newcastle United. Luka Hornacek also in there. Amal Dedic, Malik Thiaw, Vibotman, Lewis Hall, Nico Gonzalez, Luis Miley, Jacob Murphy, Matias Fernandez, Pado, Javi Banz, Johan Vincent. 0705-512-9861. Hello.
3: Hey, big man Paul, what's up, bro?
0: Yeah, I'm very good. And you?
3: Yeah, I'm cool. It's me, boy.
0: Okay, go on.
3: Yeah, sorry, Chelsea fans, I just want to see this. I don't know, we are putting too much expectations on this Chelsea side. See, the fact is, right now we are missing the best player. Even apart from the first season of Chelsea, guys, I'm talking about Moise Caicedo. Guy, apart from that guy's first season, from the second season till today, Moise Caicedo has been the best player for Chelsea. Forget about Kubama. Forget about Joao Pedro. Forget about, what I was saying with James. With Caicedo in that midfield, Caicedo will help that back line. And again, Alonso is Chelsea's, like say, I'm not saying he's not a good manager now, but Alonso, the guy said he never seen him in the team. Because you cannot tell me that you'll be benching Lacroix and one of your best defenders this season in the person of Dush Achimpong. So, clearly, Alonso wants to use the 3-4-3 formation. But the unavailability of players...
0: Funny thing is, he made a change in formation. Chelsea played with a back four on Saturday. They played with a back four. And a lot of people said, back three has been this. But he played with a back four and nothing changed.
3: The fact is, that 3-4-3 formation is the formation for Alonso. But the unavailability of players is making it difficult for him. But let's try to play as a wing-back. This guy, Chavarria, will play as a wing-back for this team. And Moise Caicedo will play as the double pivot with Lavia. Then we have Mugaruja, CPR. Right. So definitely, the team has not been... They just have just calmed down.
0: All right, thank you. Hello.
4: Hello, good evening, Gaffer.
0: Good evening.
4: My name is Sunday. I'm calling from...
0: Fire on, Mr. Sunday. Hello. Welcome to the show. Welcome to the family. We appreciate you.
4: I'm a Man United fan. Oga Paul, Man United is still going to suffer this season. Especially in that midfield. I normally to say, how can you allow Casemiro go? They want to sign a replacement. You went to Chelsea, go and buy a player that is sitting on the bench in Chelsea. Imagine Man United paying £15 million for Andre Santos. Then you went on to go and find another player again. After Villa, go and bring the talisman that has played all his football. And you are expecting a good result. When people are buying experienced midfielder and off. So Man United is not just ready.
0: All right.
4: Our owner, they are not just ready at all.
0: All right, thank you very much. Quickly, we can tell you that the Villa star referee for the Manchester Derby, Matt Dunohwen, and his assistant, Blake Antrobos, they have not been appointed for the weekend's Premier League games. They've been dropped for the errors they made over the weekend. Hello.
5: Good evening.
0: Good evening. I'll ask you like quickly. 30 seconds. Fire on.
5: Yes, Joy. I just want to commend you for your comment on Saturday.
0: Thank you very much.
5: Thank you very much. I appreciate it.
0: Thank you.
5: This is Joy.
0: Welcome to the show. Thank you as well. Oga Paul and Oga Osasuna, good evening for studio. Sorry to ask, so that goal that Man City scored, how they take Georgian when they make him to be goal? Because I don't really understand the goal. And I think we made mention of it already. That it was clear. I don't know why they went with it, but it was clear and obvious. Congratulations to Manchester City. You know I have Manchester, Mr. Ejanla. Share this picture as well. Good evening. My name is Ike from BDPA. Fall games in and United have already been ruled out of the title. One win, one draw, two losses, and the latest defeat at Old Trafford with a man advantage. I'm putting it all on Ineos. If Carrick knew the squad was thin, he should have said something. Let's not forget that Ole is a bigger legend than him. And even Ole didn't get any sympathy. If he doesn't win the next two games, convincingly, he should be shown the door. The defeat did spoil my evening yesterday and ran over till this morning. Oh, sorry, my bro. All right. Otella, I can see your message. Chelsea agent, I can see your message. But we have to go right now. Many thanks to you all for joining us. Paul Ochonogo is my name. Many thanks to Osas and as well for doing this with me. We're back again tomorrow. Bye till early. Exactly 7:30 for breakfast sport, 8:30 for sports talk at 7 p.m. We're back up for the EPL show.
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9: Where are you going to?
10: Where are you?
9: Now your place I be they come now. You know they don't say why I see you.
10: Ah, that's true.
9: Ah, baby, how are you?
11: I'm different.
9: Which school do your children attend? They go school. My children, all of them they go school, but they be like picking when they go school. If they talk, people will say, ah, who they teach them? Me don't tire, I don't change from one school or the other.
10: You haven't heard of Ascension School?
9: Ascension?
10: Yes, now. Get the place this.
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0: 37354117.
1: Life sometimes hands you a no. 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Never settle for no. Never settle for you can't. 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
5: One thing is certain. If you stick to the word, you will come back with a testimony. What God wants to give you in your life is not a healing. What God wants to give you in your life is not a job. What God wants to give you in your life is not money. What God wants to give you is the word of God in your spirit. It'll make you what it talks about. And you are shining. And you are shining by the power of the Holy Ghost. You are shining by the power of the Holy Ghost. You are shining and nothing can stop you. It is your season. It is your time. Nothing can hinder you. This is your time. This is your hour. Favor is yours.
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5: The Word of God has the ability to build you up. He'll build you up mentally. He'll build you up spiritually. He'll build you up physically. He'll build you up financially. He'll build you up every way.
6: God bless you.
5: 1 Timothy chapter 4. I'm reading to you verse 15. And Paul, writing to the young man Timothy, said these words. Meditate upon these things. Give thyself wholly to them, completely to them, that thy profiting may appear to all. You know, whilst thinking about you, and thinking what God wants to do in your life, I was thinking, how I wish you would understand the ministry of the Holy Spirit and the Word of God in your life. You know, we were talking about the Holy Spirit a moment ago when we dealt with prayer, and there was so much to learn. But then the Word of God has a ministry in our lives. And this is something that we're going to have to emphasize apart from praying. We're going to put something to it. And that's the Word. We'll become voracious for the Word. You understand?

0: That's what we're going to do. Rapacious for the word. We'll open up our minds, our hearts for the word like never before. I just read something to you in 1 Timothy chapter 4, verse 15. He says, meditate upon these things. What things? There's a lot of things he had shared with him. It's all the word of God. He says, meditate upon the word of God. There were specific things he talked about. And then he says, give thyself wholly to them. It's all in the word. It's all the revelation of God's word. And he wants you to give yourself to the word. He says, meditate upon these things. So you write down meditation. He says, meditate upon these things. Give thyself completely to them. In other words, yield yourself to the word of God. Let the word of God have power over your life. What does that mean? You know, when you hear the word, yield yourself to it. A simple example. Imagine that someone said to you, stand up. Without him carrying you up, you have a choice to stand up or not to stand up. If he says, get up, you can decide to get up. You can decide you're not getting up. If you don't get up, you're resisting the instruction. But then you choose to get up. At that word, that means you're yielding yourself to that instruction. You are giving yourself to that instruction. And because you've given yourself to that instruction, you will enjoy the benefits of that instruction. How important this is. So he says, meditate upon these things. Give thyself wholly to them, that thy profiting, it's from the Greek prokope. It means thy furtherance, a progress, an advancement. Isn't that your furtherance? Your advancement, your progress may appear to all. And I kind of like the word that the Greek used for it. It's translated, may appear to all, appear. But it's more than just to appear, you see. It's the Greek phaneros, and phaneros means to spread abroad. It means that your advancement, see, your furtherance, your progress may spread abroad. Become widely known, openly known. Your progress will be seen by all. You see that? So if you will meditate on the word of God and give yourself wholly to the word, completely to the word, the time will come where that word will propel your advancements. And it will be seen that, oh, and they begin to say, something's happened to that man. Something's happened to that woman, that young girl. Something's happened. You're not the same. You're making progress. You're advancing. He says that's your furtherance, your advancement, your progress. May spread abroad, may become widely known. You see, so the word has a ministry in your life to get this to happen. Now there's more. In the book of Joshua, chapter 1, I want you done in there. Joshua chapter 1, I'm reading to you from verse 8. He says, this book of the law shall not depart out of thy mouth. That means keep talking it. Shall not depart out of thy mouth, but thou shalt meditate. There it is again. Meditate therein day and night, that thou mayest observe to do according to all that's written therein, for then thou shalt make thy way prosperous. Did you see that? God, he's put in your hands, right before you, what you need to make your own way prosperous. You can make your life prosperous. You can make your way prosperous. The responsibility is yours. You can do it because you're a child of God. You're made in his image. You're born in his class. You belong in his class. You see, the Bible tells us that we are exactly like him as he is. 1 John chapter 4 verse 17. As he is, so are we in this world. So we can function like him. Remember, the Bible says he made man in his own image. And in his likeness, in his image, meaning that he made us to look like him. In his likeness, meaning that he made us to function like him. So we look like him, we function like him. And how does God function? God's a God of faith. He functions in the arena of faith. Faith is a law of the spirit. So take that seriously. He says, this book of the law shall not depart out of thy mouth, but thou shalt meditate therein day and night, that thou mayest observe to do according to all that's written therein. For then thou shalt make thy way prosperous, and then thou shalt have good success. Thou shalt make thy way prosperous, and thou shalt have good success. Good success. Oh, glory to God. You can have good success. There's something I'd like to mention to you there that's very, very interesting. When you study that verse in the Greek Septuagint, it tells us something. It says that you will not only have good success, he says you become perceptive. You become perceptive. See, you become perceptive. It's the Greek word tsunami. See, and what it means is that you become sagacious. You become perspicacious. Your intelligence would rise. See? It means that your thinking level is different from others. Acutely insightful. That's what the Word of God does in your life. It makes you wise. The Word makes you wise. It makes you wise. Penetratingly discerning. That's what it is. So, another version says you become wise in the affairs of life. You see, you become wise in the affairs of life. You become wise in your dealings with people. You become wise in your dealings in business, in your dealings in finances. You become wise. Did you know that some people don't function wisely? They don't function wisely. And that accounts for the failures that they experience in their lives. Failure after failure, because they don't function wisely. You can function wisely. You can function wisely. And the Spirit of God, through the Word, brings into your understanding that sagacity of the Spirit that a child of God, only a child of God, can have. Praise God. Praise God. Praise God.
1: We trust that you are blessed by the message you just listened to. We invite you to make Jesus the Lord of your life by saying this prayer. Oh Lord God, I believe with all my heart in Jesus Christ, Son of the living God. I believe he died for me and God raised him from the dead. I believe he's alive today. I confess with my mouth that Jesus Christ is the Lord of my life from this day. Through him and in his name, I have eternal life. I am born again. Thank you, Lord, for saving my soul. I am now a child of God. Hallelujah.
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2: We have a really fascinating piece of source material to get into today.
3: We really do.
2: Yeah, so we are looking at an excerpt from the September 3rd Rhapsody of Reality's daily devotional, which is by Pastor Chris. And the whole thing focuses on this theme of fellowship with the Spirit.
3: Right.
2: But the premise it opens with is pretty intense.
3: Yeah.
2: It argues that you could be succeeding brilliantly in your life's calling right now, like making really great progress.
3: Mm-hmm.
2: But because you don't actually know who put you on that path, a single detour could just destroy everything.
3: Yeah, it's a very striking claim.
2: The text suggests someone can be walking in their calling completely by accident.
3: Yeah.
2: They're just sort of following a course life presented to them.
3: Okay, let's unpack this. Is this like driving in the right direction without a GPS?
2: Oh, that is a great way to put it.
3: Right. Like, you might make great time, but the second the highway closes or there's a detour, you're completely lost because you never actually knew the route.
2: Yes. According to the author's framework, that's exactly it. The text explicitly warns about what it calls adversaries and adversities.
3: Okay.
2: It argues that if a person is just coasting on natural talents or, you know, the momentum of a good situation, they remain highly vulnerable.
3: Wait, I'm stuck on the logic there for a second.
2: Sure.
3: Because in the real world, competence usually equals resilience, right? If someone is highly capable and they're already making progress, why does the text argue they're still so vulnerable? Like, what are we missing here?
2: Well, it comes down to how the text defines preparedness.
3: Okay.
2: The vulnerability doesn't come from a lack of skill or gifts. It comes from a lack of architectural vision.
3: Oh, I see. Right. So you can be an incredibly talented builder, but if you don't have the blueprint from the architect, a sudden change in the building site, like a hidden pipe or a sinkhole, leaves you stranded.
2: Wow, yeah.
3: The text asserts that natural talent alone just cannot outmaneuver supernatural or unforeseen roadblocks. It says you have to connect to the one who knows what must be done.
2: Okay, so if natural talent isn't enough to survive those roadblocks, then what's the actual mechanism for survival here? Like, how does the author suggest a person gets their hands on that blueprint?
3: So what's fascinating here is the text's core solution, which is this indispensable fellowship with the Holy Spirit.
2: Indispensable.
3: Indispensable, yeah. And the mechanism relies on shifting a person's entire operating system from self-reliance to spiritual reliance.
2: Right.
3: The text anchors this in two specific verses. It cites Romans 8:14 and Revelation 4:11.
2: Okay.
3: And it builds this theological premise that all things were created for God's pleasure.
2: Which is a massive paradigm shift.
3: It really is.
2: Yeah. I mean, most modern advice tells us to define our purpose by asking, you know, what will make me happy? Or what's my personal dream?
3: Exactly. The text's underlying architecture argues the exact opposite. It says, we don't live for ourselves.
2: Wow.
3: It posits that accepting you exist for a higher divine pattern is actually what provides ultimate clarity.
2: So it's not about you at all.
3: Right. According to this framework, when you align with the Creator's intent rather than personal ambition, it yields divine direction and wisdom. It essentially grants you access to the architect's mind.
2: So you aren't guessing how to navigate the obstacle.
3: Exactly.
2: Okay, so understanding the theology is one thing, but how does this text suggest a person actually operationalizes this in daily life?
3: Right, the practical side.
2: Yeah, because if you're listening to this and you've just hit a massive roadblock in your career, how does the author say you actually build this resilience?
3: Well, the text outlines some very specific actions, studying the word and engaging in prayer. But it goes deeper than just checking off a daily routine. It emphasizes cultivating the state of yieldedness to divine guidance.
2: Yieldedness?
3: Yeah.
2: That's a really interesting word.
3: Yeah. The psychological and spiritual mechanism here is about fundamentally rewiring your response to a crisis.
4: Mm-hmm.
3: Instead of relying on your own limited vantage point when things go wrong, these practices are meant to train you to actively seek and rely on spiritual power to find the next step.
2: You know, yieldedness makes me think of the difference between a train and a sailboat.
3: Oh, how do you mean?
2: Well, if you're on a rigid track, like a train, and a tree falls across it, the journey's just over.
3: Right, you're stuck.
2: But a sailboat is yielded to the wind, So when the weather changes, you don't just stop. You adjust the sails, and you use the new condition to keep moving.
3: That captures the author's intent so well. Yieldedness isn't a passive surrender to defeat.
0: Yeah.
3: Within this framework, it's an active dynamic state. It's a continuous relationship that the text claims will, and I quote, put you over in all things. So it allows you to navigate right around that fallen tree.
2: Man, it really reframes the whole concept of hitting a wall in life. Instead of it just being bad luck, it's framed as a crisis of alignment.
3: Yes.
2: Which kind of leaves me thinking, if navigating life without this spiritual direction leaves you so vulnerable to sudden adversities, could the very feeling of being derailed, you know, that sudden panic when the GPS loses its signal, actually be the internal alarm bell meant to prompt that search for a deeper purpose?
4: We trust you were blessed by this episode. 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God bless you.
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1: 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You are not a human being. You are a booty.
2: It's just not music if you're not listening to it right.

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0: Turbulence right there, Wizkid and Ololadeni Asake. MSN TNAR, MSN Brand is my name. Ladies and gentlemen, boys and girls, papa, mamas, brothers and sisters, friends, family, and if you're a foe, or you're lower on that one, you are welcome. And it's time for the craziest night show in the South, and it's time I take you away.
1: Yo, what's up? Baby, let's
2: go! His witty, entertaining, and downright hilarious. Ladies and gentlemen, join me as I make welcome the one, the only, Amster Bryant!

0: A beautiful evening to you out there, the 14th day in the beautiful month of September. And if you've not already noticed, if you've not noticed already, I'm flying solo today. I adore I'll be back on your radio tomorrow evening to make sure your evening is splendid. I go by the name MSTR Bryant, and in case you're just tuning in, this is your one family, one radio station, Super 88.1 FM. And this particular segment is called the Super Night Lounge. So, in case you're just tuning for the first time, what do we do on the Super Night Lounge? We try our best to talk about issues. Whatever the issue may be, we talk about it. And believe me when I say it, we try our best to make sense out of it. Even as much as some of them might not really make sense to a couple of people, but, you know, we try our best to do a little bit of justice to it. Much later, by 10 p.m., of course, we'll be open heart. It's a heart-to-heart program. We have a meal for tonight. Do not miss what we have for you packed up by 10 p.m. So, tonight's topic has been argued to death. Yeah, you heard me right. I said death. Men say relationships cost them peace. You know, they say relationship cost them peace, cost them their peace of mind. It costs them their money and their freedom. Relationships are, love is a beautiful thing, all right? But women, on the other hand, they say they carry the emotional load, the domestic responsibility, pregnancy, childcare, and often put their own ambitions on hold. Now, what are we talking about? Tonight, I don't want the usual man versus woman shouting today. No, no, no, no. We have a major, major conversation. I want us to go underneath the actual argument. What is the argument? Do men benefit more from relationships than women? Do men benefit more from relationships than women? Because let's be honest, what exactly is gender getting, you know, what exactly is gender getting out of a relationship? What? Men are genuinely getting more from relationships than women, or are you simply benefiting from things women have been conditioned to provide? Ladies, are you women really carrying the heavier burden, or have some women become so used to saying they sacrifice more that we no longer examine what men actually bring to the table? Let's, you know, go deeper. Now, to my men out there, if your wife or girlfriend stopped cooking, cleaning, managing the home, emotionally supporting you, encouraging you, and making your house feel like a home, would your relationship still give you the same benefits? That's for the men. Now, but then women, if your man stopped providing financial stability, stopped protecting you, stopped giving you practical support, stopped fixing your problems, you know, stopped taking responsibility and absorbing some of the pressures that come with being a man, would you still say women are carrying most of the relationship? And here's the real question. Are men and women actually benefiting differently, or are we just measuring different currencies? You know, a man might say, I pay the bills, I provide, I protect, I make sacrifices. True. A woman, on the other hand, might also say, I give you my body, my time, my emotional energy, my career. It took a long and a major hit because of you. I managed the children. I keep this entire home functioning. So who is actually gaining more? Or maybe the biggest problem is that we keep trying to calculate love like an investment. Because if one person is asking, what am I getting? While the other person is asking, what am I giving? perhaps both people are already looking at the relationship as completely, and you know, in conflicting actual perspectives. And I want us to be very brutally honest tonight. Are relationships naturally more beneficial to men? Or have women simply been taught to give more? And men, have you been taught to provide so much that you sometimes forget to ask what you are receiving beyond sex and companionship? I'm trying my best to make sure we don't take sides tonight. This is not about men versus women. And I just want us to be real. Let's both think clearly from both angles. Men, what do you honestly gain from being in a relationship that you couldn't easily get outside one? And if you believe one gender benefits more, tell us exactly what that benefit is. The phone lines are open. Tonight, we are not defending our gender. We are trying our best to examine it. All right? So, if you missed the question, it's quite very simple and straightforward. Do men benefit more from relationships than women? In a relationship, who truly benefits more in that act from a relationship? Who benefits more? 070-55-129-881 or 070-55-727-881 or 090-26-722-592. Of course, you can as well send us a WhatsApp message to the WhatsApp number 090-26-722-592. In a relationship, in fact, who benefits more from a relationship? Is it a man or the woman? Especially even in the marriage. Who benefits more? Hello, good evening. Hello?
1: It's about the relationship matter.
0: Yes, your name, sir, and where you're calling from?
1: I'm Good Luck from Ewosa.
0: From Ewosa. What is my password, Good Luck?
1: About the
0: relationship. Hold on. Good Luck. You have not given me my password. My password is super. You have to scream it. Let me hear you.
1: Okay.
0: You've not said it. I'm still waiting for you to say it.
1: I don't hear you.
0: My password is super. Scream it. Let me hear you. Oh my God. Good Luck. Are you there? Can you hear me? Good Luck. Call me back. Thank you very much. Hello. Good evening.
2: Good evening.
0: Yes, good evening, sir. Please, your name and where you're calling from?
2: This is Oscar from Agboro.
0: Mr. Oscar, it's good to have you. Mr. Yeah. Oscar, what is my password, sir?
2: Super.
0: Family. All right, let's hear it. Go ahead.
2: All right. I'm not forgetting. I'm just sharp.
0: Talk on. We hear you.
2: The thing you say, relationship. Not be like business where they negotiate, they give price. Who get 50%? Who give? No. I think it has to do with the priority and role defining. Which role has to be defined? You know, back many years ago, parents, ancestors, they're not going to get this issue because their roles are clearly defined. The woman knows her role in the family. Then the man, he knows his own role and he plays it well. Naturally, men are they be providers and protectors. And then the women, the wives, you know, now then they take care of children, you know, make sure they are like the managers of the home. You understand?
0: Yeah.
2: So each person, if they play their role well, nobody go feel cheated. You know, now when somebody got to say, you got to measure with ruler like teacher, now when they use ruler, they measure him. yesterday, I do like this, you not do. Yesterday, I provide, you know, now that problem they come from.
0: Okay.
2: Yes. Okay. So each person play your role well, everything will be okay.
0: So in other words, the both genders, they benefit the same thing.
2: Yes.
0: Okay.
2: Like for example, now CEO and a general manager and director and everybody they receive your salary based on your role. Not
0: so. True now.
2: Manager never see receive the salary of CEO now.
0: So you see this analogy we just give now. So who be the CEO? Who be the manager?
2: Anything you say. The husband has the CEO. Then the woman has the manager.
0: The manager, okay.
2: General manager.
0: Okay, confirm.
2: Yes. Nobody there is CEO.
0: I greet you, my brother. Thank you.
2: All right, brother. Thank you.
0: Thank you too much. Hello, good evening. Family, your names are where they come from.
3: It's been a very long time. This is Onyeka Fambo calling for Ubaru.
0: Onyeka, how far?
3: It's been a long time, yeah.
0: You travel?
3: I don't think so.
0: You did chop your money only you now. Now only God deal.
3: Yeah.
0: Onyeka, what's my password? Okay, you've already given my password. Wonderful. Yeah, let's go ahead. Go ahead.
3: Anybody who has salary after the season, this relationship. You get. We get the measure relationship based on the game pass. Relationship is all about commitment and understanding. You get. My own now to the game, the other side. I talk to my own, my demand again. When I want to attack me, say no for
0: you. No. If you tell me, say demand again, I go like me. You tell me why you feel so. No one in your opinion. No, nobody go attack you for anything.
3: His own as a relationship. Me now, the man now. Financially, I have to be up to date. When it comes to the female side, she gets her own love for the family based on upkeep. The measuring it, if everybody they keep his own standard, I don't know how we can measure them. But because of the family, I don't deny the right. Thank you.
0: Okay. All right, no problem. Thank you very much, Onyeka Fine Boy. All right. Although you still didn't tell me exactly, you know, but not to worry. 07055-129-881 or 07055-727-881 or 09026-722592. In case you are just joining in, the question is, who benefits more from a relationship? Do men benefit more from relationships than women, or do women benefit more from relationships than men? Hello, good evening.
4: Hello, good evening.
0: Yes, good evening. Your name and where you call from?
4: My name is Farouk from GRA.
0: Farouk from GRA. Farouk, it's good to have you. You're welcome. What's my password, Farouk?
4: Super
0: Family.
4: Yeah. Okay, for my own view. You know, the relationship different, marriage different.
0: Okay.
4: So for me, let me just say it one now. Relationship, men, they benefit like, now then they benefit for relationship past women. And if you come for marriage again, women, now then they benefit, now then marriage, they favor past men.
0: Okay, wait, my understanding is you just talking. I say for relationship, now men, they benefit past women. But for marriage, yes. Now women, they now benefit women. Past men.
4: Yes.
0: Why you talk so?
4: You know why I talk like this? You see, for relationship, forget a man, they spend money well for the woman. You know, if man wants something, he will go 100 miles to get it. So, and he will give all the love because he knows that he has benefit. You know what you benefit there. So, while marriage, woman, like man, you feel they're 50 years, you're not married. Nobody go talk. But if you see woman, you are 50 years, you are not married. is a problem, well, God, everybody will start talking. But you see, that's why marriage favors women past men for that one. And for relationship, it favors men past women. That's it.
0: Okay. All right. No problem. Thank you very much, my brother. Thanks for your call, eh? I appreciate it. Okay. They say relationship favor man past woman. And marriage favor woman past man. Okay. Hello, good evening. Mr. Obinna. You're welcome.
5: There's someone already talk about football again.
0: Ah.
5: I don't keep quiet.
0: You know, since I don't talk anything.
5: Because now me they shoot that bullet. I don't say even if they don't call them. Now me they shoot that bullet that day. No problem.
0: It is right. All right, Mr. Obinna, welcome.
5: Obinna for you over here.
0: You're welcome, sir.
5: Everybody getting on.
0: Okay.
5: Everybody getting on. If I want to say. Somehow, I would think a man benefit in marriage. One, he would take a woman from her parents.
0: Mm.
5: She will stop to the answer her parents' name. She will answer her name. She will born children. The children will answer her name.
0: Mm-hmm.
5: It will become your family. She will support for her own family. The children, everything are her own. So, in that two aspects, I would say that now you benefit pass.
0: Okay.
5: Because if you don't give everything you need for, after you people that will bear your name. Remember, a name is silent in all these things.
0: Our name is silent, actually, in all these things.
5: Our name is silent. Mm. Now you. Your name will grow. Mm. After you, your name will still be grow.
0: Mm-hmm.
5: Then.
0: Mm-hmm.
5: So I will say that it's men that benefit in my own small thinking faculty. Thank you very much.
0: Thank you very much, Mr. Obinna. According to Mr. Obinna, he said, wait, based on what me understand, one person named the silence, and now one person named 90, they continue, even children could come and sign, which is very, very true. So maybe what Farouk said earlier. It's also very true. In a marriage, men benefit more in marriage. But Farouk also says something. He said in a relationship, men benefit more. But Farouk did also say that women benefit more in marriage. All right? Again, make I hear from you. 07055-129-881. No, ask me what me I think. I don't think anything. Now, why they ask you? I want to hear from you. I don't know what you think. In a marriage or in a relationship, who benefits more from it? All right? Who benefits more? Is it the man or the woman? Remember, the WhatsApp number is 09026-722592. Hello, good evening.
6: Good evening.
0: Yes, good evening, sir. Your name and where you're calling from?
6: I called back.
0: Your name again, please.
6: Okay,
0: you're welcome. Go ahead.
6: There's something that came to my mind. See, eh?
0: Mm.
6: Let me talk about marriage. Yeah?
0: Mm.
6: It's both sides. Listen, if you have a good wife as a man, eh?
0: Yes, sir.
6: If you have a good wife as a man, mm. generally,
0: mm.
6: you are sick and you are lucky and you gain more. You get?
0: Mm.
6: But eventually, eh?
0: Yeah.
6: Somebody bless you with a bad wife. Eh?
0: Mm.
6: You as a man lose both sides.
0: Okay, so what you are saying is, if a man has a bad wife,
6: yeah,
0: he loses from both sides.
6: Both sides.
0: Yeah, but if a man has a good wife, a good wife, he enjoys it even more in the marriage.
6: More, yes. Okay.
0: So based on what you are saying, based on what you have said, that means men actually benefit more in a marriage than even the woman.
6: Thank you.
0: All right. Thank you very much, Mr. Onyeka. Thank you. Thank you so much for calling back. Hello. Good evening.
7: Hello.
0: Yes. Your name and where you're calling from, sir?
7: Yes, sir. Good evening.
0: Good evening, sir.
7: super
0: family.
7: That's good, that's good, that's good. I like that vibe.
0: Thank you.
7: This is Elder Statesman calling you from MMA.
0: Ah, it's good to have you, sir. Welcome, sir.
7: Yeah. You still remember us more?
0: Elder Statesman?
7: Yeah.
0: You go. Well, I don't know. I don't know. It depends. I receive a lot of calls nowadays, so I can't just pinpoint one.
7: Fisher Impact.
0: Okay. Yes. I remember now.
7: Yeah.
0: Welcome, sir.
7: Okay. My own, this is concerning this matter.
0: Yeah.
7: Now, women, relationship, marriage, show. Now, women. Why? Now, man, they pay every bill. What is relationship?
0: Okay.
7: Now, you could spend. Now, woman could see that this is what I want. Even the one where you even request, you could do them. You just on your own try to please that woman. Though there is no man on earth that can please a woman. But you will try all possible best to please that woman so that he will stay with you. Because if you don't do so, no, they are like a clock. Tinker. It will just change just now. So, in marriage, have you ever heard anybody say sweet daddy? You only hear sweet mommy. And that is why that man sounds sweet, mother, no go forget you. Now, mommy.
0: Okay, so with what you're saying, like, it doesn't say that only woman are in the enjoyment for marriage.
7: I know it's a man enjoy, but now woman they enjoy and pass.
0: If
7: like you now, that just now your mother, now you value man. If you get nothing now, if you want quick visit your mother first before your father. And that is the fact. Every human being now like that will be. I'm not even talk of the women. So that women they enjoy and benefit fast in marriage or in a relationship. Let me show you one story where I hear today from one of your sister stations.
0: Mm. Well, we don't have a sister station though, but go ahead.
7: Okay. So, now, the woman is under labor, the labor room. Now, the husband, no, now they join together, enjoy the something where they meet the team. When he's the labor room, the man is there. He called the man and said, come, I want to tell you something. As the man go near and I see you chop the man here, come on.
0: Hey.
7: You see, he chop the man here, come on.
0: Okay, please, I don't see that video. When the woman they complain, saying that the man put them in the pay which they go through.
7: Maybe two of them enjoy her. Another one, we say one, the man no get money pay house rent. He wants car. He won't sell in car to pay rent. The woman passed back to another person, buy that car.
0: This one are a couple of stories from a lot more, because some women still talk the one women they do.
7: Okay.
0: Because so, not be lying, you self know.
7: I know.
0: Mm-hmm.
7: I know.
0: Mm-hmm.
7: So for me, men benefit more than the men. Thank you.
0: All right, thank you so much. Thank you so much, sir. Wow. But a couple of people out there, you do understand that when we intend giving our father something, sometimes they tell us, you don't give your mom. Have you seen your mom first? Go and see her. When you finish with her, don't worry, come and meet me. It is not as if you want to give your dad first. I don't know if you get my point. Because when he made that statement, I was like, Well, yeah, but sometimes it's mostly the father saying, go and do this for your mom first before, you know. But all the same, man, I might just be wrong. Hello, good evening. Call me back. Hello, good evening.
8: Hello, good evening.
0: Yes, good evening, Mr. Bartholomew. Henry Bartholomew.
8: Yeah, Henry Bartholomew.
0: It's good to have you. You're welcome. Good evening, sir.
8: Yeah. Okay, are you saying marriage or in a relationship?
0: I'm saying both in marriage and in a relationship. So there are those. These are two different, two distinctive, you know, orders. Marriage is different.
9: Yeah, because,
0: relationship
9: from
0: is different.
9: Your question or what you're asking now, you are creating in the mind of people like us.
0: Okay.
9: That maybe it's a competition.
0: No, no, no. It's not a competition. No.
9: It's not a competition. It's
0: a competition.
9: So the man and the wife, they are not competing.
0: At all.
9: But the truth is that in a marriage, not a relationship, if you talk about relationship, I'll tell you it is a woman.
0: Okay.
9: But in a marriage, taken properly, the man benefits everything. The woman is his property. The kids, they are his property. The woman will drop the father's name and take the husband's name.
0: Sir.
9: The children, they are the name of... Everything that is being gotten all belongs to that man. Only if the woman decided to walk out from the marriage. From the woman, the children, everything, they are the man's property. Nobody's answering the woman's name now in the marriage. The children are not answering the woman's name.
0: Hello? If I may. Alright, because I know a couple of people out there will be triggered by the use of the word property. Alright? Property is a thing or things that belongs to someone or possessions.
9: Okay.
0: They are not things, they are people, they are humans.
9: Let me wait for that.
0: Thank you very much. Thank you very much.
9: So everybody there, the man is there, family. It was in his idea to put the family together. It was his decision to leave the woman he married to. It was his decision whether to have three kids or four kids.
0: Okay.
9: By his effort, they went to school. The one that became graduate. The one that became whatever it is. So everything is the man. If the children are getting married, if the man is not there, that marriage, except maybe the man is not alive again, somebody dies. But the man is alive, he seeks to officiate in the children's marriage ceremony. Everything is for the honor of that man. So the man benefits more than
0: more
9: the woman.
0: From the marriage than the woman.
9: Yeah, if you talk about relationship, there is no marital vow, no marital covenant. Good, the woman just come, take this one, give me this, buy me that, I collect this one, I need this, I need that. Maybe at the end, that will not still marry the guy at the end, he will pack everything and he will go away. So in a relationship, it is different. But in a marriage, the man gets everything.
0: Okay.
9: Thank you.
0: Thank you so much, Mr. Henry. It's always good to have you. I appreciate for that. Guys, I'm going to take one more call before I go on a music break. Hello, good evening. Hello.
10: Sir.
0: Super. Family, your name and where you're calling from?
10: This is Joel Chelsea.
0: Your name again, sorry?
10: This is Joel Chelsea.
0: Okay, Joel Chelsea. Joel Chelsea, it's good to have you here. Welcome. All right. Let's hear you. What do you think?
10: Everybody talk their own.
0: Who?
10: Woman.
0: Now, woman, they benefit and for which one? For marriage or for relationship?
10: For everything.
0: For everything, both relationship and marriage.
10: Everything. Now, man, they suffer or they suffer.
0: I can ask you one question.
10: Yes.
0: Which person name did they take for marriage?
10: For them, see, let's talk.
0: Okay, don't matter.
10: Let's talk all those.

0: they over labor their self for woman. In short, that woman will probably like, go back say in a way, man, not use any bad way. You better say they know that like, that's when they use the right senses at times. Woman will just pull on one. Not be saying they not love each other, the woman not love them, but woman read the word is a click man. They take everything from my way because she is that upset. And woman not get any choice. So woman the one play to say because I get her, I need her, so I will help you to get her. So anything she needs go down for them. So woman and the benefit through relationship. For my only side, woman is up and I never say it's like that finish.
1: Okay.
0: Many men, so many women still and they walk, they may not walk. Never see many. Maybe they take care of them. So now women are the best for me for the two.
1: All right. Thank you so much, George Chelsea. Right. I appreciate you for that one. You know, like I always say, everybody's entitled to their opinion, and we respect everybody's opinion in this part of the program. Stay glued to your radio set. We'll be back. We're going to go on a short music break. I have this one coming in from T-Pain and Kehlani. They call this one, I Like That. Like, I Like That.
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1: Stay glued. Go nowhere.

0: two types of people in this world. Those who love Super FM. And those who have never tried it.
1: My people, I salute una. The voice when I dey listen to na voice of Chief Yabi Taishi. Wetin be that problem we be say it dey give you sleepless nights. We be say it don't make you dey think. You can't think say a solution no dey for that particular problem. Where people wey dey save dey, na there people wey dey kill dey. Where people wey dey save, na that aspect na we would dey. Our own is to make sure we save your life. Our own is to make sure, say, we deliver you from that problem, from that bondage, from that challenges, from that sickness. Where we say, you won't kill your dream for life. Because sickness, the key person dream. If you don't dey debilitating, sickness where don't dey your body for a long period of time, it won't kill your dream with that. Because you no go fit do anything. Your spirit no go move out. It go redundant your spirit so that your spirit no go fit move out. Your spirit, you no go fit dey active to do what you supposed to do, what your mate they do for health. That is why we need to come and see Chief Yabi Taishi. What be that problem where we say, you can't dey think? Thinking no go solve your problem. Na solution now you go find to that problem. No be say you don't come find solution for Mr. A, Mr. B. You no get result. You can't think say everybody na the same thing. Everybody can't be the same thing because fingers are not equal. God no create us equally. Anywhere where you won't go source for your helps, you won't go source for solution. No, they look for quick solution though. If they look for quick solution, then you will fall in the hand of all those 419. Those inexperienced Bahaba practitioner, maybe say that they make noise from radio to another. You have to make sure, say you pray to God, make God direct you to the right place. If God direct you to the right place, you go see, say, even though now ordinary water and they give you for that particular place, you go work effectively for inside your body. Yabia is not after money, but it's after your good health. Because when you dey good health and you dey healthy, you go see, say, even though you jam me for road, you will feel greet me and I go feel greet you. And I go dey happy, say, you even dey alive. So, now be the essence of life. When you help one another, you go when hand, two hand, rub each other, you go see, say, the hand go clean. Now they make us talk, say, no sit down for half territory, no let sickness put you for inside early grief. Because the prayer of sickness, now to put person for inside grief. And as small, now sickness, they drop person leg, they enter inside that grief. So, we no go allow that thing to happen. Sickness, now our worst enemy. Now only one life, remember, say, now only one life, now you get. The only gift of life where you get, now be that life where God gave you. And you must do everything to make sure, say, you protect that life. God no go come protect that life for you. Now you go protect that life by yourself. God already created you for this health. It's for you to protect your life by yourself. So anyhow you want to protect that life, you must protect them. Because once you are gone, you are gone forever. Sickness, they threaten life. So that sickness where they threaten your life, no sit down, put, say, you don't go now, so then they talk for radio. So those that they talk for here. No, not let anybody, not let even your enemy discourage you. Because people where you go seek advice from, say, these people, they feel even discourage you. You know, go even know, say, that your enemy, now they discourage you. Until your eye will come clear when you don't meet yourself inside, where you're not supposed to see yourself. Sickness, name, be say, may you hide me. Make I kill you, now be sickness. Nemo, may you remember that. If you hide sickness, sickness is ready to put you for early grief. And as small, nine sickness, they draw person leg, they enter inside grief as I talk. No less sickness carry you enter inside grief. The sickness where they afflict you now for na family, where even kill your grandfather, where kill your mama, where kill your papa, no let that sickness, no let them kill you. You must prevent them because there are some people, there are some family where we say they get particular problem where we say if they afflict them for that particular family. Someday where we say na headache, now they take, they afflict them. Maybe na ancestral cause, maybe na challenges where they don't, where their forefathers don't. Course where they don't draw by themselves. Some day will be seen a rheumatic pain. Some day will be seen a stroke. Now they take afflict them in their old age. So not let that canteen, not let that promise will be said then promise that family, that bad promise where they promise that family, may not let that happen to your own generation. You must kill that particular course where they die your generation. That is why you need to come and see Chief Yabi Taishi. Yabi Taishi no be ordinary person. No be ordinary name now you hear. So go and ask. Take anybody. Go take the Yabi name. May you go ask anywhere. They will tell you the person where Yabi Taishi be. In case you won't see me, because now small word, now they tell person where you get sense. If you reach inside Bele, you go big. 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Sakpamba Road, they when you they go after Ring Road, you enter area street within the $10. 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

0: Yes, Heaven Baby by Ira Starr. And before that, you had Jhené Aiko and Kendrick Lamar right there. MSN at TNA, I'm Sabran, right? Yeah, and it's still of One Family Radio Station, Super 80 FM. You're welcome back.
1: 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What's good? What's popping? 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
3: 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Baby, let's
4: go. Here's Witty. Entertaining and downright hilarious. Ladies and gentlemen, join me as I make welcome the one, the only, Amster Bryant!

who benefits from a relationship or from a marriage? Who benefits more? Is it the man or the woman? Like I said before, it is not a competition, especially when it comes to the marriage. It is not a competition. But we just want to know, in a relationship, who benefits more from it? Is it the man or the woman? And in a marriage, who benefits more from the marriage? Is it the man or the woman? All right. Remember, the phone lines are open, 07055 129.

0: 881 or 07055-727-881 or 09026-722592. Also, do remember, you can as well send us a WhatsApp message to the WhatsApp number 09026-722592. All right, I have a message here. It says, good evening, M-Star. I'm Joseph. For me, it is the men, because women will leave everything. Women will leave everything to follow the man. For example, her career, family. A family, take for example a soldier man or a policeman or even a pastor. Their wife will have to travel with them anywhere they go. And I want to ask a question. For example, if a lady has given birth for another man before, but the father of her child has not paid her bride price, and she wants to marry another man who has not given birth before, are they free to do the white wedding? Well, that is not for me to answer. It's for you to take to the pastor. All right? The pastor who actually officiate the wedding. Well, they were not married before, you know. So I probably would say, yes, they should be able to. But, you know, the best person that will be able to answer that question for you is your pastor. All right, so take it to your pastor. Talk to your pastor about it, especially if he's the one that's going to be officiating the wedding. So, you know, so he knows exactly what is in play. All right, but thank you so much for your message. I have another one here saying, good evening, Super FM. This is AB Fresh from Umboa. Super Family! So the lady benefits more. Let's take this for example. If your girlfriend is coming to visit you for like 2 days or something, you start thinking how to make her comfortable, buy foods back to back, buy enough data because she will surely use your hotspot to be watching TikTok. If there is no light, you will on gen for hours. Oh my God. Sorry, I'm laughing, right? But I'll tell you why I'm laughing a bit. You on gen for hours, and that is fuel burning. That's fuel burning. You bottle when she's going, you will credit her, and the same thing won't happen if it is vice versa. You fit even chop oil rice if you come visit her. And when leaving her, you will still give her money for someone you came to visit. But still, love my girlfriend regardless. Thank you. Yo, not all girls allow it though, but you know, I love the fact you say you love your girlfriend regardless. All right, but I need to get your girlfriend something. She needs to flip the script a little bit, once or twice, all right? She has to flip that script a little bit, okay? Wow. She has to flip that script a little bit. I thought of something. A picture came to my head, but I ain't going to talk about it on radio. It's not radio worthy. Okay, so I have another message here. And whatever you're thinking, that's your problem. All right? So I have another message here. Say, good evening, M-Star and Super Family. It's been a very long time. I don't miss you now. Where? Now, the public transport where I enter just remind me of Super Family. Ah, you do this one. Nedu. Give me your phone. I need to put the Super FM app on your phone. 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All right? 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Now let me come. I'm still talking to you. I said pick up your phone and download the app right now. Super FM Global. Download the app and take us wherever you want to. You don't need to. Ah, come on, man. We've passed that stage. Come on. All right, so he goes ahead. He says, honestly, in Nigeria relationship now, the woman, they benefit pass. Man fit spend money, time, energy, and still they apologize for waiting you no do. They do from Abo Road bypass. I'm going to say something now. Guys, no call from you, but I just want to talk my mind. Eh? Before I read this one. See. I do understand to an extent, a couple of men might will say, men are in the spend money, but also understand this. There are some women who spend on women on men. Hmm? And you know. There are some ladies who spend on men. And you know, some of these ladies, not most of them though, but some of these ladies, they don't even talk about it. To them, they are assisting their man. And they don't complain about it. They don't even talk about it that much. Yes, there are some women who, you know, they will sing it to the end of the earth, how much they've assisted you. Yes, we get that part. But, you know, I believe it should be a man's responsibility, you know, to take care of the woman. I believe that part. So I want to believe the part of people talking about men spending on women is basically because of relationships. You know, some relationships nowadays have become so transactional. It's not really about the love itself. But in marriage, if you have to spend on your woman, what are you saying? Azim, what kill us somewhere? You want me to never spend for your woman again? What are you talking about? No. You don't want to do that. Yes, now. Spend on your woman. Spoiler. You understand? Madam, yourself, you got to spend on your man too. Now, my vice versa. Don't be a lame woman. Don't be a lame man to spend for a woman. You see? You get one day like this, you just pick one day, you just spoil your husband. Well, you see that day when I just come back from church, you understand? After church service, naturally, you go talk to someone, I just go one side, go chow. Just the time, I see, carry you go that side. Before you don't even tell the waiter, say, Alpha, don't worry. Take the card and pay. You understand? In fact, I'm paying for takeaway also. Come on, give your man a treat when you can. It shouldn't just be a man doing the thing. All right? Do it for the man sometimes. Take that a little bit of the weight off his shoulder if you can. All right? So, I have a message here. It says, Super Rhett, Family Rhett. Apostle of Central Park, TLL, is his name. It says, a man benefits more in marriage, while the woman benefits more during the relationship. A man can marry 7 women and people sees it as a blessing. But when a woman moves from one man to another, people see it as an abomination in this part of the world. Let's put it that way, all right? I would like to end that statement with, in this part of the world, but in India, women are married more than 2 husbands, all right? So in this part of the world, yes, people see it as insane. I think there are craziest things happening in the U.S. It's also happening in the U.S., all right? So in this part of the world, I get that part, and yes. So abomination, that's what they will call it. Okay, abomination of 8:58 p.m. What is that supposed to mean? Okay, adultery. Okay, look at it. Even when a woman is richer than the man, but still, when both couples goes out, people attribute the riches to the man. Okay, let all women be obedient to their men because men are scarce. Even the Bible says it in Isaiah that women are 7 times than men and that a time will come when all the women will... just need to bear a man's name, all because a woman's name don't count and has no generational blessings. But only that the man finally, we all say God of Abraham, Isaac, and Jacob, and not God of Sarah, Rebecca, and Hannah. Apostle of Ringwood, please clarify this your message, because even me reading it, I'm trying my best to understand it. So please, clarify this your message. I'm still trying my best to understand it. I can't really get it. 0705512981. So who benefits more benefits more from a relationship, or who benefits more from a marriage? Hello, good evening. Hello? Family, your name and where you're calling from?
1: Evening, my name is Vincent.
0: Your name again, sorry?
1: Vincent.
0: Joseph.
1: Vincent.
0: Joseph.
1: Yes.
0: Okay, all right. Where are you calling from?
1: Calling from Italy.
0: Okay, go ahead, please.
1: For me, what is the idea of now man they enjoy
0: pass. Oh, now man they enjoy pass.
1: Yes, sir.
0: That is for both relationship and marriage.
1: Yes, sir. Now man they enjoy it. Because even if you marry the woman can have her father's name again. Because in that father's house, not child to be. So, I thought she not bear a man name as a husband. She won't become a child under that man. So everything the responsibility will now go on to the man. So I think that man.
0: Okay. All right, no problem. Thank you so much, Joseph. I appreciate you for that one.
2: Photo.
0: Yes, so they say that man ain't enjoying pass. So. Okay. Oh, yeah, now. But they say woman still enjoying pass. I don't know which one I'll take now. But either way, all win our way. Hello, good evening.
2: Hello.
0: Hello, good evening.
2: Good evening.
0: Yes, good evening. Please, your name and where you're calling from?
2: My name is... I'm calling from...
0: I can't... Sorry, you have to speak up loud. I can barely hear you.
2: My name is Mr. Nobody. I'm calling from Benin.
0: Mr. Nobody. I reject that for you, but no problem. Go ahead.
2: For me, in marriage, men enjoy more than women. Because the name of the man will be forever. And the woman's name will only be when the woman is alive.
0: That is the only reason why?
2: Yes.
0: That is why you believe men are the only ones who enjoy in the marriage?
2: Yes.
0: But in relationship, Cole, yeah.
2: In relationship, women enjoy more.
0: Why? Why do you feel so? Why not men?
2: Because what I tell women is this. Woman can be just getting money from you. Okay. And you are not getting
0: money. Just money.
2: Yes.
0: So are you saying, I want to ask you something. From what you just said, the only thing you're benefiting from the woman is benefiting from you is you giving her money. There's nothing you're benefiting from the woman.
2: But the money.
0: No, I'm talking about the man now. The man. What's in the man they benefit from the woman? You know plenty, sir.
2: No plenty anything, no.
0: You sure?
2: Very, very sure.
0: Yeah, so the woman know they take care of you for night.
2: It's not the only that one.
0: No, not the only that one, but not the only money you talk. You never finish. Hey, you see, huh? But we'll talk the truth. All right, so...
2: Yeah.
0: I hear you. He no reason, nah, he reason away. Confirm. Small talker. So, which... Because if they make a bill, I send only them, they benefit money. Not be only money, you. But yourself, they benefit. Nobody should go market, they cook food, where they chow. The one where you go outside, come back inside. Now, you enter kitchen by yourself.
2: This food, they bring the money for the food.
0: Okay, bring the money, chop the food, run. bring the money, chop the food, run. As you enter his ass, just chop your noodles like that. No need to put them on fire. Just chop your chop noodles today, chop noodles tomorrow, chop noodles next tomorrow. By the time you chop noodles for like 3 weeks, you know, say, guys, my lebby. All right, but what to say, thank you, my brother. Thank you for calling. I appreciate you. All right, thanks so much.
2: Thank you. Good night.
0: All right, good night. See, I'm trying to change. There's a kind of a narrative where I feel it's just not really so healthy. It's not so healthy that we actually have it. And yes, a couple of ladies are not making it easy, right, for men to really change that narrative, or some young men to change that narrative. But what is it? It is not only money women benefit from. Right? There are a couple of things you do for her. If it's only money you can think about that she benefits from you, then I think you are the one doing the wrong thing in the relationship. No offense. If not only money you believe says she benefits from your hand, I believe you are doing the wrong thing. And if you feel that the only thing you benefit from her is only in the other room, no. Then the both of you need to check yourselves. Because nobody only she. The two of now. Got check on herself. More now understand what you know they do, because no be relationship now they. Just being sincere. My own opinion. If you know to accept and you understand. Hello, good evening.
3: Hello, good evening.
0: Yes, please. Your name and where you're calling from?
3: My name is Victory. I'm calling from Benin.
0: Victory, you do me a favor. I need you to speak up louder. Can you do that for me?
3: Okay. Can you hear me now?
0: Yeah, I can hear you. You're calling from Benin. And what's my password? Bitch, you want more quarrel? You want more quarrel?
3: Okay, super.
0: Family, Eshegun, go ahead.
3: Good evening.
0: Good evening.
3: Yeah, my own two cents about this issue. I believe men benefit most in both relationships
0: and in marriage.
3: Marriage.
0: Okay, why do you think so?
3: Okay, let me start with marriage. In marriage, you know. The moment a lady gets married to the man, the lady changes her name, her surname, to the man's surname or to the man's name immediately. Changes the account name, changes everything, her maiden name, changes everything and becomes everything about the man. Okay. That's one.
0: Okay.
3: The lady gives birth for the man. The children bear the man's name. True. That's two.
0: Okay.
3: Now let's talk about the challenges women face in marriage after giving birth. The postpartum depression, God forbid, death at childbirth and all that. It's not about getting a woman pregnant, but it's the stress that comes with it. That's by the wayside. For instance, now, if the mother of the house maybe dies, the name is forgotten forever. But if the man dies, the name is remembered forever because the children bear the man's name forever.
0: Okay.
3: You get it.
0: Yeah.
3: Then in relationship, some callers are saying, you do this, you do that. There are some ladies in relationship that do take care of themselves. They don't ask a man for anything.
0: True. That's true.
3: You get it. So in all these things, I just believe, in fact, I know for the fact that men benefit more in both relationship and in marriage. Thank you.
0: Thank you very much. Thank you very much for that one. She actually constructively gave her reasons, okay? And they are quite very, very on point. She's very, very correct to an extent. So, based on what she has said, I think she's very valid. Hello, good evening. Hello, good evening.
4: Hello? Hello?
0: Yes. Hello? Turn down the volume of your radio set, please. I beg you. Hello? Call me back. Hello, good evening.
5: Hello, good evening.
0: Yes, good evening. Please, your name and where you're calling from?
5: My name is Phantom. I'm calling from South Westwood.
0: Phantom, it's good to have you here. Welcome. Let's hear you.
5: Okay. Super.
0: Family.
5: Okay. Out in marriage, I think men benefit more, than the women in marriage. The men benefit more. And then in a relationship, I think the women benefit more because I'll explain in the relationship side. I think it's more obvious around marriage, but in the relationship side, I think it's I'll bring clarity to why I say women benefit more in the relationship side.
0: Mm.
5: Because we're in a country where once you ask a girl out and then you tell her, babe, I love you, all those kind of stuff, you're already owing her money.
0: Once
5: you just tell somebody that I love you, you're owing the best money.
0: I don't understand. Isn't that transactional?
5: that's the case in like 70 out of 100.
0: Okay.
5: That's the case in Nigeria. Without missing words, that's the case in where in our society, that's the case in what we have.
0: Okay.
5: So then in that relationship that you have to take care of the girl, or she'll be like, which time person we get there? Maybe you have to call, show attention, give her attention, and then take care of her, and then spoil her, show her that you care. In a relationship, it might help more because you have to show the lady that you care, that you're serious about the relationship.
0: Mm.
5: That's where building process is.
0: But showing that you care, does that mean you should... Okay, is it only through money you show you care?
5: Yeah, if you truly love somebody, I think you will go as far as caring for them.
0: Yeah, caring for them. Know what I'm saying? Is caring for them only through money? I'm only asking because you made a statement earlier. You said, when you just say, I love you or something, it seems you owe them money already. But that's hilarious.
5: It's the truth, sir. It's the truth.
0: Oh my God.
5: I don't think it's okay. There's no way you can care for somebody without having to spend at least. You can be indirect spending of maybe taking them somewhere, not actually the money in their hand.
0: True.
5: There has to be a process where money leaves your hand.
0: Okay.
5: You have to show you care. I don't think there's anywhere you can show you care without actually being.
0: So are you? Practically, are you telling me now that without money, I really cannot show that I care to a lady? Is that what you are saying right now? Because you just said that, you know, to show you care, at least money got to leave your hand. Which a lot of us will agree with. But still, I just want to know, because it gets some people where money not in their hand. But they still succeed in showing how they care.
5: Maybe in giving attention. Actually, giving attention will be when money will not leave your hand.
0: Okay.
5: Yes, in giving attention.
0: I think we should be doing more of that, giving attention when money no leave.
5: but then when you've given your attention, there will be a point where at least your attention will need facilitation for money.
0: Well, true, to an extent, true.
5: There's no way you can go around it without having to at least even a small sum of money. I don't mean something big.
0: Yeah, I do get your point. Don't mind me. I don't mind me about, you know, me stretching it and everything. I do get your point. You know, sometimes being intentional means you do have to, you know, get some things which the lady needs. You understand?
5: Yes.
0: And most times that means spending. True.
5: Yeah. Sometimes not directly, maybe indirectly.
0: Yeah, yeah, one way or the other.
5: Not directly putting money in their hands. Indirectly showing them, giving them a good time.
0: Yeah, I understand that part.
5: So in that sense now, I think women benefit more in the relationship, and then men benefit more in marriage.
0: Okay. I think I'll allow you go. I've stretched you a lot already.
5: Thank you very much.
0: All right, thanks for calling in. I appreciate you. Hello, good evening.
4: Hello, good evening.
0: Yes, good evening. Your name and where you're calling from?
4: Miracle calling from the meeting.
0: Yeah, it's like Miracle has been waiting for this call for a while. All right, Miracle, it's good to have you. Welcome. Before you go in, what's my password?
4: Superstar FM.
0: Oh, wait. It's actually super. You just scream super. Hey, Miracle, why did you go? I just needed you to say super, and I just said family. All right, but Miracle, please call back before we run up this actual start of the program. Hello, good evening. Hello.
6: Hello, good evening.
0: Yes, good evening. Your name and where you're calling from, sir?
6: Now, every time they introduce myself, don't tire out. I did not get any mistake.
0: No, you guys introduce yourself. And whenever you call, you just have to introduce yourself.
6: Every time.
0: You're sounding so much like Whiskey now. You get one song where you sing every time. Go ahead. So, your name again, please.
6: Okay. Now, Comrade Editor.
0: Comrade, from where?
6: Calling from Mugida.
0: All right, it's good to have you. Welcome, comrade, from Ugida. What's my password, comrade?
6: I'm super now.
0: No, you have to scream it. Nobody saw you talk my password.
6: Super.
0: You really want more? Enter one trust and nana. Which will be super? I said, when you scream something, it's a super. Comrade. Family. I'm going to give you 5 seconds before I. Comrade, it's good to have you. You're welcome. We'll hear you. Go ahead.
6: Okay. Actually, I believe that I did make the benefit of
0: Why would I feel so? Why? Why not the ladies, though?
6: You know, the people believe that the money when you even Bible says so can say a man that cannot take care of his family is worse than what.
0: Yeah, true.
6: Definitely, people believe say a man when they bring money, they come. As the woman, give them to the woman, the mother, organize something for the house. Or you give your wife money, which she takes, where the woman be, woman, they enjoy. No.
0: Mm-hmm.
6: Actually, if man go work, woman go work, two of them come back. Even if the man who first come back, if two of them come back, and the woman still go kiss. Then they start work, which business education, CN work in kitchen. Almost education ends in kitchen. Now, man, not the carry pregnant. Now, woman, they carry pregnant. Now, you would see some men, so they know the head.
0: No be lie.
6: On top of that pregnant, the woman is one.
0: True.
6: Then, when you call a man that tell us you're picking on this strong, the higher 60 girls at that time.
0: Not to send you money, or you get some men. Some men shall go still find way go meet the Pekino, may carry them. But mostly, women they always They're always the one.
6: Man go good day, go carry the pikin. You know, say the woman don't already carry the pikin.
0: Yeah, don't they? No be lie.
6: No. The moment the woman hear the phone like this, you don't be wrong, they go. Even now, just from other from malaria. You wish you would take and see me be my magic.
0: Don't be lying.
6: You understand me?
0: Yeah.
6: And again, the women they don't have the control, man. Man, woman not picture for man. Man, always let her not say I'm there. But the woman, no matter how you talk to her, no matter how you talk, because you cannot say, yeah, you know. So now, who be that? So she always won't come.
0: Okay.
6: You understand me?
0: Yeah, I do.
6: In terms of violence and all that, so the women have more, more strength to tolerate. And yes, the nature say the family is still better. Except that the one with like say it's like to use your hands scatter the family. So actually if you look around from Egypt, have my pattern, the women and the result pattern. And the men they benefit. So when my fuck up, you go to my
0: wait first. We know they use F word for radio, I beg you go apologize for that word, I beg.
6: Okay.
0: Apologize.
6: I apologize. I'm
0: thank
6: sorry.
0: You very much. Thank you.
6: So when man, when you see man now,
0: when he is
6: go outside, when he go outside, he go to your person and family man. But when the woman go and her family meet, you can say so. We may not get this. We may be suffer.
0: Allah.
6: We have to come to marriage. So now you think I could have to make 70% beneficial in marriage and women.
0: All right, my brother, thank you very much. I sincerely, deeply appreciate you. Thanks for your call. I'm gonna take two more calls before we head straight back to the music, and I'll try my best to round this up. Please, it is very important. I lay this on the table. This is not a competition. It is not a competition. It is just for us to understand who really benefits more from a relationship. All right. Now, some people have said the women benefit more from a relationship and the men benefit more from a marriage. While some others have said the men benefit more from a relationship and the men benefit more from a marriage. While some others have said the women benefit more from a relationship and they also benefit more from the marriage. All right. It is quite, well, very, you know, everybody has their own opinions and everybody has given their own reasons. And we are still listening to a couple. Hello, good evening. Hello?
7: Hello?
0: All right, call me back. 0705-529-881. Hello, good evening.
7: Yeah. Me and I come over here for this.
0: Hello?
7: I do love you, I beg. My name is Pikin the Cry.
0: Pikin the Cry. Where did they come from?
7: I mean, it's easier because I love everybody know.
0: Okay.
7: I'm doing the talk and true. I just want to hear your voice.
0: You too much, my brother.
7: I love you, yeah?
0: Yeah, Shego. Thank you.
7: I come for GRE.
0: Good to hear you, my brother. Good to hear you.
7: Thank you. I love you.
0: Respect, my brother.
7: I'm a musician. You have to know you. I greet you, sir.
0: No problem, Baba. You too much.
7: Thank you, sir.
0: Yes, sir. All right, so let me add this here. I don't know. If you are indeed a fan of karaoke music, and, you know, you also love being involved in pool party, tomorrow there will be karaoke music plus pool party and a lot of cocktails. Where is it happening? Somewhere in the GRA axis, that's all I can tell you. Somewhere in the Limits Road axis, that's all I can tell you. But if you want to know for a full fact, hit me up on my social media page at Esther Bryant, MSTARBRYANT, on Twitter or on, of course, Instagram. Mr. Bryant, MSTARBRYANT. Or better still, if you are on our wonderful group, the Super Night Lounge WhatsApp group, perfect. 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You probably would have seen the actual link already. All right. 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
8: I don't turn down. You know the year one.
0: Wait, Jeremiah.

0: you know, you be case. No, Allah. Why they call us for this night?
1: Karaoke night.
0: If I see your ghost for there, I don't want to see you, but if I see your ghost for that side, we'll get issue.
1: Wait. That cocktail,
0: man. Benny, we don't give you cocktail. No. Serve for air. You gonna levitate. You know, yeah. This guy, man. He was the air. He gonna float.
1: He's okay. No, Wala. And besides, wait. You get what I even call? Two things now I call you for. One, to answer that your question. And secondly, mm-hmm. I got the year, say, okay, so you are going to get a kind of group again.
0: Yes, sir.
1: So we will never enter the group.
0: No, you never enter the group. We have a WhatsApp group.
1: Yeah. Insta.
0: Kilo day.
1: So
0: Kilo
1: you and your daughter, and even so, you don't need to join the group.
0: I don't understand what you're talking about, too. I don't know what you're talking about.
1: No! So, ever since when me and you don't date this, we don't run this parole.
0: I didn't talk to him. You and which parole? I said I didn't talk to him on radio. You agree here? When you didn't choose, I see here. I don't understand, Sha. On your own part. On your own part, I understand. Na Didi oil. Na all those Didi oil. Na Ekosan. If not, if oh yeah.
1: No wala. Maybe you go drop location. No problem.
0: Wala. It is well. Jeremiah, it's good to have you. Welcome, man.
1: I'm calling for Mopa in case anybody wants to know where I'm calling from.
0: I don't find out for Mopa. This guy be the liar.
1: You see me outside like this. I don't move. I be breathe. Because many people go to say, well, Upper people get the way that they did. Almost, yes, I'll be true. We get the way we did. But still, we are still the heartbeat of those states.
0: Fact.
1: And the heartbeat of the city.
0: Nice one.
1: So that's just it.
0: Nice one.
1: Without Upper,
0: if I argue, they feel fine me. So I know.
1: Without Upper, I've been able to complete.
0: Yes. What he says is true. Yes. I know.
1: I don't get it. Okay, this is where Wala stays, and this is where Wala always enjoys itself. Yeah. But still, we love the Wala people, sir.
0: Yeah, I'll let you.
1: Yeah. Come on now. All fashion. We have the cool weather, we have the calm, and if you bring our con, we'll still give you.
0: Ew.
1: You understand? That's what we just do for Opa.
0: Is that a threat? No.
1: It depends on your definition. Now, why I like that?
0: Oh my God. All right, Jeremiah, let's get down to it.
1: Regarding the question, okay, well, I think everybody have actually said their own part, and it just depends on those, it depends on the actors. Now, man, for me, in relationship, I think to a greater extent, it depends on what we not even talk about the benefits. What benefit exactly are we looking at? You understand? Everybody into relationships for their various reasons.
0: True.
1: And when they are into it, then they now say, oh, I benefited from this, or I did not benefit.
0: True.
1: But generally speaking, I think both parties benefit. Number one, they benefit emotionally, because that's the very first thing that clicks them together.
0: Yes.
1: I'm attracted to this person. This person is attracted to me.
0: Yes,
1: then we can bond. So they both benefit. Then, is maybe going forward into after the first few months of relationship, that's when the reality check now comes in. Do I really love this person? Am I just managing the person? Then now settle. Then, by then, that emotion might not drop from either party. Then they will not be enjoying themselves. Or one person can be enjoying the other, while the other one is just feeling cool. Do you understand? So it depends on how the and how they approach the relationship. Whichever relationship, boyfriend-girlfriend relationship or marriage relationship. But I think from one of the callers said something about women. I think talking about that the men benefits more in the sense that the woman is the one that does virtually everything just to keep the marriage, just to keep the home. While the man is just there relaxing and just maybe add little effort into keeping the home. I think from that angle,

0: we can see men benefit. So the benefit is like who enjoys the marriage more, right?
1: Mm. The one is for marriage and one is for relationships.
0: Relationship, yes. So for the relationship, now the women mostly they benefit. I think so if we should just say no one, we want to just answer the question. Women they benefit more in the sense that the man go want to keep the woman, you know, maybe women's cars or you know, no, I want to leave one particular one. So would they do more to keep the relationship, like boyfriend, girlfriend stuff? The women benefit more. Now, yeah, the guy will spend, they take care of and they buy all those kind of valuables. Then after that, when you then graduate into the marriage, then people go come on. You understand? The man will come to benefit, the woman will come to do the work. So, now so just be shy. I think so. That's just my own solution, sir.
1: All right, no problem.
0: I will send you message. You must add me to that WhatsApp group. And I want to call admin. I will tell her, say the sheriff, yeah. I want to call admin.
1: See, bully. Now you want to enter house. Now you want just call enter house. Now you want to see on the house. You be issue. Jeremiah, thank you very much.
0: Take care, bro.
1: Have a good one. All right, so the number to send your messages to is 0902672-2592. Remember, your WhatsApp message, and I will then send you the link which you can use to join the actual Super Night Lounge group. Now, while in the Super Night Lounge group, if you would like to get involved with the karaoke party, yo, all you got to do is send me a message in that group and let me know. And I'll try my best to see how I can get you connected. Ooh la. Okay. Remember, the WhatsApp number is 0902672-2592. Like I said earlier, this is not a part where we are trying to create more like an argument between ladies and men. No. One thing is just, it's first off to create the right mindset in the hearts of a couple of people who believe they are either in a marriage on a transactional level or in a relationship on a transactional level. No. In a relationship or in a marriage, the both parties should both be benefiting from the actual union. They both should be benefiting from it. Now, if you are in a relationship and you are dating a lady and you know the only thing you're benefiting from her is the fact of what happens in the other room, my brother, think twice about that relationship you feel you are in, if you at all are in a relationship, because you probably might just be in a situationship. All right? And if you are a young lady and the only thing you can benefit from this young man is, babe, give me money, the both of you should think about your lives, because you guys are not in a relationship. There's so much more to actually be in a relationship with someone. It is so much deeper than just money or the other room. Way, way, way, way, way deeper. Way deeper. And if you are in a marriage and for some reason you believe that the woman is my property, the children are my property. First off, let me correct that notion for me. Nobody is anybody's property. They are humans. They can choose to walk away from you. You get? All right? But understand this. Every single day of your life, you should definitely yearn to always convince that partner of yours that the reason why I'm with you is because I love you and we love each other and we chose to do this together. We chose to be in this together. We chose to live this life together. We chose to go through the pains of whatever toils might come through the whole journey together. And I chose you as my partner and you chose me as your partner. Mm-mm. Perfect. Not because you pay the bride price and say you're my property. If I tell you go and need and there, you need and there, please to work. Why yourself? Because you will get female picking tomorrow. When you get female picking, if they do your picking like that, you know, likeable. All right, with that being said, okay, so Jeremiah, I see your message. I will think about it if I should send you the link. I'll send you the link. Don't worry. Okay, stay glued to your radio, sir. We got more wonderful music coming in. And next up, of course, is Open Heart. And we got a mail for you. Right now, this song is one of the hottest songs right now in Nigeria, in Africa. It's quite amazing to see Maven doing marvelously, tremendously well globally. This is our very own Remy Boy, Rema, with Oh No. We'll be right back. Go nowhere.

0: 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What's good? What's popping? More music, more variety, and you're checking it out. Another one on Super FM.
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What's good? What's popping? More music, more variety. And you're checking it out. Another one. 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

0: Somebody Like You, Lil J right there. And before that, you heard a wonderful song, of course, by none other than Neo with Miss Tundra. You also heard the wonderful one by Chris Brown, Honey Pack. And you heard Johnny Drill on that one with Nonso Amadi. We have a wonderful, wonderful, we have more wonderful music coming in. And but before that, it's time, of course, for Open Heart. It's time for a heart-to-heart conversation. It's time for that wonderful program that definitely keeps you on that emotional trench. 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

All right, you're welcome back. And yes, MS to the T and the 8-Hour Instagram right here. We have our mail up already on Facebook. You can go on our Facebook page right now at Super FM Benin. Check out the most recent post on the page and you can read the mail for yourself. And for those who are unable to go on social media, not to worry, I am going to read the mail. So all you have to do is listen attentively. I'll try my best to be as clear as possible. The mail itself goes like this. It says, "Dear M-Star and Adora, I honestly don't know if this is how my life is supposed to be, and I really need advice because I feel overwhelmed and exhausted. My mom left about 3 weeks ago after Omugwo. My baby is just over 2 months old now, and since she left, I've been taking care of my baby completely alone. Childbirth was very traumatic for me. Until today, I still experience pains, which I already told my husband about. Since my mom left, I've been doing everything by myself. Washing, cooking, cleaning, taking out the trash, bathing the baby, carrying him all day, and handling every responsibility in the house. My husband barely spends a few minutes with the baby in an entire day. Only when he knows I am already there with the baby will he play with him briefly before going back to pressing his phone. He refuses to hold the baby while I work, and it's seriously slowing me down. The only time I even get to work is when the baby is sleeping, and by then I'm already exhausted from constant breastfeeding. There have only been a few times I've managed to convince him to help feed the baby expressed milk. At night, I carry my son alone. Sometimes he wakes as early as 3 a.m. and I stay awake with him until he falls back asleep. By morning, I am completely drained from caring for him all night. A few days ago, I hadn't even had the chance to wash clothes for days. So around 5 a.m., when I still had a little strength before the stress of exclusive breastfeeding started again, I dropped the baby with my husband so I could wash clothes and clean the house. The baby started crying. But instead of carrying or comforting him, my husband just laid beside him and ignored him. Suddenly, I started hearing my baby's crying faint. When I went to check, I saw my husband covering my baby's mouth with his hand because he was crying. Out of anger and fear, I hit his hand away very hard. Instead of understanding why I reacted, he got angry and warned me never to do that again or he would slap me. Then he moved away from where the baby was and said he would never carry the baby again and that I should never disturb his sleep because of our child. Ever since then, I've been asking myself how one person is supposed to handle all the house chores, run errands, breastfeed constantly, and still care for such a young baby completely alone. My husband keeps reminding me that I only have one child and that caring for one baby shouldn't be this hard. Yet even he admits that our baby is stressful and difficult to care for. Sometimes I wonder if he behaves this way because I am not yet working or running a business. But I just had a baby. I'm planning to go for NYSC so I can at least start earning something to support myself and my child. My marriage is barely a year old, and honestly, it feels like the only reason I am enduring this is because I currently don't have money. Please, M-Star and Adora, and listeners, especially people who have experienced this before, I really need your advice because I feel physically exhausted, emotionally drained, and very alone. Thank you."

0: All right, I'll read the mail one more time for those who missed it the first time, so you definitely understand it. It goes ahead saying, it says, Dear Emster and Adora, I honestly don't know if this is how my life is supposed to be. And I really need advice because I feel overwhelmed and exhausted. My mom left about 3 weeks ago after Omugwo. My baby is just over 2 months old now. And since she left, I've been taking care of my baby completely alone. Childbirth was very traumatic for me until today. I still experience pains, which I already told my husband about. Since my mom left, I've been doing everything by myself. Washing, cooking, cleaning, taking out the trash, bathing the baby, carrying him all day, handling every responsibility in the house. My husband barely spends a few minutes with the baby in an entire day. Only when he knows I am already there with the baby will he play with him briefly before going back to pressing his phone. He refuses to hold the baby while I work, and it's seriously slowing me down. The only time I even get to work is when the baby is asleep, and by then I'm already exhausted from constant breastfeeding. There have only been a few times I've managed to convince him to help feed the baby express milk. At night, I carry my son alone. Sometimes, he wakes as early as 3 a.m. and I stay awake with him until he falls back asleep. By morning, I'm completely drained from caring and carrying him for all the night. A few days ago, I hadn't even had the chance to wash clothes for days. So around 5 a.m., when I still had a little strength before the stress of exclusive breastfeeding started again, I dropped the baby with my husband so I could wash clothes and clean the house. The baby started crying, but instead of carrying or comforting him, my husband just laid beside him and ignored him. Suddenly, I started hearing my baby crying faintly. When I went to check, I saw my husband covering my baby's mouth with his hand because he was crying. Out of anger and fear, I hit his hand away very hard. Instead of understanding why I reacted, he got angry and warned me never to do that again, or he would slap me. Then he moved away from where the baby was and said he would never carry the baby again, and that I should never disturb his sleep because of our child. Ever since then, I've been asking myself how one person is supposed to handle all the house chores, run errands, breastfeed constantly, and still care for such a young baby completely alone. My husband keeps reminding me that I only have one child and that caring for the one baby shouldn't be this hard. Yet, even he admits that our baby is stressful and difficult to care for. Sometimes I wonder if he behaves this way because I am not yet working or running a business. But I just had a baby. I'm planning to go for NYSC so I can at least start earning something to support myself and my child. My marriage is barely a year old, and honestly, it feels like the only reason I'm enduring all this is because I currently don't have money. Please, Emster and Adora, and listeners, especially people who have experienced this before, I really need your advice because I feel physically exhausted, emotionally drained, and very alone. Thank you. Those are the numbers to call. Remember, you can as well send us a WhatsApp message to the WhatsApp number 09026722592. If you have experienced a situation like this before, what would be your sincere, very sincere advice to this young lady? Hello, good evening.
1: Hello, good evening.
0: Yes, good evening, ma'am. Your name and where you're calling from?
1: footballer calling from Oxford.
0: All right, mommy footballer, you're welcome. Please go ahead.
1: The advice I want to give this lady, that we should not just put her mind to her husband who always take her picture of
0: the bikini.
1: Because why? Not every man gets that character of carrying baby, taking care of baby for their wife.
0: Okay.
1: So if the baby they cry like that, so there's some baby they say that they like to disturb. Especially when their mother don't use hand massage the baby. Because the mother don't want to follow and do a home door. Every time in their hand, in their mama, they carry and every time in their mama hand, very far for bed. But now when the mother don't go now, she don't like to lie down. No, like me, they die. The only one is the carrier for her. So that kind of baby, what she go do? Make sure, if the baby don't be fast to do stuff like that, make it back the baby.
0: Okay.
1: For back. Do her housework. Because if she continue to keep for her mind, say, her husband will be her sister to carry that baby, she go always get problem with her husband for her. I wish that one would be saying her fault. Except if the man feel like, they say, my wife feel the stress, or this is the supper. Now I help her carry the baby. Not be by stress. So make sure no job put her mind, say, the baby will be supper, her husband will help her carry the baby. Not be the man walk.
0: Okay.
1: Work to the better carry baby or to do housework, except if the man wish. So make she try. Put her for her mind, say, this is my responsibility for house to do. To take care of the house, maintain the house, wash clothes, even wash her husband's clothes, clean the house, take care of the baby. Now her own duty. So make sure no job put her for mind, say her husband will really get, but not be every man get that character to be as this woman for house. So that is my own advice for her. Make sure no let that stop her for her marriage. Please put the best problem for her marriage.
0: Okay, Mama. Mama, thank you so much. Thank you so much. Hello, good evening.
2: Good evening, sir.
0: Yes, good evening, sir. Please, your name and where you're calling from.
2: My name is Jeremiah. I'm calling from the
0: airport. Jeremiah, how far? How are you doing?
2: I'm good.
0: All right.
2: Regarding this matter, I appreciate the way the last caller actually tackled it. It's a very, very good one. And what I have, again, that notion, though I'm not criticizing her, is the fact that it's gives every of the weight to the woman. Now, I understood the aspect where some men, she said some men don't have that thing of caring for the baby. But I believe we should not be thinking into the human consciousness, not the gender division now. Both of them both male and female mix the home. Both the husband and the wife, both of them mix the home. And they shouldn't have this sense of this is the responsibility of the man, this is the responsibility of the man. I'm getting it now. This is to the general body. Let us just add it that we have to help ourselves in any way necessary. There shouldn't be a responsibility, because if there is the issue of responsibility, it will not be bringing a dichotomy where if the other person is failing, then I will not be pointing accusing figures to that person. But should the person be sick now, because it is the person's responsibility, I will relax. Are you getting it? This is just the same thing with this woman now. And I think I'm just trying to say every human being should learn to understand that both male and female make the end. Both husband and wife make the end. He should have assisted. Even one, she's in pain. Because that's from the story, the pain of, I don't know, if you have seen a woman travailing, laboring, that pain, forget it. Some persons, they are different. So are we getting it now? So some ladies can sit and say, I've used that, it's not with the bone. Some ladies can say that. But there are also some ladies that to travel in labor, the pain alone is excruciating. Not to talk of maybe she has tears and she's passing through that pain. The mother has come, done her own bits. Probably she has gone back home for whatever reason. The man, I would say he should have been sensitive enough. I don't want to go against what the last caller said, but he should have been sensitive enough to at least, because from all that this woman read out now, I don't think there is any way he has assisted. And I don't think there is any one way. The only one way that is simple is to probably cover the baby's mouth. That's the only place that. That's the only one I see.
0: But but covering the baby's mouth, that's quite completely improper, though. Very completely wrong. Like,
2: that is the wrong way of assisting now. That the baby is making noise, letting know the struggles, both me and his mother. You understand?
0: Yeah.
2: So, I want to believe that the man is insensitive. That's just what I see there. So, he should be sensitive enough. He is listening, and if there are men like this, they should try to be more sensitive to the need of the earth, not necessarily the need of the human now. Because if they are looking at it from the, if they want to look at it from the need of the human, that's where this issue is. It is the woman's job.
0: Yeah, I get your point.
2: It's from the need of the earth. For this earth to be standing, everybody needs to play their part.
0: Yeah.
2: You understand? So, and for the woman now, because she is actually in the crux of the whole thing. I guess she's losing her mind. Pain alone can make somebody lose their mind. Not to talk of the stress they are going through. So like the last caller said also, I would say she should try and talk the man. Because from all of this, I don't think she has... She never said anywhere she talked to the man.
0: No, she didn't mention it.
2: So I think she has not, because at times some people might need, maybe the man is not even saying it, since she has not complained. There are some men or there are some human beings that will wait until you complain before they assist.
0: True.
2: You understand? Yeah, so it is possible that she has not had the conversation with the man. Some men might be like, oh, they are just raising your head. I know of some men that they know that their wife is going through pain, but they just want the woman to ask.
0: Make sure you complain first.
2: Let us ask, babe, can you help me carry the baby? See, that's what the man just needs. Or, help me do the laundry. Help me do this. That's what the man just needs. But since you are not complaining, you are not saying anything, it means you are enjoying it. Even if it is written in capital letter, bold font, on your face that you are passing through pain, you didn't ask. Because chances are, we don't know how the man grew also. Maybe he grew up with the mindset of, if I render help to somebody, the person will tell me I didn't send you.
0: No, until the person asks.
2: Maybe for that, he just kept mute. So it is possible. So, because I didn't read it, I didn't hear maybe the man, the lady complained at any point. So she should talk to the husband about the thing. She shouldn't assume that the husband should know. It's one problem I have with even people in my close circle. Don't assume that the next person should know what you are passing through. The person may know, but at least for you to have a playing ground to how will I put it now, to say they did not come, ask them for the help first.
0: Wow.
2: When you ask for help and they don't show up, then you cannot say they neglected you. But now, there is no pain. In real time, there is nothing to say the man did not help here because he did not ask for help. So it is possible. So I would advise she talks the man into it and let him know that, I need you in this. I need you to do this. If she does that, I believe there will be changes. The man is not that sensitive. That's senseless from what I believe. I don't think so.
0: All right.
2: And that's my whole submission. Thank you very much.
0: Thank you so much, Jeremiah. As always, thank you. Hello, good evening.
3: Yeah, good evening, sir.
0: Yes, good evening, sir. Please, your name and where you're calling from.
3: I called back Mr. Rich.
0: All right, Mr. Rich, you're welcome. Please go ahead.
3: Sorry, maybe Esther, probably you need to read that read the email again so that everyone will hear it, because some of the things I'm hearing, I don't think some persons got what the lady said.
0: In which of the parts are you talking about?
3: From please? The email. You see, a man who is married to a woman, your wife gave birth. I don't know if I should ask, because I was almost that's where I wanted to start from. To ask, is he the man that fathered their child? Yes, I have to ask such question. Because if you are a man and a child has been given birth to for you, you will know that child belongs to you. It will be a joy for you to carry the child. Yes. Your wife don't need to tell you that. You will gladly carry the child as your own. You understand? So I almost asked that question. Is the woman sure that
0: the man is the father of that child?
3: You understand? Because
0: If I may, sorry to interject. You know, there are. I'm not trying to create an excuse for the man, because sincerely, it really makes no sense to me personally. But you know, there are. Just if I'm to take from what Jeremiah said earlier, there are some people based on how they were trained. They probably do not share the same emotional understanding like naturally you should have. Based
3: that's
0: on the,
3: your baby.
0: Well,
3: sorry,
0: it, baby. I understand what you're saying, but some people are
3: crying.
0: Some people are wired in different ways.
3: Mouth.
0: Some people, you see that part of only the baby's mouth. I'm still trying to allow that thing sink in my head, because it makes no sense to me, really.
3: Because I don't know. The first lady who called has said it all.
0: Yes.
3: The lady, she just gave birth and. I don't think that baby is up to 5 months. And the situation is like this. My advice to the woman is to ignore this man. See how you can train the baby with backing the child. Yes. At that level, 2 months, 3 months, the baby can gradually become used to packing. But when the baby is like 6-7 months, you now want to start backing the child. When the child has grown to some extent, the child has begun.

0: to avoid problems. The little you can do, they don't bother him to carry the child anymore. Since carrying his own child is a problem to him. We are already, and I've made some, say certain things. Carry your own child, be a father, is a problem to you. You know, going forward, you will understand. But the woman should do everything to avoid quarrel, to avoid issue. Things that will lead to exchange of wealth. Because if you, as a woman, as a man rather, you can say you slap your wife because of what you did to your own child. No, no, no. That's not. I don't know. I pray he's a father in this world, that he, because giving birth to this child now doesn't guarantee that he will be a father. Because I've not seen that type of father. Every young man prays and is happy to carry his own child, not you becoming the enemy of your child at that little age. So the woman should see how he can ignore him. Let him do whatever he likes. Manage your child, and God's help is able to go for a while, yeah, get something to be doing. Thank you very much.
1: Thank you so much. Thank you so much. Hello, good evening.
2: Good evening.
1: Yes, good evening, sir. Please, your name and where you're calling from?
2: This is Peter Fell. I'm calling from here.
1: You're welcome, sir.
2: Please, I'm very angry. I'm very angry as I'm hearing this thing. Man, you don't burn your pikin. You know, if you carry him. And you want carry him, you close the nose. I don't understand. Which man be that one? Maybe, I don't understand. Maybe woman go call his family people, tell her, call him, come back, call him, call. Without rejects, two, we will really make the man. Without violence, there will be peace. What is wrong with the man now? What is wrong with you? Your own baby, you cannot carry your baby and grow your baby. You should go and sit down, he's not man enough. What is wrong with you? Okay, man, when I woman call, he say, man, they do all you want to, we're waiting now. For what? At least that, you know, in my mind, don't come on, you don't do a move of thing. That's my big house. First one, now they take care of that baby. Now the woman, if you want to feed the breastfeed, you feed the wash. They don't share for that, and they don't do, say that maybe the man of the house. No, you got 50-50. The smart is a simple color, so they didn't speak for English. Mm. You cannot see. That's nonsense now. You know what I'm saying? Oh, when a woman do this one, you see that in the press room. Oh, now it doesn't go. Why do you want to respect you? You don't go where at all, my brother. Let's say this one. Now, all of us are human beings now. You know, they do like that. I've been not being bold in Pekin. Unless you remember they asked that question just now.
1: Now, in Pekin, at least last I checked.
2: I remember when my wife born for the first time. As he born, and I said, center here, now he born. My younger sister could blast who come. Yeah, for me, I'm a man. He could blast who come. My wife, never no man, I don't want to ask you. I should call the shots, man. You don't need to talk. I don't want to talk and ask you when your sister could come that time. I say, no, I'll call you, come. I say, I bet, don't worry, I'll go new Bini. I had a new Bini. I tell women, my wife really born. I don't know what to do. They tell me, well, they blast me. They don't grant that for me. I go house. I pull my shirt. I know they begin to run now. You know that I'll be runner because it's not for Bini. Yeah, you enter kitchen, say, my dear, this aroma not be, relax, when I finish, you will say, I cook the soup, well, it cleans me, because me and the house, I move, at the time, when we come in the house, I arrange that thing, I put up a fridge, anytime you need that, you know, that period, anytime I'm there, you will not say, yes, we're at the house, I think I'll have baby tea, maybe don't the house, I don't get breast, so, go give her breast. You know, I'm saying, like, 50-50, division of labor. I don't understand. If I be never that guy, I would change that for her. If the woman even talk about my wife, maybe my advice to that woman, make it call the family of the man, make it tell her this is what you better do. If you know, if you not that safe, I will not be born now. That's what they say, born. Are you the
1: Chris? All right.
2: I had a year, my brother, I don't like you. You bless me for you.
1: Thank you so much, sir. It's quite a very, very touchy situation because, sincerely, for your own child, yeah, really, it has to be. Hello, good evening.
3: Hello, good evening.
1: Please turn down the volume of your radio set.
3: Good evening.
1: Yes, good evening. Your name and where you're calling from?
3: Esther, it's me, Mommy Footballer.
1: Okay, Mommy Footballer, welcome back.
3: Yeah, you know,

0: I say that is that the woman should be doing her own thing by herself without the other aspect.
1: Hmm.
0: You know, there is not all men. Be every man they see they do all those things according to the way they train the man. So men they will say from their mother house they know how to carry pikin.
1: Mm.
0: They know how to take care of small children. Maybe this in husband now he don't train like that. Who be say he hates the pikin. And that cry when that pikin they cry when make the man now cover the pikin man. It may not be say he cover and purposely. Say maybe don't press the pikin, not the pikin not keep quiet. Now you don't use them put for a month small. The mother out of anger, say come meet the man now, say drop man and for the pikin mouth now. We go best. Say this man, because she don't already the best for the man, say not the help and carry pikin.
1: Okay.
0: Because I'm not seeing my way to say pikin where they go for now, it goes all the cover the pikin mouth. So cover pikin mouth, that pikin not be breathe now.
1: Mm-hmm.
0: That'd be wickedness. You know, we say he proposed the cover run. Maybe that cover will cover now. He just put out for the mouth of the pikin so that the pikin know the shout. I think you understand. Because why me they told this thing? My own daughter, we married.
1: Mm.
0: She meets her father doing everything for me. My husband will cook, he will clean house, he will do many things, wash clothes if he's there around because he's a military man. Anytime I come, he will help me for housework. Then when my daughter married, he called the she wanted me to say that way my husband do, make the husband they do and to run. I can understand.
1: Mm.
0: Then every time quarrel go to their house. And if not my mother husband now, the father, my husband, if my mother or my father, if they do this one for my mother, they do this for my mother, the man tell her, say, I cannot be like your father. Everybody has his own way of life. Tomorrow now, they help you, they do housework, they do all this thing, they assist you now. Then you use that one as a privilege that anytime I'm not doing a problem with this. You understand?
1: Yeah.
0: That's why I tell her, see, may she just ignore the man, they back her pikin, they do her work. The one way she knows say she go feed do, she do. The one she know if she leave, anytime when she gather herself, she continue to do it as far as housework. All men are not the same thing. Thank you.
1: All right, thank you so much, Mama. Thank you. Hello, good evening. Hello? Hello? Please call us back, 07055-129-881 or 07055-727-881 or 090-26-722592. Hello, good evening.
2: Good evening, sir. This is Papa San from Ego.
1: Papa San, it's good to have you. You're welcome, sir.
2: Thank you so much. I always say this. Marriage is not for children.
1: Mm.
2: It's for adults. That's why the Bible says, when a man findeth a wife, it did not say when a boy findeth a wife. And secondly, you don't study in marriage. You study before marriage. Because when you go into marriage and you not start studying, you definitely will run out of the marriage.
1: True.
2: The girl should have studied the guy enough to know that that guy is not the kind of person that would help when she's in need of assistance in the home. If you stay 6 months with the guy, you should know at least that part of him. So trying to know him at this time, I think is very wrong. Nobody will tell her now to dislike the husband. They've already gotten married. What I advise her is patience. What she needs now is patience. And if it is possible for them to bring in a maid to assist the lady, because it is not easy. The woman that just did it, and this has set child, is very sad. It's not easy for that kind of a woman in that condition to be doing everything at home. It's not easy. And you know that there are some women, when they just give birth, they are not expected to bend their head down. There are some women, when they give birth, some positions, they are not supposed to take some positions. If not, they have complications. I know of a woman that had mental issues because when she gave birth, she turned her head down. Even a cousin of mine died. because she was doing so much at home and the guy was not helping her. So you have to keep your own life because your child needs you in the future.
1: Yes.
2: So since she does not have money of her own now, if you just at least exercise patience, do all she can, don't kill yourself, go for NYSC. But my fear is this same lady may go for NYSC and not. Because this complaint now, the women or girls of this day, because from her age now, I don't think she's a woman yet. Girls of this day, the truth is she may not return. And that guy may feel it. Because at the end of the day, the same person that refused to, you know, to assist now will be the one begging the next woman that will come in. Then you will now meet the one that is hot and stronger than you. The one that will not even do anything that makes you won't disrespect your family member. So I also advise the guy. It's not only the woman we have to advise. I also advise the guy. Try and change. Even if you were not brought up in that manner, try and change. People love children. If you want to progress in this life, love children. Jesus Christ showed the example in the Bible when they were driving the children away. He said, leave them, let them come close to me. Bring them close to yourself. If you love children, you will be here. You know, so the guy should try and change and help the lady. He's still a young girl. That's how it is not easy. You can even see, sometimes now you see that guy will be helping neighbors. Neighbor's child will be crying, so bring the child here. But your own is there. I know of a guy that never handled any of his children until they were 3 years old. But that's not good. The guy should change. And the lady should be patient. And, you know, conversation is always very important.
1: Mm.
2: Understand the guy.
1: Yeah.
2: You know. Then identify his good time. Go closer to him. Have a good conversation. When he's trying to bring up argument, hurt him. You know, some people like hurting. Hurt him. Gradually he will change. So long as but that aspect of that will slap you. For me, the very moment a man slaps a woman, if my daughter, that marriage ended, there's no way I will not allow it.
1: Of course.
2: I don't support that. So the guy should not be such recipe. Not be at all. So I think that's the best I can say for now.
1: All right.
2: You should use wisdom and always be prayerful.
1: All
2: but
1: right.
2: My fear remains. If that girl goes for NYC, she may not return. I'm telling you, that's where you see Alhaji carry them. These are Alhaji nowadays and rich men. They want educated people. They don't go for all educated people. So, well, we pray for the best for them. Thank you very much.
1: Thank you so much, sir. I appreciate you. Thank you so much, Papa San. Stay glued to your radio, sir. We're going to go on a short music break. When we come back, we will take some more advice and also try our best to wrap this up. Again, it's still One Family, One Radio Station, Super 88.1 FM. I still go by the name MS to the T and AR Mr. Bryant. The next track coming up, this is Din Lewis. He calls this one Escape.

SB. BBC. What's good? What's popping? More music, more variety. And you're checking it out. Another one on Super FM.

0: 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We're burning up the city and taking
1: nothing
0: over.
1: Nothing can stop me. 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
0: We're all the way up. 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

0: Manny Wells right there featuring Wale. You also heard Givion and Kalani. And you also had Lucas Graham with Second Chance. 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Let's round this up.
1: BBCD. What's good? 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More music, more variety. And you're checking it out.
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0: All right, 07055129881 or 07055727881 or 09026722592. It's quite a really, really sad situation for a nursing mother. Naturally, her husband should be helpful. He should assist in taking care of the child. She can't be doing everything at the same time. Yes, I understand the need for when some people say it is not like it is something he must do, but you know, it is only natural that it is something he has to do. But again, there's also the ground or the possibilities of people who actually, you know, received a certain type of training which affection or, you know, being able to care for a child is not something that they are capable of. I've heard of some people who find it so hard to even carry babies because to them they feel, I don't want them to just break in my hands. I've had somebody make such a statement. And it is not as if the person doesn't like that baby. It's just the fear, the phobia, more like. Again, people differ. But for a father, I believe he should want to take care of his baby. He should want to assist his wife, especially when she is indeed doing something else. I'm not a father. I don't have a kid. But from what I know, I believe it's the joy of every father to be able to carry their baby, to be able to comfort their baby when the baby cries. Some might not do it every time, but at that moment where they can, they definitely will have no problem doing it. And they won't see it as a job. They will understand that it's also a duty for them as a father. But again, like I said, people differ. People differ. Mommy Footballer called in and she said, you as a woman, try not to, you know, make it look as not exactly saying the same exact what she said, but based on what she said, you can back your baby and do the chores which you need to carry on and do, which is true, which is also very true. But again, I believe the husband should assist in any way he can, in any and every way he can. I believe so. Again, let's see, we have a call here. Hello, good evening.
1: Yeah, hello.
0: Please turn on the volume of your radio set, please.
1: Okay. My name is Chris. I'm calling from Delta State.
0: Sir, please, I will need you to turn down the volume of your radio set completely.
1: Okay.
0: All right.
1: I've reduced it. I'm even far from it.
0: Wonderful. You're welcome, sir. Please go ahead.
1: Okay. I've listened to the case on ground and the reactions of people. But there is one thing I want to quickly remind us. Mm. Like you said, everybody has different upbringing.
0: Yes.
1: But there is one thing that is common today in the society. You see, I actually had the same case with a friend who is actually, these guys are normally press phone to make their money and all that.
0: Okay.
1: You know that first and foremost, a lot of them leave home early. Once they start making this money, they leave home, they want to have their privacies and all that. The effect of it is that at the end of the day, some of these guys don't have this parental upbringing.
0: Mm.
1: You understand? So their life is just all about making money. They believe money can do everything. If you watch the society closely, you see that some of them, even while they are driving, they are pressing their phones. So they are glued to that phone. So if he is that kind of a person, it's going to be very difficult, you see, for this young lady, because these are the things. There's one book I read, he said, there's a difference between walking in love and falling in love. Before they went into marriage, to the essence of childbearing, these are some of the things she was supposed to take note of. They call it warning signal. It's warning signal. You see, there are certain traits that one grows up with. It becomes very difficult for you to just change automatically when you are not used to it from the beginning. So, my advice to that young lady, since they have gotten to that stage, is that she should, you know, there are certain times the young man should be very happy. He should not make it, as in, try to request for that assist in a violent manner. Because ladies are, some ladies are fond of this. They believe you are supposed to do this, you are supposed to do that, and when you don't do it, it becomes violent. No, she should not take the violent manner. Anytime he's happy, try to call him, make him understand. Understand, because marriage is a different ballgame. And when you start bearing children, it's a different stage entirely. It takes maturity to be able to fit in at this different stage of life. So when the time, now that you have met somebody that does not have this quality, my advice for her is amicably try to make him understand. Ah, you're supposed to assist me in this. Understand? Maybe with time, back it up with prayer, because most of these things you are seeing, even if it gather the whole family now, or go to a marriage counselor, another. It's not everybody that normally yield to things like that. There are some that will tell you are inviting a third party into our marriage. Before you know, something else starts happening in the marriage. So the work is mainly on her hands. She married this young man. She had set understanding about this young man before she went into marriage. This is the time to put those bondage into play. Let her look for times when he's happy, when he's at home. I explain to him and then back it up with prayer. Like my pastor will always tell you, say, go back and study about Delilah and know what Delilah had that made her to be able to convince something, you know, before he went to fight. If you read that story in the Bible, you will discover that they were killing Samson's relatives, family. When they came to call him, the Philistines are killing your people. But Delilah still was able to persuade him to take that drink that made him sleep. He didn't go to rescue his people. And at the end of the day, he lost his strength. So there was something she possessed that made her to be able. And all women possess this quality.
0: I was able to overpower him.
1: So it's very, once it comes to marriage, you have to bring out that quality. And with time, my Oga always tell me, every man is a slave to his wife, whether he likes it or not. But it depends on how the wife applies the knowledge she already had about the young man before he married. So that's my own contribution.
0: Thank you so much, sir. I deeply appreciate you. Thanks so, so much. A whole lot of sense you made there. A whole lot of sense. Hello, good evening. Hello.
2: Hello.
0: Yes, good evening.
2: Mr. Ben from Benin,
0: you're welcome.
2: It's like all persons that have contributed are trying to make a defense for this man in question. Where I don't say much. If people differ from each other, there's no problem. Tell the woman, please, that she should calm down. Let her have a caution with her husband. Respectfully, quietly explain to her the implications of her doing all domestic jobs alone at this time, how it could affect her health. So that the man, if it would mean in bringing somebody, a younger person from his own side or from our own side, and then bring that person home who could assist her this period in doing domestic work. Because if the man cannot do it with his own hand, let him pay for the service of somebody, be with them. So yeah, after all, it's one child that we are talking about here now. So that I think that will relieve the wife. I mean, from the stress passing through at this last night.
0: All right.
2: So I think that's my advice for her. Say the first bully way if we depart and listen and then act.
0: Okay.
2: Mister. Hello?
0: Yeah, I can hear you. Go ahead, please.
2: Yesterday, your colleague, I don't know if it was, well, it was Adora, around the same time.
0: Yeah.
2: I asked her to test this super little queen.
0: Okay.
2: That had our name and number to it.
0: Yeah.
2: I think to keep the right card or so. After testing, I and my cousin, wanted to end our program. He didn't put any test message at all.
0: The messages. I saw she did go through the messages, or she didn't need to read it on air. Or we got audio messages that was being. She got audio messages, and I think she even went as far as reaching out to a couple of people.
2: Oh, I see, because I didn't get any response from her. Because in the something, she said technical something.
0: Yeah, we had it actually wasn't even Adora, it was a gift. We had a little bit of a technical issue, and we had to shut down a little bit earlier than normal. But that being said, not to worry, I'll try and see how I can make it up to you guys. You would like to be at the Super Little Queen,
2: of course. Ah, my cousin.
0: Oh, okay. Let's see what happens tomorrow. Okay, tomorrow. All right. I know I'm not going to be on radio tomorrow, but I'm going to try and make up something for you where Adora will be able to, you know, look for a way to give out tickets again, and hopefully you win a ticket tomorrow.
2: Thank you so much.
0: You're very, very welcome, sir. You're very welcome. Thank you so much again for calling in. All right, with that being said, I think a lot has already been said, and madam, I know you were listening. It's quite a very, very, very sad one. But again, there was something I enjoyed when we actually had a discussion. You said something. You were like, that no matter what, it would never stop you from taking care of your baby. True. And again, you also made another statement. You said, he is naturally not this way, but you know that sometimes he can. You've really never seen him with kids. So again, there are ways I feel you and your husband can have a conversation. I think you and your husband should have a conversation. All right, you and your husband should have a conversation. You should talk. Let him understand where you stand. Let him understand where you stand. Let him understand what is going on, how it's affecting you. And if he's not seeing things your way, if you have to get, you know, his own family involved, where they need to also talk to him, or talk to someone who actually, who he respects and listens to, that could also go a long way. But again, no matter what you do, understand the need to approach the matter in a really, really relaxed and cool manner, whereby it doesn't lead to the part of you guys getting into a heated conversation or heated argument, all because of something that could just be discussed through normal conversation. I'm so sorry about what you're going through, madam, but you've listened to all the advice from every of our caller, and I have to thank you for the fact that almost everybody who called in are people who also have kids. So they have more experience in the situation. So again, so sorry about what you're going through. And with everything you've heard, try your best to look for a best way to handle the situation, whereby your husband understands how this is affecting you and what he needs to do to act right. Again, thank you to everybody who has called in, either by calls, by messages, or by going on our Facebook. We deeply, deeply, deeply, deeply appreciate you. I deeply appreciate you. Adora, deeply appreciate you. Super 88.1 FM, we deeply appreciate you. Right now, I'm going to be handing over or moving to the next segment, which is, of course, the Contagious Playlist. A couple of songs will be played. I'm sure you must have enjoyed a couple of the tracks that have been played tonight. It's been a mixture of a wonderful, wonderful, wonderful curated playlist by yours truly, Mr. Bryant. Now, moving on to the playlist, I have one coming up right now. This is Chris Brown, coming out from the Brown album. He calls this one For the Moment. And after that, you're going to hear another one by Bruno Mars, which he calls Risk It All. Go nowhere, it's to your one family, one radio station, Super 88.1 FM. MSTT and AR, Insta Brand is my name. And yes, the playlist remains contagious as far as I'm here.

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